a 40% chance of thunderstorms in the evening. Lows in the lower 60s. Southwest winds up to 10 miles an hour. 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The current time is 7:04 p.m. Central Daylight Time. The National Weather Service has issued Severe Thunderstorm Watch number 607, effective until midnight Friday. This watch includes the following counties in Minnesota: Benton, Carver, Isanti, McLeod, Meeker, Mille Lacs, Sherburne, Stearns, and Wright. Remember, a severe thunderstorm watch means the conditions are favorable for the development of severe weather, including large hail and damaging winds, in and close to the watch area. While severe weather may not be imminent, persons should remain alert for rapidly changing weather conditions and listen for later statements and possible warnings. Stay tuned to NOAA Weather Radio, commercial radio and television outlets, or internet sources for the latest severe weather information. Now here is the hazardous weather outlook for portions of central and southern Minnesota and west central Wisconsin. For this afternoon and tonight, scattered thunderstorms are expected this evening. The strongest storms could contain large hail and damaging winds. And now the extended outlook for the period Friday through Wednesday. No hazardous weather is expected at this time. Spotter information statement. Skywarn spotter activation may be needed. Now the forecast for central Minnesota, from St. Cloud to the northwest Twin Cities suburbs. Tonight, increasing clouds. A 40% chance of thunderstorms in the evening. Lows in the lower 60s. Southwest winds up to 10 miles an hour. Friday, partly sunny. Highs around 80. Northwest winds 5 to 15 miles an hour. Friday night, mostly clear. Lows in the upper 50s. Northwest winds up to 10 miles an hour. Saturday, sunny. Highs in the upper 70s. North winds 5 to 15 miles an hour. Saturday night, clear. Lows in the lower 50s. North winds up to 10 miles an hour. Sunday, sunny. Highs in the upper 70s. Sunday night, partly cloudy. Lows in the mid-50s. Monday, partly sunny. Highs around 80. Monday night and Tuesday, partly cloudy. Lows in the lower 60s. Highs in the mid-80s. Tuesday night through Thursday, mostly clear. Lows around 60. Highs in the lower 80s. Again, the forecast for central Minnesota, from St. Cloud to the northwest Twin Cities suburbs for tonight, increasing clouds. A 40% chance of thunderstorms in the evening. Lows in the lower 60s. Southwest winds up to 10 miles an hour. 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The current time is 7:07 p.m. Central Daylight Time. The National Weather Service has issued Severe Thunderstorm Watch number 607, effective until midnight Friday. This watch includes the following counties in Minnesota: Benton, Carver, Isanti, McLeod, Meeker, Mille Lacs, Sherburne, Stearns, and Wright. Remember, a severe thunderstorm watch means the conditions are favorable for the development of severe weather, including large hail and damaging winds, in and close to the watch area. While severe weather may not be imminent, persons should remain alert for rapidly changing weather conditions and listen for later statements and possible warnings. Stay tuned to NOAA Weather Radio, commercial radio and television outlets, or internet sources for the latest severe weather information.
Now here is the hazardous weather outlook for portions of central and southern Minnesota and west central Wisconsin. For this afternoon and tonight, scattered thunderstorms are expected this evening. The strongest storms could contain large hail and damaging winds. And now the extended outlook for the period Friday through Wednesday. No hazardous weather is expected at this time. Spotter information statement. Sky warns spotter activation may be needed. Now the forecast for central Minnesota, from St. Cloud to the northwest Twin Cities suburbs. Tonight, increasing clouds. A 40% chance of thunderstorms in the evening. Lows in the lower 60s. Southwest winds up to 10 miles an hour. Friday, partly sunny. Highs around 80. Northwest winds 5 to 15 miles an hour. Friday night, mostly clear. Lows in the upper 50s. Northwest winds up to 10 miles an hour. Saturday, sunny. Highs in the upper 70s. North winds 5 to 15 miles an hour. Saturday night, clear. Lows in the lower 50s. North winds up to 10 miles an hour. Sunday, sunny. Highs in the upper 70s. Sunday night, partly cloudy. Lows in the mid-50s. Monday, partly sunny. Highs around 80. Monday night and Tuesday, partly cloudy. Lows in the lower 60s. Highs in the mid-80s. Tuesday night through Thursday, mostly clear. Lows around 60. Highs in the lower 80s. Again, the forecast for central Minnesota, from St. Cloud to the northwest Twin Cities suburbs for tonight, increasing clouds. A 40% chance of thunderstorms in the evening. Lows in the lower 60s. Southwest winds up to 10 miles an hour. 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The current time is 7:11 p.m. Central Daylight Time. The National Weather Service has issued Severe Thunderstorm Watch number 607, effective until midnight Friday. This watch includes the following counties in Minnesota: Benton, Carver, Isanti, McLeod, Meeker, Mille Lacs, Sherburne, Stearns, and Wright. Remember, a severe thunderstorm watch means the conditions are favorable for the development of severe weather, including large hail and damaging winds, in and close to the watch area. While severe weather may not be imminent, persons should remain alert for rapidly changing weather conditions and listen for later statements and possible warnings. Stay tuned to NOAA Weather Radio, commercial radio and television outlets, or internet sources for the latest severe weather information. Now here is the hazardous weather outlook for portions of central and southern Minnesota and west central Wisconsin. For this afternoon and tonight, scattered thunderstorms are expected this evening. The strongest storms could contain large hail and damaging winds. And now the extended outlook for the period Friday through Wednesday. No hazardous weather is expected at this time. Spotter information statement. Sky warns spotter activation may be needed. Now the forecast for central Minnesota, from St. Cloud to the northwest Twin Cities suburbs. Tonight, increasing clouds. A 40% chance of thunderstorms in the evening. Lows in the lower 60s. Southwest winds up to 10 miles an hour. Friday, partly sunny. Highs around 80. Northwest winds 5 to 15 miles an hour. Friday night, mostly clear. Lows in the upper 50s. Northwest winds up to 10 miles an hour. Saturday, sunny. Highs in the upper 70s. North winds 5 to 15 miles an hour. Saturday night, clear. Lows in the lower 50s. North winds up to 10 miles an hour.
Sunday, sunny. Highs in the upper 70s. Sunday night, partly cloudy. Lows in the mid 50s. Monday, partly sunny. Highs around 80. Monday night and Tuesday, partly cloudy. Lows in the lower 60s. Highs in the mid 80s. Tuesday night through Thursday, mostly clear. Lows around 60. Highs in the lower 80s. Again, the forecast for central Minnesota, from St. Cloud to the northwest Twin Cities suburbs for tonight, increasing clouds. A 40% chance of thunderstorms in the evening. Lows in the lower 60s. Southwest winds up to 10 miles an hour. 7 p.m. in Buffalo, it was sunny. The temperature was 75 degrees, the dew point was 66, and the relative humidity was 73%. The wind was south at 7 miles an hour. The pressure was 29.92 inches and falling. In Maple Lake, it was sunny, the temperature was 78 degrees, the dew point was 65, and the relative humidity was 62%. The wind was south at 3 miles an hour. The pressure was 29.94 inches and falling. Elsewhere across central Minnesota, temperatures were between 75 and 79 degrees. It was mostly sunny at St. Cloud, Litchfield, Little Falls, and Wilmer. It was partly sunny at the Twin Cities and Anoka. It was cloudy at Crystal, at Princeton. Around the state, at Rochester, rain was falling, with a temperature of 70. It was mostly sunny, with a temperature of 78 at Brainerd, and 70 at International Falls. It was cloudy, with a temperature of 76 at Mankato, and 70 at Duluth. Once again at 7 p.m., in Buffalo, it was 75 degrees under sunny skies. And in Maple Lake, it was 78 degrees under sunny skies. 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The current time is 7:16 p.m. Central Daylight Time. The National Weather Service has issued Severe Thunderstorm Watch number 607, effective until midnight Friday. This watch includes the following counties in Minnesota: Benton, Carver, Isanti, McLeod, Meeker, Mille Lacs, Sherburne, Stearns, and Wright. Remember, a severe thunderstorm watch means the conditions are favorable for the development of severe weather, including large hail and damaging winds, in and close to the watch area. While severe weather may not be imminent, persons should remain alert for rapidly changing weather conditions and listen for later statements and possible warnings. Stay tuned to NOAA Weather Radio, commercial radio and television outlets, or internet sources for the latest severe weather information. Now here is the hazardous weather outlook for portions of central and southern Minnesota and west central Wisconsin. For this afternoon and tonight, scattered thunderstorms are expected this evening. The strongest storms could contain large hail and damaging winds. And now the extended outlook for the period Friday through Wednesday. No hazardous weather is expected at this time. Spotter information statement, Skywarn spotter activation may be needed. Now the forecast for central Minnesota, from St. Cloud to the northwest Twin Cities suburbs. Tonight, increasing clouds. A 40% chance of thunderstorms in the evening. Lows in the lower 60s. Southwest winds up to 10 miles an hour. Friday, partly sunny. Highs around 80. Northwest winds 5 to 15 miles an hour. Friday night, mostly clear. Lows in the upper 50s. Northwest winds up to 10 miles an hour. Saturday, sunny. Highs in the upper 70s. North winds 5 to 15 miles an hour. Saturday night, clear. Lows in the lower 50s.
North winds up to 10 miles an hour. Sunday, sunny. Highs in the upper 70s. Sunday night, partly cloudy. Lows in the mid 50s. Monday, partly sunny. Highs around 80. Monday night and Tuesday, partly cloudy. Lows in the lower 60s. Highs in the mid 80s. Tuesday night through Thursday, mostly clear. Lows around 60. Highs in the lower 80s. Again, the forecast for central Minnesota, from St. Cloud to the northwest Twin Cities suburbs for tonight, increasing clouds. A 40% chance of thunderstorms in the evening. Lows in the lower 60s. Southwest winds up to 10 miles an hour. At 7 p.m., in Buffalo, it was sunny. The temperature was 75 degrees, the dew point was 66, and the relative humidity was 73%. The wind was south at 7 miles an hour. The pressure was 29.92 inches and falling. In Maple Lake, it was sunny. The temperature was 78 degrees, the dew point was 65, and the relative humidity was 62%. The wind was south at 3 miles an hour. The pressure was 29.94 inches and falling. Elsewhere across central Minnesota, temperatures were between 75 and 79 degrees. It was mostly sunny at St. Cloud, Litchfield, Little Falls, and Wilmer. It was partly sunny at the Twin Cities and Anoka. It was cloudy at Crystal, at Princeton. Around the state, at Rochester, rain was falling, with a temperature of 70. It was mostly sunny, with a temperature of 78 at Brainerd, and 70 at International Falls. It was cloudy, with a temperature of 76 at Mankato, and 70 at Duluth. Once again at 7 p.m., in Buffalo, it was 75 degrees under sunny skies. And in Maple Lake, it was 78 degrees under sunny skies. 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The current time is 7:21 p.m. Central Daylight Time. The National Weather Service has issued Severe Thunderstorm Watch number 607, effective until midnight Friday. This watch includes the following counties in Minnesota: Benton, Carver, Isanti, McLeod, Meeker, Mille Lacs, Sherburne, Stearns, and Wright. Remember, a severe thunderstorm watch means the conditions are favorable for the development of severe weather, including large hail and damaging winds, in and close to the watch area. While severe weather may not be imminent, persons should remain alert for rapidly changing weather conditions and listen for later statements and possible warnings. Stay tuned to NOAA Weather Radio, commercial radio and television outlets, or internet sources for the latest severe weather information. Now here is the hazardous weather outlook for portions of central and southern Minnesota and west central Wisconsin. For this afternoon and tonight, scattered thunderstorms are expected this evening. The strongest storms could contain large hail and damaging winds. And now the extended outlook for the period Friday through Wednesday. No hazardous weather is expected at this time. Spotter information statement. Skywarn spotter activation may be needed. Now the forecast for central Minnesota, from St. Cloud to the northwest Twin Cities suburbs. Tonight, increasing clouds. A 40% chance of thunderstorms in the evening. Lows in the lower 60s. Southwest winds up to 10 miles an hour. Friday, partly sunny. Highs around 80. Northwest winds 5 to 15 miles an hour. Friday night, mostly clear. Lows in the upper 50s. Northwest winds up to 10 miles an hour. Saturday, sunny. Highs in the upper 70s. North winds 5 to 15 miles an hour. Saturday night, clear.
Lows in the lower 50s. North winds up to 10 miles an hour. Sunday, sunny. Highs in the upper 70s. Sunday night, partly cloudy. Lows in the mid 50s. Monday, partly sunny. Highs around 80. Monday night and Tuesday, partly cloudy. Lows in the lower 60s. Highs in the mid 80s. Tuesday night through Thursday, mostly clear. Lows around 60. Highs in the lower 80s. Again, the forecast for central Minnesota, from St. Cloud to the northwest Twin Cities suburbs for tonight, increasing clouds. A 40% chance of thunderstorms in the evening. Lows in the lower 60s. Southwest winds up to 10 miles an hour. At 7 p.m. in Buffalo, it was sunny. The temperature was 75 degrees, the dew point was 66, and the relative humidity was 73%. The wind was south at 7 miles an hour. The pressure was 29.92 inches and falling. In Maple Lake, it was sunny. The temperature was 78 degrees, the dew point was 65, and the relative humidity was 62%. The wind was south at 3 miles an hour. The pressure was 29.94 inches and falling. Elsewhere across central Minnesota, temperatures were between 75 and 79 degrees. It was mostly sunny at St. Cloud, Litchfield, Little Falls, and Willmar. It was partly sunny at the Twin Cities and Anoka. It was cloudy at Crystal, at Princeton. Around the state, at Rochester, rain was falling, with a temperature of 70. It was mostly sunny, with a temperature of 78 at Brainerd and 70 at International Falls. It was cloudy, with a temperature of 76 at Mankato and 70 at Duluth. Once again at 7 p.m., in Buffalo, it was 75 degrees under sunny skies. And in Maple Lake, it was 78 degrees under sunny skies. 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The current time is 7:26 p.m. Central Daylight Time. The National Weather Service has issued Severe Thunderstorm Watch number 607, effective until midnight Friday. This watch includes the following counties in Minnesota: Benton, Carver, Isanti, McLeod, Meeker, Mille Lacs, Sherburne, Stearns, and Wright. Remember, a severe thunderstorm watch means the conditions are favorable for the development of severe weather, including large hail and damaging winds, in and close to the watch area. While severe weather may not be imminent, persons should remain alert for rapidly changing weather conditions and listen for later statements and possible warnings. Stay tuned to NOAA Weather Radio, commercial radio and television outlets, or internet sources for the latest severe weather information. Now here is the hazardous weather outlook for portions of central and southern Minnesota and west central Wisconsin. For this afternoon and tonight, scattered thunderstorms are expected this evening. The strongest storms could contain large hail and damaging winds. And now the extended outlook for the period Friday through Wednesday. No hazardous weather is expected at this time. Spotter information statement. Skywarn spotter activation may be needed. Now the forecast for central Minnesota, from St. Cloud to the northwest Twin Cities suburbs. Tonight, increasing clouds. A 40% chance of thunderstorms in the evening. Lows in the lower 60s. Southwest winds up to 10 miles an hour. Friday, partly sunny. Highs around 80. Northwest winds 5 to 15 miles an hour. Friday night, mostly clear. Lows in the upper 50s. Northwest winds up to 10 miles an hour. Saturday, sunny. Highs in the upper 70s. North winds 5 to 15 miles an hour. Saturday night,
clear. Lows in the lower 50s. North winds up to 10 miles an hour. Sunday, sunny. Highs in the upper 70s. Sunday night, partly cloudy. Lows in the mid 50s. Monday, partly sunny. Highs around 80. Monday night and Tuesday, partly cloudy. Lows in the lower 60s. Highs in the mid 80s. Tuesday night through Thursday, mostly clear. Lows around 60. Highs in the lower 80s. Again, the forecast for central Minnesota, from St. Cloud to the northwest Twin Cities suburbs for tonight, increasing clouds. A 40% chance of thunderstorms in the evening. Lows in the lower 60s. Southwest winds up to 10 miles an hour. At 7 p.m., in Buffalo, it was sunny. The temperature was 75 degrees, the dew point was 66, and the relative humidity was 73%. The wind was south at 7 miles an hour. The pressure was 29.92 inches and falling. In Maple Lake, it was sunny. The temperature was 78 degrees, the dew point was 65, and the relative humidity was 62%. The wind was south at 3 miles an hour. The pressure was 29.94 inches and falling. Elsewhere across central Minnesota, temperatures were between 75 and 79 degrees. It was mostly sunny at St. Cloud, Litchfield, Little Falls, and Willmar. It was partly sunny at the Twin Cities and Anoka. It was cloudy at Crystal, at Princeton. Around the state, at Rochester, rain was falling with a temperature of 70. It was mostly sunny, with a temperature of 78 at Brainerd and 70 at International Falls. It was cloudy, with a temperature of 76 at Mankato and 70 at Duluth. Once again at 7 p.m., in Buffalo, it was 75 degrees under sunny skies. And in Maple Lake, it was 78 degrees under sunny skies. 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The current time is 7:31 p.m. Central Daylight Time. The National Weather Service has issued severe thunderstorm watch number 607, effective until midnight Friday. This watch includes the following counties in Minnesota: Benton, Carver, Isanti, McLeod, Meeker, Mille Lacs, Sherbur, Stearns, and Wright. Remember, a severe thunderstorm watch means the conditions are favorable for the development of severe weather, including large hail and damaging winds, in and close to the watch area. While severe weather may not be imminent, persons should remain alert for rapidly changing weather conditions and listen for later statements and possible warnings. Stay tuned to NOAA Weather Radio, commercial radio and television outlets, or internet sources for the latest severe weather information. Now here is the hazardous weather outlook for portions of central and southern Minnesota and west central Wisconsin. For this afternoon and tonight, scattered thunderstorms are expected this evening. The strongest storms could contain large hail and damaging winds. And now the extended outlook for the period Friday through Wednesday. No hazardous weather is expected at this time. Spotter information statement. Skywarn spotter activation may be needed. Now the forecast for central Minnesota, from St. Cloud to the northwest Twin Cities suburbs. Tonight, increasing clouds. A 40% chance of thunderstorms in the evening. Lows in the lower 60s. Southwest winds up to 10 miles an hour. Friday, partly sunny. Highs around 80. Northwest winds 5 to 15 miles an hour. Friday night, mostly clear. Lows in the upper 50s. Northwest winds up to 10 miles an hour. Saturday, sunny. Highs in the upper 70s. North winds 5 to 15 miles an hour.
Saturday night, clear. Lows in the lower

clouds for tonight, increasing clouds. A 40% chance of thunderstorms in the evening. Lows in the lower 60s. Southwest winds up to 10 miles an hour. 7 p.m. in Buffalo, it was sunny. The temperature was 75 degrees, the dew point was 66, and the relative humidity was 73%. The wind was south at 7 miles an hour. The pressure was 29.92 inches and falling. In Maple Lake, it was sunny. The temperature was 78 degrees, the dew point was 65, and the relative humidity was 62%. The wind was south at 3 miles an hour. The pressure was 29.94 inches and falling. Elsewhere across central Minnesota, temperatures were between 75 and 79 degrees. It was mostly sunny at St. Cloud, Litchfield, Little Falls, and Wilmer. It was partly sunny at the Twin Cities and Anoka. It was cloudy at Crystal, at Princeton. Around the state, at Rochester, rain was falling, with a temperature of 70. It was mostly sunny, with a temperature of 78 at Brainerd, and 70 at International Falls. It was cloudy, with a temperature of 76 at Mankato, and 70 at Duluth. Once again at 7 p.m., in Buffalo, it was 75 degrees under sunny skies. And in Maple Lake, it was 78 degrees under sunny skies. 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The current time is 7:51 p.m. Central Daylight Time. The National Weather Service has issued Severe Thunderstorm Watch number 607, effective until midnight Friday. This watch includes the following counties in Minnesota: Benton, Carver, Isanti, McLeod, Meeker, Mille Lacs, Sherburne, Stearns, and Wright. Remember, a severe thunderstorm watch means the conditions are favorable for the development of severe weather, including large hail and damaging winds, in and close to the watch area. While severe weather may not be imminent, persons should remain alert for rapidly changing weather conditions and listen for later statements and possible warnings. Stay tuned to NOAA Weather Radio, commercial radio and television outlets, or internet sources for the latest severe weather information. Now here is the hazardous weather outlook for portions of central and southern Minnesota and west central Wisconsin. For this afternoon and tonight, scattered thunderstorms are expected this evening. The strongest storms could contain large hail and damaging winds. And now the extended outlook for the period Friday through Wednesday. No hazardous weather is expected at this time. Spotter information statement: Skywarn spotter activation may be needed. Now the forecast for central Minnesota, from St. Cloud to the northwest Twin Cities suburbs. Tonight, increasing clouds. A 40% chance of thunderstorms in the evening. Lows in the lower 60s. Southwest winds up to 10 miles an hour. Friday, partly sunny. Highs around 80. Northwest winds 5 to 15 miles an hour. Friday night, mostly clear. Lows in the upper 50s. Northwest winds up to 10 miles an hour. Saturday, sunny. Highs in the upper 70s. North winds 5 to 15 miles an hour. Saturday night, clear. Lows in the lower 50s. North winds up to 10 miles an hour. Sunday, sunny. Highs in the upper 70s. Sunday night, partly cloudy. Lows in the mid-50s. Monday, partly sunny. Highs around 80. Monday night and Tuesday, partly cloudy. Lows in the lower 60s. Highs in the mid-80s. Tuesday night through Thursday, mostly clear. Lows around 60. Highs in the lower 80s. Again, the forecast for central Minnesota, from St. Cloud to the northwest.

Twin Cities suburbs for tonight, increasing clouds. A 40% chance of thunderstorms in the evening. Lows in the lower 60s. Southwest winds up to 10 miles an hour. At 7 p.m., in Buffalo, it was sunny. The temperature was 75 degrees, the dew point was 66, and the relative humidity was 73%. The wind was south at 7 miles an hour. The pressure was 29.92 inches and falling. In Maple Lake, it was sunny. The temperature was 78 degrees, the dew point was 65, and the relative humidity was 62%. The wind was south at 3 miles an hour. The pressure was 29.94 inches and falling. Elsewhere across central Minnesota, temperatures were between 75 and 79 degrees. It was mostly sunny at St. Cloud, Litchfield, Little Falls, and Wilmer. It was partly sunny at the Twin Cities and Anoka. It was cloudy at Crystal, at Princeton. Around the state, at Rochester, rain was falling, with a temperature of 70. It was mostly sunny, with a temperature of 78 at Brainerd, and 70 at International Falls. It was cloudy.

The National Weather Service in the Twin Cities has issued a severe thunderstorm warning for northwestern Stearns County, northeastern Pope County, until 8:45 p.m. At 7:55 p.m., a severe thunderstorm was located 11 miles south of Lake Osakes, or 15 miles southeast of Alexandria, moving southeast at 25 miles per hour. Expected hazards include 60-mile-per-hour wind gusts and quarter-size hail. This is a radar-indicated threat. The following impacts are expected. Hail damage to vehicles is expected. Expect wind damage to roofs, siding, and trees. Locations impacted include Villard, Westport, Sauk Center Airport, Padua, El Rosa, Mir Grove, Melrose, Greenwald, New Munich, and Freeport. Seek shelter inside a well-built structure and stay away from windows. The storm is capable of producing damaging winds and large hail. Repeating, a severe thunderstorm warning has been issued until 8:45 p.m. for the following counties in Minnesota, Pope and Stearns.

The National Weather Service in the Twin Cities has issued a severe thunderstorm warning for northern Meeker County, south central Stearns County, until 8:45 p.m. At 7:56 p.m., a severe thunderstorm was located 7 miles southeast of Painesville, or 22 miles northeast of Wilmer, moving southeast at 25 miles per hour. Expected hazards include 60-mile-per-hour wind gusts and quarter-size hail. This is a radar-indicated threat. The following impacts are expected. Hail damage to vehicles is expected. Expect wind damage to roofs, siding, and trees. Locations impacted include Painesville Airport, Painesville, Lake Coronis Regional Park, Lenana, Forest City, Litchfield Airport, Litchfield, and Darwin. Seek shelter inside a well-built structure and stay away from windows. The storm is capable of producing damaging winds and large hail. Repeating, a severe thunderstorm warning has been issued until 8:45 p.m. for the following counties in Minnesota, Meeker and Stearns. 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The current time is 7:59 p.m. Central Daylight Time. The National Weather Service in the Twin Cities has issued a severe thunderstorm warning for northwestern Stearns County, northeastern Pope County, until 8:45 p.m. At 7:55 p.m., a severe thunderstorm was located 11 miles south of Lake Osakes, or 15 miles southeast of Alexandria, moving southeast at 24 hours. Expected hazards include 60-mile-per-hour wind gusts and quarter-size hail. This is a radar-indicated threat. The following impacts are expected. Hail damage to vehicles is expected. Expect wind damage to roofs, siding, and trees. Locations impacted include Villard, Westport, Sauk Center Airport, Padua, El Rosa, Mir Grove, Melrose, Greenwald, New Munich, and Freeport. Seek shelter inside a well-built structure and stay away from windows. The storm is capable of producing damaging winds and large hail. Repeating, a severe thunderstorm warning has been issued until 8:45 p.m. for the following counties in Minnesota, Pope and Stearns. The National Weather Service in the Twin Cities has issued a severe thunderstorm warning for northern Meeker County, south central Stearns County, until 8:45 p.m. At 7:56 p.m., a severe thunderstorm was located 7 miles southeast of Painesville, or 22 miles northeast of Wilmer, moving southeast at 25 miles per hour. Expected hazards include 60-mile-per-hour wind gusts and quarter-size hail. This is a radar-indicated threat. The following impacts are expected. Hail damage to vehicles is expected. Expect wind damage to roofs, siding, and trees. Locations impacted include Painesville Airport, Painesville, Lake Coronis Regional Park, Lenana, Forest City, Litchfield Airport, Litchfield, and Darwin. Seek shelter inside a well-built structure and stay away from windows. The storm is capable of producing damaging winds and large hail. Repeating, a severe thunderstorm warning has been issued until 8:45 p.m. for the following counties in Minnesota, Meeker, and Stearns. The following is a summary of watches, warnings, and advisories in effect. For central Minnesota, a severe thunderstorm warning has been issued until 8:45 p.m. for the following county, Stearns, Minnesota. A severe thunderstorm warning has been issued until 8:45 p.m. for the following counties in Minnesota, Meeker, and Stearns. Severe thunderstorm watch number 607 has been issued until midnight Friday for the following counties in Minnesota, Benton, Carver, Isanti, McLeod, Meeker, Mille Lacs, Sherburne, Stearns, and Wright. 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
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The current time is 8:03 p.m. Central Daylight Time. The National Weather Service in the Twin Cities has issued a severe thunderstorm warning for northwestern Stearns County, northeastern Pope County, until 8:45 p.m. At 7:55 p.m., a severe thunderstorm was located 11 miles south of Lake Osakes, or 15 miles southeast of Alexandria, moving southeast at 25 miles per hour. Expected hazards include 60-mile-per-hour wind gusts and quarter-size hail. This is a radar-indicated threat. The following impacts are expected. Hail damage to vehicles is expected. Expect wind damage to roofs, siding, and trees. Locations impacted include Villard, Westport, Sauk Center Airport, Padua, El Rosa, Mir Grove, Melrose, Greenwald, New Munich, and Freeport. Seek shelter inside a well-built structure and stay away from windows. The storm is capable of producing damaging winds and large hail. Repeating, a severe thunderstorm warning has been issued until 8:45 p.m. for the following counties in Minnesota, Pope and Stearns. The National Weather Service in the Twin Cities has issued a severe thunderstorm warning for northern Meeker County, south central Stearns County, until 8:45 p.m. At 7:56 p.m., a severe thunderstorm was located 7 miles southeast of Painesville, or 22 miles northeast of Wilmer, moving southeast at 25 miles per hour. Expected hazards include 60-mile-per-hour wind gusts and quarter-size hail. This is a radar-indicated threat. The following impacts are expected. Hail damage to vehicles is expected. Expect wind damage to roofs, siding, and trees. Locations impacted include Painesville Airport, Painesville, Lake Coronis Regional Park, Monana, Forest City, Litchfield Airport, Litchfield, and Darwin. Seek shelter inside a well-built structure and stay away from windows. The storm is capable of producing damaging winds and large hail. Repeating, a severe thunderstorm warning has been issued until 8:45 p.m. for the following counties in Minnesota, Meeker, and Stearns. The following is a summary of watches, warnings, and advisories in effect. For central Minnesota, a severe thunderstorm warning has been issued until 8:45 p.m. for the following county, Stearns, Minnesota. A severe thunderstorm warning has been issued until 8:45 p.m. for the following counties, in Minnesota, Meeker, and Stearns. Severe thunderstorm watch number 607 has been issued until midnight Friday for the following counties, in Minnesota, Benton, Carver, Isanti, McLeod, Meeker, Mille Lacs, Sherburne, Stearns, and Wright. 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The current time is 8:06 p.m. Central Daylight Time. The National Weather Service in the Twin Cities has issued a severe thunderstorm warning for northwestern Stearns County, northeastern Pope County, until 8:45 p.m. At 7:55 p.m., a severe thunderstorm was located 11 miles south of Lake Osakes, or 15 miles southeast of Alexandria, moving southeast at 25 miles per hour. Expected hazards include 60-mile-per-hour wind gusts and quarter-size hail. This is a radar-indicated threat. The following impacts are expected. Hail damage to vehicles is expected. Expect wind damage to roofs, siding, and trees. Locations impacted include Villard, Westport, Sauk Center Airport, Padua, El Rosa, Mir Grove, Melrose, Greenwald, New Munich, and Freeport. Seek shelter inside a well-built structure and stay away from windows. The storm is capable of producing damaging winds and large hail. Repeating, a severe thunderstorm warning has been issued until 8:45 p.m. for the following counties in Minnesota, Pope and Stearns.
The National Weather Service in the Twin Cities has issued a severe thunderstorm warning for northern Meeker County, south central Stearns County, until 8:45 p.m. At 7:56 p.m., a severe thunderstorm was located 7 miles southeast of Painesville, or 22 miles northeast of Wilmer, moving southeast at 25 miles per hour. Expected hazards include 60-mile-per-hour wind gusts and quarter-size hail. This is a radar-indicated threat. The following impacts are expected. Hail damage to vehicles is expected. Expect wind damage to roofs, siding, and trees. Locations impacted include Painesville Airport, Painesville, Lake Coronis Regional Park, Monana, Forest City, Litchfield Airport, Litchfield, and Darwin. Seek shelter inside a well-built structure and stay away from windows. This storm is capable of producing damaging winds and large hail. Repeating, a severe thunderstorm warning has been issued until 8:45 p.m. for the following counties in Minnesota, Meeker, and Stearns. The following is a summary of watches, warnings, and advisories in effect. For central Minnesota, a severe thunderstorm warning has been issued until 8:45 p.m. for the following county, Stearns, Minnesota. A severe thunderstorm warning has been issued until 8:45 p.m. for the following counties in Minnesota, Meeker, and Stearns. Severe thunderstorm watch number 607 has been issued until midnight Friday for the following counties in Minnesota: Benton, Carver, Isanti, McLeod, Meeker, Mille Lacs, Sherburne, Stearns, and Wright. 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The current time is 8:10 p.m. Central Daylight Time. The National Weather Service in the Twin Cities has issued a severe thunderstorm warning for northwestern Stearns County, northeastern Pope County, until 8:45 p.m. Severe thunderstorm warning remains in effect until 8:45 p.m. for northwestern Stearns and eastern Pope counties. At 8:09 p.m., a severe thunderstorm was located 6 miles southwest of Sauk Center, or 21 miles southeast of Alexandria, moving southeast at 25 miles per hour. Expected hazards include 60-mile-per-hour wind gusts and quarter-size hail. Severe weather has been reported by the public reported. The following impacts are expected. Hail damage to vehicles is expected. Expect wind damage to roofs, siding, and trees. Locations impacted include Westport, Sauk Center Airport, Padua, El Rosa, Mir Grove, Melrose, Greenwald, and New Munich. Seek shelter inside a well-built structure and stay away from windows. This storm is capable of producing damaging winds and has produced large hail. Tornadoes can develop quickly from severe thunderstorms. Seek shelter immediately in an interior room on the lowest floor of a well-built structure. Repeating, a severe thunderstorm warning remains in effect until 8:45 p.m. for the following counties in Minnesota, Pope, and Stearns. Severe thunderstorm warning remains in effect until 8:45 p.m. for northwestern Stearns and eastern Pope counties. At 8:09 p.m., a severe thunderstorm was located 6 miles southwest of Sauk Center, or 21 miles southeast of Alexandria, moving southeast at 25 miles per hour. Expected hazards include 60-mile-per-hour wind gusts and quarter-size hail. Severe weather has been reported by the public reported. The following impacts are expected. Hail damage to vehicles is expected. Expect wind damage to roofs, siding, and trees. Locations impacted include Westport, Sauk Center Airport, Padua, El Rosa, Mir Grove, Melrose, Greenwald, and New Munich. Seek shelter inside a well-built structure and stay away from windows. This storm is capable of producing damaging winds and has produced large hail. Tornadoes can develop quickly from severe thunderstorms. Seek shelter immediately in an interior room on the lowest floor of a well-built structure.
repeating, a severe thunderstorm warning remains in effect until 8:45 p.m. for the following counties in Minnesota, Hope and Stearns. Following is a summary of watches, warnings and advisories in effect. For central Minnesota, a severe thunderstorm warning has been issued until 8:45 p.m. for the following counties in Minnesota, Meeker and Stearns. A severe thunderstorm warning remains in effect until 8:45 p.m. for northern Meeker and south central Stearns counties. At 8:12 p.m., a severe thunderstorm was located 7 miles north of Litchfield, or 25 miles north of Hutchinson, moving southeast at 25 miles per hour. Expected hazards include 60 mile per hour wind gusts and quarter-size hail. This is a radar-indicated threat. The following impacts are expected. Hail damage to vehicles is expected. Expect wind damage to roofs, siding, and trees. Locations impacted include Monana, Forest City, Litchfield Airport, Litchfield, and Darwin. Seek shelter inside a well-built structure and stay away from windows. The storm is capable of producing damaging winds and large hail. Repeating, a severe thunderstorm warning remains in effect until 8:45 p.m. for the following counties in Minnesota, Meeker and Stearns. Severe thunderstorm warning remains in effect until 8:45 p.m. for northwestern Stearns and eastern Pope counties. At 8:09 p.m., a severe thunderstorm was located 6 miles southwest of Sauk Center, or 21 miles southeast of Alexandria, moving southeast at 25 miles.

miles per hour. Expected hazards include 60 mile per hour wind gusts and quarter size hail. Severe weather has been reported by the public reported. The following impacts are expected. Hail damage to vehicles is expected. Expect wind damage to roofs, siding, and trees. Locations impacted include Westport, Sauk Center Airport, Padua, El Rosa, Mir Grove, Melrose, Greenwald, and New Munich. Seek shelter inside a well-built structure and stay away from windows. The storm is capable of producing damaging winds and has produced large hail. Tornadoes can develop quickly from severe thunderstorms. Seek shelter immediately in an interior room on the lowest floor of a well-built structure. Repeating, a severe thunderstorm warning remains in effect until 8:45 p.m. for the following counties, in Minnesota, Hope and Stearns. Severe thunderstorm warning remains in effect until 8:45 p.m. for northern Meeker and south central Stearns counties. At 8:12 p.m., a severe thunderstorm was located 7 miles north of Litchfield, or 25 miles north of Hutchinson, moving southeast at 25 miles per hour. Expected hazards include 60 mile per hour wind gusts and quarter size hail. This is a radar indicated threat. The following impacts are expected. Hail damage to vehicles is expected. Expect wind damage to roofs, siding, and trees. Locations impacted include Monana, Forest City, Litchfield Airport, Litchfield, and Darwin. Seek shelter inside a well-built structure and stay away from windows. The storm is capable of producing damaging winds and large hail. Repeating, a severe thunderstorm warning remains in effect until 8:45 p.m. for the following counties, in Minnesota, Meeker and Stearns. The following is a summary of watches, warnings and advisories in effect. For central Minnesota, a severe thunderstorm warning remains in effect until 8:45 p.m. for the following county, Stearns, Minnesota. A severe thunderstorm warning remains in effect until 8:45 p.m. for the following counties, in Minnesota, Meeker and Stearns. Severe thunderstorm watch number 607 has been issued until midnight Friday for the following counties, in Minnesota, Benton, Carver, Isanti, McLeod, Meeker, Mille Lacs, Sherburne, Stearns and Wright. 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The current time is 8:17 p.m. Central Daylight Time. Severe thunderstorm warning remains in effect until 8:45 p.m. for northwestern Stearns and eastern Pope counties. At 8:09 p.m., a severe thunderstorm was located 6 miles southwest of Sauk Center, or 21 miles southeast of Alexandria, moving southeast at 25 miles per hour. Expected hazards include 60 mile per hour wind gusts and quarter size hail. Severe weather has been reported by the public reported. The following impacts are expected. Hail damage to vehicles is expected. Expect wind damage to roofs, siding, and trees. Locations impacted include Westport, Sauk Center Airport, Padua, El Rosa, Mir Grove, Melrose, Greenwald, and New Munich. Seek shelter inside a well-built structure and stay away from windows. The storm is capable of producing damaging winds and has produced large hail. Tornadoes can develop quickly from severe thunderstorms. Seek shelter immediately in an interior room on the lowest floor of a well-built structure. Repeating, a severe thunderstorm warning remains in effect until 8:45 p.m. for the following counties, in Minnesota, Hope and Stearns. Severe thunderstorm warning remains in effect until 8:45 p.m. for northern Meeker and south central Stearns counties. At 8:12 p.m., a severe thunderstorm was located 7 miles north of Litchfield, or 25 miles north of Hutchinson, moving southeast at 25 miles per hour. Expected hazards include 60 mile per hour wind gusts and quarter size hail. This is a radar indicated threat. The following impacts are expected. Hail damage.

midnight Friday for the following counties in Minnesota: Benton, Carver, Isanti, McLeod, Meeker, Mille Lacs, Sherburne, Stearns, and Wright. 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The current time is 8:35 p.m. Central Daylight Time. Severe thunderstorm warning remains in effect until 8:45 p.m. for northwestern Stearns and eastern Pope counties. At 8:09 p.m., a severe thunderstorm was located 6 miles southwest of Sauk Center, or 21 miles southeast of Alexandria, moving southeast at 25 miles per hour. Expected hazards include 60-mile-per-hour wind gusts and quarter-size hail. Severe weather has been reported by the public reported. The following impacts are expected. Hail damage to vehicles is expected. Expect wind damage to roofs, siding, and trees. Locations impacted include Westport, Sauk Center Airport, Padua, El Rosa, Mir Grove, Melrose, Greenwald, and New Munich. Seek shelter inside a well-built structure and stay away from windows. The storm is capable of producing damaging winds and has produced large hail. Tornadoes can develop quickly from severe thunderstorms. Seek shelter immediately in an interior room on the lowest floor of a well-built structure. Repeating, a severe thunderstorm warning remains in effect until 8:45 p.m. for the following counties in Minnesota, Pope and Stearns. Severe thunderstorm warning remains in effect until 8:45 p.m. for northern Meeker and south central Stearns counties. At 8:12 p.m., a severe thunderstorm was located 7 miles north of Litchfield, or 25 miles north of Hutchinson, moving southeast at 25 miles per hour. Expected hazards include 60-mile-per-hour wind gusts and quarter-size hail. This is a radar-indicated threat. The following impacts are expected. Hail damage to vehicles is expected. Expect wind damage to roofs, siding, and trees. Locations impacted include Monana, Forest City, Litchfield Airport, Litchfield, and Darwin. Seek shelter inside a well-built structure and stay away from windows. The storm is capable of producing damaging winds and large hail. Repeating, a severe thunderstorm warning remains in effect until 8:45 p.m. for the following counties in Minnesota, Meeker, and Stearns. The following is a summary of watches, warnings, and advisories in effect. For central Minnesota, a severe thunderstorm warning remains in effect until 8:45 p.m. for the following county, Stearns, Minnesota. A severe thunderstorm warning remains in effect until 8:45 p.m. for the following counties in Minnesota, Meeker, and Stearns. Severe thunderstorm watch number 607 has been issued until midnight Friday for the following counties in Minnesota: Benton, Carver, Isanti, McLeod, Meeker, Mille Lacs, Sherburne, Stearns, and Wright. 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The current time is 8:38 p.m. Central Daylight Time. Severe thunderstorm warning remains in effect until 8:45 p.m. for northwestern Stearns and eastern Pope counties. At 8:09 p.m., a severe thunderstorm was located 6 miles southwest of Sauk Center, or 21 miles southeast of Alexandria, moving southeast at 25 miles per hour. Expected hazards include 60-mile-per-hour wind gusts and quarter-size hail. Severe weather has been reported by the public reported. The following impacts are expected. Hail damage to vehicles is expected. Expect wind damage to roofs, siding, and trees. Locations impacted include Westport, Sauk Center Airport, Padua, El Rosa, Mir Grove, Melrose, Greenwald, and New Munich. Seek shelter inside a well-built structure and stay away from windows.
The storm is capable of producing damaging winds and has produced large hail. Tornadoes can develop quickly from severe thunderstorms. Seek shelter immediately in an interior room on the lowest floor of a well-built structure. Repeating, a severe thunderstorm warning remains in effect until 8:45 p.m. for the following counties in Minnesota.

The National Weather Service in the Twin Cities has issued a tornado warning for Central Meeker County until 9:15 p.m. At 8:39 p.m., a severe thunderstorm capable of producing a tornado was located 5 miles north of Litchfield, or 22 miles north of Hutchinson, moving southeast at 25 miles per hour. Expected hazards include tornado. This is a radar-indicated threat. The following impacts are expected. Flying debris will be dangerous to those caught without shelter. Mobile homes will be damaged or destroyed. Damage to roofs, windows, and vehicles will occur. Tree damage is likely. Locations impacted include Forest City, Litchfield, Litchfield Airport, Darwin, Greenleaf, and Dassel. Move to an interior room on the lowest floor of a well-built building away from windows. If you are outdoors, in a mobile home, or in a vehicle, move to the closest substantial shelter and protect yourself from flying debris. Repeating, a tornado warning has been issued until 9:15 p.m. for the following county: Meeker, Minnesota. Severe thunderstorm warning will expire at 8:45 p.m. for northwestern Stearns and eastern Pope counties. The storm which prompted the warning has weakened below severe limits and no longer poses an immediate threat to life or property. Therefore, the warning will be allowed to expire. A severe thunderstorm watch remains in effect until midnight for a portion of central Minnesota. Repeating, the severe thunderstorm warning has been allowed to expire for the following counties in Minnesota: Pope and Stearns. Severe thunderstorm warning remains in effect until 8:45 p.m. for northern Meeker and south-central Stearns counties. At 8:12 p.m., severe thunderstorm warning will expire at 8:45 p.m. for northern Meeker and south-central Stearns counties. The severe thunderstorm warning that was previously in effect has been upgraded to a tornado warning. Please refer to the bulletin for the latest information on this dangerous weather situation. A severe thunderstorm watch remains in effect until midnight for a portion of central Minnesota. Repeating, the severe thunderstorm warning has been allowed to expire for the following counties in Minnesota: Meeker and Stearns. Severe thunderstorm warning will expire at 8:45 p.m. for northern Meeker and south-central Stearns counties. The severe thunderstorm warning that was previously in effect has been upgraded to a tornado warning. Please refer to the bulletin for the latest information on this dangerous weather situation. A severe thunderstorm watch remains in effect until midnight for a portion of central Minnesota. Repeating, the severe thunderstorm warning has been allowed to expire for the following counties in Minnesota: Meeker and Stearns. The following is a summary of watches, warnings, and advisories in effect. For central Minnesota, a tornado warning has been issued until 9:15 p.m. for the following county: Meeker, Minnesota. Severe thunderstorm watch number 607 has been issued until midnight Friday for the following counties in Minnesota: Benton, Carver, Isanti, McLeod, Meeker, Mille Lacs, Sherburne, Stearns, and Wright. 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The current time is 8:44 p.m. Central Daylight Time. The National Weather Service in the Twin Cities has issued a tornado warning for central Meeker County until 9:15 p.m. At 8:39 p.m., a severe thunderstorm capable of producing a tornado was located 5 miles north of Litchfield, or 22 miles north of Hutchinson, moving southeast at 25 miles per hour. Expected hazards include tornado. This is a radar-indicated threat. The following impacts are expected. Flying debris will be dangerous to those caught without shelter. Mobile homes will be damaged or destroyed. Damage to roofs, windows, and vehicles will occur. Tree damage is likely. Locations impacted include Forest City, Litchfield, Litchfield Airport, Darwin,
Greenleaf and Dassel. Move to an interior room on the lowest floor of a well-built building away from windows. If you are outdoors, in a mobile home, or in a vehicle, move to the closest substantial shelter and protect yourself from flying debris. Repeating, a tornado warning has been issued until 9:15 p.m. for the following county, Meeker, Minnesota. Severe thunderstorm warning will expire at 8:45 p.m. for northwestern Stearns and eastern Pope counties. The storm which prompted the warning has weakened below severe limits and no longer poses an immediate threat to life or property. Therefore, the warning will be allowed to expire. A severe thunderstorm watch remains in effect until midnight for a portion of central Minnesota. Repeating, the severe thunderstorm warning has been allowed to expire for the following counties, in Minnesota, Hope and Stearns. Severe thunderstorm warning will expire at 8:45 p.m. for northern Meeker and south central Stearns counties. The severe thunderstorm warning that was previously in effect has been upgraded to a tornado warning. Please refer to the bulletin for the latest information on this dangerous weather situation. A severe thunderstorm watch remains in effect until midnight for a portion of central Minnesota. Repeating, the severe thunderstorm warning has been allowed to expire for the following counties, in Minnesota, Meeker and Stearns. The following is a summary of watches, warnings and advisories in effect. For central Minnesota, a tornado warning has been issued until 9:15 p.m. for the following county, Meeker, Minnesota. Severe thunderstorm watch number 607 has been issued until midnight Friday for the following counties, in Minnesota, Benton, Carver, Isanti, McLeod, Meeker, Mille Lacs, Sherburne, Stearns and Wright. 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The current time is 8:47 p.m. Central Daylight Time. The National Weather Service in the Twin Cities has issued a tornado warning for central Meeker County until 9:15 p.m. At 8:39 p.m., a severe thunderstorm capable of producing a tornado was located 5 miles north of Litchfield, or 22 miles north of Hutchinson, moving southeast at 25 miles per hour. Expected hazards include tornado. This is a radar-indicated threat. The following impacts are expected. Flying debris will be dangerous to those caught without shelter. Mobile homes will be damaged or destroyed. Damage to roofs, windows and vehicles will occur. Tree damage is likely. Locations impacted include Forest City, Litchfield, Litchfield Airport, Darwin, Greenleaf and Dassel. Move to an interior room on the lowest floor of a well-built building away from windows. If you are outdoors, in a mobile home, or in a vehicle, move to the closest substantial shelter and protect yourself from flying debris. Repeating, a tornado warning has been issued until 9:15 p.m. for the following county, Meeker, Minnesota. Severe thunderstorm warning will expire at 8:45 p.m. for northwestern Stearns and eastern Pope counties. The storm which prompted the warning has weakened below severe limits and no longer poses an immediate threat to life or property. Therefore, the warning will be allowed to expire. A severe thunderstorm watch remains in effect until midnight for a portion of central Minnesota. Repeating, the severe thunderstorm warning has been allowed to expire for the following counties, in Minnesota, Hope and Stearns. Severe thunderstorm warning will expire at 8:00.

607 has been issued until midnight Friday for the following counties: in Minnesota, Benton, Carver, Isanti, McLeod, Meeker, Mille Lacs, Sherburne, Stearns, and Wright. 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The current time is 8:50 p.m. Central Daylight Time. The National Weather Service in the Twin Cities has issued a tornado warning for central Meeker County until 9:15 p.m. At 8:39 p.m., a severe thunderstorm capable of producing a tornado was located 5 miles north of Litchfield, or 22 miles north of Hutchinson, moving southeast at 25 miles per hour. Expected hazards include tornado. This is a radar-indicated threat. The following impacts are expected. Flying debris will be dangerous to those caught without shelter. Mobile homes will be damaged or destroyed. Damage to roofs, windows, and vehicles will occur. Tree damage is likely. Locations impacted include Forest City, Litchfield, Litchfield Airport, Darwin, Greenleaf, and Dassel. Move to an interior room on the lowest floor of a well-built building away from windows. If you are outdoors, in a mobile home, or in a vehicle, move to the closest substantial shelter and protect yourself from flying debris. Repeating, a tornado warning has been issued until 9:15 p.m. for the following county: Meeker, Minnesota. 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The current time is 8:52 p.m. Central Daylight Time. The National Weather Service has issued severe thunderstorm watch number 607, effective until midnight Friday. This watch includes the following counties: in Minnesota, Benton, Carver, Isanti, McLeod, Meeker, Mille Lacs, Sherburne, Stearns, and Wright. Remember, a severe tornado warning remains in effect until 9:15 p.m. for northeastern Meeker County. At 8:52 p.m., a severe thunderstorm capable of producing a tornado was located over Litchfield, or 19 miles north of Hutchinson, moving southeast at 20 miles per hour. Expected hazards include tornado. This is a radar-indicated threat. The following impacts are expected. Flying debris will be dangerous to those caught without shelter. Mobile homes will be damaged or destroyed. Damage to roofs, windows, and vehicles will occur. Tree damage is likely. Locations impacted include Forest City, Litchfield Airport, Litchfield, Darwin, and Dassel. Move to an interior room on the lowest floor of a well-built building away from windows. If you are outdoors, in a mobile home, or in a vehicle, move to the closest substantial shelter and protect yourself from flying debris. Repeating, a tornado warning remains in effect until 9:15 p.m. for the following county: Meeker, Minnesota. 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The current time is 8:54 p.m. Central Daylight Time. Tornado warning remains in effect until 9:15 p.m. for northeastern Meeker County. At 8:52 p.m., a severe thunderstorm capable of producing a tornado was located over Litchfield, or 19 miles north of Hutchinson, moving southeast at 20 miles per hour. Expected hazards include tornado. This is a radar-indicated threat. The following impacts are expected. Flying debris will be dangerous to those caught without shelter. Mobile homes will be damaged or destroyed. Damage to roofs, windows, and vehicles will occur. Tree damage is likely. Locations impacted include

Forest City, Litchfield Airport, Litchfield, Darwin and Dassel. Move to an interior room on the lowest floor of a well-built building away from windows. If you are outdoors, in a mobile home, or in a vehicle, move to the closest substantial shelter and protect yourself from flying debris. Repeating, a tornado warning remains in effect until 9:15 p.m. for the following county, Meeker, Minnesota. 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The current time is 8:56 p.m. Central Daylight Time. Tornado warning remains in effect until 9:15 p.m. for northeastern Meeker County. At 8:52 p.m., a severe thunderstorm capable of producing a tornado was located over Litchfield, or 19 miles north of Hutchinson, moving southeast at 20 miles per hour. Expected hazards include tornado. This is a radar-indicated threat. The following impacts are expected. Flying debris will be dangerous to those caught without shelter. Mobile homes will be damaged or destroyed. Damage to roofs, windows, and vehicles will occur. Tree damage is likely. Locations impacted include Forest City, Litchfield Airport, Litchfield, Darwin, and Dassel. Move to an interior room on the lowest floor of a well-built building away from windows. If you are outdoors, in a mobile home, or in a vehicle, move to the closest substantial shelter and protect yourself from flying debris. Repeating, a tornado warning remains in effect until 9:15 p.m. for the following county, Meeker, Minnesota. 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The current time is 8:57 p.m. Central Daylight Time. Tornado warning remains in effect until 9:15 p.m. for northeastern Meeker County. At 8:52 p.m., a severe thunderstorm capable of producing a tornado was located over Litchfield, or 19 miles north of Hutchinson, moving southeast at 20 miles per hour. Expected hazards include tornado. This is a radar-indicated threat. The following impacts are expected. Flying debris will be dangerous to those caught without shelter. Mobile homes will be damaged or destroyed. Damage to roofs, windows, and vehicles will occur. Tree damage is likely. Locations impacted include Forest City, Litchfield Airport, Litchfield, Darwin, and Dassel. Move to an interior room on the lowest floor of a well-built building away from windows. If you are outdoors, in a mobile home, or in a vehicle, move to the closest substantial shelter and protect yourself from flying debris. Repeating, a tornado warning remains in effect until 9:15 p.m. for the following county, Meeker, Minnesota. 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The current time is 8:59 p.m. Central Daylight Time. Tornado warning remains in effect until 9:15 p.m. for northeastern Meeker County. At 8:52 p.m., a severe thunderstorm capable of producing a tornado was located over Litchfield, or 19 miles north of Hutchinson, moving southeast at 20 miles per hour. Expected hazards include tornado. This is a radar-indicated threat. The following impacts are expected. Flying debris will be dangerous to those caught without shelter. Mobile homes will be damaged or destroyed. Damage to roofs, windows, and vehicles will occur. Tree damage is likely. Locations impacted include Forest City, Litchfield Airport, Litchfield, Darwin, and Dassel.
Move to an interior room on the lowest floor of a well-built building away from windows. If you are outdoors, in a mobile home, or in a vehicle, move to the closest substantial shelter and protect yourself from flying debris. Repeating, a tornado warning remains in effect until 9:15 p.m. for the following county, Meeker, Minnesota. 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We broadcast from the National Weather Service Forecast Office in Chanhassen, Minnesota, serving listeners across much of central Minnesota. The current time is 9:01 p.m. Central Daylight Time. Tornado warning remains in effect until 9:15 p.m. for northeastern Meeker County. At 8:52 p.m., a severe thunderstorm capable of producing a tornado was located over Litchfield, or 19 miles north of Hutchinson, moving southeast at 20 miles per hour. Expected hazards include tornado. This is a radar-indicated threat. The following impacts are expected. Flying debris will be dangerous to those caught without shelter. Mobile homes will be damaged or destroyed. Damage to roofs, windows, and vehicles will occur. Tree damage is likely. Locations impacted include Forest City, Litchfield Airport, Litchfield, Darwin, and Dassel. Move to an interior room on the lowest floor of a well-built building away from windows. If you are outdoors, in a mobile home, or in a vehicle, move to the closest substantial shelter and protect yourself from flying debris. Repeating, a tornado warning remains in effect until 9:15 p.m. for the following county, Meeker, Minnesota. 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The current time is 9:02 p.m. Central Daylight Time. Tornado warning remains in effect until 9:15 p.m. for northeastern Meeker County. At 8:52 p.m., a severe thunderstorm capable of producing a tornado was located over Litchfield, or 19 miles north of Hutchinson, moving southeast at 20 miles per hour. Expected hazards include tornado. This is a radar-indicated threat. The following impacts are expected. Flying debris will be dangerous to those caught without shelter. Mobile homes will be damaged or destroyed. Damage to roofs, windows, and vehicles will occur. Tree damage is likely. Locations impacted include Forest City, Litchfield Airport, Litchfield, Darwin, and Dassel. Move to an interior room on the lowest floor of a well-built building away from windows. If you are outdoors, in a mobile home, or in a vehicle, move to the closest substantial shelter and protect yourself from flying debris. Repeating, a tornado warning remains in effect until 9:15 p.m. for the following county, Meeker, Minnesota. 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The current time is 9:04 p.m. Central Daylight Time. Tornado warning remains in effect until 9:15 p.m. for northeastern Meeker County. At 8:52 p.m., a severe thunderstorm capable of producing a tornado was located over Litchfield, or 19 miles north of Hutchinson, moving southeast at 20 miles per hour. Expected hazards include tornado. This is a radar-indicated threat. The following impacts are expected. Flying debris will be dangerous to those caught without shelter. Mobile homes will be damaged or destroyed. Damage to roofs, windows, and vehicles will occur. Tree damage is likely. Locations impacted include Forest City, Litchfield Airport, Litchfield, Darwin, and Dassel. Move to an interior room on the lowest floor of a well-built building away from windows. If you are outdoors, in a mobile home, or in a vehicle,
move to the closest substantial shelter and protect yourself from flying debris. Repeating, a tornado warning remains in effect until 9:15 p.m. for the following county, Meeker, Minnesota. 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The current time is 9:05 p.m. Central Daylight Time. Tornado warning remains in effect until 9:15 p.m. for northeastern Meeker County. At 8:52 p.m., a severe thunderstorm capable of producing a tornado was located over Litchfield, or 19 miles north of Hutchinson, moving southeast at 20 miles per hour. Expected hazards include tornado. This is a radar-indicated threat. The following impacts are expected. Flying debris will be dangerous to those caught without shelter. Mobile homes will be damaged or destroyed. Damage to roofs, windows, and vehicles will occur. Tree damage is likely. Locations impacted include Forest City, Litchfield Airport, Litchfield, Darwin, and Dassel. Move to an interior room on the lowest floor of a well-built building away from windows. If you are outdoors, in a mobile home, or in a vehicle, move to the closest substantial shelter and protect yourself from flying debris. Repeating, a tornado warning remains in effect until 9:15 p.m. for the following county, Meeker, Minnesota. 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The current time is 9:07 p.m. Central Daylight Time. Tornado warning remains in effect until 9:15 p.m. for northeastern Meeker County. At 8:52 p.m., a severe thunderstorm capable of producing a tornado was located over Litchfield, or 19 miles north of Hutchinson, moving southeast at 20 miles per hour. Expected hazards include tornado. This is a radar-indicated threat. The following impacts are expected. Flying debris will be dangerous to those caught without shelter. Mobile homes will be damaged or destroyed. Damage to roofs, windows, and vehicles will occur. Tree damage is likely. Locations impacted include Forest City, Litchfield Airport, Litchfield, Darwin, and Dassel. Move to an interior room on the lowest floor of a well-built building away from windows. If you are outdoors, in a mobile home, or in a vehicle, move to the closest substantial shelter and protect yourself from flying debris. Repeating, a tornado warning remains in effect until 9:15 p.m. for the following county, Meeker, Minnesota. 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The current time is 9:09 p.m. Central Daylight Time. Tornado warning remains in effect until 9:15 p.m. for northeastern Meeker County. At 8:52 p.m., a severe thunderstorm capable of producing a tornado was located over Litchfield, or 19 miles north of Hutchinson, moving southeast at 20 miles per hour. Expected hazards include tornado. This is a radar-indicated threat. The following impacts are expected. Flying debris will be dangerous to those caught without shelter. Mobile homes will be damaged or destroyed. Damage to roofs, windows, and vehicles will occur. Tree damage is likely. Locations impacted include Forest City, Litchfield Airport, Litchfield, Darwin, and Dassel. Move to an interior room on the lowest floor of a well-built building away from windows. If you are outdoors, in a mobile home, or in a vehicle, move to the closest substantial shelter and protect yourself from flying debris.
repeating, a tornado warning remains in effect until 9:15 p.m. for the following county, Meeker, Minnesota. 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The current time is 9:10 p.m. Central Daylight Time. Tornado warning remains in effect until 9:15 p.m. for northeastern Meeker County. At 8:52 p.m., a severe thunderstorm capable of producing a tornado was located over Litchfield, or 19 miles north of Hutchinson, moving southeast at 20 miles per hour. Expected hazards include tornado. This is a radar-indicated threat. The following impacts are expected. Flying debris will be dangerous to those caught without shelter. Mobile homes will be damaged or destroyed. Damage to roofs, windows, and vehicles will occur. Tree damage is likely. Locations impacted include Forest City, Litchfield Airport, Litchfield, Darwin, and Dassel. Move to an interior room on the lowest floor of a well-built building away from windows. If you are outdoors, in a mobile home, or in a vehicle, move to the closest substantial shelter and protect yourself from flying debris. Repeating, a tornado warning remains in effect until 9:15 p.m. for the following county, Meeker, Minnesota. 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The current time is 9:12 p.m. Central Daylight Time. Tornado warning remains in effect until 9:15 p.m. for northeastern Meeker County. At 8:52 p.m., a severe thunderstorm capable of producing a tornado was located over Litchfield, or 19 miles north of Hutchinson, moving southeast at 20 miles per hour. Expected hazards include tornado. This is a radar-indicated threat. The following impacts are expected. Flying debris will be dangerous to those caught without shelter. Mobile homes will be damaged or destroyed. Damage to roofs, windows, and vehicles will occur. Tree damage is likely. Locations impacted include Forest City, Litchfield Airport, Litchfield, Darwin, and Dassel. Move to an interior room on the lowest floor of a well-built building away from windows. If you are outdoors, in a mobile home, or in a vehicle, move to the closest substantial shelter and protect yourself from flying debris. Repeating, a tornado warning remains in effect until 9:15 p.m. for the following county, Meeker, Minnesota. 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The current time is 9:13 p.m. Central Daylight Time. Tornado warning remains in effect until 9:15 p.m. for northeastern Meeker County. At 8:52 p.m., a severe thunderstorm capable of producing a tornado was located over Litchfield, or 19 miles north of Hutchinson, moving southeast at 20 miles per hour. Expected hazards include tornado. This is a radar-indicated threat. The following impacts are expected. Flying debris will be dangerous to those caught without shelter. Mobile homes will be damaged or destroyed. Damage to roofs, windows, and vehicles will occur. Tree damage is likely. Locations impacted include Forest City, Litchfield Airport, Litchfield, Darwin, and Dassel. Move to an interior room on the lowest floor of a well-built building away from windows. If you are outdoors, in a mobile home, or in a vehicle, move to the closest substantial shelter and protect yourself from flying debris. Repeating, a tornado warning remains in effect until 9:15 p.m. for the following county, Meeker, Minnesota.
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The current time is 9:15 p.m. Central Daylight Time. The National Weather Service has issued Severe Thunderstorm Watch number 607, effective until midnight Friday. This watch includes the following counties in Minnesota: Benton, Carver, Isanti, McLeod, Meeker, Mille Lacs, Sherburne, Stearns, and Wright. Remember, a severe thunderstorm watch means the conditions are favorable for the development of severe weather, including large hail and damaging winds, in and close to the watch area. While severe weather may not be imminent, persons should remember

The National Weather Service in the Twin Cities has issued a severe thunderstorm warning for north central McLeod County, southeastern Meeker County, southwestern Wright County, until 9:45 p.m. At 9:15 p.m., a severe thunderstorm was located near Dassel, or 13 miles north of Hutchinson, moving southeast at 20 miles per hour. Expected hazards include 60-mile-per-hour wind gusts and quarter-size hail. This is a radar-indicated threat. The following impacts are expected. Hail damage to vehicles is expected. Expect wind damage to roofs, siding, and trees. Locations impacted include Darwin, Dassel, and Hutchinson. Seek shelter inside a well-built structure and stay away from windows. The storm is capable of producing damaging winds and large hail. Repeating, a severe thunderstorm warning has been issued until 9:45 p.m. for the following counties in Minnesota: McLeod, Meeker, and Wright. Tornado warning has expired for northeastern Meeker County. The tornado threat has diminished and the tornado warning has been canceled. However, large hail and damaging winds remain likely and a severe thunderstorm warning remains in effect for the area. A severe thunderstorm watch remains in effect until midnight for a portion of central Minnesota. Repeating, the tornado warning has been allowed to expire for the following county: Meeker, Minnesota. 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The current time is 9:18 p.m. Central Daylight Time. The National Weather Service in the Twin Cities has issued a severe thunderstorm warning for north central McLeod County, southeastern Meeker County, southwestern Wright County, until 9:45 p.m. At 9:15 p.m., a severe thunderstorm was located near Dassel, or 13 miles north of Hutchinson, moving southeast at 20 miles per hour. Expected hazards include 60-mile-per-hour wind gusts and quarter-size hail. This is a radar-indicated threat. The following impacts are expected. Hail damage to vehicles is expected. Expect wind damage to roofs, siding, and trees. Locations impacted include Darwin, Dassel, and Hutchinson. Seek shelter inside a well-built structure and stay away from windows. The storm is capable of producing damaging winds and large hail. Repeating, a severe thunderstorm warning has been issued until 9:45 p.m. for the following counties in Minnesota: McLeod, Meeker, and Wright. Tornado warning has expired for northeastern Meeker County. The tornado threat has diminished and the tornado warning has been canceled. However, large hail and damaging winds remain likely and a severe thunderstorm warning remains in effect for the area. A severe thunderstorm watch remains in effect until midnight for a portion of central Minnesota. Repeating, the tornado warning has been allowed to expire for the following county: Meeker, Minnesota. 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The current time is 9:20 p.m. Central Daylight Time. The National Weather Service in the Twin Cities has issued a severe thunderstorm warning for north central McLeod County, southeastern Meeker County, southwestern Wright County, until 9:45 p.m. At 9:15 p.m., a severe thunderstorm was located near Dassel, or 13 miles north of Hutchinson, moving southeast at 20 miles per hour. Expected hazards include 60-mile-per-hour wind gusts and quarter-size hail. This is a radar-indicated threat. The following impacts are expected. Hail damage to vehicles is expected. Expect wind damage to roofs, siding, and trees. Locations impacted include Darwin, Dassel, and Hutchinson.
Seek shelter inside a well-built structure and stay away from windows. The storm is capable of producing damaging winds and large hail. Repeating, a severe thunderstorm warning has been issued until 9:45 p.m. for the following counties in Minnesota, McLeod, Meeker, and Wright. Tornado warning has expired for northeastern Meeker County. The tornado threat has diminished and the tornado warning has been canceled. However, large hail and damaging winds remain likely and a severe thunderstorm warning remains in effect for the area. A severe thunderstorm watch remains in effect until midnight for a portion of central Minnesota. Repeating, the tornado warning has been allowed to expire for the following county, Meeker, Minnesota. 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The current time is 9:22 p.m. Central Daylight Time. The National Weather Service in the Twin Cities has issued a severe thunderstorm warning for north central McLeod County, southeastern Meeker County, southwestern Wright County, until 9:45 p.m. At 9:15 p.m., a severe thunderstorm was located near Dassel, or 13 miles north of Hutchinson, moving southeast at 20 miles per hour. Expected hazards include 60 mile per hour wind gusts and quarter-size hail. This is a radar-indicated threat. The following impacts are expected. Hail damage to vehicles is expected. Expect wind damage to roofs, siding, and trees. Locations impacted include Darwin, Dassel, and Hutchinson. Seek shelter inside a well-built structure and stay away from windows. The storm is capable of producing damaging winds and large hail. Repeating, a severe thunderstorm warning has been issued until 9:45 p.m. for the following counties in Minnesota, McLeod, Meeker, and Wright. Tornado warning has expired for northeastern Meeker County. The tornado threat has diminished and the tornado warning has been canceled. However, large hail and damaging winds remain likely and a severe thunderstorm warning remains in effect for the area. A severe thunderstorm watch remains in effect until midnight for a portion of central Minnesota. Repeating, the tornado warning has been allowed to expire for the following county, Meeker, Minnesota. 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The current time is 9:24 p.m. Central Daylight Time. The National Weather Service in the Twin Cities has issued a severe thunderstorm warning for north central McLeod County, southeastern Meeker County, southwestern Wright County, until 9:45 p.m. At 9:15 p.m., a severe thunderstorm was located near Dassel, or 13 miles north of Hutchinson, moving southeast at 20 miles per hour. Expected hazards include 60 mile per hour wind gusts and quarter-size hail. This is a radar-indicated threat. The following impacts are expected. Hail damage to vehicles is expected. Expect wind damage to roofs, siding, and trees. Locations impacted include Darwin, Dassel, and Hutchinson. Seek shelter inside a well-built structure and stay away from windows. The storm is capable of producing damaging winds and large hail. Repeating, a severe thunderstorm warning has been issued until 9:45 p.m. for the following counties in Minnesota, McLeod, Meeker, and Wright. Tornado warning has expired for northeastern Meeker County. The tornado threat has diminished and the tornado warning has been canceled. However, large hail and damaging winds remain likely and a severe thunderstorm warning remains in effect for the area. A severe thunderstorm watch remains in effect until midnight for a portion of central Minnesota. Repeating, the tornado warning has been allowed to expire for the following county, Meeker, Minnesota.
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The current time is 9:27 p.m. Central Daylight Time. Severe Thunderstorm Watch number 607 remains in effect until midnight Friday for the following counties in Minnesota: Benton, Carver, Isanti, McLeod, Meeker, Mille Lacs, Sherburne, Stearns, and Wright. Remember, a severe thunderstorm watch means the conditions are favorable for the development of severe weather, including large hail and damaging winds, in and close to the watch area. While severe weather may not be imminent, persons should remain alert for rapidly changing weather conditions and listen for later statements and possible warnings. Stay tuned to NOAA Weather Radio, commercial radio and television outlets, or internet sources for the latest severe weather information. Now the forecast for central Minnesota, from St. Cloud to the northwest Twin Cities suburbs. Tonight, increasing clouds. A 40% chance of thunderstorms in the evening. Lows in the lower 60s. Southwest winds up to 10 miles an hour. Friday, partly sunny. Highs around 80. Northwest winds 5 to 15 miles an hour. Friday night, mostly clear. Lows in the upper 50s. Northwest winds up to 10 miles an hour. Saturday, sunny. Highs in the upper 70s. North winds 5 to 15 miles an hour. Saturday night, clear. Lows in the lower 50s. North winds up to 10 miles an hour. Sunday, sunny. Highs in the upper 70s. Sunday night, partly cloudy. Lows in the mid 50s. Monday, partly sunny. Highs around 80. Monday night and Tuesday, partly cloudy. Lows in the lower 60s. Highs in the mid 80s. Tuesday night through Thursday, mostly clear. Lows around 60. Highs in the lower 80s. Again, the forecast for central Minnesota, from St. Cloud to the northwest Twin Cities suburbs for tonight, increasing clouds. A 40% chance of thunderstorms in the evening. Lows in the lower 60s. Southwest winds up to 10 miles an hour. At 9 p.m., in Buffalo, it was cloudy. The temperature was 72 degrees, the dew point was 66, and the relative humidity was 83%. The wind was calm. The pressure was 29.93 inches and rising. In Maple Lake, it was partly cloudy. The temperature was 74 degrees, the dew point was 66, and the relative humidity was 77%. The wind was calm. The pressure was 29.94 inches and rising. Elsewhere across central Minnesota, temperatures were between 70 and 75 degrees. At Little Falls, it was clear. It was partly cloudy at St. Cloud, Princeton, and Wilmer. It was mostly cloudy at the Twin Cities, Anoka, and Crystal. At Litchfield, it was cloudy. Around the state, at Duluth, thunder was reported, with a temperature of 66. At Mankato, it was partly cloudy, with a temperature of 72. At International Falls, it was mostly cloudy, with a temperature of 66. At Rochester, it was cloudy, with a temperature of 68. At Brainerd, thunder was reported. Once again at 9 p.m., in Buffalo, it was 72 degrees under cloudy skies. And in Maple Lake, it was 74 degrees under partly cloudy skies.
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The current time is 9:31 p.m. Central Daylight Time. Severe Thunderstorm Watch Number 607 remains in effect until midnight Friday for the following counties in Minnesota: Benton, Carver, Isanti, McLeod, Meeker, Mille Lacs, Sherburne, Stearns, and Wright. Remember, a severe thunderstorm watch means the conditions are favorable for the development of severe weather, including large hail and damaging winds, in and close to the watch area. While severe weather may not be imminent, persons should remain alert for rapidly changing weather conditions and listen for later statements and possible warnings. Stay tuned to NOAA Weather Radio, commercial radio and television outlets, or internet sources for the latest severe weather information. Now the forecast for central Minnesota, from St. Cloud to the northwest Twin Cities suburbs. This is weather radio station WNG676 Clearwater, broadcasting on a frequency of severe thunderstorm warning is canceled for north central McLeod, southeastern Meeker, and southwestern Wright counties. The storm which prompted the warning has weakened below severe limits and no longer poses an immediate threat to life or property. Therefore, the warning has been canceled. However, heavy rain is still possible with this thunderstorm. 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The current time is 9:33 p.m. Central Daylight Time. Severe thunderstorm warning is canceled for north central McLeod, southeastern Meeker, and southwestern Wright counties. The storm which prompted the warning has weakened below severe limits and no longer poses an immediate threat to life or property. Therefore, the warning has been canceled. However, heavy rain is still possible with this thunderstorm. 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The current time is 9:34 p.m. Central Daylight Time. Severe thunderstorm warning is canceled for north central McLeod, southeastern Meeker, and southwestern Wright counties. The storm which prompted the warning has weakened below severe limits and no longer poses an immediate threat to life or property. Therefore, the warning has been canceled. However, heavy rain is still possible with this thunderstorm. 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The current time is 9:35 p.m.

canceled for North Central McLeod, Southeastern Meeker, and Southwestern Wright counties. The storm, which prompted the warning, has weakened below severe limits and no longer poses an immediate threat to life or property. Therefore, the warning has been canceled. However, heavy rain is still possible with this thunderstorm. 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The current time is 9:40 p.m. Central Daylight Time. Severe thunderstorm warning is canceled for North Central McLeod, Southeastern Meeker, and Southwestern Wright counties. The storm, which prompted the warning, has weakened below severe limits and no longer poses an immediate threat to life or property. Therefore, the warning has been canceled. However, heavy rain is still possible with this thunderstorm. 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The current time is 9:41 p.m. Central Daylight Time. Severe thunderstorm warning is canceled for North Central McLeod, Southeastern Meeker, and Southwestern Wright counties. The storm, which prompted the warning, has weakened below severe limits and no longer poses an immediate threat to life or property. Therefore, the warning has been canceled. However, heavy rain is still possible with this thunderstorm. 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The current time is 9:42 p.m. Central Daylight Time. Severe thunderstorm warning is canceled for North Central McLeod, Southeastern Meeker, and Southwestern Wright counties. The storm, which prompted the warning, has weakened below severe limits and no longer poses an immediate threat to life or property. Therefore, the warning has been canceled. However, heavy rain is still possible with this thunderstorm. 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The current time is 9:43 p.m. Central Daylight Time. Severe thunderstorm warning is canceled for North Central McLeod, Southeastern Meeker, and Southwestern Wright counties. The storm, which prompted the warning, has weakened below severe limits and no longer poses an immediate threat to life or property. Therefore, the warning has been canceled. However, heavy rain is still possible with this thunderstorm. 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The current time is 9:44 p.m. Central Daylight Time. Severe thunderstorm warning is canceled for North Central McLeod, Southeastern Meeker, and Southwestern Wright counties. The storm, which prompted the warning, has weakened below severe limits and no longer poses an immediate threat to life or property. Therefore, the warning has been canceled. However, heavy rain is still possible with this thunderstorm. 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The current time is 9:45 p.m. Central Daylight Time. Severe thunderstorm warning is canceled for North Central McLeod,
Southeastern Meeker and Southwest.

eastern Wright counties. The storm which prompted the warning has weakened below severe limits and no longer poses an immediate threat to life or property. Therefore, the warning has been canceled. However, heavy rain is still possible with this thunderstorm. 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The current time is 9:45 p.m. Central Daylight Time. Severe thunderstorm warning is canceled for north central McLeod, southeastern Meeker, and southwestern Wright counties. The storm which prompted the warning has weakened below severe limits and no longer poses an immediate threat to life or property. Therefore, the warning has been canceled. However, heavy rain is still possible with this thunderstorm. 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The current time is 9:46 p.m. Central Daylight Time. Severe thunderstorm warning is canceled for north central McLeod, southeastern Meeker, and southwestern Wright counties. The storm which prompted the warning has weakened below severe limits and no longer poses an immediate threat to life or property. Therefore, the warning has been canceled. However, heavy rain is still possible with this thunderstorm. 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The current time is 9:47 p.m. Central Daylight Time. Severe thunderstorm watch number 607 remains in effect until midnight Friday for the following counties in Minnesota: Benton, Carver, Isanti, McLeod, Meeker, Mille Lacs, Sherburne, Stearns, and Wright. Remember, a severe thunderstorm watch means the conditions are favorable for the development of severe weather, including large hail and damaging winds, in and close to the watch area. While severe weather may not be imminent, persons should remain alert for rapidly changing weather conditions and listen for later statements and possible warnings. Stay tuned to NOAA Weather Radio, commercial radio and television outlets, or internet sources for the latest severe weather information. Now the forecast for central Minnesota, from St. Cloud to the northwest Twin Cities suburbs. Tonight, increasing clouds. A 40% chance of thunderstorms in the evening. Lows in the lower 60s. Southwest winds up to 10 miles an hour. Friday, partly sunny. Highs around 80. Northwest winds 5 to 15 miles an hour. Friday night, mostly clear. Lows in the upper 50s. Northwest winds up to 10 miles an hour. Saturday, sunny. Highs in the upper 70s. North winds 5 to 15 miles an hour. Saturday night, clear. Lows in the lower 50s. North winds up to 10 miles an hour. Sunday, sunny. Highs in the upper 70s. Sunday night, partly cloudy. Lows in the mid-50s. Monday, partly sunny. Highs around 80. Monday night and Tuesday, partly cloudy. Lows in the lower 60s. Highs in the mid-80s. Tuesday night through Thursday, mostly clear. Lows around 60. Highs in the lower 80s. Again, the forecast for central Minnesota, from St. Cloud to the northwest Twin Cities suburbs for tonight, increasing clouds. A 40% chance of thunderstorms in the evening. Lows in the lower 60s. Southwest winds up to 10 miles an hour. At 9 p.m., in Buffalo, it was cloudy. The temperature was 72 degrees.

At Litchfield, it was cloudy. Around the state, at Duluth, thunder was reported with a temperature of 66. At Mankato, it was partly cloudy with a temperature of 72. At International Falls, it was mostly cloudy with a temperature of 66. At Rochester, it was cloudy with a temperature of 68. At Brainerd, thunder was reported. Once again at 9 p.m. in Buffalo, it was 72 degrees under cloudy skies. And in Maple Lake, it was 74 degrees under partly cloudy skies. 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The current time is 9:52 p.m. Central Daylight Time. Severe Thunderstorm Watch number 607 remains in effect until midnight Friday for the following counties in Minnesota: Benton, Carver, Isanti, McLeod, Meeker, Mille Lacs, Sherburne, Stearns, and Wright. Remember, a severe thunderstorm watch means the conditions are favorable for the development of severe weather, including large hail and damaging winds, in and close to the watch area. While severe weather may not be imminent, persons should remain alert for rapidly changing weather conditions and listen for later statements and possible warnings. Stay tuned to NOAA Weather Radio, commercial radio and television outlets, or internet sources for the latest severe weather information. Now the forecast for central Minnesota, from St. Cloud to the northwest Twin Cities suburbs. Tonight, increasing clouds. A 40% chance of thunderstorms in the evening. Lows in the lower 60s. Southwest winds up to 10 miles an hour. Friday, partly sunny. Highs around 80. Northwest winds 5 to 15 miles an hour. Friday night, mostly clear. Lows in the upper 50s. Northwest winds up to 10 miles an hour. Saturday, sunny. Highs in the upper 70s. North winds 5 to 15 miles an hour. Saturday night, clear. Lows in the lower 50s. North winds up to 10 miles an hour. Sunday, sunny. Highs in the upper 70s. Sunday night, partly cloudy. Lows in the mid-50s. Monday, partly sunny. Highs around 80. Monday night and Tuesday, partly cloudy. Lows in the lower 60s. Highs in the mid-80s. Tuesday night through Thursday, mostly clear. Lows around 60. Highs in the lower 80s. Again, the forecast for central Minnesota, from St. Cloud to the northwest Twin Cities suburbs for tonight, increasing clouds. A 40% chance of thunderstorms in the evening. Lows in the lower 60s. Southwest winds up to 10 miles an hour. At 9 p.m., in Buffalo, it was cloudy. The temperature was 72 degrees, the dew point was 66, and the relative humidity was 83%. The wind was calm. The pressure was 29.93 inches and rising. In Maple Lake, it was partly cloudy. The temperature was 74 degrees, the dew point was 66, and the relative humidity was 77%. The wind was calm. The pressure was 29.94 inches and rising. Elsewhere across central Minnesota, temperatures were between 70 and 75 degrees. At Little Falls, it was clear. It was partly cloudy at St. Cloud, Princeton, and Wilmer. It was mostly cloudy at the Twin Cities, Anoka, and Crystal. At Litchfield, it was cloudy. Around the state, at Duluth, thunder was reported with a temperature of 66. At Mankato, it was partly cloudy with a temperature of 72. At International Falls, it was mostly cloudy with a temperature of 66. At Rochester, it was cloudy with a temperature of 68. At Brainerd, thunder was reported. Once again,

weekend at 9 p.m. in Buffalo, it was 72 degrees under cloudy skies. And in Maple Lake, it was 74 degrees under partly cloudy skies. 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The current time is 9:56 p.m. Central Daylight Time. Severe Thunderstorm Watch number 607 remains in effect until midnight Friday for the following counties in Minnesota: Benton, Carver, Isanti, McLeod, Meeker, Mille Lacs, Sherburne, Stearns, and Wright. Remember, a severe thunderstorm watch means the conditions are favorable for the development of severe weather, including large hail and damaging winds, in and close to the watch area. While severe weather may not be imminent, persons should remain alert for rapidly changing weather conditions and listen for later statements and possible warnings. Stay tuned to NOAA Weather Radio, commercial radio and television outlets, or internet sources for the latest severe weather information. Now the forecast for central Minnesota, from St. Cloud to the northwest Twin Cities suburbs. Tonight, increasing clouds. A 40% chance of thunderstorms in the evening. Lows in the lower 60s. Southwest winds up to 10 miles an hour. Friday, partly sunny. Highs around 80. Northwest winds 5 to 15 miles an hour. Friday night, mostly clear. Lows in the upper 50s. Northwest winds up to 10 miles an hour. Saturday, sunny. Highs in the upper 70s. North winds 5 to 15 miles an hour. Saturday night, clear. Lows in the lower 50s. North winds up to 10 miles an hour. Sunday, sunny. Highs in the upper 70s. Sunday night, partly cloudy. Lows in the mid-50s. Monday, partly sunny. Highs around 80. Monday night and Tuesday, partly cloudy. Lows in the lower 60s. Highs in the mid-80s. Tuesday night through Thursday, mostly clear. Lows around 60. Highs in the lower 80s. Again, the forecast for central Minnesota, from St. Cloud to the northwest Twin Cities suburbs for tonight, increasing clouds. A 40% chance of thunderstorms in the evening. Lows in the lower 60s. Southwest winds up to 10 miles an hour. At 9 p.m. in Buffalo, it was cloudy. The temperature was 72 degrees, the dew point was 66, and the relative humidity was 83%. The wind was calm. The pressure was 29.93 inches and rising. In Maple Lake, it was partly cloudy. The temperature was 74 degrees, the dew point was 66, and the relative humidity was 77%. The wind was calm. The pressure was 29.94 inches and rising. Elsewhere across central Minnesota, temperatures were between 70 and 75 degrees. At Little Falls, it was clear. It was partly cloudy at St. Cloud, Princeton, and Wilmer. It was mostly cloudy at the Twin Cities, Anoka, and Crystal. At Litchfield, it was cloudy. Around the state, at Duluth, thunder was reported, with a temperature of 66. At Mankato, it was partly cloudy, with a temperature of 72. At International Falls, it was mostly cloudy, with a temperature of 66. At Rochester, it was cloudy, with a temperature of 68. At Brainerd, thunder was reported. Once again at 9 p.m., in Buffalo, it was 72 degrees under cloudy skies. And in Maple Lake, it was 74 degrees under partly cloudy skies. 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
serving listeners across much of central Minnesota. The current time is 10:01 p.m. Central Daylight Time. Severe Thunderstorm Watch number 607 remains in effect until midnight Friday for the following counties in Minnesota: Benton, Carver, Isanti, McLeod, Meeker, Mille Lacs, Sherburne, Stearns, and Wright. Remember, a severe thunderstorm watch means the conditions are favorable for the development of severe weather, including large hail and damaging winds, in and close to the watch area. While severe weather may not be imminent, persons should remain alert for rapidly changing weather conditions and listen for later statements and possible warnings. Stay tuned to NOAA Weather Radio, commercial radio and television outlets, or internet sources for the latest severe weather information. Now the forecast for central Minnesota, from St. Cloud to the northwest Twin Cities suburbs. Overnight, increasing clouds. Near steady temperature in the lower 60s. Southwest winds up to 5 miles an hour. Friday, mostly sunny. Highs around 80. Northwest winds 5 to 15 miles an hour. Friday night, decreasing clouds. Lows in the upper 50s. Northwest winds up to 10 miles an hour. Saturday, sunny. Highs in the upper 70s. North winds 5 to 15 miles an hour. Saturday night, clear. Lows in the lower 50s. North winds up to 10 miles an hour. Sunday, sunny. Highs in the upper 70s. Sunday night, partly cloudy. Lows in the mid-50s. Monday, partly sunny. Highs around 80. Monday night and Tuesday, partly cloudy. Lows in the lower 60s. Highs in the mid-80s. Tuesday night through Thursday, mostly clear. Lows around 60. Highs in the lower 80s. Again, the forecast for central Minnesota, from St. Cloud to the northwest Twin Cities suburbs for overnight, increasing clouds. Near steady temperature in the lower 60s. Southwest winds up to 5 miles an hour. 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The current time is 10:04 p.m. Central Daylight Time. Severe Thunderstorm Watch number 607 remains in effect until midnight Friday for the following counties in Minnesota: Benton, Carver, Isanti, McLeod, Meeker, Mille Lacs, Sherburne, Stearns, and Wright. Remember, a severe thunderstorm watch means the conditions are favorable for the development of severe weather, including large hail and damaging winds, in and close to the watch area. While severe weather may not be imminent, persons should remain alert for rapidly changing weather conditions and listen for later statements and possible warnings. Stay tuned to NOAA Weather Radio, commercial radio and television outlets, or internet sources for the latest severe weather information. Now the forecast for central Minnesota, from St. Cloud to the northwest Twin Cities suburbs. Overnight, increasing clouds. Near steady temperature in the lower 60s. Southwest winds up to 5 miles an hour. Friday, mostly sunny. Highs around 80. Northwest winds 5 to 15 miles an hour. Friday night, decreasing clouds. Lows in the upper 50s. Northwest winds up to 10 miles an hour. Saturday, sunny. Highs in the upper 70s. North winds 5 to 15 miles an hour. Saturday night, clear. Lows in the lower 50s. North winds up to 10 miles an hour. Sunday, sunny. Highs in the upper 70s. Sunday night, partly cloudy. Lows in the mid-50s. Monday, partly sunny. Highs around 80. Monday night and Tuesday, partly cloudy. Lows in the lower 60s.
Highs in the mid-80s. Tuesday night through Thursday, mostly clear. Lows around 60. Highs in the lower 80s. Again, the forecast for central Minnesota, from St. Cloud to the northwest Twin Cities suburbs for overnight, increasing clouds. Near steady temperature in the lower 60s. Southwest winds up to 5 miles an hour. 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The current time is 10:06 p.m. Central Daylight Time. Severe Thunderstorm Watch number 607 remains in effect until midnight Friday for the following counties in Minnesota: Benton, Carver, Isanti, McLeod, Meeker, Mille Lacs, Sherburne, Stearns, and Wright. Remember, a severe thunderstorm watch means the conditions are favorable for the development of severe weather, including large hail and damaging winds, in and close to the watch area. While severe weather may not be imminent, persons should remain alert for rapidly changing weather conditions and listen for later statements and possible warnings. Stay tuned to NOAA Weather Radio, commercial radio and television outlets, or internet sources for the latest severe weather information. Now the forecast for central Minnesota, from St. Cloud to the northwest Twin Cities suburbs. Overnight, increasing clouds. Near steady temperature in the lower 60s. Southwest winds up to 5 miles an hour. Friday, mostly sunny. Highs around 80. Northwest winds 5 to 15 miles an hour. Friday night, decreasing clouds. Lows in the upper 50s. Northwest winds up to 10 miles an hour. Saturday, sunny. Highs in the upper 70s. North winds 5 to 15 miles an hour. Saturday night, clear. Lows in the lower 50s. North winds up to 10 miles an hour. Sunday, sunny. Highs in the upper 70s. Sunday night, partly cloudy. Lows in the mid-50s. Monday, partly sunny. Highs around 80. Monday night and Tuesday, partly cloudy. Lows in the lower 60s. Highs in the mid-80s. Tuesday night through Thursday, mostly clear. Lows around 60. Highs in the lower 80s. Again, the forecast for central Minnesota, from St. Cloud to the northwest Twin Cities suburbs for overnight, increasing clouds. Near steady temperature in the lower 60s. Southwest winds up to 5 miles an hour. 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The current time is 10:09 p.m. Central Daylight Time. Severe Thunderstorm Watch number 607 remains in effect until midnight Friday for the following counties in Minnesota: Benton, Carver, Isanti, McLeod, Meeker, Mille Lacs, Sherburne, Stearns, and Wright. Remember, a severe thunderstorm watch means the conditions are favorable for the development of severe weather, including large hail and damaging winds, in and close to the watch area. While severe weather may not be imminent, persons should remain alert for rapidly changing weather conditions and listen for later statements and possible warnings. Stay tuned to NOAA Weather Radio, commercial radio and television outlets, or internet sources for the latest severe weather information. Now the forecast for central Minnesota, from St. Cloud to the northwest Twin Cities suburbs. Overnight, increasing clouds. Near steady temperature in the lower 60s. Southwest winds up to 5 miles an hour. Friday, mostly sunny. Highs around 80. Northwest winds 5 to 15 miles an hour. Friday night, decreasing clouds.
lows in the upper 50s. Northwest winds up to 10 miles an hour. Saturday, sunny. Highs in the upper 70s. North winds 5 to 15 miles an hour. Saturday night, clear. Lows in the lower 50s. North winds up to 10 miles an hour. Sunday, sunny. Highs in the upper 70s. Sunday night, partly cloudy. Lows in the mid 50s. Monday, partly sunny. Highs around 80. Monday night and Tuesday, partly cloudy. Lows in the lower 60s. Highs in the mid 80s. Tuesday night through Thursday, mostly clear. Lows around 60. Highs in the lower 80s. Again, the forecast for central Minnesota, from St. Cloud to the northwest Twin Cities suburbs for overnight, increasing clouds. Near steady temperature in the lower 60s. Southwest winds up to 5 miles an hour. This is weather radio station WNG676 Clearwater, broadcasting on a frequency of 162.50 MHz. 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The current time is 10:12 p.m. Central Daylight Time. Severe thunderstorm watch number 607 remains in effect until midnight Friday for the following counties in Minnesota: Benton, Carver, Isanti, McLeod, Meeker, Mille Lacs, Sherburne, Stearns, and Wright. Remember, a severe thunderstorm watch means the conditions are favorable for the development of severe weather, including large hail and damaging winds, in and close to the watch area. While severe weather may not be imminent, persons should remain alert for rapidly changing weather conditions and listen for later statements and possible warnings. Stay tuned to NOAA Weather Radio, commercial radio and television outlets, or internet sources for the latest severe weather information. Now the forecast for central Minnesota, from St. Cloud to the northwest Twin Cities suburbs. Overnight, increasing clouds. Near steady temperature in the lower 60s. Southwest winds up to 5 miles an hour. Friday, mostly sunny. Highs around 80. Northwest winds 5 to 15 miles an hour. Friday night, decreasing clouds. Lows in the upper 50s. Northwest winds up to 10 miles an hour. Saturday, sunny. Highs in the upper 70s. North winds 5 to 15 miles an hour. Saturday night, clear. Lows in the lower 50s. North winds up to 10 miles an hour. Sunday, sunny. Highs in the upper 70s. Sunday night, partly cloudy. Lows in the mid 50s. Monday, partly sunny. Highs around 80. Monday night and Tuesday, partly cloudy. Lows in the lower 60s. Highs in the mid 80s. Tuesday night through Thursday, mostly clear. Lows around 60. Highs in the lower 80s. Again, the forecast for central Minnesota, from St. Cloud to the northwest Twin Cities suburbs for overnight, increasing clouds. Near steady temperature in the lower 60s. Southwest winds up to 5 miles an hour. At 10 p.m., in Buffalo, it was partly cloudy. The temperature was 70 degrees, the dew point was 66, and the relative humidity was 88%. The wind was southwest at 3 miles an hour. The pressure was 29.94 inches and rising. In Maple Lake, it was mostly cloudy. The temperature was 73 degrees, the dew point was 66, and the relative humidity was 80%. The wind was calm. Pressure was 29.95 inches and steady. Elsewhere across central Minnesota, at Crystal, rain was falling, with a temperature of 74. At Wilmer, it was clear, with a temperature of 68. It was partly cloudy, with a temperature of 71 at St. Cloud, and 70 at Little Falls. It was mostly cloudy,
with a temperature of 75 at the Twin Cities, 73 at Anoka, 70 at Princeton, and 70 at Litchfield. Around the state, at International Falls, it was partly cloudy, with a temperature of 64. At Duluth, it was mostly cloudy, with a temperature of 61. It was cloudy, with a temperature of 68 at Rochester, and 72 at Mankato. At Brainerd, thunder was reported. Once again at 10 p.m., in Buffalo, it was 70 degrees under partly cloudy skies. And in Maple Lake, it was 73 degrees under mostly cloudy skies. 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The current time is 10:17 p.m. Central Daylight Time. Severe Thunderstorm Watch number 607 remains in effect until midnight Friday for the following counties in Minnesota: Benton, Carver, Isanti, McLeod, Meeker, Mille Lacs, Sherburne, Stearns, and Wright. Remember, a severe thunderstorm watch means the conditions are favorable for the development of severe weather, including large hail and damaging winds, in and close to the watch area. While severe weather may not be imminent, persons should remain alert for rapidly changing weather conditions and listen for later statements and possible warnings. Stay tuned to NOAA Weather Radio, commercial radio and television outlets, or internet sources for the latest severe weather information. Now the forecast for central Minnesota, from St. Cloud to the northwest Twin Cities suburbs. Overnight, increasing clouds. Near steady temperature in the lower 60s. Southwest winds up to 5 miles an hour. Friday, mostly sunny. Highs around 80. Northwest winds 5 to 15 miles an hour. Friday night, decreasing clouds. Lows in the upper 50s. Northwest winds up to 10 miles an hour. Saturday, sunny. Highs in the upper 70s. North winds 5 to 15 miles an hour. Saturday night, clear. Lows in the lower 50s. North winds up to 10 miles an hour. Sunday, sunny. Highs in the upper 70s. Sunday night, partly cloudy. Lows in the mid-50s. Monday, partly sunny. Highs around 80. Monday night and Tuesday, partly cloudy. Lows in the lower 60s. Highs in the mid-80s. Tuesday night through Thursday, mostly clear. Lows around 60. Highs in the lower 80s. Again, the forecast for central Minnesota, from St. Cloud to the northwest Twin Cities suburbs for overnight, increasing clouds. Near steady temperature in the lower 60s. Southwest winds up to 5 miles an hour. At 10 p.m., in Buffalo, it was partly cloudy. The temperature was 70 degrees, the dew point was 66, and the relative humidity was 88%. The wind was southwest at 3 miles an hour. The pressure was 29.94 inches and rising. In Maple Lake, it was mostly cloudy. The temperature was 73 degrees, the dew point was 66, and the relative humidity was 80%. The wind was calm. The pressure was 29.95 inches and steady. Elsewhere across central Minnesota, at Crystal, rain was falling, with a temperature of 74. At Wilmer, it was clear, with a temperature of 68. It was partly cloudy, with a temperature of 71 at St. Cloud, and 70 at Little Falls. It was mostly cloudy, with a temperature of 75 at the Twin Cities, 73 at Anoka, 70 at Princeton, and 70 at Litchfield. Around the state, at International Falls, it was partly cloudy, with a temperature of 64. At Duluth, it was mostly cloudy, with a temperature of 61. It was cloudy, with a temperature of 68 at Rochester, and 72 at Mankato. At Brainerd, thunder was reported.
Once again at 10 p.m., in Buffalo, it was 70 degrees under partly cloudy skies. And in Maple Lake, it was 73 degrees under mostly cloudy skies. This is weather radio station WNG676 Clearwater, broadcasting on a frequency of 162.50 MHz. 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The current time is 10:21 p.m. Central Daylight Time. Severe Thunderstorm Watch Number 607 remains in effect until midnight Friday for the following counties in Minnesota: Benton, Carver, Isanti, McLeod, Meeker, Mille Lacs, Sherburne, Stearns, and Wright. Remember, a severe thunderstorm watch means the conditions are favorable for the development of severe weather, including large hail and damaging winds, in and close to the watch area. While severe weather may not be imminent, persons should remain alert for rapidly changing weather conditions and listen for later statements and possible warnings. Stay tuned to NOAA Weather Radio, commercial radio and television outlets, or internet sources for the latest severe weather information. Now the forecast for central Minnesota, from St. Cloud to the northwest Twin Cities suburbs. Overnight, increasing clouds. Near steady temperature in the lower 60s. Southwest winds up to 5 miles an hour. Friday, mostly sunny. Highs around 80. Northwest winds 5 to 15 miles an hour. Friday night, decreasing clouds. Lows in the upper 50s. Northwest winds up to 10 miles an hour. Saturday, sunny. Highs in the upper 70s. North winds 5 to 15 miles an hour. Saturday night, clear. Lows in the lower 50s. North winds up to 10 miles an hour. Sunday, sunny. Highs in the upper 70s. Sunday night, partly cloudy. Lows in the mid-50s. Monday, partly sunny. Highs around 80. Monday night and Tuesday, partly cloudy. Lows in the lower 60s. Highs in the mid-80s. Tuesday night through Thursday, mostly clear. Lows around 60. Highs in the lower 80s. Again, the forecast for central Minnesota, from St. Cloud to the northwest Twin Cities suburbs for overnight, increasing clouds. Near steady temperature in the lower 60s. Southwest winds up to 5 miles an hour. At 10 p.m., in Buffalo, it was partly cloudy. The temperature was 70 degrees, the dew point was 66, and the relative humidity was 88%. The wind was southwest at 3 miles an hour. The pressure was 29.94 inches and rising. In Maple Lake, it was mostly cloudy. The temperature was 73 degrees, the dew point was 66, and the relative humidity was 80%. The wind was calm. The pressure was 29.95 inches and steady. Elsewhere across central Minnesota, at Crystal, rain was falling, with a temperature of 74. At Wilmer, it was clear, with a temperature of 68. It was partly cloudy, with a temperature of 71 at St. Cloud, and 70 at Little Falls. It was mostly cloudy, with a temperature of 75 at the Twin Cities, 73 at Anoka, 70 at Princeton, and 70 at Litchfield. Around the state, at International Falls, it was partly cloudy, with a temperature of 64. At Duluth, it was mostly cloudy, with a temperature of 61. It was cloudy, with a temperature of 68 at Rochester, and 72 at Mankato. At Brainerd, thunder was reported. Once again at 10 p.m., in Buffalo, it was 70 degrees under partly cloudy skies. And in Maple Lake, it was 73 degrees under mostly cloudy skies. 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
serving listeners across much of central Minnesota. The current time is 10:26 p.m. Central Daylight Time. Severe thunderstorm watch number 607 remains in effect until midnight Friday for the following counties in Minnesota: Benton, Carver, Isanti, McLeod, Meeker, Mille Lacs, Sherburne, Stearns, and Wright. Remember, a severe thunderstorm watch means the conditions are favorable for the development of severe weather, including large hail and damaging winds, in and close to the watch area. While severe weather may not be imminent, persons should remain alert for rapidly changing weather conditions and listen for later statements and possible warnings. Stay tuned to NOAA Weather Radio, commercial radio and television outlets, or internet sources for the latest severe weather information. Now the forecast for central Minnesota, from St. Cloud to the northwest Twin Cities suburbs. Overnight, increasing clouds. Near steady temperature in the lower 60s. Southwest winds up to 5 miles an hour. Friday, mostly sunny. Highs around 80. Northwest winds 5 to 15 miles an hour. Friday night, decreasing clouds. Lows in the upper 50s. Northwest winds up to 10 miles an hour. Saturday, sunny. Highs in the upper 70s. North winds 5 to 15 miles an hour. Saturday night, clear. Lows in the lower 50s. North winds up to 10 miles an hour. Sunday, sunny. Highs in the upper 70s. Sunday night, partly cloudy. Lows in the mid-50s. Monday, partly sunny. Highs around 80. Monday night and Tuesday, partly cloudy. Lows in the lower 60s. Highs in the mid-80s. Tuesday night through Thursday, mostly clear. Lows around 60. Highs in the lower 80s. Again, the forecast for central Minnesota, from St. Cloud to the northwest Twin Cities suburbs for overnight, increasing clouds. Near steady temperature in the lower 60s. Southwest winds up to 5 miles an hour. At 10 p.m., in Buffalo, it was partly cloudy. The temperature was 70 degrees, the dew point was 66, and the relative humidity was 88%. The wind was southwest at 3 miles an hour. The pressure was 29.94 inches and rising. In Maple Lake, it was mostly cloudy. The temperature was 73 degrees, the dew point was 66, and the relative humidity was 80%. The wind was calm. The pressure was 29.95 inches and steady. Elsewhere across central Minnesota, at Crystal, rain was falling, with a temperature of 74. At Wilmer, it was clear, with a temperature of 68. It was partly cloudy, with a temperature of 71 at St. Cloud, and 70 at Little Falls. It was mostly cloudy, with a temperature of 75 at the Twin Cities, 73 at Anoka, 70 at Princeton, and 70 at Litchfield. Around the state, at International Falls, it was partly cloudy, with a temperature of 64. At Duluth, it was mostly cloudy, with a temperature of 61. It was cloudy, with a temperature of 68 at Rochester, and 72 at Mankato. At Brainerd, thunder was reported. Once again at 10 p.m., in Buffalo, it was 70 degrees under partly cloudy skies. And in Maple Lake, it was 73 degrees under mostly cloudy skies. 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The current time is 10:30 p.m. Central Daylight Time. Severe thunderstorm watch number 607 remains in effect until midnight Friday for the following counties in Minnesota: Benton, Carver, Isanti, McLeod, Meeker, Mille Lacs, Sherburne, Stearns, and Wright. Remember, a severe thunderstorm watch
means the conditions are favorable for the development of severe weather, including large hail and damaging winds, in and close to the watch area. While severe weather may not be imminent, persons should remain alert for rapidly changing weather conditions and listen for later statements and possible warnings. Stay tuned to NOAA Weather Radio, commercial radio and television outlets, or internet sources for the latest severe weather information. Now the forecast for central Minnesota, from St. Cloud to the northwest Twin Cities suburbs. Overnight, increasing clouds. Near steady temperature in the lower 60s. Southwest winds up to 5 miles an hour. Friday, mostly sunny. Highs around 80. Northwest winds 5 to 15 miles an hour. Friday night, decreasing clouds. Lows in the upper 50s. Northwest winds up to 10 miles an hour. Saturday, sunny. Highs in the upper 70s. North winds 5 to 15 miles an hour. Saturday night, clear. Lows in the lower 50s. North winds up to 10 miles an hour. Sunday, sunny. Highs in the upper 70s. Sunday night, partly cloudy. Lows in the mid 50s. Monday, partly sunny. Highs around 80. Monday night and Tuesday, partly cloudy. Lows in the lower 60s. Highs in the mid 80s. Tuesday night through Thursday, mostly clear. Lows around 60. Highs in the lower 80s. Again, the forecast for central Minnesota, from St. Cloud to the northwest Twin Cities suburbs for overnight, increasing clouds. Near steady temperature in the lower 60s. Southwest winds up to 5 miles an hour. At 10 p.m., in Buffalo, it was partly cloudy. The temperature was 70 degrees, the dew point was 66, and the relative humidity was 88%. The wind was southwest at 3 miles an hour. Southwest at 3 miles an hour. The pressure was 29.94 inches and rising. In Maple Lake, it was mostly cloudy. The temperature was 73 degrees, the dew point was 66, and the relative humidity was 80%. The wind was calm. The pressure was 29.95 inches and steady. Elsewhere across central Minnesota, at Crystal, rain was falling, with a temperature of 74. At Wilmer, it was clear, with a temperature of 68. It was partly cloudy, with a temperature of 71 at St. Cloud, and 70 at Little Falls. It was mostly cloudy, with a temperature of 75 at the Twin Cities, 73 at Anoka, 70 at Princeton, and 70 at Litchfield. Around the state, at International Falls, it was partly cloudy, with a temperature of 64. At Duluth, it was mostly cloudy, with a temperature of 61. It was cloudy, with a temperature of 68 at Rochester, and 72 at Mankato. At Brainerd, thunder was reported. Once again at 10 p.m., in Buffalo, it was 70 degrees under partly cloudy skies. And in Maple Lake, it was 73 degrees under mostly cloudy skies. 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The current time is 10:35 p.m. Central Daylight Time. Severe Thunderstorm Watch Number 607 remains in effect until midnight Friday for the following counties in Minnesota: Benton, Carver, Isanti, McLeod, Meeker, Mille Lacs, Sherburne, Stearns, and Wright. Remember, a severe thunderstorm watch means the conditions are favorable for the development of severe weather, including large hail and damaging winds, in and close to the watch area. While severe weather may not be imminent, persons should remain alert for rapidly changing weather conditions and listen for later statements and possible warnings. 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
or internet sources for the latest severe weather information. Now the forecast for central Minnesota, from St. Cloud to the northwest Twin Cities.

up to 5 miles an hour. 10 p.m. in Buffalo, it was partly cloudy. The temperature was 70 degrees, the dew point was 66, and the relative humidity was 88%. The wind was southwest at 3 miles an hour. The pressure was 29.94 inches and rising. In Maple Lake, it was mostly cloudy. The temperature was 73 degrees, the dew point was 66, and the relative humidity was 80%. The wind was calm. The pressure was 29.95 inches and steady. Elsewhere across central Minnesota, at Crystal, rain was falling, with a temperature of 74. At Wilmer, it was clear, with a temperature of 68. It was partly cloudy, with a temperature of 71 at St. Cloud, and 70 at Little Falls. It was mostly cloudy, with a temperature of 75 at the Twin Cities, 73 at Anoka, 70 at Princeton, and 70 at Litchfield. Around the state, at International Falls, it was partly cloudy, with a temperature of 64. At Duluth, it was mostly cloudy, with a temperature of 61. It was cloudy, with a temperature of 68 at Rochester, and 72 at Mankato. At Brainerd, thunder was reported. Once again at 10 p.m., in Buffalo, it was 70 degrees under partly cloudy skies. And in Maple Lake, it was 73 degrees under mostly cloudy skies. 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The current time is 10:53 p.m. Central Daylight Time. Severe Thunderstorm Watch number 607 remains in effect until midnight Friday for the following counties in Minnesota: Benton, Carver, Isanti, McLeod, Meeker, Mille Lacs, Sherburne, Stearns, and Wright. Remember, a severe thunderstorm watch means the conditions are favorable for the development of severe weather, including large hail and damaging winds, in and close to the watch area. While severe weather may not be imminent, persons should remain alert for rapidly changing weather conditions and listen for later statements and possible warnings. Stay tuned to NOAA Weather Radio, commercial radio and television outlets, or internet sources for the latest severe weather information. A strong thunderstorm will impact northwestern Mille Lacs and east central Morrison counties until 11:30 p.m. At 10:48 p.m., Doppler radar was tracking a strong thunderstorm near Vineland, or 28 miles northeast of Little Falls, moving southeast at 20 miles per hour. Expected hazards include penny-size hail. This is a radar-indicated threat. The following impacts are expected. Minor damage to outdoor objects is possible. Locations impacted include Onamia, Vineland, Hillman, Mille Lacs, Cafio State Park, and Rum River State Forest. Monitor the weather situation closely and be alert for threatening weather conditions. Now the forecast for central Minnesota. From St. Cloud to the northwest Twin Cities suburbs. Overnight, increasing clouds. Near steady temperature in the lower 60s. Southwest winds up to 5 miles an hour. Friday, mostly sunny. Highs around 80. Northwest winds 5 to 15 miles an hour. Friday night, decreasing clouds. Lows in the upper 50s. Northwest winds up to 10 miles an hour. Saturday, sunny. Highs in the upper 70s. North winds 5 to 15 miles an hour. Saturday night, clear. Lows in the lower 50s. North winds up to 10 miles an hour. Sunday, sunny. Highs in the upper 70s. Sunday night, partly cloudy. Lows in the mid 50s. Monday, partly sunny. Highs around 80. Monday night and Tuesday, partly cloudy. Lows in the lower 60s. Highs in the mid 80s. Tuesday night through Thursday, mostly clear. Lows around 60.

highs in the lower 80s. Again, the forecast for central Minnesota, from St. Cloud to the northwest Twin Cities suburbs for overnight, increasing clouds. Near steady temperature in the lower 60s. Southwest winds up to 5 miles an hour. 10 p.m. in Buffalo, it was partly cloudy. The temperature was 70 degrees, the dew point was 66, and the relative humidity was 88%. The wind was southwest at 3 miles an hour. The pressure was 29.94 inches and rising. In Maple Lake, it was mostly cloudy. The temperature was 73 degrees, the dew point was 66, and the relative humidity was 80%. The wind was calm. Pressure was 29.95 inches and steady. Elsewhere across central Minnesota, at Crystal, rain was falling, with a temperature of 74. At Wilmer, it was clear, with a temperature of 68. It was partly cloudy, with a temperature of 71 at St. Cloud, and 70 at Little Falls. It was mostly cloudy, with a temperature of 75 at the Twin Cities, 73 at Anoka, 70 at Princeton, and 70 at Litchfield. Around the state, at International Falls, it was partly cloudy, with a temperature of 64. At Duluth, it was mostly cloudy, with a temperature of 61. It was cloudy, with a temperature of 68 at Rochester, and 72 at Mankato. At Brainerd, thunder was reported. Once again at 10 p.m., in Buffalo, it was 70 degrees under partly cloudy skies. And in Maple Lake, it was 73 degrees under mostly cloudy skies. 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The current time is 10:59 p.m. Central Daylight Time. Severe Thunderstorm Watch Number 607 remains in effect until midnight Friday for the following counties in Minnesota: Benton, Carver, Isanti, McLeod, Meeker, Mille Lacs, Sherburne, Stearns, and Wright. Remember, a severe thunderstorm watch means the conditions are favorable for the development of severe weather, including large hail and damaging winds, in and close to the watch area. While severe weather may not be imminent, persons should remain alert for rapidly changing weather conditions and listen for later statements and possible warnings. Stay tuned to NOAA Weather Radio, commercial radio and television outlets, or internet sources for the latest severe weather information. A strong thunderstorm will impact northwestern Mille Lacs and east central Morrison counties until 11:30 p.m. At 10:48 p.m., Doppler radar was tracking a strong thunderstorm near Vineland, or 28 miles northeast of Little Falls, moving southeast at 20 miles per hour. Expected hazards include penny-size hail. This is a radar-indicated threat. The following impacts are expected. Minor damage to outdoor objects is possible. Locations impacted include Onamia, Vineland, Hillman, Mille Lacs, Cafio State Park, and Rum River State Forest. Monitor the weather situation closely and be alert for threatening weather conditions. Now the forecast for central Minnesota, from St. Cloud to the northwest Twin Cities suburbs. Overnight, increasing clouds. Near steady temperature in the lower 60s. Southwest winds up to 5 miles an hour. Friday, mostly sunny. Highs around 80. Northwest winds 5 to 15 miles an hour. Friday night, decreasing clouds. Lows in the upper 50s. Northwest winds up to 10 miles an hour. Saturday, sunny. Highs in the upper 70s. North winds 5 to 15 miles an hour. Saturday night, clear. Lows in the lower 50s. North winds up to 10 miles an hour. Sunday, sunny. Highs in the upper 70s. Sunday night, partly cloudy. Lows in the mid 50s. Monday, partly sunny.
highs around 80. Monday night and Tuesday, partly cloudy. Lows in the lower 60s. Highs in the mid 80s. Tuesday night through Thursday, mostly clear. Lows around 60. Highs in the lower 80s. Again, the forecast for central Minnesota, from St. Cloud to the northwest Twin Cities suburbs for overnight, increasing clouds. Near steady temperature in the lower 60s. Southwest winds up to 5 miles an hour. 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The current time is 11:02 p.m. Central Daylight Time. Severe thunderstorm watch number 607 remains in effect until midnight Friday for the following counties in Minnesota: Benton, Carver, Isanti, McLeod, Meeker, Mille Lacs, Sherburne, Stearns, and Wright. Remember, a severe thunderstorm watch means the conditions are favorable for the development of severe weather, including large hail and damaging winds, in and close to the watch area. While severe weather may not be imminent, persons should remain alert for rapidly changing weather conditions and listen for later statements and possible warnings. Stay tuned to NOAA Weather Radio, commercial radio and television outlets, or internet sources for the latest severe weather information. A strong thunderstorm will impact northwestern Mille Lacs and east central Morrison counties until 11:30 p.m. At 10:48 p.m., Doppler radar was tracking a strong thunderstorm near Vineland, or 28 miles northeast of Little Falls, moving southeast at 20 miles per hour. Expected hazards include penny-size hail. This is a radar-indicated threat. The following impacts are expected. Minor damage to outdoor objects is possible. Locations impacted include Onamia, Vineland, Hillman, Mille Lacs Cathio State Park, and Rum River State Forest. Monitor the weather situation closely and be alert for threatening weather conditions. Now the forecast for central Minnesota, from St. Cloud to the northwest Twin Cities suburbs. Overnight, increasing clouds. Near steady temperature in the lower 60s. Southwest winds up to 5 miles an hour. Friday, mostly sunny. Highs around 80. Northwest winds 5 to 15 miles an hour. Friday night, decreasing clouds. Lows in the upper 50s. Northwest winds up to 10 miles an hour. Saturday, sunny. Highs in the upper 70s. North winds 5 to 15 miles an hour. Saturday night, clear. Lows in the lower 50s. North winds up to 10 miles an hour. Sunday, sunny. Highs in the upper 70s. Sunday night, partly cloudy. Lows in the mid 50s. Monday, partly sunny. Highs around 80. Monday night and Tuesday, partly cloudy. Lows in the lower 60s. Highs in the mid 80s. Tuesday night through Thursday, mostly clear. Lows around 60. Severe thunderstorm watch number 607 has been canceled for the following counties in Minnesota: Benton, Meeker, and Stearns. Now the severe thunderstorm watch number 607 remains in effect until midnight Friday for the following counties in Minnesota: Carver, Isanti, McLeod, Mille Lacs, Sherburne, and Wright. Remember, a severe thunderstorm watch means the conditions are favorable for the development of severe weather, including large hail and damaging winds, in and close to the watch area. While severe weather may not be imminent, persons should remain alert for rapidly changing weather conditions and listen for later statements and possible warnings. Stay tuned to NOAA Weather Radio, commercial radio and television outlets, or internet sources for the latest severe weather information. Now the forecast for central Minnesota, from St. Cloud to the northwest Twin Cities suburbs. Overnight, increasing clouds.
near steady temperature in the lower 60s. Southwest winds up to 5 miles an hour. Friday, mostly sunny. Highs around 80. Northwest winds 5 to 15 miles an hour. Friday night, decreasing clouds. Lows in the upper 50s. Northwest winds up to 10 miles an hour. Saturday, sunny. Highs in the upper 70s. North winds 5 to 15 miles an hour. Saturday night, clear. Lows in the lower 50s. North winds up to 10 miles an hour. Sunday, sunny. Highs in the upper 70s. Sunday night, partly cloudy. Lows in the mid-50s. Monday, partly sunny. Highs around 80. Monday night and Tuesday, partly cloudy. Lows in the lower 60s. Highs in the mid-80s. Tuesday night through Thursday, mostly clear. Lows around 60. Highs in the lower 80s. Again, the forecast for central Minnesota, from St. Cloud to the northwest Twin Cities suburbs for overnight, increasing clouds. Near steady temperature in the lower 60s. Southwest winds up to 5 miles an hour. 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The current time is 11:08 p.m. Central Daylight Time. Severe Thunderstorm Watch number 607 has been canceled for the following counties in Minnesota: Benton, Meeker, and Stearns. Severe Thunderstorm Watch number 607 remains in effect until midnight Friday for the following counties in Minnesota: Carver, Isanti, McLeod, Mille Lacs, Sherburne, and Wright. Remember, a severe thunderstorm watch means the conditions are favorable for the development of severe weather, including large hail and damaging winds, in and close to the watch area. While severe weather may not be imminent, persons should remain alert for rapidly changing weather conditions and listen for later statements and possible warnings. Stay tuned to NOAA Weather Radio, commercial radio and television outlets, or internet sources for the latest severe weather information. A strong thunderstorm will impact northwestern Mille Lacs and east-central Morrison counties until 11:30 p.m. At 10:48 p.m., Doppler radar was tracking a strong thunderstorm near Vineland, or 28 miles northeast of Little Falls, moving southeast at 20 miles per hour. Expected hazards include penny-sized hail. This is a radar-indicated threat. The following impacts are expected: minor damage to outdoor objects is possible. Locations impacted include Onamia, Vineland, Hillman, Mille Lacs, Cafio State Park, and Rum River State Forest. Monitor the weather situation closely and be alert for threatening weather conditions. Now the forecast for central Minnesota, from St. Cloud to the northwest Twin Cities suburbs. Overnight, increasing clouds. Near steady temperature in the lower 60s. Southwest winds up to 5 miles an hour. Friday, mostly sunny. Highs around 80. Northwest winds 5 to 15 miles an hour. Friday night, decreasing clouds. Lows in the upper 50s. Northwest winds up to 10 miles an hour. Saturday, sunny. Highs in the upper 70s. North winds 5 to 15 miles an hour. Saturday night, clear. Lows in the lower 50s. North winds up to 10 miles an hour. Sunday, sunny. Highs in the upper 70s. Sunday night, partly cloudy. Lows in the mid-50s. Monday, partly sunny. Highs around 80. Monday night and Tuesday, partly cloudy. Lows in the lower 60s. Highs in the mid-80s. Tuesday night through Thursday, mostly clear. Lows around 60. Highs in the lower 80s. Again,
The forecast for central Minnesota, from St. Cloud to the northwest Twin Cities suburbs for overnight, increasing clouds. Near steady temperature in the lower 60s. Southwest winds up to 5 miles an hour. 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The current time is 11:12 p.m. Central Daylight Time. Severe Thunderstorm Watch number 607 has been canceled for the following counties in Minnesota: Benton, Meeker, and Stearns. Severe Thunderstorm Watch number 607 remains in effect until midnight Friday for the following counties in Minnesota: Carver, Isanti, McLeod, Mille Lacs, Sherburn, and Wright. Remember, a severe thunderstorm watch means the conditions are favorable for the development of severe weather, including large hail and damaging winds, in and close to the watch area. While severe weather may not be imminent, persons should remain alert for rapidly changing weather conditions and listen for later statements and possible warnings. Stay tuned to NOAA Weather Radio, commercial radio and television outlets, or internet sources for the latest severe weather information. A strong thunderstorm will impact northwestern Mille Lacs and east-central Morrison counties until 11:30 p.m. At 10:48 p.m., Doppler radar was tracking a strong thunderstorm near Vineland, or 28 miles northeast of Little Falls, moving southeast at 20 miles per hour. Expected hazards include penny-size hail. This is a radar-indicated threat. The following impacts are expected: minor damage to outdoor objects is possible. Locations impacted include Onamia, Vineland, Hillman, Mille Lacs Cafio State Park, and Rum River State Forest. Monitor the weather situation closely and be alert for threatening weather conditions. Now the forecast for central Minnesota, from St. Cloud to the northwest Twin Cities suburbs. Overnight, increasing clouds. Near steady temperature in the lower 60s. Southwest winds up to 5 miles an hour. Friday, mostly sunny. Highs around 80. Northwest winds 5 to 15 miles an hour. Friday night, decreasing clouds. Lows in the upper 50s. Northwest winds up to 10 miles an hour. Saturday, sunny. Highs in the upper 70s. North winds 5 to 15 miles an hour. Saturday night, clear. Lows in the lower 50s. North winds up to 10 miles an hour. Sunday, sunny. Highs in the upper 70s. Sunday night, partly cloudy. Lows in the mid 50s. Monday, partly sunny. Highs around 80. Monday night and Tuesday, partly cloudy. Lows in the lower 60s. Highs in the mid 80s. Tuesday night through Thursday, mostly clear. Lows around 60. Highs in the lower 80s. Again, the forecast for central Minnesota, from St. Cloud to the northwest Twin Cities suburbs for overnight, increasing clouds. Near steady temperature in the lower 60s. Southwest winds up to 5 miles an hour. At 11 p.m., in Buffalo, it was cloudy. The temperature was 68 degrees, the dew point was 66, and the relative humidity was 94%. The wind was calm. The pressure was 29.94 inches and rising. In Maple Lake, it was mostly cloudy. The temperature was 72 degrees, the dew point was 66, and the relative humidity was 82%. The wind was calm. The pressure was 29.95 inches and steady. Elsewhere across central Minnesota, at Willmar, it was clear, with a temperature of 66. It was partly cloudy, with a temperature of 68 at St. Cloud, 69 at Princeton, 66 at Litchfield, and 70 at Little Falls. It was mostly cloudy, with a temperature of 75 at the Twin Cities,
73 at Anoka, and 73 at Crystal. Around the state, it was 65 at Brainerd. At Duluth, it was partly cloudy, with a temperature of 59. It was mostly cloudy, with a temperature of 68 at Rochester, and 71 at Mankato. At International Falls, it was cloudy, with a temperature of 63. Once again at 11 p.m., in Buffalo, it was 68 degrees under cloudy skies. And in Maple Lake, it was 72 degrees under mostly cloudy skies. 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The current time is 11:17 p.m. Central Daylight Time. Severe Thunderstorm Watch number 607 remains in effect until midnight Friday for the following counties in Minnesota: Carver, Isanti, McLeod, Mille Lacs, Sherburn, and Wright. Remember, a severe thunderstorm watch means the conditions are favorable for the development of severe weather, including large hail and damaging winds, in and close to the watch area. While severe weather may not be imminent, persons should remain alert for rapidly changing weather conditions and listen for later statements and possible warnings. Stay tuned to NOAA Weather Radio, commercial radio and television outlets, or internet sources for the latest severe weather information. A strong thunderstorm will impact northwestern Mille Lacs and east central Morrison counties until 11:30 p.m. At 10:48 p.m., Doppler radar was tracking a strong thunderstorm near Vineland, or 28 miles northeast of Little Falls, moving southeast at 20 miles per hour. Expected hazards include penny-size hail. This is a radar-indicated threat. The following impacts are expected: minor damage to outdoor objects is possible. Locations impacted include Onamia, Vineland, Hillman, Mille Lacs, Cafio State Park, and Rum River State Forest. Monitor the weather situation closely and be alert for threatening weather conditions. Now the forecast for central Minnesota, from St. Cloud to the northwest Twin Cities suburbs. Overnight, increasing clouds. Near steady temperature in the lower 60s. Southwest winds up to 5 miles an hour. Friday, mostly sunny. Highs around 80. Northwest winds 5 to 15 miles an hour. Friday night, decreasing clouds. Lows in the upper 50s. Northwest winds up to 10 miles an hour. Saturday, sunny. Highs in the upper 70s. North winds 5 to 15 miles an hour. Saturday night, clear. Lows in the lower 50s. North winds up to 10 miles an hour. Sunday, sunny. Highs in the upper 70s. Sunday night, partly cloudy. Lows in the mid-50s. Monday, partly sunny. Highs around 80. Monday night and Tuesday, partly cloudy. Lows in the lower 60s. Highs in the mid-80s. Tuesday night through Thursday, mostly clear. Lows around 60. Highs in the lower 80s. Again, the forecast for central Minnesota, from St. Cloud to the northwest Twin Cities suburbs for overnight, increasing clouds. Near steady temperature in the lower 60s. Southwest winds up to 5 miles an hour. At 11 p.m., in Buffalo, it was cloudy. The temperature was 68 degrees, the dew point was 66, and the relative humidity was 94%. The wind was calm. The pressure was 29.94 inches and rising. In Maple Lake, it was mostly cloudy. The temperature was 72 degrees, the dew point was 66, and the relative humidity was 82%. The wind was calm. The pressure was 29.95 inches and steady. Elsewhere across central Minnesota, at Wilmer, it was clear, with a temperature of 66. It was partly cloudy, with a temperature of 68 at St. Cloud,
69 at Princeton, 66 at Litchfield, and 70 at Little Falls. It was mostly cloudy, with a temperature of 75 at the Twin Cities, 73 at Anoka, and 73 at Crystal. Around the state, it was 65 at Brainerd. At Duluth, it was partly cloudy, with a temperature of 59. It was mostly cloudy, with a temperature of 68 at Rochester, and 71 at Mankato. At International Falls, it was cloudy, with a temperature of 63. Once again at 11 p.m., in Buffalo, it was 68 degrees under cloudy skies. And in Maple Lake, it was 72 degrees under mostly cloudy skies. 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The current time is 11:22 p.m. Central Daylight Time. Severe Thunderstorm Watch number 607 remains in effect until midnight Friday for the following counties in Minnesota: Carver, Isanti, McLeod, Mille Lacs, Sherburne, and Wright. Remember, a severe thunderstorm watch means the conditions are favorable for the development of severe weather, including large hail and damaging winds, in and close to the watch area. While severe weather may not be imminent, persons should remain alert for rapidly changing weather conditions and listen for later statements and possible warnings. Stay tuned to NOAA Weather Radio, commercial radio and television outlets, or internet sources for the latest severe weather information. A strong thunderstorm will impact northwestern Mille Lacs and east central Morrison counties until 11:30 p.m. At 10:48 p.m., Doppler radar was tracking a strong thunderstorm near Vineland, or 28 miles northeast of Little Falls, moving southeast at 20 miles per hour. Expected hazards include penny-size hail. This is a radar-indicated threat. The following impacts are expected: minor damage to outdoor objects is possible. Locations impacted include Onamia, Vineland, Hillman, Mille Lacs Cafio State Park, and Rum River State Forest. Monitor the weather situation closely and be alert for threatening weather conditions. Now the forecast for central Minnesota, from St. Cloud to the northwest Twin Cities suburbs. Overnight, increasing clouds. Near steady temperature in the lower 60s. Southwest winds up to 5 miles an hour. Friday, mostly sunny. Highs around 80. Northwest winds 5 to 15 miles an hour. Friday night, decreasing clouds. Lows in the upper 50s. Northwest winds up to 10 miles an hour. Saturday, sunny. Highs in the upper 70s. North winds 5 to 15 miles an hour. Saturday night, clear. Lows in the lower 50s. North winds up to 10 miles an hour. Sunday, sunny. Highs in the upper 70s. Sunday night, partly cloudy. Lows in the mid-50s. Monday, partly sunny. Highs around 80. Monday night and Tuesday, partly cloudy. Lows in the lower 60s. Highs in the mid-80s. Tuesday night through Thursday, mostly clear. Lows around 60. Highs in the lower 80s. Again, the forecast for central Minnesota, from St. Cloud to the northwest Twin Cities suburbs for overnight, increasing clouds. Near steady temperature in the lower 60s. Southwest winds up to 5 miles an hour. At 11 p.m., in Buffalo, it was cloudy. The temperature was 68 degrees, the dew point was 66, and the relative humidity was 94%. The wind was calm. The pressure was 29.94 inches and rising. In Maple Lake, it was mostly cloudy. The temperature was 72 degrees, the dew point was 66, and the relative humidity was 82%. The wind was calm. The pressure was 29.95 inches and steady.
Elsewhere across central Minnesota, at Willmar, it was clear, with a temperature of 66. It was partly cloudy, with a temperature of 68 at St. Cloud, 69 at Princeton, 66 at Litchfield, and 70 at Little Falls. It was mostly cloudy, with a temperature of 75 at the Twin Cities, 73 at Anoka, and 73 at Crystal. Around the state, it was 65 at Brainerd. At Duluth, it was partly cloudy, with a temperature of 59. It was mostly cloudy, with a temperature of 68 at Rochester, and 71 at Mankato. At International Falls, it was cloudy, with a temperature of 63. Once again at 11 p.m., in Buffalo, it was 68 degrees under cloudy skies. And in Maple Lake, it was 72 degrees under mostly cloudy skies. 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The current time is 11:28 p.m. Central Daylight Time. Severe Thunderstorm Watch number 607 remains in effect until midnight Friday for the following counties in Minnesota: Carver, Isanti, McLeod, Mille Lacs, Sherburn, and Wright. Remember, a severe thunderstorm watch means the conditions are favorable for the development of severe weather, including large hail and damaging winds, in and close to the watch area. While severe weather may not be imminent, persons should remain alert for rapidly changing weather conditions and listen for later statements and possible warnings. Stay tuned to NOAA Weather Radio, commercial radio and television outlets, or internet sources for the latest severe weather information. A strong thunderstorm will impact northwestern Mille Lacs and east central Morrison counties until 11:30 p.m. At 10:48 p.m., Doppler radar was tracking a strong thunderstorm near Vineland, or 28 miles northeast of Little Falls, moving southeast at 20 miles per hour. Expected hazards include penny-size hail. This is a radar-indicated threat. The following impacts are expected: minor damage to outdoor objects is possible. Locations impacted include Onamia, Vineland, Hillman, Mille Lacs Cafio State Park, and Rum River State Forest. Monitor the weather situation closely and be alert for threatening weather conditions. Now the forecast for central Minnesota, from St. Cloud to the northwest Twin Cities suburbs. Overnight, increasing clouds. Near steady temperature in the lower 60s. Southwest winds up to 5 miles an hour. Friday, mostly sunny. Highs around 80. Northwest winds 5 to 15 miles an hour. Friday night, decreasing clouds. Lows in the upper 50s. Northwest winds up to 10 miles an hour. Saturday, sunny. Highs in the upper 70s. North winds 5 to 15 miles an hour. Saturday night, clear. Lows in the lower 50s. North winds up to 10 miles an hour. Sunday, sunny. Highs in the upper 70s. Sunday night, partly cloudy. Lows in the mid-50s. Monday, partly sunny. Highs around 80. Monday night and Tuesday, partly cloudy. Lows in the lower 60s. Highs in the mid-80s. Tuesday night through Thursday, mostly clear. Lows around 60. Highs in the lower 80s. Again, the forecast for central Minnesota, from St. Cloud to the northwest Twin Cities suburbs for overnight, increasing clouds. Near steady temperature in the lower 60s. Southwest winds up to 5 miles an hour. At 11 p.m., in Buffalo, it was cloudy. The temperature was 68 degrees, the dew point was 66, and the relative humidity was 94%. The wind was calm. The pressure was 29.94 inches and rising. In Maple Lake, it was mostly cloudy. The temperature was 72 degrees,
The dew point was 66, and the relative humidity was 82%. The wind was calm. Pressure was 29.95 inches and steady. Elsewhere across central Minnesota, at Willmar, it was clear, with a temperature of 66. It was partly cloudy, with a temperature of 68 at St. Cloud, 69 at Princeton, 66 at Litchfield, and 70 at Little Falls. It was mostly cloudy, with a temperature of 75 at the Twin Cities, 73 at Anoka, and 73 at Crystal. Around the state, it was 65 at Brainerd. At Duluth, it was partly cloudy, with a temperature of 59. It was mostly cloudy, with a temperature of 68 at Rochester, and 71 at Mankato. At International Falls, it was cloudy, with a temperature of 63. Once again at 11 p.m., in Buffalo, it was 68 degrees under cloudy skies. And in Maple Lake, it was 72 degrees under mostly cloudy skies. 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The current time is 11:33 p.m. Central Daylight Time. Severe Thunderstorm Watch. Severe Thunderstorm Watch number 607 remains in effect until midnight Friday for the following counties in Minnesota: Carver, Isanti, McLeod, Mille Lacs, Sherburne, and Wright. Remember, a severe thunderstorm watch means the conditions are favorable for the development of severe weather, including large hail and damaging winds, in and close to the watch area. While severe weather may not be imminent, persons should remain alert for rapidly changing weather conditions and listen for later statements and possible warnings. Stay tuned to NOAA Weather Radio, commercial radio and television outlets, or internet sources for the latest severe weather information. Now the forecast for central Minnesota, from St. Cloud to the northwest Twin Cities suburbs. Overnight, increasing clouds. Near steady temperature in the lower 60s. Southwest winds up to 5 miles an hour. Friday, mostly sunny. Highs around 80. Northwest winds 5 to 15 miles an hour. Friday night, decreasing clouds. Lows in the upper 50s. Northwest winds up to 10 miles an hour. Saturday, sunny. Highs in the upper 70s. North winds 5 to 15 miles an hour. Saturday night, clear. Lows in the lower 50s. North winds up to 10 miles an hour. Sunday, sunny. Highs in the upper 70s. Sunday night, partly cloudy. Lows in the mid-50s. Monday, partly sunny. Highs around 80. Monday night and Tuesday, partly cloudy. Lows in the lower 60s. Highs in the mid-80s. Tuesday night through Thursday, mostly clear. Lows around 60. Highs in the lower 80s. Again, the forecast for central Minnesota, from St. Cloud to the northwest Twin Cities suburbs for overnight, increasing clouds. Near steady temperature in the lower 60s. Southwest winds up to 5 miles an hour. At 11 p.m., in Buffalo, it was cloudy. The temperature was 68 degrees, the dew point was 66, and the relative humidity was 94%. The wind was calm. Pressure was 29.94 inches and rising. In Maple Lake, it was mostly cloudy. The temperature was 72 degrees, the dew point was 66, and the relative humidity was 82%. The wind was calm. The pressure was 29.95 inches and steady. Elsewhere across central Minnesota, at Willmar, it was clear, with a temperature of 66. It was partly cloudy, with a temperature of 68 at St. Cloud, 69 at Princeton, 66 at Litchfield, and 70 at Little Falls. It was mostly cloudy, with a temperature of 75 at the Twin Cities,
73 at Anoka, and 73 at Crystal. Around the state, it was 65 at Brainerd,

Sunday night, partly cloudy. Lows in the mid-50s. Monday, partly sunny. Highs around 80. Monday night and Tuesday, partly cloudy. Lows in the lower 60s. Highs in the mid-80s. Tuesday night through Thursday, mostly clear. Lows around 60. Highs in the lower 80s. Again, the forecast for central Minnesota, from St. Cloud to the northwest Twin Cities suburbs for overnight, increasing clouds. Near steady temperature in the lower 60s. Southwest winds up to 5 miles an hour. At 11 p.m., in Buffalo, it was cloudy. The temperature was 68 degrees, the dew point was 66, and the relative humidity was 94%. The wind was calm. The pressure was 29.94 inches and rising. In Maple Lake, it was mostly cloudy. The temperature was 72 degrees, the dew point was 66, and the relative humidity was 82%. The wind was calm. The pressure was 29.95 inches and steady. Elsewhere across central Minnesota, at Willmar, it was clear, with a temperature of 66. It was partly cloudy, with a temperature of 68 at St. Cloud, 69 at Princeton, 66 at Litchfield, and 70 at Little Falls. It was mostly cloudy, with a temperature of 75 at the Twin Cities, 73 at Anoka, and 73 at Crystal. Around the state, it was 65 at Brainerd. At Duluth, it was partly cloudy, with a temperature of 59. It was mostly cloudy, with a temperature of 68 at Rochester, and 71 at Mankato. At International Falls, it was cloudy, with a temperature of 63. Once again at 11 p.m., in Buffalo, it was 68 degrees under cloudy skies. And in Maple Lake, it was 72 degrees under mostly cloudy skies. 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The current time is 11:55 p.m. Central Daylight Time. Severe Thunderstorm Watch Number 607 remains in effect until midnight Friday for the following counties in Minnesota: Carver, Isanti, McLeod, Mille Lacs, Sherburne, and Wright. Remember, a severe thunderstorm watch means the conditions are favorable for the development of severe weather, including large hail and damaging winds, in and close to the watch area. While severe weather may not be imminent, persons should remain alert for rapidly changing weather conditions and listen for later statements and possible warnings. Stay tuned to NOAA Weather Radio, commercial radio and television outlets, or internet sources for the latest severe weather information. Now the forecast for central Minnesota, from St. Cloud to the northwest Twin Cities suburbs. Overnight, increasing clouds. Near steady temperature in the lower 60s. Southwest winds up to 5 miles an hour. Friday, mostly sunny. Highs around 80. Northwest winds 5 to 15 miles an hour. Friday night, decreasing clouds. Lows in the upper 50s. Northwest winds up to 10 miles an hour. Saturday, sunny. Highs in the upper 70s. North winds 5 to 15 miles an hour. Saturday night, clear. Lows in the lower 50s. North winds up to 10 miles an hour. Sunday, sunny. Highs in the upper 70s. Sunday night, partly cloudy. Lows in the mid-50s. Monday, partly sunny. Highs around 80. Monday night and Tuesday, partly cloudy. Lows in the lower 60s. Highs in the mid-80s. Tuesday night through Thursday, mostly clear. Lows around 60. Highs in the lower 80s. Again, the forecast for central Minnesota, from St. Cloud to the northwest Twin Cities suburbs for overnight, increasing clouds.

steady temperature in the lower 60s. Southwest winds up to 5 miles an hour. At 11 p.m. in Buffalo, it was cloudy. The temperature was 68 degrees, the dew point was 66, and the relative humidity was 94%. The wind was calm. The pressure was 29.94 inches and rising. In Maple Lake, it was mostly cloudy. The temperature was 72 degrees, the dew point was 66, and the relative humidity was 82%. The wind was calm. The pressure was 29.95 inches and steady. Elsewhere across central Minnesota, at Willmar, it was clear, with a temperature of 66. It was partly cloudy, with a temperature of 68 at St. Cloud, 69 at Princeton, 66 at Litchfield, and 70 at Little Falls. It was mostly cloudy, with a temperature of 75 at the Twin Cities, 73 at Anoka, and 73 at Crystal. Around the state, it was 65 at Brainerd. At Duluth, it was partly cloudy, with a temperature of 59. It was mostly cloudy, with a temperature of 68 at Rochester, and 71 at Mankato. At International Falls, it was cloudy, with a temperature of 63. Once again at 11 p.m., in Buffalo, it was 68 degrees under cloudy skies. And in Maple Lake, it was 72 degrees under mostly cloudy skies. 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The current time is 11:59 p.m. Central Daylight Time. Severe Thunderstorm Watch number 607 remains in effect until midnight Friday for the following counties in Minnesota: Carver, Isanti, McLeod, Mille Lacs, Sherburne, and Wright. Remember, a severe thunderstorm watch means the conditions are favorable for the development of severe weather, including large hail and damaging winds, in and close to the watch area. While severe weather may not be imminent, persons should remain alert for rapidly changing weather conditions and listen for later statements and possible warnings. 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The current time is 12 a.m. Central Daylight Time. Now the forecast for central Minnesota, from St. Cloud to the northwest Twin Cities suburbs. Overnight, increasing clouds. Near steady temperature in the lower 60s. Southwest winds up to 5 miles an hour. Friday, mostly sunny. Highs around 80. Northwest winds 5 to 15 miles an hour. Friday night, decreasing clouds. Lows in the upper 50s. Northwest winds up to 10 miles an hour. Saturday, sunny. Highs in the upper 70s. North winds 5 to 15 miles an hour. Saturday night, clear. Lows in the lower 50s. North winds up to 10 miles an hour. Sunday, sunny. Highs in the upper 70s. Sunday night, partly cloudy. Lows in the mid 50s. Monday, partly sunny. Highs around 80. Monday night and Tuesday, partly cloudy. Lows in the lower 60s. Highs in the mid 80s. Tuesday night through Thursday, mostly clear. Lows around 60. Highs in the lower 80s. Again, the forecast for central Minnesota, from St. Cloud to the northwest Twin Cities suburbs for overnight, increasing clouds. Near steady temperature in the lower 60s. Southwest winds up to 5 miles an hour. This is Weather Radio Station WNG676 Clearwater,
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The current time is 12:02 a.m. Central Daylight Time. Now the forecast for central Minnesota, from St. Cloud to the northwest Twin Cities suburbs. Overnight, increasing clouds. Near steady temperature in the lower 60s. Southwest winds up to 5 miles an hour. Friday, mostly sunny. Highs around 80. Northwest winds 5 to 15 miles an hour. Friday night, decreasing clouds. Lows in the upper 50s. Northwest winds up to 10 miles an hour. Saturday, sunny. Highs in the upper 70s. North winds 5 to 15 miles an hour. Saturday night, clear. Lows in the lower 50s. North winds up to 10 miles an hour. Sunday, sunny. Highs in the upper 70s. Sunday night, partly cloudy. Lows in the mid 50s. Monday, partly sunny. Highs around 80. Monday night and Tuesday, partly cloudy. Lows in the lower 60s. Highs in the mid 80s. Tuesday night through Thursday, mostly clear. Lows around 60. Highs in the lower 80s. Again, the forecast for central Minnesota, from St. Cloud to the northwest Twin Cities suburbs for overnight, increasing clouds. Near steady temperature in the lower 60s. Southwest winds up to 5 miles an hour. 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The current time is 12:04 a.m. Central Daylight Time. Now the forecast for central Minnesota, from St. Cloud to the northwest Twin Cities suburbs. Overnight, increasing clouds. Near steady temperature in the lower 60s. Southwest winds up to 5 miles an hour. Friday, mostly sunny. Highs around 80. Northwest winds 5 to 15 miles an hour. Friday night, decreasing clouds. Lows in the upper 50s. Northwest winds up to 10 miles an hour. Saturday, sunny. Highs in the upper 70s. North winds 5 to 15 miles an hour. Saturday night, clear. Lows in the lower 50s. North winds up to 10 miles an hour. Sunday, sunny. Highs in the upper 70s. Sunday night, partly cloudy. Lows in the mid-50s. Monday, partly sunny. Highs around 80. Monday night and Tuesday, partly cloudy. Lows in the lower 60s. Highs in the mid-80s. Tuesday night through Thursday, mostly clear. Lows around 60. Highs in the lower 80s. Again, the forecast for central Minnesota, from St. Cloud to the northwest Twin Cities suburbs for overnight, increasing clouds. Near steady temperature in the lower 60s. Southwest winds up to 5 miles an hour. 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The current time is 12:06 a.m. Central Daylight Time. Now the forecast for central Minnesota, from St. Cloud to the northwest Twin Cities suburbs. Overnight, increasing clouds. Near steady temperature in the lower 60s. Southwest winds up to 5 miles an hour. Friday, mostly sunny. Highs around 80. Northwest winds 5 to 15 miles an hour. Friday night, decreasing clouds.
lows in the upper 50s. Northwest winds up to 10 miles an hour. Saturday, sunny. Highs in the upper 70s. North winds 5 to 15 miles an hour. Saturday night, clear. Lows in the lower 50s. North winds up to 10 miles an hour. Sunday, sunny. Highs in the upper 70s. Sunday night, partly cloudy. Lows in the mid 50s. Monday, partly sunny. Highs around 80. Monday night and Tuesday, partly cloudy. Lows in the lower 60s. Highs in the mid 80s. Tuesday night through Thursday, mostly clear. Lows around 60. Highs in the lower 80s. Again, the forecast for central Minnesota, from St. Cloud to the northwest Twin Cities suburbs for overnight, increasing clouds. Near steady temperature in the lower 60s. Southwest winds up to 5 miles an hour. 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The current time is 12:09 a.m. Central Daylight Time. Now the forecast for central Minnesota, from St. Cloud to the northwest Twin Cities suburbs. Overnight, increasing clouds. Near steady temperature in the lower 60s. Southwest winds up to 5 miles an hour. Friday, mostly sunny. Highs around 80. Northwest winds 5 to 15 miles an hour. Friday night, decreasing clouds. Lows in the upper 50s. Northwest winds up to 10 miles an hour. Saturday, sunny. Highs in the upper 70s. North winds 5 to 15 miles an hour. Saturday night, clear. Lows in the lower 50s. North winds up to 10 miles an hour. Sunday, sunny. Highs in the upper 70s. Sunday night, partly cloudy. Lows in the mid 50s. Monday, partly sunny. Highs around 80. Monday night and Tuesday, partly cloudy. Lows in the lower 60s. Highs in the mid 80s. Tuesday night through Thursday, mostly clear. Lows around 60. Highs in the lower 80s. Again, the forecast for central Minnesota, from St. Cloud to the northwest Twin Cities suburbs for overnight, increasing clouds. Near steady temperature in the lower 60s. Southwest winds up to 5 miles an hour. 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The current time is 12:11 a.m. Central Daylight Time. Now the forecast for central Minnesota, from St. Cloud to the northwest Twin Cities suburbs. Overnight, increasing clouds. Near steady temperature in the lower 60s. Southwest winds up to 5 miles an hour. Friday, mostly sunny. Highs around 80. Northwest winds 5 to 15 miles an hour. Friday night, decreasing clouds. Lows in the upper 50s. Northwest winds up to 10 miles an hour. Saturday, sunny. Highs in the upper 70s. North winds 5 to 15 miles an hour. Saturday night, clear. Lows in the lower 50s. North winds up to 10 miles an hour. Sunday, sunny. Highs in the upper 70s. Sunday night, partly cloudy. Lows in the mid 50s. Monday, partly sunny. Highs around 80. Monday night and Tuesday, partly cloudy. Lows in the lower 60s. Highs in the mid 80s. Tuesday night through Thursday, mostly clear. Lows around 60.
highs in the lower 80s. Again, the forecast for central Minnesota, from St. Cloud to the northwest Twin Cities suburbs for overnight, increasing clouds. Near steady temperature in the lower 60s. Southwest winds up to 5 miles an hour. This is weather radio station WNG676 Clearwater, broadcasting on a frequency of 162.50 MHz. 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The current time is 12:13 a.m. Central Daylight Time. Now the forecast for central Minnesota, from St. Cloud to the northwest Twin Cities suburbs. Overnight, increasing clouds. Near steady temperature in the lower 60s. Southwest winds up to 5 miles an hour. Friday, mostly sunny. Highs around 80. Northwest winds 5 to 15 miles an hour. Friday night, decreasing clouds. Lows in the upper 50s. Northwest winds up to 10 miles an hour. Saturday, sunny. Highs in the upper 70s. North winds 5 to 15 miles an hour. Saturday night, clear. Lows in the lower 50s. North winds up to 10 miles an hour. Sunday, sunny. Highs in the upper 70s. Sunday night, partly cloudy. Lows in the mid-50s. Monday, partly sunny. Highs around 80. Monday night and Tuesday, partly cloudy. Lows in the lower 60s. Highs in the mid-80s. Tuesday night through Thursday, mostly clear. Lows around 60. Highs in the lower 80s. Again, the forecast for central Minnesota, from St. Cloud to the northwest Twin Cities suburbs for overnight, increasing clouds. Near steady temperature in the lower 60s. Southwest winds up to 5 miles an hour. At midnight, in Buffalo, it was partly cloudy. The temperature was 64 degrees, the dew point was 64, and the relative humidity was 100%. The wind was calm. The pressure was 29.95 inches and rising. In Maple Lake, it was clear, the temperature was 68 degrees, the dew point was 65, and the relative humidity was 89%. The wind was calm. The pressure was 29.97 inches and rising. Elsewhere across central Minnesota, it was clear, with a temperature of 65 at St. Cloud, 66 at Litchfield, and 68 at Wilmer. It was partly cloudy, with a temperature of 73 at Anoka, 73 at Crystal, 67 at Princeton, and 68 at Little Falls. At the Twin Cities, it was mostly cloudy, with a temperature of 75. Around the state, it was partly cloudy, with a temperature of 70 at Mankato, 64 at Brainerd, and 59 at Duluth. At Rochester, it was mostly cloudy, with a temperature of 68. At International Falls, it was cloudy, with a temperature of 64. Once again at midnight, in Buffalo, it was 64 degrees under partly cloudy skies. And in Maple Lake, it was 68 degrees under clear skies. 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The current time is 12:16 a.m. Central Daylight Time. Now the forecast for central Minnesota, from St. Cloud to the northwest Twin Cities suburbs. Overnight, increasing clouds. Near steady temperature in the lower 60s. Southwest winds up to 5 miles an hour. Friday, mostly sunny. Highs around 80. Northwest winds 5 to 15 miles an hour. Friday night, decreasing clouds. Lows in the upper 50s. Northwest winds up to 10 miles an hour. Saturday, sunny. Highs in the upper 70s.
North winds 5 to 15 miles an hour. Saturday night, clear. Lows in the lower 50s. North winds up to 10 miles an hour. Sunday, sunny. Highs in the upper 70s. Sunday night, partly cloudy. Lows in the mid 50s. Monday, partly sunny. Highs around 80. Monday night and Tuesday, partly cloudy. Lows in the lower 60s. Highs in the mid 80s. Tuesday night through Thursday, mostly clear. Lows around 60. Highs in the lower 80s. Again, the forecast for central Minnesota, from St. Cloud to the northwest Twin Cities suburbs for overnight, increasing clouds. Near steady temperature in the lower 60s. Southwest winds up to 5 miles an hour. At midnight, in Buffalo, it was partly cloudy. The temperature was 64 degrees, the dew point was 64, and the relative humidity was 100%. The wind was calm. The pressure was 29.95 inches and rising. In Maple Lake, it was clear, the temperature was 68 degrees, the dew point was 65, and the relative humidity was 89%. The wind was calm. The pressure was 29.97 inches and rising. Elsewhere across central Minnesota, it was clear, with a temperature of 65 at St. Cloud, 66 at Litchfield, and 68 at Wilmer. It was partly cloudy, with a temperature of 73 at Anoka, 73 at Crystal, 67 at Princeton, and 68 at Little Falls. At the Twin Cities, it was mostly cloudy, with a temperature of 75. Around the state, it was partly cloudy, with a temperature of 70 at Mankato, 64 at Brainerd, and 59 at Duluth. At Rochester, it was mostly cloudy, with a temperature of 68. At International Falls, it was cloudy, with a temperature of 64. Once again at midnight, in Buffalo, it was 64 degrees under partly cloudy skies. And in Maple Lake, it was 68 degrees under clear skies. 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The current time is 12:20 a.m. Central Daylight Time. Now the forecast for central Minnesota, from St. Cloud to the northwest Twin Cities suburbs. Overnight, increasing clouds. Near steady temperature in the lower 60s. Southwest winds up to 5 miles an hour. Friday, mostly sunny. Highs around 80. Northwest winds 5 to 15 miles an hour. Friday night, decreasing clouds. Lows in the upper 50s. Northwest winds up to 10 miles an hour. Saturday, sunny. Highs in the upper 70s. North winds 5 to 15 miles an hour. Saturday night, clear. Lows in the lower 50s. North winds up to 10 miles an hour. Sunday, sunny. Highs in the upper 70s. Sunday night, partly cloudy. Lows in the mid 50s. Monday, partly sunny. Highs around 80. Monday night and Tuesday, partly cloudy. Lows in the lower 60s. Highs in the mid 80s. Tuesday night through Thursday, mostly clear. Lows around 60. Highs in the lower 80s. Again, the forecast for central Minnesota, from St. Cloud to the northwest Twin Cities suburbs for overnight, increasing clouds. Near steady temperature in the lower 60s. Southwest winds up to 5 miles an hour. At midnight, in Buffalo, it was partly cloudy. The temperature was 64 degrees, the dew point was 64, and the relative humidity was 100%. The wind was calm. The pressure was 29.95 inches and rising. In Maple Lake, it was clear, the temperature was 68 degrees,
The dew point was 65, and the relative humidity was 89%. The wind was calm. The pressure was 29.97 inches and rising. Elsewhere across central Minnesota, it was clear, with a temperature of 65 at St. Cloud, 66 at Litchfield, and 68 at Willmar. It was partly cloudy, with a temperature of 73 at Anoka, 73 at Crystal, 67 at Princeton, and 68 at Little Falls. At the Twin Cities, it was mostly cloudy, with a temperature of 75. Around the state, it was partly cloudy, with a temperature of 70 at Mankato, 64 at Brainerd, and 59 at Duluth. At Rochester, it was mostly cloudy, with a temperature of 68. At International Falls, it was cloudy, with a temperature of 64. Once again at midnight, in Buffalo, it was 64 degrees under partly cloudy skies. And in Maple Lake, it was 68 degrees under clear skies. 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The current time is 12:23 a.m. Central Daylight Time. Now the forecast for central Minnesota, from St. Cloud to the northwest Twin Cities suburbs. Overnight, increasing clouds. Near steady temperature in the lower 60s. Southwest winds up to 5 miles an hour. Friday, mostly sunny. Highs around 80. Northwest winds 5 to 15 miles an hour. Friday night, decreasing clouds. Lows in the upper 50s. Northwest winds up to 10 miles an hour. Saturday, sunny. Highs in the upper 70s. North winds 5 to 15 miles an hour. Saturday night, clear. Lows in the lower 50s. North winds up to 10 miles an hour. Sunday, sunny. Highs in the upper 70s. Sunday night, partly cloudy. Lows in the mid 50s. Monday, partly sunny. Highs around 80. Monday night and Tuesday, partly cloudy. Lows in the lower 60s. Highs in the mid 80s. Tuesday night through Thursday, mostly clear. Lows around 60. Highs in the lower 80s. Again, the forecast for central Minnesota, from St. Cloud to the northwest Twin Cities suburbs for overnight, increasing clouds. Near steady temperature in the lower 60s. Southwest winds up to 5 miles an hour. At midnight, in Buffalo, it was partly cloudy. The temperature was 64 degrees, the dew point was 64, and the relative humidity was 100%. The wind was calm. The pressure was 29.95 inches and rising. In Maple Lake, it was clear, the temperature was 68 degrees. The dew point was 65, and the relative humidity was 89%. The wind was calm. The pressure was 29.97 inches and rising. Elsewhere across central Minnesota, it was clear, with a temperature of 65 at St. Cloud, 66 at Litchfield, and 68 at Willmar. It was partly cloudy, with a temperature of 73 at Anoka, 73 at Crystal, 67 at Princeton, and 68 at Little Falls. At the Twin Cities, it was mostly cloudy, with a temperature of 75. Around the state, it was partly cloudy, with a temperature of 70 at Mankato, 64 at Brainerd, and 59 at Duluth. At Rochester, it was mostly cloudy, with a temperature of 68. At International Falls, it was cloudy, with a temperature of 64. Once again at midnight, in Buffalo, it was 64 degrees under partly cloudy skies. And in Maple Lake, it was 68 degrees under clear skies. 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
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The current time is 12:27 a.m. Central Daylight Time. Now the forecast for central Minnesota, from St. Cloud to the northwest Twin Cities suburbs. Overnight, increasing clouds. Near steady temperature in the lower 60s. Southwest winds up to 5 miles an hour. Friday, mostly sunny. Highs around 80. Northwest winds 5 to 15 miles an hour. Friday night, decreasing clouds. Lows in the upper 50s. Northwest winds up to 10 miles an hour. Saturday, sunny. Highs in the upper 70s. North winds 5 to 15 miles an hour. Saturday night, clear. Lows in the lower 50s. North winds up to 10 miles an hour. Sunday, sunny. Highs in the upper 70s. Sunday night, partly cloudy. Lows in the mid 50s. Monday, partly sunny. Highs around 80. Monday night and Tuesday, partly cloudy. Lows in the lower 60s. Highs in the mid 80s. Tuesday night through Thursday, mostly clear. Lows around 60. Highs in the lower 80s. Again, the forecast for central Minnesota, from St. Cloud to the northwest Twin Cities suburbs for overnight, increasing clouds. Near steady temperature in the lower 60s. Southwest winds up to 5 miles an hour. At midnight, in Buffalo, it was partly cloudy. The temperature was 64 degrees, the dew point was 64, and the relative humidity was 100%. The wind was calm. The pressure was 29.95 inches and rising. In Maple Lake, it was clear, the temperature was 68 degrees, the dew point was 65, and the relative humidity was 89%. The wind was calm. The pressure was 29.97 inches and rising. Elsewhere across central Minnesota, it was clear, with a temperature of 65 at St. Cloud, 66 at Litchfield, and 68 at Wilmer. It was partly cloudy, with a temperature of 73 at Anoka, 73 at Crystal, 67 at Princeton, and 68 at Little Falls. At the Twin Cities, it was mostly cloudy, with a temperature of 75. Around the state, it was partly cloudy, with a temperature of 70 at Mankato, 64 at Brainerd, and 59 at Duluth. At Rochester, it was mostly cloudy, with a temperature of 68. At International Falls, it was cloudy, with a temperature of 64. Once again at midnight, in Buffalo, it was 64 degrees under partly cloudy skies. And in Maple Lake, it was 68 degrees under clear skies. 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The current time is 12:31 a.m. Central Daylight Time. Now the forecast for central Minnesota, from St. Cloud to the northwest Twin Cities suburbs. Overnight, increasing clouds. Near steady temperature in the lower 60s. Southwest winds up to 5 miles an hour. Friday, mostly sunny. Highs around 80. Northwest winds 5 to 15 miles an hour. Friday night, decreasing clouds. Lows in the upper 50s. Northwest winds up to 10 miles an hour. Saturday, sunny. Highs in the upper 70s. North winds 5 to 15 miles an hour. Saturday night, clear. Lows in the lower 50s. North winds up to 10 miles an hour. Sunday, sunny. Highs in the upper 70s. Sunday night, partly cloudy. Lows in the mid 50s. Monday, partly sunny. Highs around 80. Monday night and Tuesday, partly cloudy.
Lows in the lower 60s. Highs in the mid 80s. Tuesday night through Thursday, mostly clear. Lows around 60. Highs in the lower 80s. Again, the forecast for central Minnesota, from St. Cloud to the northwest Twin Cities suburbs for overnight, increasing clouds. Near steady temperature in the lower 60s. Southwest winds up to 5 miles an hour. At midnight, in Buffalo, it was partly cloudy. The temperature was 64 degrees, the dew point was 64, and the relative humidity was 100%. The wind was calm. The pressure was 29.95 inches and rising. In Maple Lake, it was clear. The temperature was 68 degrees, the dew point was 65, and the relative humidity was 89%. The wind was calm. The pressure was 29.97 inches and rising. Elsewhere across central Minnesota, it was clear, with a temperature of 65 at St. Cloud, 66 at Litchfield, and 68 at Wilmer. It was partly cloudy, with a temperature of 73 at Anoka, 73 at Crystal, 67 at Princeton, and 68 at Little Falls. At the Twin Cities, it was mostly cloudy, with a temperature of 75. Around the state, it was partly cloudy, with a temperature of 70 at Mankato, 64 at Brainerd, and 59 at Duluth. At Rochester, it was mostly cloudy, with a temperature of 68. At International Falls, it was cloudy, with a temperature of 64. Once again at midnight, in Buffalo, it was 64 degrees under partly cloudy skies. And in Maple Lake, it was 68 degrees under clear skies. 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The current time is 12:34 a.m. Central Daylight Time. Now the forecast for central Minnesota, from St. Cloud to the northwest Twin Cities suburbs. Overnight, increasing clouds. Near steady temperature in the lower 60s. Southwest winds up to 5 miles an hour. Friday, mostly sunny. Highs around 80. Northwest winds 5 to 15 miles an hour. Friday night, decreasing clouds. Lows in the upper 50s. Northwest winds up to 10 miles an hour. Saturday, sunny. Highs in the upper 70s. North winds 5 to 15 miles an hour. Saturday night, clear. Lows in the lower 50s. North winds up to 10 miles an hour. Sunday, sunny. Highs in the upper 70s. Sunday night, partly cloudy. Lows in the mid 50s. Monday, partly sunny. Highs around 80. Monday night and Tuesday, partly cloudy. Lows in the lower 60s. Highs in the mid 80s. Tuesday night through Thursday, mostly clear. Lows around 60. Highs in the lower 80s. Again, the forecast for central Minnesota, from St. Cloud to the northwest Twin Cities suburbs for overnight, increasing clouds. Near steady temperature in the lower 60s. Southwest winds up to 5 miles an hour. At midnight, in Buffalo, it was partly cloudy. The temperature was 64 degrees, the dew point was 64, and the relative humidity was 100%. The wind was calm. The pressure was 29.95 inches and rising. In Maple Lake, it was clear. The temperature was 68 degrees. The dew point was 65, and the relative humidity was 89%. The wind was calm. The pressure was 29.97 inches and rising. Elsewhere across central Minnesota, it was clear, with a temperature of 65 at St. Cloud, 66 at Litchfield, and 68 at Wilmer. It was partly cloudy, with a temperature of 73 at Anoka, 73 at Crystal, 67 at Princeton, and 68 at Little Falls.
At the Twin Cities, it was mostly cloudy, with a temperature of 75. Around the state, it was partly cloudy, with a temperature of 70 at Mankato, 64 at Brainerd, and 59 at Duluth. At Rochester, it was mostly cloudy, with a temperature of 68. At International Falls, it was cloudy, with a temperature of 64. Once again at midnight, in Buffalo, it was 64 degrees under partly cloudy skies. And in Maple Lake, it was 68 degrees under clear skies. 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The current time is 12:38 a.m. Central Daylight Time. Now the forecast for central Minnesota, from St. Cloud to the northwest Twin Cities suburbs. Overnight, increasing clouds. Near steady temperature in the lower 60s. Southwest winds up to 5 miles an hour. Friday, mostly sunny. Highs around 80. Northwest winds 5 to 15 miles an hour. Friday night, decreasing clouds. Lows in the upper 50s. Northwest winds up to 10 miles an hour. Saturday, sunny. Highs in the upper 70s. North winds 5 to 15 miles an hour. Saturday night, clear. Lows in the lower 50s. North winds up to 10 miles an hour. Sunday, sunny. Highs in the upper 70s. Sunday night, partly cloudy. Lows in the mid-50s. Monday, partly sunny. Highs around 80. Monday night and Tuesday, partly cloudy. Lows in the lower 60s. Highs in the mid-80s. Tuesday night through Thursday, mostly clear. Lows around 60. Highs in the lower 80s. Again, the forecast for central Minnesota, from St. Cloud to the northwest Twin Cities suburbs for overnight, increasing clouds. Near steady temperature in the lower 60s. Southwest winds up to 5 miles an hour. At midnight, in Buffalo, it was partly cloudy. The temperature was 64 degrees, the dew point was 64, and the relative humidity was 100%. The wind was calm. The pressure was 29.95 inches and rising. In Maple Lake, it was clear. The temperature was 68 degrees, the dew point was 65, and the relative humidity was 89%. The wind was calm. The pressure was 29.97 inches and rising. Elsewhere across central Minnesota, it was clear, with a temperature of 65 at St. Cloud, 66 at Litchfield, and 68 at Willmar. It was partly cloudy, with a temperature of 73 at Anoka, 73 at Crystal, 67 at Princeton, and 68 at Little Falls. At the Twin Cities, it was mostly cloudy, with a temperature of 75. Around the state, it was partly cloudy, with a temperature of 70 at Mankato, 64 at Brainerd, and 59 at Duluth. At Rochester, it was mostly cloudy, with a temperature of 68. At International Falls, it was cloudy, with a temperature of 64. Once again at midnight, in Buffalo, it was 64 degrees under partly cloudy skies. And in Maple Lake, it was 68 degrees under clear skies. 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The current time is 12:41 a.m. Central Daylight Time. Now the forecast for central Minnesota, from St. Cloud to the northwest Twin Cities suburbs. Overnight, increasing clouds. Near steady temperature in the lower 60s. Southwest winds up to 5 miles an hour. Friday, mostly sunny. Highs around 80.
Northwest winds 5 to 15 miles an hour. Friday night, decreasing clouds. Lows in the upper 50s. Northwest winds up to 10 miles an hour. Saturday, sunny. Highs in the upper 70s. North winds 5 to 15 miles an hour. Saturday night, clear. Lows in the lower 50s. North winds up to 10 miles an hour. Sunday, sunny. Highs in the upper 70s. Sunday night, partly cloudy. Lows in the mid 50s. Monday, partly sunny. Highs around 80. Monday night and Tuesday, partly cloudy. Lows in the lower 60s. Highs in the mid 80s. Tuesday night through Thursday, mostly clear. Lows around 60. Highs in the lower 80s. Again, the forecast for central Minnesota, from St. Cloud to the northwest Twin Cities suburbs for overnight, increasing clouds. Near steady temperature in the lower 60s. Southwest winds up to 5 miles an hour. At midnight, in Buffalo, it was partly cloudy. The temperature was 64 degrees, the dew point was 64, and the relative humidity was 100%. The wind was calm. The pressure was 29.95 inches and rising. In Maple Lake, it was clear, the temperature was 68 degrees, the dew point was 65, and the relative humidity was 89%. The wind was calm. The pressure was 29.97 inches and rising. Elsewhere across central Minnesota, it was clear, with a temperature of 65 at St. Cloud, 66 at Litchfield, and 68 at Willmar. It was partly cloudy, with a temperature of 73 at Anoka, 73 at Crystal, 67 at Princeton, and 68 at Little Falls. At the Twin Cities, it was mostly cloudy, with a temperature of 75. Around the state, it was partly cloudy, with a temperature of 70 at Mankato, 64 at Brainerd, and 59 at Duluth. At Rochester, it was mostly cloudy, with a temperature of 68. At International Falls, it was cloudy, with a temperature of 64. Once again at midnight, in Buffalo, it was 64 degrees under partly cloudy skies. And in Maple Lake, it was 68 degrees under clear skies. 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The current time is 12:45 a.m. Central Daylight Time. Now the forecast for central Minnesota, from St. Cloud to the northwest Twin Cities suburbs. Overnight, increasing clouds. Near steady temperature in the lower 60s. Southwest winds up to 5 miles an hour. Friday, mostly sunny. Highs around 80. Northwest winds 5 to 15 miles an hour. Friday night, decreasing clouds. Lows in the upper 50s. Northwest winds up to 10 miles an hour. Saturday, sunny. Highs in the upper 70s. North winds 5 to 15 miles an hour. Saturday night, clear. Lows in the lower 50s. North winds up to 10 miles an hour. Sunday, sunny. Highs in the upper 70s. Sunday night, partly cloudy. Lows in the mid 50s. Monday, partly sunny. Highs around 80. Monday night and Tuesday, partly cloudy. Lows in the lower 60s. Highs in the mid 80s. Tuesday night through Thursday, mostly clear. Lows around 60. Highs in the lower 80s. Again, the forecast for central Minnesota, from St. Cloud to the northwest Twin Cities suburbs for overnight, increasing clouds. Near steady temperature in the lower 60s. Southwest winds up to 5 miles an hour. At midnight, in Buffalo, it was partly cloudy. The temperature was 64 degrees,
The dew point was 64, and the relative humidity was 100%. The wind was calm. The pressure was 29.95 inches and rising. In Maple Lake, it was clear the temperature was 68 degrees, the dew point was 65, and the relative humidity was 89%. The wind was calm. The pressure was 29.97 inches and rising. Elsewhere across central Minnesota, it was clear, with a temperature of 65 at St. Cloud, 66 at Litchfield, and 68 at Willmar. It was partly cloudy, with a temperature of 73 at Anoka, 73 at Crystal, 67 at Princeton, and 68 at Little Falls. At the Twin Cities, it was mostly cloudy, with a temperature of 75. Around the state, it was partly cloudy, with a temperature of 70 at Mankato, 64 at Brainerd, and 59 at Duluth. At Rochester, it was mostly cloudy, with a temperature of 68. At International Falls, it was cloudy, with a temperature of 64. Once again at midnight, in Buffalo, it was 64 degrees under partly cloudy skies. And in Maple Lake, it was 68 degrees under clear skies. 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The current time is 12:49 a.m. Central Daylight Time. Now the forecast for central Minnesota, from St. Cloud to the northwest Twin Cities suburbs. Overnight, increasing clouds. Near steady temperature in the lower 60s. Southwest winds up to 5 miles an hour. Friday, mostly sunny. Highs around 80. Northwest winds 5 to 15 miles an hour. Friday night, decreasing clouds. Lows in the upper 50s. Northwest winds up to 10 miles an hour. Saturday, sunny. Highs in the upper 70s. North winds 5 to 15 miles an hour. Saturday night, clear. Lows in the lower 50s. North winds up to 10 miles an hour. Sunday, sunny. Highs in the upper 70s. Sunday night, partly cloudy. Lows in the mid 50s. Monday, partly sunny. Highs around 80. Monday night and Tuesday, partly cloudy. Lows in the lower 60s. Highs in the mid 80s. Tuesday night through Thursday, mostly clear. Lows around 60. Highs in the lower 80s. Again, the forecast for central Minnesota, from St. Cloud to the northwest Twin Cities suburbs for overnight, increasing clouds. Near steady temperature in the lower 60s. Southwest winds up to 5 miles an hour. At midnight, in Buffalo, it was partly cloudy. The temperature was 64 degrees, the dew point was 64, and the relative humidity was 100%. The wind was calm. The pressure was 29.95 inches and rising. In Maple Lake, it was clear the temperature was 68 degrees. The dew point was 65, and the relative humidity was 89%. The wind was calm. The pressure was 29.97 inches and rising. Elsewhere across central Minnesota, it was clear, with a temperature of 65 at St. Cloud, 66 at Litchfield, and 68 at Willmar. It was partly cloudy, with a temperature of 73 at Anoka, 73 at Crystal, 67 at Princeton, and 68 at Little Falls. At the Twin Cities, it was mostly cloudy, with a temperature of 75. Around the state, it was partly cloudy, with a temperature of 70 at Mankato, 64 at Brainerd, and 59 at Duluth. At Rochester, it was mostly cloudy, with a temperature of 68. At International Falls, it was cloudy, with a temperature of 64. Once again at midnight, in Buffalo, it was 64 degrees under partly cloudy skies. And in Maple Lake, it was 68 degrees under clear skies.
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We broadcast

Northwest winds up to 10 miles an hour. Saturday, sunny. Highs in the upper 70s. North winds 5 to 15 miles an hour. Saturday night, clear. Lows in the lower 50s. North winds up to 10 miles an hour. Sunday, sunny. Highs in the upper 70s. Sunday night, partly cloudy. Lows in the mid-50s. Monday, partly sunny. Highs around 80. Monday night and Tuesday, partly cloudy. Lows in the lower 60s. Highs in the mid-80s. Tuesday night through Thursday, mostly clear. Lows around 60. Highs in the lower 80s. Again, the forecast for central Minnesota, from St. Cloud to the northwest Twin Cities suburbs for overnight, increasing clouds. Near steady temperature in the lower 60s. Southwest winds up to 5 miles an hour. At midnight, in Buffalo, it was partly cloudy. The temperature was 64 degrees, the dew point was 64, and the relative humidity was 100%. The wind was calm. The pressure was 29.95 inches and rising. In Maple Lake, it was clear, the temperature was 68 degrees, the dew point was 65, and the relative humidity was 89%. The wind was calm. The pressure was 29.97 inches and rising. Elsewhere across central Minnesota, it was clear, with a temperature of 65 at St. Cloud, 66 at Litchfield, and 68 at Wilmer. It was partly cloudy, with a temperature of 73 at Anoka, 73 at Crystal, 67 at Princeton, and 68 at Little Falls. At the Twin Cities, it was mostly cloudy, with a temperature of 75. Around the state, it was partly cloudy, with a temperature of 70 at Mankato, 64 at Brainerd, and 59 at Duluth. At Rochester, it was mostly cloudy, with a temperature of 68. At International Falls, it was cloudy, with a temperature of 64. Once again at midnight, in Buffalo, it was 64 degrees under partly cloudy skies. And in Maple Lake, it was 68 degrees under clear skies. 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The current time is 12:56 a.m. Central Daylight Time. Now the forecast for central Minnesota, from St. Cloud to the northwest Twin Cities suburbs. Overnight, increasing clouds. Near steady temperature in the lower 60s. Southwest winds up to 5 miles an hour. Friday, mostly sunny. Highs around 80. Northwest winds 5 to 15 miles an hour. Friday night, decreasing clouds. Lows in the upper 50s. Northwest winds up to 10 miles an hour. Saturday, sunny. Highs in the upper 70s. North winds 5 to 15 miles an hour. Saturday night, clear. Lows in the lower 50s. North winds up to 10 miles an hour. Sunday, sunny. Highs in the upper 70s. Sunday night, partly cloudy. Lows in the mid-50s. Monday, partly sunny. Highs around 80. Monday night and Tuesday, partly cloudy. Lows in the lower 60s. Highs in the mid-80s. Tuesday night through Thursday, mostly clear. Lows around 60. Highs in the lower 80s. Again, the forecast for central Minnesota, from St. Cloud to the northwest Twin Cities suburbs for overnight, increasing clouds. Near steady temperature in the lower 60s. Southwest winds up to 5 miles an hour. At midnight, in Buffalo, it was partly cloudy. The temperature was 64 degrees, the dew point was 64, and the relative humidity was 100%. The wind was calm. The pressure was 29.95 inches in

rising. In Maple Lake, it was clear the temperature was 68 degrees, the dew point was 65, and the relative humidity was 89%. The wind was calm. The pressure was 29.97 inches and rising. Elsewhere across central Minnesota, it was clear, with a temperature of 65 at St. Cloud, 66 at Litchfield, and 68 at Willmar. It was partly cloudy, with a temperature of 73 at Anoka, 73 at Crystal, 67 at Princeton, and 68 at Little Falls. At the Twin Cities, it was mostly cloudy, with a temperature of 75. Around the state, it was partly cloudy, with a temperature of 70 at Mankato, 64 at Brainerd, and 59 at Duluth. At Rochester, it was mostly cloudy, with a temperature of 68. At International Falls, it was cloudy, with a temperature of 64. Once again at midnight, in Buffalo, it was 64 degrees under partly cloudy skies. And in Maple Lake, it was 68 degrees under clear skies. 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The current time is 12:59 a.m. Central Daylight Time. Now the forecast for central Minnesota, from St. Cloud to the northwest Twin Cities suburbs. Overnight, increasing clouds. Near steady temperature in the lower 60s. Southwest winds up to 5 miles an hour. Friday, mostly sunny. Highs around 80. Northwest winds 5 to 15 miles an hour. Friday night, decreasing clouds. Lows in the upper 50s. Northwest winds up to 10 miles an hour. Saturday, sunny. Highs in the upper 70s. North winds 5 to 15 miles an hour. Saturday night, clear. Lows in the lower 50s. North winds up to 10 miles an hour. Sunday, sunny. Highs in the upper 70s. Sunday night, partly cloudy. Lows in the mid 50s. Monday, partly sunny. Highs around 80. Monday night and Tuesday, partly cloudy. Lows in the lower 60s. Highs in the mid 80s. Tuesday night through Thursday, mostly clear. Lows around 60. Highs in the lower 80s. Again, the forecast for central Minnesota, from St. Cloud to the northwest Twin Cities suburbs for overnight, increasing clouds. Near steady temperature in the lower 60s. Southwest winds up to 5 miles an hour. Now the forecast for central Minnesota, from St. Cloud to the northwest Twin Cities suburbs. Overnight, partly cloudy. Near steady temperature in the lower 60s. West winds up to 5 miles an hour. Friday, partly sunny. Highs in the lower 80s. Northwest winds 5 to 15 miles an hour. Friday night, mostly cloudy in the evening then clearing. Lows in the upper 50s. Northwest winds up to 10 miles an hour. Saturday, sunny. Highs in the upper 70s. Northwest winds 5 to 15 miles an hour. Saturday night, clear. Lows in the lower 50s. North winds up to 10 miles an hour. Sunday, sunny. Highs in the upper 70s. Sunday night, partly cloudy. Lows in the mid 50s. Monday, partly sunny. Highs around 80. Monday night and Tuesday, partly cloudy. Lows in the lower 60s. Highs in the mid 80s. Tuesday night through Thursday, mostly clear. Lows around 60. Highs in the lower 80s. Again, the forecast for central Minnesota, from St. Cloud to the northwest Twin Cities suburbs for overnight, partly cloudy. Near steady temperature in the lower 60s. West winds up to 5 miles an hour.
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The current time is 1:03 a.m. Central Daylight Time. Now the forecast for central Minnesota, from St. Cloud to the northwest Twin Cities suburbs. Overnight, partly cloudy. Near steady temperature in the lower 60s. West winds up to 5 miles an hour. Friday, partly sunny. Highs in the lower 80s. Northwest winds 5 to 15 miles an hour. Friday night, mostly cloudy in the evening then clearing. Lows in the upper 50s. Northwest winds up to 10 miles an hour. Saturday, sunny. Highs in the upper 70s. Northwest winds 5 to 15 miles an hour. Saturday night, clear. Lows in the lower 50s. North winds up to 10 miles an hour. Sunday, sunny. Highs in the upper 70s. Sunday night, partly cloudy. Lows in the mid-50s. Monday, partly sunny. Highs around 80. Monday night and Tuesday, partly cloudy. Lows in the lower 60s. Highs in the mid-80s. Tuesday night through Thursday, mostly clear. Lows around 60. Highs in the lower 80s. Again, the forecast for central Minnesota, from St. Cloud to the northwest Twin Cities suburbs for overnight, partly cloudy. Near steady temperature in the lower 60s. West winds up to 5 miles an hour. 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The current time is 1:05 a.m. Central Daylight Time. Now the forecast for central Minnesota, from St. Cloud to the northwest Twin Cities suburbs. Overnight, partly cloudy. Near steady temperature in the lower 60s. West winds up to 5 miles an hour. Friday, partly sunny. Highs in the lower 80s. Northwest winds 5 to 15 miles an hour. Friday night, mostly cloudy in the evening then clearing. Lows in the upper 50s. Northwest winds up to 10 miles an hour. Saturday, sunny. Highs in the upper 70s. Northwest winds 5 to 15 miles an hour. Saturday night, clear. Lows in the lower 50s. North winds up to 10 miles an hour. Sunday, sunny. Highs in the upper 70s. Sunday night, partly cloudy. Lows in the mid-50s. Monday, partly sunny. Highs around 80. Monday night and Tuesday, partly cloudy. Lows in the lower 60s. Highs in the mid-80s. Tuesday night through Thursday, mostly clear. Lows around 60. Highs in the lower 80s. Again, the forecast for central Minnesota, from St. Cloud to the northwest Twin Cities suburbs for overnight, partly cloudy. Near steady temperature in the lower 60s. West winds up to 5 miles an hour. 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The current time is 1:07 a.m. Central Daylight Time. Now the forecast for central Minnesota, from St. Cloud to the northwest Twin Cities suburbs. Overnight, partly cloudy. Near steady temperature in the lower 60s. West winds up to 5 miles an hour. Friday, partly sunny. Highs in the lower 80s. Northwest winds 5 to 15 miles an hour.
Friday night, mostly cloudy in the evening, then clearing. Lows in the upper 50s. Northwest winds up to 10 miles an hour. Saturday, sunny. Highs in the upper 70s. Northwest winds 5 to 15 miles an hour. Saturday night, clear. Lows in the lower 50s. North winds up to 10 miles an hour. Sunday, sunny. Highs in the upper 70s. Sunday night, partly cloudy. Lows in the mid 50s. Monday, partly sunny. Highs around 80. Monday night and Tuesday, partly cloudy. Lows in the lower 60s. Highs in the mid 80s. Tuesday night through Thursday, mostly clear. Lows around 60. Highs in the lower 80s. Again, the forecast for central Minnesota, from St. Cloud to the northwest Twin Cities suburbs for overnight, partly cloudy. Near steady temperature in the lower 60s. West winds up to 5 miles an hour. 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The current time is 1:09 a.m. Central Daylight Time. Now the forecast for central Minnesota, from St. Cloud to the northwest Twin Cities suburbs. Overnight, partly cloudy. Near steady temperature in the lower 60s. West winds up to 5 miles an hour. Friday, partly sunny. Highs in the lower 80s. Northwest winds 5 to 15 miles an hour. Friday night, mostly cloudy in the evening, then clearing. Lows in the upper 50s. Northwest winds up to 10 miles an hour. Saturday, sunny. Highs in the upper 70s. Northwest winds 5 to 15 miles an hour. Saturday night, clear. Lows in the lower 50s. North winds up to 10 miles an hour. Sunday, sunny. Highs in the upper 70s. Sunday night, partly cloudy. Lows in the mid 50s. Monday, partly sunny. Highs around 80. Monday night and Tuesday, partly cloudy. Lows in the lower 60s. Highs in the mid 80s. Tuesday night through Thursday, mostly clear. Lows around 60. Highs in the lower 80s. Again, the forecast for central Minnesota, from St. Cloud to the northwest Twin Cities suburbs for overnight, partly cloudy. Near steady temperature in the lower 60s. West winds up to 5 miles an hour. 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The current time is 1:11 a.m. Central Daylight Time. Now the forecast for central Minnesota, from St. Cloud to the northwest Twin Cities suburbs. Overnight, partly cloudy. Near steady temperature in the lower 60s. West winds up to 5 miles an hour. Friday, partly sunny. Highs in the lower 80s. Northwest winds 5 to 15 miles an hour. Friday night, mostly cloudy in the evening, then clearing. Lows in the upper 50s. Northwest winds up to 10 miles an hour. Saturday, sunny. Highs in the upper 70s. Northwest winds 5 to 15 miles an hour. Saturday night, clear. Lows in the lower 50s. North winds up to 10 miles an hour. Sunday, sunny. Highs in the upper 70s. Sunday night, partly cloudy. Lows in the mid 50s. Monday, partly sunny. Highs around 80. Monday night and Tuesday, partly cloudy. Lows in the lower 60s. Highs in the mid 80s.
Tuesday night through Thursday, mostly clear. Lows around 60. Highs in the lower 80s. Again, the forecast for central Minnesota, from St. Cloud to the northwest Twin Cities suburbs for overnight, partly cloudy. Near steady temperature in the lower 60s. West winds up to 5 miles an hour. 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The current time is 1:14 a.m. Central Daylight Time. Now the forecast for central Minnesota, from St. Cloud to the northwest Twin Cities suburbs. Overnight, partly cloudy. Near steady temperature in the lower 60s. West winds up to 5 miles an hour. Friday, partly sunny. Highs in the lower 80s. Northwest winds 5 to 15 miles an hour. Friday night, mostly cloudy in the evening then clearing. Lows in the upper 50s. Northwest winds up to 10 miles an hour. Saturday, sunny. Highs in the upper 70s. Northwest winds 5 to 15 miles an hour. Saturday night, clear. Lows in the lower 50s. North winds up to 10 miles an hour. Sunday, sunny. Highs in the upper 70s. Sunday night, partly cloudy. Lows in the mid-50s. Monday, partly sunny. Highs around 80. Monday night and Tuesday, partly cloudy. Lows in the lower 60s. Highs in the mid-80s. Tuesday night through Thursday, mostly clear. Lows around 60. Highs in the lower 80s. Again, the forecast for central Minnesota, from St. Cloud to the northwest Twin Cities suburbs for overnight, partly cloudy. Near steady temperature in the lower 60s. West winds up to 5 miles an hour. At 1 a.m., in Buffalo, it was partly cloudy. The temperature was 66 degrees, the dew point was 66, and the relative humidity was 100%. The wind was southwest at 5 miles an hour. The pressure was 29.94 inches and falling. In Maple Lake, fog was reported. The visibility was 2.5 miles. The temperature was 67 degrees, the dew point was 64, and the relative humidity was 90%. The wind was calm. The pressure was 29.95 inches and falling. Elsewhere across central Minnesota, skies ranged from clear to partly cloudy. It was 74 at the Twin Cities, 64 at St. Cloud, 71 at Anoka, and 73 at Crystal. Princeton reported 67, Litchfield reported 66, Little Falls reported 63, and Wilmer reported 66. Around the state, at Brainerd, it was clear, with a temperature of 64. At Duluth, it was partly cloudy, with a temperature of 57. In Rochester, it was mostly cloudy, with a temperature of 67. It was cloudy, with a temperature of 69 at Mankato, and 63 at International Falls. Once again at 1 a.m., in Buffalo, it was 66 degrees under partly cloudy skies. And in Maple Lake, it was 67 degrees with fog. 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The current time is 1:17 a.m. Central Daylight Time. Now the forecast for central Minnesota, from St. Cloud to the northwest Twin Cities suburbs. Overnight, partly cloudy. Near steady temperature in the lower 60s. West winds up to 5 miles an hour. Friday, partly sunny. Highs in the lower 80s. Northwest winds 5 to 15 miles an hour. Friday night, mostly cloudy in the evening then clearing.
lows in the upper 50s. Northwest winds up to 10 miles an hour. Saturday, sunny. Highs in the upper 70s. Northwest winds 5 to 15 miles an hour. Saturday night, clear. Lows in the lower 50s. North winds up to 10 miles an hour. Sunday, sunny. Highs in the upper 70s. Sunday night, partly cloudy. Lows in the mid 50s. Monday, partly sunny. Highs around 80. Monday night and Tuesday, partly cloudy. Lows in the lower 60s. Highs in the mid 80s. Tuesday night through Thursday, mostly clear. Lows around 60. Highs in the lower 80s. Again, the forecast for central Minnesota, from St. Cloud to the northwest Twin Cities suburbs for overnight, partly cloudy. Near steady temperature in the lower 60s. West winds up to 5 miles an hour. At 1 a.m., in Buffalo, it was partly cloudy. The temperature was 66 degrees, the dew point was 66, and the relative humidity was 100%. The wind was southwest at 5 miles an hour. The pressure was 29.94 inches and falling. In Maple Lake, fog was reported. The visibility was 2.5 miles. The temperature was 67 degrees, the dew point was 64, and the relative humidity was 90%. The wind was calm. The pressure was 29.95 inches and falling. Elsewhere across central Minnesota, skies ranged from clear to partly cloudy. It was 74 at the Twin Cities, 64 at St. Cloud, 71 at Anoka, and 73 at Crystal. Princeton reported 67, Litchfield reported 66, Little Falls reported 63, and Wilmer reported 66. Around the state, at Brainerd, it was clear, with a temperature of 64. At Duluth, it was partly cloudy, with a temperature of 57. At Rochester, it was mostly cloudy, with a temperature of 67. It was cloudy, with a temperature of 69 at Mankato, and 63 at International Falls. Once again at 1 a.m., in Buffalo, it was 66 degrees under partly cloudy skies. And in Maple Lake, it was 67 degrees with fog. 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The current time is 1:21 a.m. Central Daylight Time. Now the forecast for central Minnesota, from St. Cloud to the northwest Twin Cities suburbs. Overnight, partly cloudy. Near steady temperature in the lower 60s. West winds up to 5 miles an hour. Friday, partly sunny. Highs in the lower 80s. Northwest winds 5 to 15 miles an hour. Friday night, mostly cloudy in the evening then clearing. Lows in the upper 50s. Northwest winds up to 10 miles an hour. Saturday, sunny. Highs in the upper 70s. Northwest winds 5 to 15 miles an hour. Saturday night, clear. Lows in the lower 50s. North winds up to 10 miles an hour. Sunday, sunny. Highs in the upper 70s. Sunday night, partly cloudy. Lows in the mid 50s. Monday, partly sunny. Highs around 80. Monday night and Tuesday, partly cloudy. Lows in the lower 60s. Highs in the mid 80s. Tuesday night through Thursday, mostly clear. Lows around 60. Highs in the lower 80s. Again, the forecast for central Minnesota, from St. Cloud to the northwest Twin Cities suburbs for overnight, partly cloudy. Near steady temperature in the lower 60s. West winds up to 5 miles an hour. At 1 a.m., in Buffalo, it was partly cloudy. The temperature was 66 degrees,
The dew point was 66, and the relative humidity was 100%. The wind was southwest at 5 miles an hour. The pressure was 29.94 inches and falling. In Maple Lake, fog was reported. The visibility was 2.5 miles. The temperature was 67 degrees, the dew point was 64, and the relative humidity was 90%. The wind was calm. The pressure was 29.95 inches and falling. Elsewhere across central Minnesota, skies ranged from clear to partly cloudy. It was 74 at the Twin Cities, 64 at St. Cloud, 71 at Anoka, and 73 at Crystal. Princeton reported 67, Litchfield reported 66, Little Falls reported 63, and Wilmer reported 66. Around the state, at Brainerd, it was clear, with a temperature of 64. At Duluth, it was partly cloudy, with a temperature of 57. At Rochester, it was mostly cloudy, with a temperature of 67. It was cloudy, with a temperature of 69 at Mankato, and 63 at International Falls. Once again at 1 a.m., in Buffalo, it was 66 degrees under partly cloudy skies. And in Maple Lake, it was 67 degrees with fog. 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The current time is 1:25 a.m. Central Daylight Time. Now the forecast for central Minnesota, from St. Cloud to the northwest Twin Cities suburbs. Overnight, partly cloudy. Near steady temperature in the lower 60s. West winds up to 5 miles an hour. Friday, partly sunny. Highs in the lower 80s. Northwest winds 5 to 15 miles an hour. Friday night, mostly cloudy in the evening then clearing. Lows in the upper 50s. Northwest winds up to 10 miles an hour. Saturday, sunny. Highs in the upper 70s. Northwest winds 5 to 15 miles an hour. Saturday night, clear. Lows in the lower 50s. North winds up to 10 miles an hour. Sunday, sunny. Highs in the upper 70s. Sunday night, partly cloudy. Lows in the mid-50s. Monday, partly sunny. Highs around 80. Monday night and Tuesday, partly cloudy. Lows in the lower 60s. Highs in the mid-80s. Tuesday night through Thursday, mostly clear. Lows around 60. Highs in the lower 80s. Again, the forecast for central Minnesota, from St. Cloud to the northwest Twin Cities suburbs for overnight, partly cloudy. Near steady temperature in the lower 60s. West winds up to 5 miles an hour. At 1 a.m., in Buffalo, it was partly cloudy. The temperature was 66 degrees, the dew point was 66, and the relative humidity was 100%. The wind was southwest at 5 miles an hour. The pressure was 29.94 inches and falling. In Maple Lake, fog was reported. The visibility was 2.5 miles. The temperature was 67 degrees, the dew point was 64, and the relative humidity was 90%. The wind was calm. The pressure was 29.95 inches and falling. Elsewhere across central Minnesota, skies ranged from clear to partly cloudy. It was 74 at the Twin Cities, 64 at St. Cloud, 71 at Anoka, and 73 at Crystal. Princeton reported 67, Litchfield reported 66, Little Falls reported 63, and Wilmer reported 66. Around the state, at Brainerd, it was clear, with a temperature of 64. At Duluth, it was partly cloudy, with a temperature of 57. At Rochester, it was mostly cloudy, with a temperature of 67. It was cloudy, with a temperature of 69 at Mankato,
and 63 at International Falls. Once again at 1 a.m., in Buffalo, it was 66 degrees under partly cloudy skies. And in Maple Lake, it was 67 degrees with fog. 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The current time is 1:28 a.m. Central Daylight Time. Now the forecast for central Minnesota, from St. Cloud to the northwest Twin Cities suburbs. Overnight, partly cloudy. Near steady temperature in the lower 60s. West winds up to 5 miles an hour. Friday, partly sunny. Highs in the lower 80s. Northwest winds 5 to 15 miles an hour. Friday night, mostly cloudy in the evening then clearing. Lows in the upper 50s. Northwest winds up to 10 miles an hour. Saturday, sunny. Highs in the upper 70s. Northwest winds 5 to 15 miles an hour. Saturday night, clear. Lows in the lower 50s. North winds up to 10 miles an hour. Sunday, sunny. Highs in the upper 70s. Sunday night, partly cloudy. Lows in the mid 50s. Monday, partly sunny. Highs around 80. Monday night and Tuesday, partly cloudy. Lows in the lower 60s. Highs in the mid 80s. Tuesday night through Thursday, mostly clear. Lows around 60. Highs in the lower 80s. Again, the forecast for central Minnesota, from St. Cloud to the northwest Twin Cities suburbs for overnight, partly cloudy. Near steady temperature in the lower 60s. West winds up to 5 miles an hour. At 1 a.m., in Buffalo, it was partly cloudy. The temperature was 66 degrees, the dew point was 66, and the relative humidity was 100%. The wind was southwest at 5 miles an hour. The pressure was 29.94 inches and falling. In Maple Lake, fog was reported. The visibility was 2.5 miles. The temperature was 67 degrees, the dew point was 64, and the relative humidity was 90%. The wind was calm. The pressure was 29.95 inches and falling. Elsewhere across central Minnesota, skies ranged from clear to partly cloudy. It was 74 at the Twin Cities, 64 at St. Cloud, 71 at Anoka, and 73 at Crystal. Princeton reported 67, Litchfield reported 66, Little Falls reported 63, and Wilmer reported 66. Around the state, at Brainerd, it was clear, with a temperature of 64. At Duluth, it was partly cloudy, with a temperature of 57. At Rochester, it was mostly cloudy, with a temperature of 67. It was cloudy, with a temperature of 69 at Mankato, and 63 at International Falls. Once again at 1 a.m., in Buffalo, it was 66 degrees under partly cloudy skies. And in Maple Lake, it was 67 degrees with fog. 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The current time is 1:32 a.m. Central Daylight Time. Now the forecast for central Minnesota, from St. Cloud to the northwest Twin Cities suburbs. Overnight, partly cloudy. Near steady temperature in the lower 60s. West winds up to 5 miles an hour. Friday, partly sunny. Highs in the lower 80s. Northwest winds 5 to 15 miles an hour. Friday night, mostly cloudy in the evening then clearing. Lows in the upper 50s. Northwest winds up to 10 miles an hour. Saturday, sunny.
highs in the upper 70s. Northwest winds 5 to 15 miles an hour. Saturday night, clear. Clear. Lows in the lower 50s. North winds up to 10 miles an hour. Sunday, sunny. Highs in the upper 70s. Sunday night, partly cloudy. Lows in the mid-50s. Monday, partly sunny. Highs around 80. Monday night and Tuesday, partly cloudy. Lows in the lower 60s. Highs in the mid-80s. Tuesday night through Thursday, mostly clear. Lows around 60. Highs in the lower 80s. Again, the forecast for central Minnesota, from St. Cloud to the northwest Twin Cities suburbs for overnight, partly cloudy. Near steady temperature in the lower 60s. West winds up to 5 miles an hour. At 1 a.m., in Buffalo, it was partly cloudy. The temperature was 66 degrees, the dew point was 66, and the relative humidity was 100%. The wind was southwest at 5 miles an hour. The pressure was 29.94 inches and falling. In Maple Lake, fog was reported. The visibility was 2.5 miles. The temperature was 67 degrees, the dew point was 64, and the relative humidity was 90%. The wind was calm. The pressure was 29.95 inches and falling. Elsewhere across central Minnesota, skies ranged from clear to partly cloudy. It was 74 at the Twin Cities, 64 at St. Cloud, 71 at Anoka, and 73 at Crystal. Princeton reported 67, Litchfield reported 66, Little Falls reported 63, and Wilma reported 66. Around the state, at Brainerd, it was clear, with a temperature of 64. At Duluth, it was partly cloudy, with a temperature of 57. At Rochester, it was mostly cloudy, with a temperature of 67. It was cloudy, with a temperature of 69 at Mankato, and 63 at International Falls. Once again at 1 a.m., in Buffalo, it was 66 degrees under partly cloudy skies. And in Maple Lake, it was 67 degrees with fog. 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The current time is 1:36 a.m. Central Daylight Time. Now the forecast for central Minnesota, from St. Cloud to the northwest Twin Cities suburbs. Overnight, partly cloudy. Near steady temperature in the lower 60s. West winds up to 5 miles an hour. Friday, partly sunny. Highs in the lower 80s. Northwest winds 5 to 15 miles an hour. Friday night, mostly cloudy in the evening then clearing. Lows in the upper 50s. Northwest winds up to 10 miles an hour. Saturday, sunny. Highs in the upper 70s. Northwest winds 5 to 15 miles an hour. Saturday night, clear. Lows in the lower 50s. North winds up to 10 miles an hour. Sunday, sunny. Highs in the upper 70s. Sunday night, partly cloudy. Lows in the mid-50s. Monday, partly sunny. Highs around 80. Monday night and Tuesday, partly cloudy. Lows in the lower 60s. Highs in the mid-80s. Tuesday night through Thursday, mostly clear. Lows around 60. Highs in the lower 80s. Again, the forecast for central Minnesota, from St. Cloud to the northwest Twin Cities suburbs for overnight, partly cloudy. Near steady temperature in the lower 60s. West winds up to 5 miles an hour. At 1 a.m., in Buffalo, it was partly cloudy. The temperature was 66 degrees, the dew point was 66, and the relative humidity was 100%. The wind was southwest at 5 miles an hour.
The pressure was 29.94 inches and falling. In Maple Lake, fog was reported. The visibility was 2.5 miles. The temperature was 67 degrees, the dew point was 64, and the relative humidity was 90%. The wind was calm. The pressure was 29.95 inches and falling. Elsewhere across central Minnesota, skies ranged from clear to partly cloudy. It was 74 at the Twin Cities, 64 at St. Cloud, 71 at Anoka, and 73 at Crystal. Princeton reported 67, Litchfield reported 66, Little Falls reported 63, and Wilmer reported 66. Around the state, at Brainerd, it was clear, with a temperature of 64. At Duluth, it was partly cloudy, with a temperature of 57. At Rochester, it was mostly cloudy, with a temperature of 67. It was cloudy, with a temperature of 69 at Mankato, and 63 at International Falls. Once again at 1 a.m., in Buffalo, it was 66 degrees under partly cloudy skies. And in Maple Lake, it was 67 degrees with fog. 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The current time is 1:39 a.m. Central Daylight Time. Now the forecast for central Minnesota, from St. Cloud to the northwest Twin Cities suburbs. Overnight, partly cloudy. Near steady temperature in the lower 60s. West winds up to 5 miles an hour. Friday, partly sunny. Highs in the lower 80s. Northwest winds 5 to 15 miles an hour. Friday night, mostly cloudy in the evening then clearing. Lows in the upper 50s. Northwest winds up to 10 miles an hour. Saturday, sunny. Highs in the upper 70s. Northwest winds 5 to 15 miles an hour. Saturday night, clear. Lows in the lower 50s. North winds up to 10 miles an hour. Sunday, sunny. Highs in the upper 70s. Sunday night, partly cloudy. Lows in the mid-50s. Monday, partly sunny. Highs around 80. Monday night and Tuesday, partly cloudy. Lows in the lower 60s. Highs in the mid-80s. Tuesday night through Thursday, mostly clear. Lows around 60. Highs in the lower 80s. Again, the forecast for central Minnesota, from St. Cloud to the northwest Twin Cities suburbs for overnight, partly cloudy. Near steady temperature in the lower 60s. West winds up to 5 miles an hour. At 1 a.m., in Buffalo, it was partly cloudy. The temperature was 66 degrees, the dew point was 66, and the relative humidity was 100%. The wind was southwest at 5 miles an hour. Pressure was 29.94 inches and falling. In Maple Lake, fog was reported. The visibility was 2.5 miles. The temperature was 67 degrees, the dew point was 64, and the relative humidity was 90%. The wind was calm. The pressure was 29.95 inches and falling. Elsewhere across central Minnesota, skies ranged from clear to partly cloudy. It was 74 at the Twin Cities, 64 at St. Cloud, 71 at Anoka, and 73 at Crystal. Princeton reported 67, Litchfield reported 66, Little Falls reported 63, and Wilmer reported 66. Around the state, at Brainerd, it was clear, with a temperature of 64. At Duluth, it was partly cloudy, with a temperature of 57. At Rochester, it was mostly cloudy, with a temperature of 67. It was cloudy, with a temperature of 69 at Mankato, and 63 at International Falls. Once again at 1 a.m., in Buffalo, it was 66 degrees under partly cloudy skies.
and in Maple Lake, it was 67 degrees with fog. This is weather radio station WMG676 Clearwater, broadcasting on a frequency of 162.50 MHz. 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The current time is 1:43 a.m. Central Daylight Time. Now the forecast for central Minnesota, from St. Cloud to the northwest Twin Cities suburbs. Overnight, partly cloudy. Near steady temperature in the lower 60s. West winds up to 5 miles an hour. Friday, partly sunny. Highs in the lower 80s. Northwest winds 5 to 15 miles an hour. Friday night, mostly cloudy in the evening then clearing. Lows in the upper 50s. Northwest winds up to 10 miles an hour. Saturday, sunny. Highs in the upper 70s. Northwest winds 5 to 15 miles an hour. Saturday night, clear. Lows in the lower 50s. North winds up to 10 miles an hour. Sunday, sunny. Highs in the upper 70s. Sunday night, partly cloudy. Lows in the mid 50s. Monday, partly sunny. Highs around 80. Monday night and Tuesday, partly cloudy. Lows in the lower 60s. Highs in the mid 80s. Tuesday night through Thursday, mostly clear. Lows around 60. Highs in the lower 80s. Again, the forecast for central Minnesota, from St. Cloud to the northwest Twin Cities suburbs for overnight, partly cloudy. Near steady temperature in the lower 60s. West winds up to 5 miles an hour. At 1 a.m., in Buffalo, it was partly cloudy. The temperature was 66 degrees, the dew point was 66, and the relative humidity was 100%. The wind was southwest at 5 miles an hour. The pressure was 29.94 inches and falling. In Maple Lake, fog was reported. The visibility was 2.5 miles. The temperature was 67 degrees, the dew point was 64, and the relative humidity was 90%. The wind was calm. The pressure was 29.95 inches and falling. Elsewhere across central Minnesota, skies ranged from clear to partly cloudy. It was 74 at the Twin Cities, 64 at St. Cloud, 71 at Anoka, and 73 at Crystal. Princeton reported 67, Litchfield reported 66, Little Falls reported 63, and Wilma reported 66. Around the state, at Brainerd, it was clear, with a temperature of 64. At Duluth, it was partly cloudy, with a temperature of 57. At Rochester, it was mostly cloudy, with a temperature of 67. It was cloudy, with a temperature of 69 at Mankato, and 63 at International Falls. Once again at 1 a.m., in Buffalo, it was 66 degrees under partly cloudy skies. And in Maple Lake, it was 67 degrees with fog. This is weather radio station WMG676 Clearwater, broadcasting on a frequency of 162.50 MHz. 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The current time is 1:47 a.m. Central Daylight Time. Now the forecast for central Minnesota, from St. Cloud to the northwest Twin Cities suburbs. Overnight, partly cloudy. Near steady temperature in the lower 60s. West winds up to 5 miles an hour. Friday, partly sunny. Highs in the lower 80s. Northwest winds 5 to 15 miles an hour. Friday night, mostly cloudy in the evening then clearing. Lows in the upper 50s. Northwest winds up to 10 miles an hour. Saturday, sunny. Highs in the upper 70s. Northwest winds 5 to 15 miles an hour. Saturday night, clear.
lows in the lower 50s. North winds up to 10 miles an hour. Sunday, sunny. Highs in the upper 70s. Sunday night, partly cloudy. Lows in the mid 50s. Monday, partly sunny. Highs around 80. Monday night and Tuesday, partly cloudy. Lows in the lower 60s. Highs in the mid 80s. Tuesday night through Thursday, mostly clear. Lows around 60. Highs in the lower 80s. Again, the forecast for central Minnesota, from St. Cloud to the northwest Twin Cities suburbs for overnight, partly cloudy. Near steady temperature in the lower 60s. West winds up to 5 miles an hour. At 1 a.m., in Buffalo, it was partly cloudy. The temperature was 66 degrees, the dew point was 66, and the relative humidity was 100%. The wind was southwest at 5 miles an hour. The pressure was 29.94 inches and falling. In Maple Lake, fog was reported. The visibility was 2.5 miles. The temperature was 67 degrees, the dew point was 64, and the relative humidity was 90%. The wind was calm. The pressure was 29.95 inches and falling. Elsewhere across central Minnesota, skies ranged from clear to partly cloudy. It was 74 at the Twin Cities, 64 at St. Cloud, 71 at Anoka, and 73 at Crystal. Princeton reported 67, Litchfield reported 66, Little Falls reported 63, and Wilmer reported 66. Around the state, at Brainerd, it was clear, with a temperature of 64. At Duluth, it was partly cloudy, with a temperature of 57. At Rochester, it was mostly cloudy, with a temperature of 67. It was cloudy, with a temperature of 69 at Mankato, and 63 at International Falls. Once again at 1 a.m., in Buffalo, it was 66 degrees under partly cloudy skies. And in Maple Lake, it was 67 degrees with fog. 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The current time is 1:51 a.m. Central Daylight Time. Now the forecast for central Minnesota, from St. Cloud to the northwest Twin Cities suburbs. Overnight, partly cloudy. Near steady temperature in the lower 60s. West winds up to 5 miles an hour. Friday, partly sunny. Highs in the lower 80s. Northwest winds 5 to 15 miles an hour. Friday night, mostly cloudy in the evening then clearing. Lows in the upper 50s. Northwest winds up to 10 miles an hour. Saturday, sunny. Highs in the upper 70s. Northwest winds 5 to 15 miles an hour. Saturday night, clear. Lows in the lower 50s. North winds up to 10 miles an hour. Sunday, sunny. Highs in the upper 70s. Sunday night, partly cloudy. Lows in the mid-50s. Monday, partly sunny. Highs around 80. Monday night and Tuesday, partly cloudy. Lows in the lower 60s. Highs in the mid-80s. Tuesday night through Thursday, mostly clear. Lows around 60. Highs in the lower 80s. Again, the forecast for central Minnesota, from St. Cloud to the northwest Twin Cities suburbs for overnight, partly cloudy. Near steady temperature in the lower 60s. West winds up to 5 miles an hour. At 1 a.m., in Buffalo, it was partly cloudy. The temperature was 66 degrees, the dew point was 66, and the relative humidity was 100%. The wind was southwest at 5 miles an hour. The pressure was 29.94 inches and falling. In Maple Lake, fog was reported. The visibility was 2.5 miles.
The temperature was 67 degrees, the dew point was 64, and the relative humidity was 90%. The wind

You're up 69 at Mankato and 63 at International Falls. Once again at 1 a.m. in Buffalo, it was 66 degrees under partly cloudy skies. And in Maple Lake, it was 67 degrees with fog. This is Weather Radio Station WNG676 Clearwater, broadcasting on a frequency of 162.50 MHz. 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The current time is 1:54 a.m. Central Daylight Time. Now the forecast for central Minnesota, from St. Cloud to the northwest Twin Cities suburbs. Overnight, partly cloudy. Near steady temperature in the lower 60s. West winds up to 5 miles an hour. Friday, partly sunny. Highs in the lower 80s. Northwest winds 5 to 15 miles an hour. Friday night, mostly cloudy in the evening then clearing. Lows in the upper 50s. Northwest winds up to 10 miles an hour. Saturday, sunny. Highs in the upper 70s. Northwest winds 5 to 15 miles an hour. Saturday night, clear. Lows in the lower 50s. North winds up to 10 miles an hour. Sunday, sunny. Highs in the upper 70s. Sunday night, partly cloudy. Lows in the mid 50s. Monday, partly sunny. Highs around 80. Monday night and Tuesday, partly cloudy. Lows in the lower 60s. Highs in the mid 80s. Tuesday night through Thursday, mostly clear. Lows around 60. Highs in the lower 80s. Again, the forecast for central Minnesota, from St. Cloud to the northwest Twin Cities suburbs for overnight, partly cloudy. Near steady temperature in the lower 60s. West winds up to 5 miles an hour. At 1 a.m. in Buffalo, it was partly cloudy. The temperature was 66 degrees, the dew point was 66, and the relative humidity was 100%. The wind was southwest at 5 miles an hour. The pressure was 29.94 inches and falling. In Maple Lake, fog was reported. The visibility was 2.5 miles. The temperature was 67 degrees, the dew point was 64, and the relative humidity was 90%. The wind was calm. The pressure was 29.95 inches and falling. Elsewhere across central Minnesota, skies ranged from clear to partly cloudy. It was 74 at the Twin Cities, 64 at St. Cloud, 71 at Anoka, and 73 at Crystal. Princeton reported 67, Litchfield reported 66, Little Falls reported 63, and Wilmer reported 66. Around the state, at Brainerd, it was clear, with a temperature of 64. At Duluth, it was partly cloudy, with a temperature of 57. At Rochester, it was mostly cloudy, with a temperature of 67. It was cloudy, with a temperature of 69 at Mankato, and 63 at International Falls. Once again at 1 a.m., in Buffalo, it was 66 degrees under partly cloudy skies. And in Maple Lake, it was 67 degrees with fog. 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The current time is 1:58 a.m. Central Daylight Time. Now the forecast for central Minnesota, from St. Cloud to the northwest Twin Cities suburbs. Overnight, partly cloudy. Near steady temperature in the lower 60s. West winds up to 5 miles an hour. Friday, partly sunny. Highs in the lower 80s. Northwest winds 5 to 15 miles an hour. Friday night, mostly cloudy in the evening then clearing. Lows in the upper 50s. Northwest winds up to 10 miles an hour.
Saturday.

sunny. Highs in the upper 70s. Northwest winds 5 to 15 miles an hour. Saturday night, clear. Lows in the lower 50s. North winds up to 10 miles an hour. Sunday, sunny. Highs in the upper 70s. Sunday night, partly cloudy. Lows in the mid 50s. Monday, partly sunny. Highs around 80. Monday night and Tuesday, partly cloudy. Lows in the lower 60s. Highs in the mid 80s. Tuesday night through Thursday, mostly clear. Lows around 60. Highs in the lower 80s. Again, the forecast for central Minnesota, from St. Cloud to the northwest Twin Cities suburbs for overnight, partly cloudy. Near steady temperature in the lower 60s. West winds up to 5 miles an hour. 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The current time is 2 a.m. Central Daylight Time. Now the forecast for central Minnesota, from St. Cloud to the northwest Twin Cities suburbs. Overnight, partly cloudy. Near steady temperature in the lower 60s. West winds up to 5 miles an hour. Friday, partly sunny. Highs in the lower 80s. Northwest winds 5 to 15 miles an hour. Friday night, mostly cloudy in the evening then clearing. Lows in the upper 50s. Northwest winds up to 10 miles an hour. Saturday, sunny. Highs in the upper 70s. Northwest winds 5 to 15 miles an hour. Saturday night, clear. Lows in the lower 50s. North winds up to 10 miles an hour. Sunday, sunny. Highs in the upper 70s. Sunday night, partly cloudy. Lows in the mid 50s. Monday, partly sunny. Highs around 80. Monday night and Tuesday, partly cloudy. Lows in the lower 60s. Highs in the mid 80s. Tuesday night through Thursday, mostly clear. Lows around 60. Highs in the lower 80s. Again, the forecast for central Minnesota, from St. Cloud to the northwest Twin Cities suburbs for overnight, partly cloudy. Near steady temperature in the lower 60s. West winds up to 5 miles an hour. 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The current time is 2:02 a.m. Central Daylight Time. Now the forecast for central Minnesota, from St. Cloud to the northwest Twin Cities suburbs. Overnight, partly cloudy. Near steady temperature in the lower 60s. West winds up to 5 miles an hour. Friday, partly sunny. Highs in the lower 80s. Northwest winds 5 to 15 miles an hour. Friday night, mostly cloudy in the evening then clearing. Lows in the upper 50s. Northwest winds up to 10 miles an hour. Saturday, sunny. Highs in the upper 70s. Northwest winds 5 to 15 miles an hour. Saturday night, clear. Lows in the lower 50s. North winds up to 10 miles an hour. Sunday, sunny. Highs in the upper 70s. Sunday night, partly cloudy. Lows in the mid 50s. Monday, partly sunny. Highs around 80. Monday night and Tuesday, partly cloudy. Lows in the lower 60s. Highs in the mid 80s. Tuesday night through Thursday, mostly clear. Lows around 60. Highs in the lower 80s. Again, the forecast for central Minnesota,
from St. Cloud to the northwest Twin Cities suburbs for overnight, partly cloudy. Near steady temperature in the lower 60s. West winds up to 5 miles an hour. 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The current time is 2:04 a.m. Central Daylight Time. Now the forecast for central Minnesota, from St. Cloud to the northwest Twin Cities suburbs. Overnight, partly cloudy. Near steady temperature in the lower 60s. West winds up to 5 miles an hour. Friday, partly sunny. Highs in the lower 80s. Northwest winds 5 to 15 miles an hour. Friday night, mostly cloudy in the evening then clearing. Lows in the upper 50s. Northwest winds up to 10 miles an hour. Saturday, sunny. Highs in the upper 70s. Northwest winds 5 to 15 miles an hour. Saturday night, clear. Lows in the lower 50s. North winds up to 10 miles an hour. Sunday, sunny. Highs in the upper 70s. Sunday night, partly cloudy. Lows in the mid 50s. Monday, partly sunny. Highs around 80. Monday night and Tuesday, partly cloudy. Lows in the lower 60s. Highs in the mid 80s. Tuesday night through Thursday, mostly clear. Lows around 60. Highs in the lower 80s. Again, the forecast for central Minnesota, from St. Cloud to the northwest Twin Cities suburbs for overnight, partly cloudy. Near steady temperature in the lower 60s. West winds up to 5 miles an hour. 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The current time is 2:06 a.m. Central Daylight Time. Now the forecast for central Minnesota, from St. Cloud to the northwest Twin Cities suburbs. Overnight, partly cloudy. Near steady temperature in the lower 60s. West winds up to 5 miles an hour. Friday, partly sunny. Highs in the lower 80s. Northwest winds 5 to 15 miles an hour. Friday night, mostly cloudy in the evening then clearing. Lows in the upper 50s. Northwest winds up to 10 miles an hour. Saturday, sunny. Highs in the upper 70s. Northwest winds 5 to 15 miles an hour. Saturday night, clear. Lows in the lower 50s. North winds up to 10 miles an hour. Sunday, sunny. Highs in the upper 70s. Sunday night, partly cloudy. Lows in the mid 50s. Monday, partly sunny. Highs around 80. Monday night and Tuesday, partly cloudy. Lows in the lower 60s. Highs in the mid 80s. Tuesday night through Thursday, mostly clear. Lows around 60. Highs in the lower 80s. Again, the forecast for central Minnesota, from St. Cloud to the northwest Twin Cities suburbs for overnight, partly cloudy. Near steady temperature in the lower 60s. West winds up to 5 miles an hour. 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The current time is 2:08 a.m. Central Daylight Time. Now the forecast for central Minnesota, from St. Cloud to the northwest Twin Cities suburbs. Overnight, partly cloudy. Near steady temperature in the lower 60s.
West winds up to 5 miles an hour. Friday, partly sunny. Highs in the lower 80s. Northwest winds 5 to 15 miles an hour. Friday night, mostly cloudy in the evening then clearing. Lows in the upper 50s. Northwest winds up to 10 miles an hour. Saturday, sunny. Highs in the upper 70s. Northwest winds 5 to 15 miles an hour. Saturday night, clear. Lows in the lower 50s. North winds up to 10 miles an hour. Sunday, sunny. Highs in the upper 70s. Sunday night, partly cloudy. Lows in the mid 50s. Monday, partly sunny. Highs around 80. Monday night and Tuesday, partly cloudy. Lows in the lower 60s. Highs in the mid 80s. Tuesday night through Thursday, mostly clear. Lows around 60. Highs in the lower 80s. Again, the forecast for central Minnesota, from St. Cloud to the northwest Twin Cities suburbs for overnight, partly cloudy. Near steady temperature in the lower 60s. West winds up to 5 miles an hour. 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The current time is 2:10 a.m. Central Daylight Time. Now the forecast for central Minnesota, from St. Cloud to the northwest Twin Cities suburbs. Overnight, partly cloudy. Near steady temperature in the lower 60s. West winds up to 5 miles an hour. Friday, partly sunny. Highs in the lower 80s. Northwest winds 5 to 15 miles an hour. Friday night, mostly cloudy in the evening then clearing. Lows in the upper 50s. Northwest winds up to 10 miles an hour. Saturday, sunny. Highs in the upper 70s. Northwest winds 5 to 15 miles an hour. Saturday night, clear. Lows in the lower 50s. North winds up to 10 miles an hour. Sunday, sunny. Highs in the upper 70s. Sunday night, partly cloudy. Lows in the mid 50s. Monday, partly sunny. Highs around 80. Monday night and Tuesday, partly cloudy. Lows in the lower 60s. Highs in the mid 80s. Tuesday night through Thursday, mostly clear. Lows around 60. Highs in the lower 80s. Again, the forecast for central Minnesota, from St. Cloud to the northwest Twin Cities suburbs for overnight, partly cloudy. Near steady temperature in the lower 60s. West winds up to 5 miles an hour. 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The current time is 2:12 a.m. Central Daylight Time. Now the forecast for central Minnesota, from St. Cloud to the northwest Twin Cities suburbs. Overnight, partly cloudy. Near steady temperature in the lower 60s. West winds up to 5 miles an hour. Friday, partly sunny. Highs in the lower 80s. Northwest winds 5 to 15 miles an hour. Friday night, mostly cloudy in the evening then clearing. Lows in the upper 50s. Northwest winds up to 10 miles an hour. Saturday, sunny. Highs in the upper 70s. Northwest winds 5 to 15 miles an hour. Saturday night, clear. Lows in the lower 50s. North winds up to 10 miles an hour. Sunday, sunny. Highs in the upper 70s. Sunday night, partly cloudy. Lows in the mid 50s. Monday, partly sunny.
Highs around 80. Monday night and Tuesday, partly cloudy. Lows in the lower 60s. Highs in the mid 80s. Tuesday night through Thursday, mostly clear. Lows around 60. Highs in the lower 80s. Again, the forecast for central Minnesota, from St. Cloud to the northwest Twin Cities suburbs for overnight, partly cloudy. Near steady temperature in the lower 60s. West winds up to 5 miles an hour. At 2 a.m., in Buffalo, it was mostly cloudy. The temperature was 64 degrees, the dew point was 64, and the relative humidity was 100%. The wind was southwest at 5 miles an hour. The pressure was 29.92 inches and falling. In Maple Lake, it was clear the temperature was 68 degrees, the dew point was 64, and the relative humidity was 85%. The wind was calm. The pressure was 29.94 inches and falling. Elsewhere across central Minnesota, fog was reported, with a temperature of 61 at Little Falls and 63 at Wilmer. It was clear, with a temperature of 72 at the Twin Cities, 70 at Anoka, 71 at Crystal, 64 at Princeton, and 66 at Litchfield. At St. Cloud, it was partly cloudy, with a temperature of 63. Around the state, at Brainerd, fog was reported, with a temperature of 61. At Duluth, it was clear, with a temperature of 57. It was partly cloudy, with a temperature of 68 at Rochester, and 61 at International Falls. At Mankato, it was mostly cloudy, with a temperature of 67. Once again at 2 a.m., in Buffalo, it was 64 degrees under mostly cloudy skies. And in Maple Lake, it was 68 degrees under clear skies. 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The current time is 2:16 a.m. Central Daylight Time. Now the forecast for central Minnesota, from St. Cloud to the northwest Twin Cities suburbs. Overnight, partly cloudy. Near steady temperature in the lower 60s. West winds up to 5 miles an hour. Friday, partly sunny. Highs in the lower 80s. Northwest winds 5 to 15 miles an hour. Friday night, mostly cloudy in the evening then clearing. Lows in the upper 50s. Northwest winds up to 10 miles an hour. Saturday, sunny. Highs in the upper 70s. Northwest winds 5 to 15 miles an hour. Saturday night, clear. Lows in the lower 50s. North winds up to 10 miles an hour. Sunday, sunny. Highs in the upper 70s. Sunday night, partly cloudy. Lows in the mid 50s. Monday, partly sunny. Highs around 80. Monday night and Tuesday, partly cloudy. Lows in the lower 60s. Highs in the mid 80s. Tuesday night through Thursday, mostly clear. Lows around 60. Highs in the lower 80s. Again, the forecast for central Minnesota, from St. Cloud to the northwest Twin Cities suburbs for overnight, partly cloudy. Near steady temperature in the lower 60s. West winds up to 5 miles an hour. At 2 a.m., in Buffalo, it was mostly cloudy. The temperature was 64 degrees, the dew point was 64, and the relative humidity was 100%. The wind was southwest at 5 miles an hour. The pressure was 29.92 inches and falling. In Maple Lake, it was clear the temperature was 68 degrees, the dew point was 64, and the relative humidity was 85%. The wind was calm. The pressure was 29.94 inches and falling. Elsewhere across central Minnesota, fog was reported, with a temperature of 61 at Little Falls and 63 at Wilmer.
It was clear, with a temperature of 72 at the Twin Cities, 70 at Anoka, 71 at Crystal, 64 at Princeton, and 66 at Litchfield. At St. Cloud, it was partly cloudy, with a temperature of 63. Around the state, at Brainerd, fog was reported, with a temperature of 61. At Duluth, it was clear, with a temperature of 57. It was partly cloudy, with a temperature of 68 at Rochester, and 61 at International Falls. At Mankato, it was mostly cloudy, with a temperature of 67. Once again at 2 a.m., in Buffalo, it was 64 degrees under mostly cloudy skies. And in Maple Lake, it was 68 degrees under clear skies. 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The current time is 2:20 a.m. Central Daylight Time. Now the forecast for central Minnesota, from St. Cloud to the northwest Twin Cities suburbs. Overnight, partly cloudy. Near steady temperature in the lower 60s. West winds up to 5 miles an hour. Friday, partly sunny. Highs in the lower 80s. Northwest winds 5 to 15 miles an hour. Friday night, mostly cloudy in the evening then clearing. Lows in the upper 50s. Northwest winds up to 10 miles an hour. Saturday, sunny. Highs in the upper 70s. Northwest winds 5 to 15 miles an hour. Saturday night, clear. Lows in the lower 50s. North winds up to 10 miles an hour. Sunday, sunny. Highs in the upper 70s. Sunday night, partly cloudy. Lows in the mid-50s. Monday, partly sunny. Highs around 80. Monday night and Tuesday, partly cloudy. Lows in the lower 60s. Highs in the mid-80s. Tuesday night through Thursday, mostly clear. Lows around 60. Highs in the lower 80s. Again, the forecast for central Minnesota, from St. Cloud to the northwest Twin Cities suburbs for overnight, partly cloudy. Near steady temperature in the lower 60s. West winds up to 5 miles an hour. At 2 a.m., in Buffalo, it was mostly cloudy. The temperature was 64 degrees, the dew point was 64, and the relative humidity was 100%. The wind was southwest at 5 miles an hour. The pressure was 29.92 inches and falling. In Maple Lake, it was clear the temperature was 68 degrees, the dew point was 64, and the relative humidity was 85%. The wind was calm. The pressure was 29.94 inches and falling. Elsewhere across central Minnesota, fog was reported, with a temperature of 61 at Little Falls and 63 at Wilmer. It was clear, with a temperature of 72 at the Twin Cities, 70 at Anoka, 71 at Crystal, 64 at Princeton, and 66 at Litchfield. At St. Cloud, it was partly cloudy, with a temperature of 63. Around the state, at Brainerd, fog was reported, with a temperature of 61. At Duluth, it was clear, with a temperature of 57. It was partly cloudy, with a temperature of 68 at Rochester, and 61 at International Falls. At Mankato, it was mostly cloudy, with a temperature of 67. Once again at 2 a.m., in Buffalo, it was 64 degrees under mostly cloudy skies. And in Maple Lake, it was 68 degrees under clear skies. 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The current time is 2:23 a.m. Central Daylight Time. Now the forecast for central Minnesota,
from St. Cloud to the northwest Twin Cities suburbs. Overnight, partly cloudy. Near steady temperature in the lower 60s. West winds up to 5 miles an hour. Friday, partly sunny. Highs in the lower 80s. Northwest winds 5 to 15 miles an hour. Friday night, mostly cloudy in the evening then clearing. Lows in the upper 50s. Northwest winds up to 10 miles an hour. Saturday, sunny. Highs in the upper 70s. Northwest winds 5 to 15 miles an hour. Saturday night, clear. Lows in the lower 50s. North winds up to 10 miles an hour. Sunday, sunny. Highs in the upper 70s. Sunday night, partly cloudy. Lows in the mid-50s. Monday, partly sunny. Highs around 80. Monday night and Tuesday, partly cloudy. Lows in the lower 60s. Highs in the mid-80s. Tuesday night through Thursday, mostly clear. Lows around 60. Highs in the lower 80s. Again, the forecast for central Minnesota, from St. Cloud to the northwest Twin Cities suburbs for overnight, partly cloudy. Near steady temperature in the lower 60s. West winds up to 5 miles an hour. At 2 a.m., in Buffalo, it was mostly cloudy. The temperature was 64 degrees, the dew point was 64, and the relative humidity was 100%. The wind was southwest at 5 miles an hour. The pressure was 29.92 inches and falling. In Maple Lake, it was clear the temperature was 68 degrees, the dew point was 64, and the relative humidity was 85%. The wind was calm. The pressure was 29.94 inches and falling. Elsewhere across central Minnesota, fog was reported, with a temperature of 61 at Little Falls and 63 at Wilmer. It was clear, with a temperature of 72 at the Twin Cities, 70 at Anoka, 71 at Crystal, 64 at Princeton, and 66 at Litchfield. At St. Cloud, it was partly cloudy, with a temperature of 63. Around the state, at Brainerd, fog was reported, with a temperature of 61. At Duluth, it was clear, with a temperature of 57. It was partly cloudy, with a temperature of 68 at Rochester, and 61 at International Falls. At Mankato, it was mostly cloudy, with a temperature of 67. Once again at 2 a.m., in Buffalo, it was 64 degrees under mostly cloudy skies. And in Maple Lake, it was 68 degrees under clear skies. 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The current time is 2:27 a.m. Central Daylight Time. Now the forecast for central Minnesota, from St. Cloud to the northwest Twin Cities suburbs. Overnight, partly cloudy. Near steady temperature in the lower 60s. West winds up to 5 miles an hour. Friday, partly sunny. Highs in the lower 80s. Northwest winds 5 to 15 miles an hour. Friday night, mostly cloudy in the evening then clearing. Lows in the upper 50s. Northwest winds up to 10 miles an hour. Saturday, sunny. Highs in the upper 70s. Northwest winds 5 to 15 miles an hour. Saturday night, clear. Lows in the lower 50s. North winds up to 10 miles an hour. Sunday, sunny. Highs in the upper 70s. Sunday night, partly cloudy. Lows in the mid-50s. Monday, partly sunny. Highs around 80. Monday night and Tuesday, partly cloudy. Lows in the lower 60s. Highs in the mid-80s. Tuesday night through Thursday, mostly clear. Lows around 60.
Highs in the lower 80s. Again, the forecast for central Minnesota, from St. Cloud to the northwest Twin Cities suburbs for overnight, partly cloudy. Near steady temperature in the lower 60s. West winds up to 5 miles an hour. At 2 a.m., in Buffalo, it was mostly cloudy. The temperature was 64 degrees, the dew point was 64, and the relative humidity was 100%. The wind was southwest at 5 miles an hour. The pressure was 29.92 inches and falling. In Maple Lake, it was clear the temperature was 68 degrees, the dew point was 64, and the relative humidity was 85%. The wind was calm. The pressure was 29.94 inches and falling. Elsewhere across central Minnesota, fog was reported, with a temperature of 61 at Little Falls and 63 at Wilmer. It was clear, with a temperature of 72 at the Twin Cities, 70 at Anoka, 71 at Crystal, 64 at Princeton, and 66 at Litchfield. At St. Cloud, it was partly cloudy, with a temperature of 63. Around the state, at Brainerd, fog was reported, with a temperature of 61. At Duluth, it was clear, with a temperature of 57. It was partly cloudy, with a temperature of 68 at Rochester, and 61 at International Falls. At Mankato, it was mostly cloudy, with a temperature of 67. Once again at 2 a.m., in Buffalo, it was 64 degrees under mostly cloudy skies. And in Maple Lake, it was 68 degrees under clear skies. 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The current time is 2:31 a.m. Central Daylight Time. Now the forecast for central Minnesota, from St. Cloud to the northwest Twin Cities suburbs. Overnight, partly cloudy. Near steady temperature in the lower 60s. West winds up to 5 miles an hour. Friday, partly sunny. Highs in the lower 80s. Northwest winds 5 to 15 miles an hour. Friday night, mostly cloudy in the evening then clearing. Lows in the upper 50s. Northwest winds up to 10 miles an hour. Saturday, sunny. Highs in the upper 70s. Northwest winds 5 to 15 miles an hour. Saturday night, clear. Lows in the lower 50s. North winds up to 10 miles an hour. Sunday, sunny. Highs in the upper 70s. Sunday night, partly cloudy. Lows in the mid-50s. Monday, partly sunny. Highs around 80. Monday night and Tuesday, partly cloudy. Lows in the lower 60s. Highs in the mid-80s. Tuesday night through Thursday, mostly clear. Lows around 60. Highs in the lower 80s. Again, the forecast for central Minnesota, from St. Cloud to the northwest Twin Cities suburbs for overnight, partly cloudy. Near steady temperature in the lower 60s. West winds up to 5 miles an hour. At 2 a.m., in Buffalo, it was mostly cloudy. The temperature was 64 degrees, the dew point was 64, and the relative humidity was 100%. The wind was southwest at 5 miles an hour. The pressure was 29.92 inches and falling. In Maple Lake, it was clear the temperature was 68 degrees, the dew point was 64, and the relative humidity was 85%. The wind was calm. The pressure was 29.94 inches and falling. Elsewhere across central Minnesota, fog was reported, with a temperature of 61 at Little Falls and 63 at Wilmer. It was clear, with a temperature of 72 at the Twin Cities, 70 at Anoka, 71 at Crystal, 64 at Princeton, and 66 at Litchfield. At St. Cloud, it was partly cloudy,
with a temperature of 63.

Around the state, Ed Brainard, fog was reported with a temperature of 61. At Duluth, it was clear with a temperature of 57. It was partly cloudy with a temperature of 68 at Rochester and 61 at International Falls. At Mankato, it was mostly cloudy with a temperature of 67. Once again at 2 a.m. in Buffalo, it was 64 degrees under mostly cloudy skies. And in Maple Lake, it was 68 degrees under clear skies. 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The current time is 2:35 a.m. Central Daylight Time. Now the forecast for central Minnesota, from St. Cloud to the northwest Twin Cities suburbs. Overnight, partly cloudy. Near steady temperature in the lower 60s. West winds up to 5 miles an hour. Friday, partly sunny. Highs in the lower 80s. Northwest winds 5 to 15 miles an hour. Friday night, mostly cloudy in the evening then clearing. Lows in the upper 50s. Northwest winds up to 10 miles an hour. Saturday, sunny. Highs in the upper 70s. Northwest winds 5 to 15 miles an hour. Saturday night, clear. Lows in the lower 50s. North winds up to 10 miles an hour. Sunday, sunny. Highs in the upper 70s. Sunday night, partly cloudy. Lows in the mid-50s. Monday, partly sunny. Highs around 80. Monday night and Tuesday, partly cloudy. Lows in the lower 60s. Highs in the mid-80s. Tuesday night through Thursday, mostly clear. Lows around 60. Highs in the lower 80s. Again, the forecast for central Minnesota, from St. Cloud to the northwest Twin Cities suburbs for overnight, partly cloudy. Near steady temperature in the lower 60s. West winds up to 5 miles an hour. At 2 a.m., in Buffalo, it was mostly cloudy. The temperature was 64 degrees, the dew point was 64, and the relative humidity was 100%. The wind was southwest at 5 miles an hour. The pressure was 29.92 inches and falling. In Maple Lake, it was clear the temperature was 68 degrees, the dew point was 64, and the relative humidity was 85%. The wind was calm. The pressure was 29.94 inches and falling. Elsewhere across central Minnesota, fog was reported, with a temperature of 61 at Little Falls and 63 at Wilmer. It was clear, with a temperature of 72 at the Twin Cities, 70 at Anoka, 71 at Crystal, 64 at Princeton, and 66 at Litchfield. At St. Cloud, it was partly cloudy, with a temperature of 63. Around the state, Ed Brainard, fog was reported, with a temperature of 61. At Duluth, it was clear, with a temperature of 57. It was partly cloudy, with a temperature of 68 at Rochester, and 61 at International Falls. At Mankato, it was mostly cloudy, with a temperature of 67. Once again at 2 a.m., in Buffalo, it was 64 degrees under mostly cloudy skies. And in Maple Lake, it was 68 degrees under clear skies. 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The current time is 2:38 a.m. Central Daylight Time. Now the forecast for central Minnesota, from St. Cloud to the northwest Twin Cities suburbs. Overnight, partly cloudy. Near steady temperature in the lower 60s. West winds up to 5 miles an hour. Friday, partly sunny.
highs in the lower 80s. Northwest winds 5 to 15 miles an hour. Friday night, mostly cloudy in the evening then clearing. Lows in the upper 50s. Northwest winds up to 10 miles an hour. Saturday, sunny. Highs in the upper 70s. Northwest winds 5 to 15 miles an hour. Saturday night, clear. Lows in the lower 50s. North winds up to 10 miles an hour. Sunday, sunny. Highs in the upper 70s. Sunday night, partly cloudy. Lows in the mid 50s. Monday, partly sunny. Highs around 80. Monday night and Tuesday, partly cloudy. Lows in the lower 60s. Highs in the mid 80s. Tuesday night through Thursday, mostly clear. Lows around 60. Highs in the lower 80s. Again, the forecast for central Minnesota, from St. Cloud to the northwest Twin Cities suburbs for overnight, partly cloudy. Near steady temperature in the lower 60s. West winds up to 5 miles an hour. At 2 a.m., in Buffalo, it was mostly cloudy. The temperature was 64 degrees, the dew point was 64, and the relative humidity was 100%. The wind was southwest at 5 miles an hour. The pressure was 29.92 inches and falling. In Maple Lake, it was clear the temperature was 68 degrees, the dew point was 64, and the relative humidity was 85%. The wind was calm. The pressure was 29.94 inches and falling. Elsewhere across central Minnesota, fog was reported, with a temperature of 61 at Little Falls and 63 at Wilmer. It was clear, with a temperature of 72 at the Twin Cities, 70 at Anoka, 71 at Crystal, 64 at Princeton, and 66 at Litchfield. At St. Cloud, it was partly cloudy, with a temperature of 63. Around the state, Ed Brainerd, fog was reported, with a temperature of 61. At Duluth, it was clear, with a temperature of 57. It was partly cloudy, with a temperature of 68 at Rochester, and 61 at International Falls. At Mankato, it was mostly cloudy, with a temperature of 67. Once again at 2 a.m., in Buffalo, it was 64 degrees under mostly cloudy skies. And in Maple Lake, it was 68 degrees under clear skies. This is weather radio station WNG676 Clearwater, broadcasting on a frequency of 162.50 MHz. We broadcast from the National Weather Service Forecast Office in Chanhassen, Minnesota, serving listeners across much of central Minnesota. The current time is 2:42 a.m. Central Daylight Time. Now the forecast for central Minnesota, from St. Cloud to the northwest Twin Cities suburbs. Overnight, partly cloudy. Near steady temperature in the lower 60s. West winds up to 5 miles an hour. Friday, partly sunny. Highs in the lower 80s. Northwest winds 5 to 15 miles an hour. Friday night, mostly cloudy in the evening then clearing. Lows in the upper 50s. Northwest winds up to 10 miles an hour. Saturday, sunny. Highs in the upper 70s. Northwest winds 5 to 15 miles an hour. Saturday night, clear. Lows in the lower 50s. North winds up to 10 miles an hour. Sunday, sunny. Highs in the upper 70s. Sunday night, partly cloudy. Lows in the mid-50s. Monday, partly sunny. Highs around 80. Monday night and Tuesday, partly cloudy. Lows in the lower 60s. Highs in the mid-80s. Tuesday night through Thursday, mostly clear. Lows around 60. Highs in the lower 80s. Again, the forecast for central Minnesota, from St. Cloud to the northwest Twin Cities suburbs for overnight, partly cloudy. Near steady temperature in the lower 60s.
West winds up to 5 miles an hour. At 2 a.m., in Buffalo, it was mostly cloudy. The temperature was 64 degrees, the dew point was 64, and the relative humidity was 100%. The wind was southwest at 5 miles an hour. The pressure was 29.92 inches and falling. In Maple Lake, it was clear, the temperature was 68 degrees, the dew point was 64, and the relative humidity was 85%. The wind was calm. The pressure was 29.94 inches and falling. Elsewhere across central Minnesota, fog was reported, with a temperature of 61 at Little Falls and 63 at Willmar. It was clear, with a temperature of 72 at the Twin Cities, 70 at Anoka, 71 at Crystal, 64 at Princeton, and 66 at Litchfield. At St. Cloud, it was partly cloudy, with a temperature of 63. Around the state, Ed Brainerd, fog was reported, with a temperature of 61. At Duluth, it was clear, with a temperature of 57. It was partly cloudy, with a temperature of 68 at Rochester, and 61 at International Falls. At Mankato, it was mostly cloudy, with a temperature of 67. Once again at 2 a.m., in Buffalo, it was 64 degrees under mostly cloudy skies. And in Maple Lake, it was 68 degrees under clear skies. 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The current time is 2:46 a.m. Central Daylight Time. Now the forecast for central Minnesota, from St. Cloud to the northwest Twin Cities suburbs. Overnight, partly cloudy. Near steady temperature in the lower 60s. West winds up to 5 miles an hour. Friday, partly sunny. Highs in the lower 80s. Northwest winds 5 to 15 miles an hour. Friday night, mostly cloudy in the evening then clearing. Lows in the upper 50s. Northwest winds up to 10 miles an hour. Saturday, sunny. Highs in the upper 70s. Northwest winds 5 to 15 miles an hour. Saturday night, clear. Lows in the lower 50s. North winds up to 10 miles an hour. Sunday, sunny. Highs in the upper 70s. Sunday night, partly cloudy. Lows in the mid-50s. Monday, partly sunny. Highs around 80. Monday night and Tuesday, partly cloudy. Lows in the lower 60s. Highs in the mid-80s. Tuesday night through Thursday, mostly clear. Lows around 60. Highs in the lower 80s. Again, the forecast for central Minnesota, from St. Cloud to the northwest Twin Cities suburbs for overnight, partly cloudy. Near steady temperature in the lower 60s. West winds up to 5 miles an hour. At 2 a.m., in Buffalo, it was mostly cloudy. The temperature was 64 degrees, the dew point was 64, and the relative humidity was 100%. The wind was southwest at 5 miles an hour. The pressure was 29.92 inches and falling. In Maple Lake, it was clear, the temperature was 68 degrees, the dew point was 64, and the relative humidity was 85%. The wind was calm. The pressure was 29.94 inches and falling. Elsewhere across central Minnesota, fog was reported, with a temperature of 61 at Little Falls and 63 at Willmar. It was clear, with a temperature of 72 at the Twin Cities, 70 at Anoka, 71 at Crystal, 64 at Princeton, and 66 at Litchfield. At St. Cloud, it was partly cloudy, with a temperature of 63. Around the state, Ed Brainerd, fog was reported, with a temperature of 61. At Duluth, it was clear, with a temperature of 57. It was partly cloudy, with a temperature of 68 at Rochester,
and 61 at International Falls.

at Mankato, it was mostly cloudy, with a temperature of 67. Once again at 2 a.m., in Buffalo, it was 64 degrees under mostly cloudy skies. And in Maple Lake, it was 68 degrees under clear skies. This is weather radio station WNG676 Clearwater, broadcasting on a frequency of 162.50 MHz. 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The current time is 2:49 a.m. Central Daylight Time. Now here is the hazardous weather outlook for portions of central and southern Minnesota and west central Wisconsin for today and tonight. No hazardous weather is expected at this time. And now the extended outlook for the period Saturday through Thursday. No hazardous weather is expected at this time. Spotter information statement. Sky warns spotter activation will not be needed. Now the forecast for central Minnesota, from St. Cloud to the northwest Twin Cities suburbs. Overnight, partly cloudy. Near steady temperature in the lower 60s. West winds up to 5 miles an hour. Friday, partly sunny. Highs in the lower 80s. Northwest winds 5 to 15 miles an hour. Friday night, mostly cloudy in the evening then clearing. Lows in the upper 50s. Northwest winds up to 10 miles an hour. Saturday, sunny. Highs in the upper 70s. Northwest winds 5 to 15 miles an hour. Saturday night, clear. Lows in the lower 50s. North winds up to 10 miles an hour. Sunday, sunny. Highs in the upper 70s. Sunday night, partly cloudy. Lows in the mid-50s. Monday, partly sunny. Highs around 80. Monday night and Tuesday, partly cloudy. Lows in the lower 60s. Highs in the mid-80s. Tuesday night through Thursday, mostly clear. Lows around 60. Highs in the lower 80s. Again, the forecast for central Minnesota, from St. Cloud to the northwest Twin Cities suburbs for overnight, partly cloudy. Near steady temperature in the lower 60s. West winds up to 5 miles an hour. At 2 a.m., in Buffalo, it was mostly cloudy. The temperature was 64 degrees, the dew point was 64, and the relative humidity was 100%. The wind was southwest at 5 miles an hour. The pressure was 29.92 inches and falling. In Maple Lake, it was clear the temperature was 68 degrees, the dew point was 64, and the relative humidity was 85%. The wind was calm. The pressure was 29.94 inches and falling. Elsewhere across central Minnesota, fog was reported, with a temperature of 61 at Little Falls and 63 at Wilmer. It was clear, with a temperature of 72 at the Twin Cities, 70 at Anoka, 71 at Crystal, 64 at Princeton, and 66 at Litchfield. At St. Cloud, it was partly cloudy, with a temperature of 63. Around the state, at Brainerd, fog was reported, with a temperature of 61. At Duluth, it was clear, with a temperature of 57. It was partly cloudy, with a temperature of 68 at Rochester, and 61 at International Falls. At Mankato, it was mostly cloudy, with a temperature of 67. Once again at 2 a.m., in Buffalo, it was 64 degrees under mostly cloudy skies. And in Maple Lake, it was 68 degrees under clear skies. This is weather radio station WNG676 Clearwater, broadcasting on a frequency of 162.50 MHz. 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The current time is 2:53 a.m. Central Daylight Time. Now here is the hazardous weather outlook for portions of central and southern Minnesota and west central Wisconsin.

Friday night, mostly cloudy in the evening then clearing. Lows in the upper 50s. Northwest winds up to 10 miles an hour. Saturday, sunny. Highs in the upper 70s. Northwest winds 5 to 15 miles an hour. Saturday night, clear. Lows in the lower 50s. North winds up to 10 miles an hour. Sunday, sunny. Highs in the upper 70s. Sunday night, partly cloudy. Lows in the mid 50s. Monday, partly sunny. Highs around 80. Monday night and Tuesday, partly cloudy. Lows in the lower 60s. Highs in the mid 80s. Tuesday night through Thursday, mostly clear. Lows around 60. Highs in the lower 80s. Again, the forecast for central Minnesota, from St. Cloud to the northwest Twin Cities suburbs for overnight, partly cloudy. Near steady temperature in the lower 60s. West winds up to 5 miles an hour. At 2 a.m., in Buffalo, it was mostly cloudy. The temperature was 64 degrees, the dew point was 64, and the relative humidity was 100%. The wind was southwest at 5 miles an hour. The pressure was 29.92 inches and falling. In Maple Lake, it was clear the temperature was 68 degrees, the dew point was 64, and the relative humidity was 85%. The wind was calm. The pressure was 29.94 inches and falling. Elsewhere across central Minnesota, fog was reported, with a temperature of 61 at Little Falls and 63 at Wilmer. It was clear, with a temperature of 72 at the Twin Cities, 70 at Anoka, 71 at Crystal, 64 at Princeton, and 66 at Litchfield. At St. Cloud, it was partly cloudy, with a temperature of 63. Around the state, at Brainerd, fog was reported, with a temperature of 61. At Duluth, it was clear, with a temperature of 57. It was partly cloudy, with a temperature of 68 at Rochester, and 61 at International Falls. At Mankato, it was mostly cloudy, with a temperature of 67. Once again at 2 a.m., in Buffalo, it was 64 degrees under mostly cloudy skies. And in Maple Lake, it was 68 degrees under clear skies. 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The current time is 2:58 a.m. Central Daylight Time. Now here is the hazardous weather outlook for portions of central and southern Minnesota and west central Wisconsin for today and tonight. No hazardous weather is expected at this time. And now the extended outlook for the period Saturday through Thursday. No hazardous weather is expected at this time. Spotter information statement. Skywarn spotter activation will not be needed. Now the forecast for central Minnesota, from St. Cloud to the northwest Twin Cities suburbs. Overnight, partly cloudy. Near steady temperature in the lower 60s. West winds up to 5 miles an hour. Friday, partly sunny. Highs in the lower 80s. Northwest winds 5 to 15 miles an hour. Friday night, mostly cloudy in the evening then clearing. Lows in the upper 50s. Northwest winds up to 10 miles an hour. Saturday, sunny. Highs in the upper 70s. Northwest winds 5 to 15 miles an hour. Saturday night, clear. Lows in the lower 50s. North winds up to 10 miles an hour. Sunday, sunny. Highs in the upper 70s. Sunday night, partly cloudy. Lows in the mid 50s. Monday, partly sunny. Highs around 80. Monday night and Tuesday, partly cloudy. Lows in the lower 60s. Highs in the mid 80s.
Tuesday night through Thursday.

mostly clear. Lows around 60. Highs in the lower 80s. Again, the forecast for central Minnesota, from St. Cloud to the northwest Twin Cities suburbs for overnight, partly cloudy. Near steady temperature in the lower 60s. West winds up to 5 miles an hour. 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The current time is 3 a.m. Central Daylight Time. Now here is the hazardous weather outlook for portions of central and southern Minnesota and west central Wisconsin. For today and tonight, no hazardous weather is expected at this time. And now the extended outlook for the period Saturday through Thursday. No hazardous weather is expected at this time. Spotter information statement, Sky Warn spotter activation will not be needed. Now the forecast for central Minnesota, from St. Cloud to the northwest Twin Cities suburbs. Overnight, partly cloudy. Near steady temperature in the lower 60s. West winds up to 5 miles an hour. Friday, partly sunny. Highs in the lower 80s. Northwest winds 5 to 15 miles an hour. Friday night, mostly cloudy in the evening then clearing. Lows in the upper 50s. Northwest winds up to 10 miles an hour. Saturday, sunny. Highs in the upper 70s. Northwest winds 5 to 15 miles an hour. Saturday night, clear. Lows in the lower 50s. North winds up to 10 miles an hour. Sunday, sunny. Highs in the upper 70s. Sunday night, partly cloudy. Lows in the mid 50s. Monday, partly sunny. Highs around 80. Monday night and Tuesday, partly cloudy. Lows in the lower 60s. Highs in the mid 80s. Tuesday night through Thursday, mostly clear. Lows around 60. Highs in the lower 80s. Again, the forecast for central Minnesota, from St. Cloud to the northwest Twin Cities suburbs for overnight, partly cloudy. Near steady temperature in the lower 60s. West winds up to 5 miles an hour. 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The current time is 3:03 a.m. Central Daylight Time. Now here is the hazardous weather outlook for portions of central and southern Minnesota and west central Wisconsin. For today and tonight, no hazardous weather is expected at this time. And now the extended outlook for the period Saturday through Thursday. No hazardous weather is expected at this time. Spotter information statement, Sky Warn spotter activation will not be needed. Now the forecast for central Minnesota, from St. Cloud to the northwest Twin Cities suburbs. Overnight, partly cloudy. Near steady temperature in the lower 60s. West winds up to 5 miles an hour. Friday, partly sunny. Highs in the lower 80s. Northwest winds 5 to 15 miles an hour. Friday night, mostly cloudy in the evening then clearing. Lows in the upper 50s. Northwest winds up to 10 miles an hour. Saturday, sunny. Highs in the upper 70s. Northwest winds 5 to 15 miles an hour. Saturday night, clear. Lows in the lower 50s. North winds up to 10 miles an hour. Sunday, sunny. Highs in the upper 70s. Sunday night, partly cloudy. Lows in the mid-50s. Monday, partly sunny. Highs around 80. Monday night and Tuesday, partly cloudy. Lows in the lower 60s.
Highs in the mid-80s. Tuesday night through Thursday, mostly clear. Lows around 60. Highs in the lower 80s. Again, the forecast for central Minnesota, from St. Cloud to the northwest Twin Cities suburbs for overnight, partly cloudy. Near steady temperature in the lower 60s. West winds up to 5 miles an hour. 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The current time is 3:05 a.m. Central Daylight Time. Now here is the hazardous weather outlook for portions of central and southern Minnesota and west central Wisconsin for today and tonight. No hazardous weather is expected at this time. And now the extended outlook for the period Saturday through Thursday. No hazardous weather is expected at this time. Spotter information statement. Skywarn spotter activation will not be needed. Now the forecast for central Minnesota, from St. Cloud to the northwest Twin Cities suburbs. Overnight, partly cloudy. Near steady temperature in the lower 60s. West winds up to 5 miles an hour. Friday, partly sunny. Highs in the lower 80s. Northwest winds 5 to 15 miles an hour. Friday night, mostly cloudy in the evening then clearing. Lows in the upper 50s. Northwest winds up to 10 miles an hour. Saturday, sunny. Highs in the upper 70s. Northwest winds 5 to 15 miles an hour. Saturday night, clear. Lows in the lower 50s. North winds up to 10 miles an hour. Sunday, sunny. Highs in the upper 70s. Sunday night, partly cloudy. Lows in the mid-50s. Monday, partly sunny. Highs around 80. Monday night and Tuesday, partly cloudy. Lows in the lower 60s. Highs in the mid-80s. Tuesday night through Thursday, mostly clear. Lows around 60. Highs in the lower 80s. Again, the forecast for central Minnesota, from St. Cloud to the northwest Twin Cities suburbs for overnight, partly cloudy. Near steady temperature in the lower 60s. West winds up to 5 miles an hour. This is weather radio station WNG676 Clearwater, broadcasting on a frequency of 162.50 MHz. 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The current time is 3:08 a.m. Central Daylight Time. Now here is the hazardous weather outlook for portions of central and southern Minnesota and west central Wisconsin for today and tonight. No hazardous weather is expected at this time. And now the extended outlook for the period Saturday through Thursday. No hazardous weather is expected at this time. Spotter information statement. Skywarn spotter activation will not be needed. Now the forecast for central Minnesota, from St. Cloud to the northwest Twin Cities suburbs. Overnight, partly cloudy. Near steady temperature in the lower 60s. West winds up to 5 miles an hour. Friday, partly sunny. Highs in the lower 80s. Northwest winds 5 to 15 miles an hour. Friday night, mostly cloudy in the evening then clearing. Lows in the upper 50s. Northwest winds up to 10 miles an hour. Saturday, sunny. Highs in the upper 70s. Northwest winds 5 to 15 miles an hour. Saturday night, clear. Lows in the lower 50s. North winds up to 10 miles an hour. Sunday, sunny. Highs in the upper 70s. Sunday night, partly cloudy. Lows in the mid-50s. Monday, partly sunny. Highs around 80. Monday night and Tuesday,
partly cloudy. Lows in the lower 60s. Highs in the mid 80s. Tuesday night through Thursday, mostly clear. Lows around 60. Highs in the lower 80s. Again, the forecast for central Minnesota, from St. Cloud to the northwest Twin Cities suburbs for overnight, partly cloudy. Near steady temperature in the lower 60s. West winds up to 5 miles an hour. 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The current time is 3:10 a.m. Central Daylight Time. Now here is the hazardous weather outlook for portions of central and southern Minnesota and west central Wisconsin. For today and tonight, no hazardous weather is expected at this time. And now the extended outlook for the period Saturday through Thursday. No hazardous weather is expected at this time. Spotter information statement. Skywarn spotter activation will not be needed. Now the forecast for central Minnesota, from St. Cloud to the northwest Twin Cities suburbs. Overnight, partly cloudy. Near steady temperature in the lower 60s. West winds up to 5 miles an hour. Friday, partly sunny. Highs in the lower 80s. Northwest winds 5 to 15 miles an hour. Friday night, mostly cloudy in the evening then clearing. Lows in the upper 50s. Northwest winds up to 10 miles an hour. Saturday, sunny. Highs in the upper 70s. Northwest winds 5 to 15 miles an hour. Saturday night, clear. Lows in the lower 50s. North winds up to 10 miles an hour. Sunday, sunny. Highs in the upper 70s. Sunday night, partly cloudy. Lows in the mid 50s. Monday, partly sunny. Highs around 80. Monday night and Tuesday, partly cloudy. Lows in the lower 60s. Highs in the mid 80s. Tuesday night through Thursday, mostly clear. Lows around 60. Highs in the lower 80s. Again, the forecast for central Minnesota, from St. Cloud to the northwest Twin Cities suburbs for overnight, partly cloudy. Near steady temperature in the lower 60s. West winds up to 5 miles an hour. This is weather radio station WNG676 Clearwater, broadcasting on a frequency of 162.50 MHz. 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The current time is 3:13 a.m. Central Daylight Time. Now here is the hazardous weather outlook for portions of central and southern Minnesota and west central Wisconsin. For today and tonight, no hazardous weather is expected at this time. And now the extended outlook for the period Saturday through Thursday. No hazardous weather is expected at this time. Spotter information statement. Skywarn spotter activation will not be needed. Now the forecast for central Minnesota, from St. Cloud to the northwest Twin Cities suburbs. Overnight, partly cloudy. Near steady temperature in the lower 60s. West winds up to 5 miles an hour. Friday, partly sunny. Highs in the lower 80s. Northwest winds 5 to 15 miles an hour. Friday night, mostly cloudy in the evening then clearing. Lows in the upper 50s. Northwest winds up to 10 miles an hour. Saturday, sunny. Highs in the upper 70s. Northwest winds 5 to 15 miles an hour. Saturday night, clear. Lows in the lower 50s. North winds up to 10 miles an hour. Sunday, sunny. Highs in the upper 70s. Sunday night, partly cloudy. Lows in the mid-50s. Monday, partly sunny.
Highs around 80. Monday night and Tuesday, partly cloudy. Lows in the lower 60s. Highs in the mid 80s. Tuesday night through Thursday, mostly clear. Lows around 60. Highs in the lower 80s. Again, the forecast for central Minnesota, from St. Cloud to the northwest Twin Cities suburbs for overnight, partly cloudy. Near steady temperature in the lower 60s. West winds up to 5 miles an hour. At 3 a.m., in Buffalo, it was mostly cloudy. The temperature was 66 degrees, the dew point was 64, and the relative humidity was 94%. The wind was west at 6 miles an hour. The pressure was 29.91 inches and steady. In Maple Lake, it was clear, the temperature was 70 degrees, the dew point was 64, and the relative humidity was 82%. The wind was west at 5 miles an hour. The pressure was 29.92 inches and falling. Elsewhere across central Minnesota, at Wilmer, fog was reported, with a temperature of 63. It was clear, with a temperature of 70 at the Twin Cities, 64 at St. Cloud, 70 at Anoka, and 69 at Crystal. Under clear skies, Princeton reported 64, Litchfield reported 66, and Little Falls reported 63. Around the state, at Brainerd, fog was reported, with a temperature of 63. It was clear, with a temperature of 68 at Mankato, and 55 at Duluth. At International Falls, it was partly cloudy, with a temperature of 57. At Rochester, it was cloudy, with a temperature of 68. Once again at 3 a.m., in Buffalo, it was 66 degrees under mostly cloudy skies. And in Maple Lake, it was 70 degrees under clear skies. 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The current time is 3:17 a.m. Central Daylight Time. Now here is the hazardous weather outlook for portions of central and southern Minnesota and west central Wisconsin for today and tonight. No hazardous weather is expected at this time. And now the extended outlook for the period Saturday through Thursday. No hazardous weather is expected at this time. Spotter information statement. Skywarn spotter activation will not be needed. Now the forecast for central Minnesota, from St. Cloud to the northwest Twin Cities suburbs. Overnight, partly cloudy. Near steady temperature in the lower 60s. West winds up to 5 miles an hour. Friday, partly sunny. Highs in the lower 80s. Northwest winds 5 to 15 miles an hour. Friday night, mostly cloudy in the evening then clearing. Lows in the upper 50s. Northwest winds up to 10 miles an hour. Saturday, sunny. Highs in the upper 70s. Northwest winds 5 to 15 miles an hour. Saturday night, clear. Lows in the lower 50s. North winds up to 10 miles an hour. Sunday, sunny. Highs in the upper 70s. Sunday night, partly cloudy. Lows in the mid 50s. Monday, partly sunny. Highs around 80. Monday night and Tuesday, partly cloudy. Lows in the lower 60s. Highs in the mid 80s. Tuesday night through Thursday, mostly clear. Lows around 60. Highs in the lower 80s. Again, the forecast for central Minnesota, from St. Cloud to the northwest Twin Cities suburbs for overnight, partly cloudy. Near steady temperature in the lower 60s. West winds up to 5 miles an hour. At 3 a.m., in Buffalo, it was mostly cloudy. The temperature was 66 degrees, the dew point was 64, and the relative humidity was 94%. The wind was west at 6 miles an hour.
The pressure was 29.91 inches and steady. In Maple Lake, it was clear the temperature was 70 degrees, the dew point was 64, and the relative humidity was 82%. The wind was west at 5 miles an hour. The pressure was 29.92 inches and falling. Elsewhere across central Minnesota, at Wilmer, fog was reported, with a temperature of 63. It was clear, with a temperature of 70 at the Twin Cities, 64 at St. Cloud, 70 at Anoka, and 69 at Crystal. Under clear skies, Princeton reported 64, Litchfield reported 66, and Little Falls reported 63. Around the state, at Brainerd, fog was reported, with a temperature of 63. It was clear, with a temperature of 68 at Mankato, and 55 at Duluth. At International Falls, it was partly cloudy, with a temperature of 57. At Rochester, it was cloudy, with a temperature of 68. Once again at 3 a.m., in Buffalo, it was 66 degrees under mostly cloudy skies. And in Maple Lake, it was 70 degrees under clear skies. 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The current time is 3:21 a.m. Central Daylight Time. Now here is the hazardous weather outlook for portions of central and southern Minnesota and west central Wisconsin for today and tonight. No hazardous weather is expected at this time. And now the extended outlook for the period Saturday through Thursday. No hazardous weather is expected at this time. Spotter information statement, Skywarn spotter activation will not be needed. Now the forecast for central Minnesota, from St. Cloud to the northwest Twin Cities suburbs. Overnight, partly cloudy. Near steady temperature in the lower 60s. West winds up to 5 miles an hour. Friday, partly sunny. Highs in the lower 80s. Northwest winds 5 to 15 miles an hour. Friday night, mostly cloudy in the evening then clearing. Lows in the upper 50s. Northwest winds up to 10 miles an hour. Saturday, sunny. Highs in the upper 70s. Northwest winds 5 to 15 miles an hour. Saturday night, clear. Lows in the lower 50s. North winds up to 10 miles an hour. Sunday, sunny. Highs in the upper 70s. Sunday night, partly cloudy. Lows in the mid-50s. Monday, partly sunny. Highs around 80. Monday night and Tuesday, partly cloudy. Lows in the lower 60s. Highs in the mid-80s. Tuesday night through Thursday, mostly clear. Lows around 60. Highs in the lower 80s. Again, the forecast for central Minnesota, from St. Cloud to the northwest Twin Cities suburbs for overnight, partly cloudy. Near steady temperature in the lower 60s. West winds up to 5 miles an hour. At 3 a.m., in Buffalo, it was mostly cloudy. The temperature was 66 degrees, the dew point was 64, and the relative humidity was 94%. The wind was west at 6 miles an hour. The pressure was 29.91 inches and steady. In Maple Lake, it was clear the temperature was 70 degrees, the dew point was 64, and the relative humidity was 82%. The wind was west at 5 miles an hour. The pressure was 29.92 inches and falling. Elsewhere across central Minnesota, at Wilmer, fog was reported, with a temperature of 63. It was clear, with a temperature of 70 at the Twin Cities, 64 at St. Cloud, 70 at Anoka, and 69 at Crystal. Under clear skies, Princeton reported 64, Litchfield reported 66, and Little Falls reported 63. Around the state, at Brainerd, fog was reported, with a temperature of 63.
It was clear, with a temperature of 68 at Mankato and 55 at Duluth. At International Falls, it was partly cloudy, with a temperature of 57. At Rochester, it was cloudy, with a temperature of 68. Once again at 3 a.m., in Buffalo, it was 66 degrees under mostly cloudy skies. And in Maple Lake, it was 70 degrees under clear skies. 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The current time is 3:25 a.m. Central Daylight Time. Now here is the hazardous weather outlook for portions of central and southern Minnesota and west central Wisconsin for today and tonight. No hazardous weather is expected at this time. And now the extended outlook for the period Saturday through Thursday. No hazardous weather is expected at this time. Spotter information statement. Skywarn spotter activation will not be needed. Now the forecast for central Minnesota, from St. Cloud to the northwest Twin Cities suburbs. Overnight, partly cloudy. Near steady temperature in the lower 60s. West winds up to 5 miles an hour. Friday, partly sunny. Highs in the lower 80s. Northwest winds 5 to 15 miles an hour. Friday night, mostly cloudy in the evening then clearing. Lows in the upper 50s. Northwest winds up to 10 miles an hour. Saturday, sunny. Highs in the upper 70s. Northwest winds 5 to 15 miles an hour. Saturday night, clear. Lows in the lower 50s. North winds up to 10 miles an hour. Sunday, sunny. Highs in the upper 70s. Sunday night, partly cloudy. Lows in the mid-50s. Monday, partly sunny. Highs around 80. Monday night and Tuesday, partly cloudy. Lows in the lower 60s. Highs in the mid-80s. Tuesday night through Thursday, mostly clear. Lows around 60. Highs in the lower 80s. Again, the forecast for central Minnesota, from St. Cloud to the northwest Twin Cities suburbs for overnight, partly cloudy. Near steady temperature in the lower 60s. West winds up to 5 miles an hour. At 3 a.m., in Buffalo, it was mostly cloudy. The temperature was 66 degrees, the dew point was 64, and the relative humidity was 94%. The wind was west at 6 miles an hour. The pressure was 29.91 inches and steady. In Maple Lake, it was clear the temperature was 70 degrees, the dew point was 64, and the relative humidity was 82%. The wind was west at 5 miles an hour. The pressure was 29.92 inches and falling. Elsewhere across central Minnesota, at Wilmer, fog was reported with a temperature of 63. It was clear, with a temperature of 70 at the Twin Cities, 64 at St. Cloud, 70 at Anoka, and 69 at Crystal. Under clear skies, Princeton reported 64, Litchfield reported 66, and Little Falls reported 63. Around the state, at Brainerd, fog was reported with a temperature of 63. It was clear, with a temperature of 68 at Mankato and 55 at Duluth. At International Falls, it was partly cloudy, with a temperature of 57. At Rochester, it was cloudy, with a temperature of 68. Once again at 3 a.m., in Buffalo, it was 66 degrees under mostly cloudy skies. And in Maple Lake, it was 70 degrees under clear skies. 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
The current time is 3:29 a.m. Central Daylight Time. Now here is the hazardous weather outlook for portions of central and southern Minnesota and west central Wisconsin for today and tonight. No hazardous weather is expected at this time. Now the extended outlook for the period Saturday through Thursday. No hazardous weather is expected at this time. Spotter information statement. Skywarn spotter activation will not be needed. Now the forecast for central Minnesota, from St. Cloud to the northwest Twin Cities suburbs. Overnight, partly cloudy. Near steady temperature in the lower 60s. West winds up to 5 miles an hour. Friday, partly sunny. Highs in the lower 80s. Northwest winds 5 to 15 miles an hour. Friday night, mostly cloudy in the evening then clearing. Lows in the upper 50s. Northwest winds up to 10 miles an hour. Saturday, sunny. Highs in the upper 70s. Northwest winds 5 to 15 miles an hour. Saturday night, clear. Lows in the lower 50s. North winds up to 10 miles an hour. Sunday, sunny. Highs in the upper 70s. Sunday night, partly cloudy. Lows in the mid 50s. Monday, partly sunny. Highs around 80. Monday night and Tuesday, partly cloudy. Lows in the lower 60s. Highs in the mid 80s. Tuesday night through Thursday, mostly clear. Lows around 60. Highs in the lower 80s. Again, the forecast for central Minnesota, from St. Cloud to the northwest Twin Cities suburbs for overnight, partly cloudy. Near steady temperature in the lower 60s. West winds up to 5 miles an hour. At 3 a.m., in Buffalo, it was mostly cloudy. The temperature was 66 degrees, the dew point was 64, and the relative humidity was 94%. The wind was west at 6 miles an hour. The pressure was 29.91 inches and steady. In Maple Lake, it was clear the temperature was 70 degrees, the dew point was 64, and the relative humidity was 82%. The wind was west at 5 miles an hour. The pressure was 29.92 inches and falling. Elsewhere across central Minnesota, at Willmar, fog was reported with a temperature of 63. It was clear with a temperature of 70 at the Twin Cities, 64 at St. Cloud, 70 at Anoka, and 69 at Crystal. Under clear skies, Primpton reported 64, Litchfield reported 66, and Little Falls reported 63. Around the state, at Brainerd, fog was reported with a temperature of 63. It was clear with a temperature of 68 at Mankato and 55 at Duluth. At International Falls, it was partly cloudy with a temperature of 57. At Rochester, it was cloudy with a temperature of 68. Once again at 3 a.m., in Buffalo, it was 66 degrees under mostly cloudy skies. And in Maple Lake, it was 70 degrees under clear skies. 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The current time is 3:33 a.m. Central Daylight Time. Now here is the hazardous weather outlook for portions of central and southern Minnesota and west central Wisconsin for today and tonight. No hazardous weather is expected at this time. And now the extended outlook for the period Saturday through Thursday. No hazardous weather is expected at this time. Spotter information statement. Skywarn spotter activation will not be needed. Now the forecast for central Minnesota, from St. Cloud to the northwest Twin Cities suburbs. Overnight, partly cloudy. Near steady temperature in the lower 60s. West winds up to 5 miles an hour.
Friday, partly sunny. Highs in the lower 80s. Northwest winds 5 to 15 miles an hour. Friday night, mostly cloudy in the evening then clearing. Lows in the upper 50s. Northwest winds up to 10 miles an hour. Saturday, sunny. Highs in the upper 70s. Northwest winds 5 to 15 miles an hour. Saturday night, clear. Lows in the lower 50s. North winds up to 10 miles an hour. Sunday, sunny. Highs in the upper 70s. Sunday night, partly cloudy. Lows in the mid 50s. Monday, partly sunny. Highs around 80. Monday night and Tuesday, partly cloudy. Lows in the lower 60s. Highs in the mid 80s. Tuesday night through Thursday, mostly clear. Lows around 60. Highs in the lower 80s. Again, the forecast for central Minnesota, from St. Cloud to the northwest Twin Cities suburbs for overnight, partly cloudy. Near steady temperature in the lower 60s. West winds up to 5 miles an hour. At 3 a.m., in Buffalo, it was mostly cloudy. The temperature was 66 degrees, the dew point was 64, and the relative humidity was 94%. The wind was west at 6 miles an hour. The pressure was 29.91 inches and steady. In Maple Lake, it was clear, the temperature was 70 degrees, the dew point was 64, and the relative humidity was 82%. The wind was west at 5 miles an hour. The pressure was 29.92 inches and falling. Elsewhere across central Minnesota, at Wilmer, fog was reported with a temperature of 63. It was clear with a temperature of 70 at the Twin Cities, 64 at St. Cloud, 70 at Anoka, and 69 at Crystal. Under clear skies, Princeton reported 64, Litchfield reported 66, and Little Falls reported 63. Around the state, at Brainerd, fog was reported with a temperature of 63. It was clear with a temperature of 68 at Mankato and 55 at Duluth. At International Falls, it was partly cloudy with a temperature of 57. At Rochester, it was cloudy with a temperature of 68. Once again at 3 a.m., in Buffalo, it was 66 degrees under mostly cloudy skies. And in Maple Lake, it was 70 degrees under clear skies. 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The current time is 3:38 a.m. Central Daylight Time. Now here is the hazardous weather outlook for portions of central and southern Minnesota and west central Wisconsin for today and tonight. No hazardous weather is expected at this time. And now the extended outlook for the period Saturday through Thursday. No hazardous weather is expected at this time. Spotter information statement. Skywarn spotter activation will not be needed. Now the forecast for central Minnesota, from St. Cloud to the northwest Twin Cities suburbs. Overnight, partly cloudy. Near steady temperature in the lower 60s. West winds up to 5 miles an hour. Friday, partly sunny. Highs in the lower 80s. Northwest winds 5 to 15 miles an hour. Friday night, mostly cloudy in the evening then clearing. Lows in the upper 50s. Northwest winds up to 10 miles an hour. Saturday, sunny. Highs in the upper 70s. Northwest winds 5 to 15 miles an hour. Saturday night, clear. Lows in the lower 50s. North winds up to 10 miles an hour. Sunday, sunny. Highs in the upper 70s. Sunday night, partly cloudy. Lows in the mid 50s. Monday, partly sunny. Highs around 80.
Monday night and Tuesday, partly cloudy. Lows in the lower 60s. Highs in the mid 80s. Tuesday night through Thursday, mostly clear. Lows around 60. Highs in the lower 80s. Again, the forecast for central Minnesota, from St. Cloud to the northwest Twin Cities suburbs for overnight, partly cloudy. Near steady temperature in the lower 60s. West winds up to 5 miles an hour. At 3 a.m., in Buffalo, it was mostly cloudy. The temperature was 66 degrees, the dew point was 64, and the relative humidity was 94%. The wind was west at 6 miles an hour. The pressure was 29.91 inches and steady. In Maple Lake, it was clear the temperature was 70 degrees, the dew point was 64, and the relative humidity was 82%. The wind was west at 5 miles an hour. The pressure was 29.92 inches and falling. Elsewhere across central Minnesota, at Willmar, fog was reported, with a temperature of 63. It was clear, with a temperature of 70 at the Twin Cities, 64 at St. Cloud, 70 at Anoka, and 69 at Crystal. Under clear skies, Princeton reported 64, Litchfield reported 66, and Little Falls reported 63. Around the state, at Brainerd, fog was reported, with a temperature of 63. It was clear, with a temperature of 68 at Mankato, and 55 at Duluth. At International Falls, it was partly cloudy, with a temperature of 57. At Rochester, it was cloudy, with a temperature of 68. Once again at 3 a.m., in Buffalo, it was 66 degrees under mostly cloudy skies. And in Maple Lake, it was 70 degrees under clear skies. 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The current time is 3:42 a.m. Central Daylight Time. Now here is the hazardous weather outlook for portions of central and southern Minnesota and west central Wisconsin for today and tonight. No hazardous weather is expected at this time. And now the extended outlook for the period Saturday through Thursday. No hazardous weather is expected at this time. Spotter information statement. Skywarn spotter activation will not be needed. Now the forecast for central Minnesota, from St. Cloud to the northwest Twin Cities suburbs. Overnight, partly cloudy. Near steady temperature in the lower 60s. West winds up to 5 miles an hour. Friday, partly sunny. Highs in the lower 80s. Northwest winds 5 to 15 miles an hour. Friday night, mostly cloudy in the evening then clearing. Lows in the upper 50s. Northwest winds up to 10 miles an hour. Saturday, sunny. Highs in the upper 70s. Northwest winds 5 to 15 miles an hour. Saturday night, clear. Lows in the lower 50s. North winds up to 10 miles an hour. Sunday, sunny. Highs in the upper 70s. Sunday night, partly cloudy. Lows in the mid 50s. Monday, partly sunny. Highs around 80. Monday night and Tuesday, partly cloudy. Lows in the lower 60s. Highs in the mid 80s. Tuesday night through Thursday, mostly clear. Lows around 60. Highs in the lower 80s. Again, the forecast for central Minnesota, from St. Cloud to the northwest Twin Cities suburbs for overnight, partly cloudy. Near steady temperature in the lower 60s. West winds up to 5 miles an hour. At 3 a.m., in Buffalo, it was mostly cloudy. The temperature was 66 degrees, the dew point was 64, and the relative humidity was 94%. The wind was west at 6 miles an hour. The pressure was 29.91 inches and steady.
In Maple Lake, it was clear the temperature was 70 degrees, the dew point was 64, and the relative humidity was 82%. The wind was west at 5 miles an hour. The pressure was 29.92 inches and falling. Elsewhere across central Minnesota, at Wilmer, fog was reported with a temperature of 63. It was clear, with a temperature of 70 at the Twin Cities, 64 at St. Cloud, 70 at Anoka, and 69 at Crystal. Under clear skies, Princeton reported 64, Litchfield reported 66, and Little Falls reported 63. Around the state, at Brainerd, fog was reported with a temperature of 63. It was clear, with a temperature of 68 at Mankato, and 55 at Duluth. At International Falls, it was partly cloudy, with a temperature of 57. At Rochester, it was cloudy, with a temperature of 68. Once again at 3 a.m., in Buffalo, it was 66 degrees under mostly cloudy skies. And in Maple Lake, it was 70 degrees under clear skies. 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The current time is 3:46 a.m. Central Daylight Time. Now here is the hazardous weather outlook for portions of central and southern Minnesota and west central Wisconsin for today and tonight. No hazardous weather is expected at this time. And now the extended outlook for the period Saturday through Thursday. No hazardous weather is expected at this time. Spotter information statement, Skywarn spotter activation will not be needed. Now the forecast for central Minnesota, from St. Cloud to the northwest Twin Cities suburbs. Overnight, partly cloudy. Near steady temperature in the lower 60s. West winds up to 5 miles an hour. Friday, partly sunny. Highs in the lower 80s. Northwest winds 5 to 15 miles an hour. Friday night, mostly cloudy in the evening then clearing. Lows in the upper 50s. Northwest winds up to 10 miles an hour. Saturday, sunny. Highs in the upper 70s. Northwest winds 5 to 15 miles an hour. Saturday night, clear. Lows in the lower 50s. North winds up to 10 miles an hour. Sunday, sunny. Highs in the upper 70s. Sunday night, partly cloudy. Lows in the mid 50s. Monday, partly sunny. Highs around 80. Monday night and Tuesday, partly cloudy. Lows in the lower 60s. Highs in the mid 80s. Tuesday night through Thursday, mostly clear. Lows around 60. Highs in the lower 80s. Again, the forecast for central Minnesota, from St. Cloud to the northwest Twin Cities suburbs for overnight, partly cloudy. Near steady temperature in the lower 60s. West winds up to 5 miles an hour. At 3 a.m., in Buffalo, it was mostly cloudy. The temperature was 66 degrees, the dew point was 64, and the relative humidity was 94%. The wind was west at 6 miles an hour. The pressure was 29.91 inches and steady. In Maple Lake, it was clear the temperature was 70 degrees, the dew point was 64, and the relative humidity was 82%. The wind was west at 5 miles an hour. The pressure was 29.92 inches and falling. Elsewhere across central Minnesota, at Wilmer, fog was reported with a temperature of 63. It was clear, with a temperature of 70 at the Twin Cities, 64 at St. Cloud, 70 at Anoka, and 69 at Crystal. Under clear skies, Princeton reported 64, Litchfield reported 66, and Little Falls reported 63. Around the state, at Brainerd, fog was reported with a temperature of 63. It was clear,
with a temperature of 68 at Mankato and 55 at Duluth. At International Falls, it was partly cloudy, with a temperature of 57. At Rochester, it was cloudy, with a temperature of 68. Once again at 3 a.m., in Buffalo, it was 66 degrees under mostly cloudy skies. And in Maple Lake, it was 70 degrees under clear skies. 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The current time is 3:50 a.m. Central Daylight Time. Now here is the hazardous weather outlook for portions of central and southern Minnesota and west central Wisconsin for today and tonight. No hazardous weather is expected at this time. And now the extended outlook for the period Saturday through Thursday. No hazardous weather is expected at this time. Spotter information statement. Skywarn spotter activation will not be needed. Now the forecast for central Minnesota, from St. Cloud to the northwest Twin Cities suburbs. Overnight, partly cloudy. Near steady temperature in the lower 60s. West winds up to 5 miles an hour. Friday, partly sunny. Highs in the lower 80s. Northwest winds 5 to 15 miles an hour. Friday night, mostly cloudy in the evening then clearing. Lows in the upper 50s. Northwest winds up to 10 miles an hour. Saturday, sunny. Highs in the upper 70s. Northwest winds 5 to 15 miles an hour. Saturday night, clear. Lows in the lower 50s. North winds up to 10 miles an hour. Sunday, sunny. Highs in the upper 70s. Sunday night, partly cloudy. Lows in the mid-50s. Monday, partly sunny. Highs around 80. Monday night and Tuesday, partly cloudy. Lows in the lower 60s. Highs in the mid-80s. Tuesday night through Thursday, mostly clear. Lows around 60. Highs in the lower 80s. Again, the forecast for central Minnesota, from St. Cloud to the northwest Twin Cities suburbs for overnight, partly cloudy. Near steady temperature in the lower 60s. West winds up to 5 miles an hour. At 3 a.m., in Buffalo, it was mostly cloudy. The temperature was 66 degrees, the dew point was 64, and the relative humidity was 94%. The wind was west at 6 miles an hour. The pressure was 29.91 inches and steady. In Maple Lake, it was clear the temperature was 70 degrees, the dew point was 64, and the relative humidity was 82%. The wind was west at 5 miles an hour. The pressure was 29.92 inches and falling. Elsewhere across central Minnesota, at Willmar, fog was reported, with a temperature of 63. It was clear, with a temperature of 70 at the Twin Cities, 64 at St. Cloud, 70 at Anoka, and 69 at Crystal. Under clear skies, Princeton reported 64, Litchfield reported 66, and Little Falls reported 63. Around the state, at Brainerd, fog was reported, with a temperature of 63. It was clear, with a temperature of 68 at Mankato, and 55 at Duluth. At International Falls, it was partly cloudy, with a temperature of 57. At Rochester, it was cloudy, with a temperature of 68. Once again at 3 a.m., in Buffalo, it was 66 degrees under mostly cloudy skies. And in Maple Lake, it was 70 degrees under clear skies. 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The current time is 3:54 a.m. Central Daylight Time.
Now here is the hazardous weather outlook for portions of central and southern Minnesota and west central Wisconsin.

mostly cloudy in the evening, then clearing. Lows in the upper 50s. Northwest winds up to 10 miles an hour. Saturday, sunny. Highs in the upper 70s. Northwest winds 5 to 15 miles an hour. Saturday night, clear. Lows in the lower 50s. North winds up to 10 miles an hour. Sunday, sunny. Highs in the upper 70s. Sunday night, partly cloudy. Lows in the mid 50s. Monday, partly sunny. Highs around 80. Monday night and Tuesday, partly cloudy. Lows in the lower 60s. Highs in the mid 80s. Tuesday night through Thursday, mostly clear. Lows around 60. Highs in the lower 80s. Again, the forecast for central Minnesota, from St. Cloud to the northwest Twin Cities suburbs for overnight, partly cloudy. Near steady temperature in the lower 60s. West winds up to 5 miles an hour. At 3 a.m., in Buffalo, it was mostly cloudy. The temperature was 66 degrees, the dew point was 64, and the relative humidity was 94%. The wind was west at 6 miles an hour. The pressure was 29.91 inches and steady. In Maple Lake, it was clear, the temperature was 70 degrees, the dew point was 64, and the relative humidity was 82%. The wind was west at 5 miles an hour. The pressure was 29.92 inches and falling. Elsewhere across central Minnesota, at Willmar, fog was reported, with a temperature of 63. It was clear, with a temperature of 70 at the Twin Cities, 64 at St. Cloud, 70 at Anoka, and 69 at Crystal. Under clear skies, Princeton reported 64, Litchfield reported 66, and Little Falls reported 63. Around the state, at Brainerd, fog was reported, with a temperature of 63. It was clear, with a temperature of 68 at Mankato, and 55 at Duluth. At International Falls, it was partly cloudy, with a temperature of 57. At Rochester, it was cloudy, with a temperature of 68. Once again at 3 a.m., in Buffalo, it was 66 degrees under mostly cloudy skies. And in Maple Lake, it was 70 degrees under clear skies. 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The current time is 3:58 a.m. Central Daylight Time. Now here is the hazardous weather outlook for portions of central and southern Minnesota and west central Wisconsin for today and tonight. No hazardous weather is expected at this time. And now the extended outlook for the period Saturday through Thursday. No hazardous weather is expected at this time. Spotter information statement. Skywarn spotter activation will not be needed. Now the forecast for central Minnesota, from St. Cloud to the northwest Twin Cities suburbs. Overnight, partly cloudy. Near steady temperature in the lower 60s. West winds up to 5 miles an hour. Friday, partly sunny. Highs in the lower 80s. Northwest winds 5 to 15 miles an hour. Friday night, mostly cloudy in the evening, then clearing. Lows in the upper 50s. Northwest winds up to 10 miles an hour. Saturday, sunny. Highs in the upper 70s. Northwest winds 5 to 15 miles an hour. Saturday night, clear. Lows in the lower 50s. North winds up to 10 miles an hour. Sunday, sunny. Highs in the upper 70s. Sunday night, partly cloudy. Lows in the mid 50s. Monday, partly sunny. Highs around 80. Monday night and Tuesday, partly cloudy. Lows in the lower 60s. Highs in the mid 80s. Tuesday night through Thursday, mostly clear.

lows around 60, highs in the lower 80s. Again, the forecast for central Minnesota, from St. Cloud to the northwest Twin Cities suburbs for overnight, partly cloudy. Near steady temperature in the lower 60s. West winds up to 5 miles an hour. The St. Cloud, Minnesota climate summary for yesterday, August 20, 2026. Yesterday's high temperature of 80 degrees occurred at 3:09 p.m. The record high is 97 degrees, which was set in 1901. Yesterday's low temperature of 56 degrees occurred at 12:26 a.m. The record low is 34 degrees, which was set in 1950. No precipitation fell yesterday. No snow fell yesterday. The normal high temperature for today is 79 degrees, and the normal low is 56. The record high for today is 98, which occurred in 1901, and the record low is 33, which occurred in 2004. Sunrise today is at 6:24 a.m., and sunset is at 8:14 p.m. This is weather radio station WNG676 Clearwater, broadcasting on a frequency of 162.50 MHz. 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The current time is 4:02 a.m. Central Daylight Time. Now here is the hazardous weather outlook for portions of central and southern Minnesota and west central Wisconsin for today and tonight. No hazardous weather is expected at this time. And now the extended outlook for the period Saturday through Thursday. No hazardous weather is expected at this time. Spotter information statement. Skywarn spotter activation will not be needed. Now the forecast for central Minnesota, from St. Cloud to the northwest Twin Cities suburbs. Today, partly sunny. Highs in the lower 80s. Northwest winds 5 to 15 miles an hour. Tonight, mostly cloudy with a 20% chance of rain showers in the evening, then clear overnight. Lows in the upper 50s. Northwest winds up to 10 miles an hour. Saturday, sunny. Highs in the upper 70s. North winds 5 to 15 miles an hour. Saturday night, mostly clear. Lows in the lower 50s. North winds up to 10 miles an hour. Sunday, mostly sunny. Highs in the upper 70s. Sunday night and Monday, mostly cloudy. Lows in the mid 50s. Highs around 80. Monday night, mostly cloudy. Chance of showers overnight. Lows in the lower 60s. Chance of showers 30%. Tuesday, mostly sunny. Highs in the mid-80s. Tuesday night through Thursday, mostly clear. Lows in the upper 50s. Highs in the lower 80s. Again, the forecast for central Minnesota, from St. Cloud to the northwest Twin Cities suburbs for today, partly sunny. Highs in the lower 80s. Northwest winds 5 to 15 miles an hour. 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The current time is 4:04 a.m. Central Daylight Time. Now here is the hazardous weather outlook for portions of central and southern Minnesota and west central Wisconsin for today and tonight. No hazardous weather is expected at this time. And now the extended outlook for the period Saturday through Thursday. No hazardous weather is expected at this time. Spotter information statement. Skywarn spotter activation will not be needed. Now the forecast for central Minnesota, from St. Cloud to the northwest Twin Cities suburbs. Today, partly sunny. Highs in the lower 80s. Northwest winds 5 to 15 miles an hour. Tonight, mostly cloudy with a 20% chance of rain showers in the evening,
then clear overnight. Lows in the upper 50s. Northwest winds up to 10 miles an hour. Saturday, sunny. Highs in the upper 70s. North winds 5 to 15 miles an hour. Saturday night, mostly clear. Lows in the lower 50s. North winds up to 10 miles an hour. Sunday, mostly sunny. Highs in the upper 70s. Sunday night and Monday, mostly cloudy. Lows in the mid-50s. Highs around 80. Monday night, mostly cloudy. Chance of showers overnight. Lows in the lower 60s. Chance of showers 30%. Tuesday, mostly sunny. Highs in the mid-80s. Tuesday night through Thursday, mostly clear. Lows in the upper 50s. Highs in the lower 80s. Again, the forecast for central Minnesota, from St. Cloud to the northwest Twin Cities suburbs for today, partly sunny. Highs in the lower 80s. Northwest winds 5 to 15 miles an hour. 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The current time is 4:07 a.m. Central Daylight Time. Now here is the hazardous weather outlook for portions of central and southern Minnesota and west central Wisconsin for today and tonight. No hazardous weather is expected at this time. And now the extended outlook for the period Saturday through Thursday. No hazardous weather is expected at this time. Spotter information statement. Sky warns spotter activation will not be needed. Now the forecast for central Minnesota, from St. Cloud to the northwest Twin Cities suburbs. Today, partly sunny. Highs in the lower 80s. Northwest winds 5 to 15 miles an hour. Tonight, mostly cloudy with a 20% chance of rain showers in the evening, then clear overnight. Lows in the upper 50s. Northwest winds up to 10 miles an hour. Saturday, sunny. Highs in the upper 70s. North winds 5 to 15 miles an hour. Saturday night, mostly clear. Lows in the lower 50s. North winds up to 10 miles an hour. Sunday, mostly sunny. Highs in the upper 70s. Sunday night and Monday, mostly cloudy. Lows in the mid-50s. Highs around 80. Monday night, mostly cloudy. Chance of showers overnight. Lows in the lower 60s. Chance of showers 30%. Tuesday, mostly sunny. Highs in the mid-80s. Tuesday night through Thursday, mostly clear. Lows in the upper 50s. Highs in the lower 80s. Again, the forecast for central Minnesota, from St. Cloud to the northwest Twin Cities suburbs for today, partly sunny. Highs in the lower 80s. Northwest winds 5 to 15 miles an hour. 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The current time is 4:09 a.m. Central Daylight Time. Now here is the hazardous weather outlook for portions of central and southern Minnesota and west central Wisconsin for today and tonight. No hazardous weather is expected at this time. And now the extended outlook for the period Saturday through Thursday. No hazardous weather is expected at this time. Spotter information statement. Sky warns spotter activation will not be needed. The St. Cloud, Minnesota climate summary for yesterday, August 20, 2026. Yesterday's high temperature of 80 degrees occurred at 3:09 p.m. The record high is 97 degrees, which was set in 1901.
Yesterday's low temperature of 56 degrees occurred at 12:26 a.m. The record low is 34 degrees, which was set in 1950. No precipitation fell yesterday. No snow fell yesterday. The normal high temperature for today is 79 degrees, and the normal low is 56. The record high for today is 98, which occurred in 1901, and the record low is 33, which occurred in 2004. Sunrise today is at 6:24 a.m., and sunset is at 8:14 p.m. Now the forecast for central Minnesota, from St. Cloud to the northwest Twin Cities suburbs. Today, partly sunny. Highs in the lower 80s. Northwest winds 5 to 15 miles an hour. Tonight, mostly cloudy with a 20% chance of rain showers in the evening, then clear overnight. Lows in the upper 50s. Northwest winds up to 10 miles an hour. Saturday, sunny. Highs in the upper 70s. North winds 5 to 15 miles an hour. Saturday night, mostly clear. Lows in the lower 50s. North winds up to 10 miles an hour. Sunday, mostly sunny. Highs in the upper 70s. Sunday night and Monday, mostly cloudy. Lows in the mid 50s. Highs around 80. Monday night, mostly cloudy. Chance of showers overnight. Lows in the lower 60s. Chance of showers 30%. Tuesday, mostly sunny. Highs in the mid-80s. Tuesday night through Thursday, mostly clear. Lows in the upper 50s. Highs in the lower 80s. Again, the forecast for central Minnesota, from St. Cloud to the northwest Twin Cities suburbs for today, partly sunny. Highs in the lower 80s. Northwest winds 5 to 15 miles an hour. 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The current time is 4:13 a.m. Central Daylight Time. Now here is the hazardous weather outlook for portions of central and southern Minnesota and west central Wisconsin for today and tonight. No hazardous weather is expected at this time. And now the extended outlook for the period Saturday through Thursday. No hazardous weather is expected at this time. Spotter information statement. Skywarn spotter activation will not be needed. Now the forecast for central Minnesota, from St. Cloud to the northwest Twin Cities suburbs. Today, partly sunny. Highs in the lower 80s. Northwest winds 5 to 15 miles an hour. Tonight, mostly cloudy with a 20% chance of rain showers in the evening, then clear overnight. Lows in the upper 50s. Northwest winds up to 10 miles an hour. Saturday, sunny. Highs in the upper 70s. North winds 5 to 15 miles an hour. Saturday night, mostly clear. Lows in the lower 50s. North winds up to 10 miles an hour. Sunday, mostly sunny. Highs in the upper 70s. Sunday night and Monday, mostly cloudy. Lows in the mid 50s. Highs around 80. Monday night, mostly cloudy. Chance of showers overnight. Lows in the lower 60s. Chance of showers 30%. Tuesday, mostly sunny. Highs in the mid-80s. Tuesday night through Thursday, mostly clear. Lows in the upper 50s. Highs in the lower 80s. Again, the forecast for central Minnesota, from St. Cloud to the northwest Twin Cities suburbs for today, partly sunny. Highs in the lower 80s. Northwest winds 5 to 15 miles an hour. At 4 a.m. in Buffalo, it was cloudy. The temperature was 66 degrees, the dew point was 64, and the relative humidity was 94%.
The wind was west at 6 miles an hour. The pressure was 29.91 inches and rising. In Maple Lake, it was partly cloudy. The temperature was 67 degrees, the dew point was 63, and the relative humidity was 87%. The wind was calm. The pressure was 29.93 inches and rising. Elsewhere across central Minnesota, fog was reported, with a temperature of 60 at Princeton and 63 at Willmar. It was clear, with a temperature of 70 at the Twin Cities, 63 at St. Cloud, and 68 at Anoka. Under clear skies, Crystal reported 69, Litchfield reported 66, and Little Falls reported 63. Around the state, at Duluth, fog was reported, with a temperature of 56. At Mankato, it was clear, with a temperature of 67. At Brainerd, it was partly cloudy, with a temperature of 62. It was mostly cloudy, with a temperature of 68 at Rochester, and 57 at International Falls. Once again at 4 a.m., in Buffalo, it was 66 degrees under cloudy skies. And in Maple Lake, it was 67 degrees under partly cloudy skies. 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The current time is 4:17 a.m. Central Daylight Time. Now here is the hazardous weather outlook for portions of central and southern Minnesota and west central Wisconsin for today and tonight. No hazardous weather is expected at this time. Now the extended outlook for the period Saturday through Thursday. No hazardous weather is expected at this time. Spotter information statement. Skywarn spotter activation will not be needed. Now the forecast for central Minnesota, from St. Cloud to the northwest Twin Cities suburbs. Today, partly sunny. Highs in the lower 80s. Northwest winds 5 to 15 miles an hour. Tonight, mostly cloudy with a 20% chance of rain showers in the evening, then clear overnight. Lows in the upper 50s. Northwest winds up to 10 miles an hour. Saturday, sunny. Highs in the upper 70s. North winds 5 to 15 miles an hour. Saturday night, mostly clear. Lows in the lower 50s. North winds up to 10 miles an hour. Sunday, mostly sunny. Highs in the upper 70s. Sunday night and Monday, mostly cloudy. Lows in the mid-50s. Highs around 80. Monday night, mostly cloudy. Chance of showers overnight. Lows in the lower 60s. Chance of showers 30%. Tuesday, mostly sunny. Highs in the mid-80s. Tuesday night through Thursday, mostly clear. Lows in the upper 50s. Highs in the lower 80s. Again, the forecast for central Minnesota, from St. Cloud to the northwest Twin Cities suburbs for today, partly sunny. Highs in the lower 80s. Northwest winds 5 to 15 miles an hour. At 4 a.m., in Buffalo, it was cloudy. The temperature was 66 degrees, the dew point was 64, and the relative humidity was 94%. The wind was west at 6 miles an hour. The pressure was 29.91 inches and rising. In Maple Lake, it was partly cloudy. The temperature was 67 degrees, the dew point was 63, and the relative humidity was 87%. The wind was calm. Pressure was 29.93 inches and rising. Elsewhere across central Minnesota, fog was reported, with a temperature of 60 at Princeton and 63 at Willmar. It was clear, with a temperature of 70 at the Twin Cities, 63 at St. Cloud, and 68 at Anoka. Under clear skies, Crystal reported 69, Litchfield reported 66, and Little Falls reported 63. Around the state,
at Duluth, fog was reported with a temperature of 56. At Mankato, it was clear with a temperature of 67. At Brainerd, it was partly cloudy with a temperature of 62. It was mostly cloudy with a temperature of 68 at Rochester and 57 at International Falls. Once again at 4 a.m. in Buffalo, it was 66 degrees under cloudy skies. And in Maple Lake, it was 67 degrees under partly cloudy skies. The St. Cloud, Minnesota climate summary for yesterday, August 20, 2026. Yesterday's high temperature of 80 degrees occurred at 3:09 p.m. The record high is 97 degrees, which was set in 1901. Yesterday's low temperature of 56 degrees occurred at 12:26 a.m. The record low is 34 degrees, which was set in 1950. No precipitation fell yesterday. No snow fell yesterday. The normal high temperature for today is 79 degrees, and the normal low is 56. The record high for today is 98, which occurred in 1901, and the record low is 33, which occurred in 2004. Sunrise today is at 6:24 a.m., and sunset is at 8:14 p.m. This is Weather Radio Station WNG676 Clearwater, broadcasting on a frequency of 162.50 MHz. 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The current time is 4:22 a.m. Central Daylight Time. Now here is the hazardous weather outlook for portions of central and southern Minnesota and west central Wisconsin for today and tonight. No hazardous weather is expected at this time. And now the extended outlook for the period Saturday through Thursday. No hazardous weather is expected at this time. Spotter information statement. Skywarn spotter activation will not be needed. Now the forecast for central Minnesota, from St. Cloud to the northwest Twin Cities suburbs. Today, partly sunny. Highs in the lower 80s. Northwest winds 5 to 15 miles an hour. Tonight, mostly cloudy with a 20% chance of rain showers in the evening, then clear overnight. Lows in the upper 50s. Northwest winds up to 10 miles an hour. Saturday, sunny. Highs in the upper 70s. North winds 5 to 15 miles an hour. Saturday night, mostly clear. Lows in the lower 50s. North winds up to 10 miles an hour. Sunday, mostly sunny. Highs in the upper 70s. Sunday night and Monday, mostly cloudy. Lows in the mid-50s. Highs around 80. Monday night, mostly cloudy. Chance of showers overnight. Lows in the lower 60s. Chance of showers 30%. Tuesday, mostly sunny. Highs in the mid-80s. Tuesday night through Thursday, mostly clear. Lows in the upper 50s. Highs in the lower 80s. Again, the forecast for central Minnesota, from St. Cloud to the northwest Twin Cities suburbs for today, partly sunny. Highs in the lower 80s. Northwest wind 5 to 15 miles an hour. At 4 a.m., in Buffalo, it was cloudy. The temperature was 66 degrees, the dew point was 64, and the relative humidity was 94%. The wind was west at 6 miles an hour. The pressure was 29.91 inches and rising. In Maple Lake, it was partly cloudy. The temperature was 67 degrees, the dew point was 63, and the relative humidity was 87%. The wind was calm. Pressure was 29.93 inches and rising. Elsewhere across central Minnesota, fog was reported with a temperature of 60 at Grinthland and 63 at Wilmerance. It was clear with a temperature of 70 at the Twin Cities, 63 at St. Cloud, and 68 at Anoka. For clear skies,
Pistol reported 69, Litchfield reported 66, and Little Falls reported 63. Around the state, at Duluth, fog was reported with a temperature of 56. At Mankato, it was clear with a temperature of 67. At Brainerd, it was partly cloudy with a temperature of 62. It was mostly cloudy with a temperature of 68 at Rochester and 57 at International Falls. Once again at 4 a.m. in Buffalo, it was 66 degrees under cloudy skies. And in Maple Lake, it was 67 degrees under partly cloudy skies. 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The current time is 4:26 a.m. Central Daylight Time. Now here is the hazardous weather outlook for portions of central and southern Minnesota and west central Wisconsin for today and tonight. No hazardous weather is expected at this time. And now the extended outlook for the period Saturday through Thursday. No hazardous weather is expected at this time. Spotter information statement. Sky warns spotter activation will not be needed. Now the forecast for central Minnesota, from St. Cloud to the northwest Twin Cities suburbs. Today, partly sunny. Highs in the lower 80s. Northwest winds 5 to 15 miles an hour. Tonight, mostly cloudy with a 20% chance of rain showers in the evening, then clear overnight. Lows in the upper 50s. Northwest winds up to 10 miles an hour. Saturday, sunny. Highs in the upper 70s. North winds 5 to 15 miles an hour. Saturday night, mostly clear. Lows in the lower 50s. North winds up to 10 miles an hour. Sunday, mostly sunny. Highs in the upper 70s. Sunday night and Monday, mostly cloudy. Lows in the mid-50s. Highs around 80. Monday night, mostly cloudy. Chance of showers overnight. Lows in the lower 60s. Chance of showers 30%. Tuesday, mostly sunny. Highs in the mid-80s. Tuesday night through Thursday, mostly clear. Lows in the upper 50s. Highs in the lower 80s. Again, the forecast for central Minnesota, from St. Cloud to the northwest Twin Cities suburbs for today, partly sunny. Highs in the lower 80s. Northwest winds 5 to 15 miles an hour. At 4 a.m. in Buffalo, it was cloudy. The temperature was 66 degrees, the dew point was 64, and the relative humidity was 94%. The wind was west at 6 miles an hour. The pressure was 29.91 inches and rising. In Maple Lake, it was partly cloudy. The temperature was 67 degrees. The dew point was 63, and the relative humidity was 87%. The wind was calm. The pressure was 29.93 inches and rising. Elsewhere across central Minnesota, fog was reported with a temperature of 60 at Princeton and 63 at Wilmer. It was clear, with a temperature of 70 at the Twin Cities, 63 at St. Cloud, and 68 at Anoka. Under clear skies, Pistol reported 69, Litchfield reported 66, and Little Falls reported 63. Around the state, at Duluth, fog was reported with a temperature of 56. At Mankato, it was clear with a temperature of 67. At Brainerd, it was partly cloudy with a temperature of 62. It was mostly cloudy with a temperature of 68 at Rochester and 57 at International Falls. Once again at 4 a.m. in Buffalo, it was 66 degrees under cloudy skies. And in Maple Lake, it was 67 degrees under partly cloudy skies. The St. Cloud, Minnesota climate summary for yesterday, August 20th, 2026.
Yesterday's high temperature of 80 degrees occurred at 3:09 p.m. The record high is 97 degrees, which was set in 1901. Yesterday's low temperature of 56 degrees occurred at 12:26 a.m. The record low is 34 degrees, which was set in 1950. No precipitation fell yesterday. No snow fell yesterday. The normal high temperature for today is 79 degrees, and the normal low is 56. The record high for today is 98, which occurred in 1901, and the record low is 33, which occurred in 2004. Sunrise today is at 6:24 a.m., and sunset is at 8:14 p.m. This is Weather Radio Station WMG676 Clearwater, broadcasting on a frequency of 162.50 MHz. 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Current time is 4:31 a.m. Central Daylight Time. Now here is the hazardous weather outlook for portions of central and southern Minnesota and west central Wisconsin for today and tonight. No hazardous weather is expected at this time. And now the extended outlook for the period Saturday through Thursday. No hazardous weather is expected at this time. Spotter information statement. Skywarn spotter activation will not be needed. Now the forecast for central Minnesota, from St. Cloud to the northwest Twin Cities suburbs. Today, partly sunny. Highs in the lower 80s. Northwest winds 5 to 15 miles an hour. Tonight, mostly cloudy with a 20% chance of rain showers in the evening, then clear overnight. Lows in the upper 50s. Northwest winds up to 10 miles an hour. Saturday, sunny. Highs in the upper 70s. North winds 5 to 15 miles an hour. Saturday night, mostly clear. Lows in the lower 50s. North winds up to 10 miles an hour. Sunday, mostly sunny. Highs in the upper 70s. Sunday night and Monday, mostly cloudy. Lows in the mid-50s. Highs around 80. Monday night, mostly cloudy. Chance of showers overnight. Lows in the lower 60s. Chance of showers 30%. Tuesday, mostly sunny. Highs in the mid-80s. Tuesday night through Thursday, mostly clear. Tuesday night through Thursday, mostly clear. Lows in the upper 50s. Highs in the lower 80s. Again, the forecast for central Minnesota, from St. Cloud to the northwest Twin Cities suburbs for today, partly sunny. Highs in the lower 80s. Northwest winds 5 to 15 miles an hour. At 4 a.m. in Buffalo, it was cloudy. The temperature was 66 degrees, the dew point was 64, and the relative humidity was 94%. The wind was west at 6 miles an hour. The pressure was 29.91 inches and rising. In Maple Lake, it was partly cloudy, the temperature was 67 degrees, the dew point was 63, and the relative humidity was 87%. The wind was calm. The pressure was 29.93 inches and rising. Elsewhere across central Minnesota, fog was reported with a temperature of 60 at Princeton and 63 at Wilmer. It was clear with a temperature of 70 at the Twin Cities, 63 at St. Cloud, and 68 at Anoka. Under clear skies, Crystal reported 69, Litchfield reported 66, and Little Falls reported 63. Around the state, at Duluth, fog was reported with a temperature of 56. At Mankato, it was clear with a temperature of 67. At Brainerd, it was partly cloudy with a temperature of 62. It was mostly cloudy with a temperature of 68 at Rochester and 57 at International Falls. Once again at 4 a.m. in Buffalo, it was 66 degrees under cloudy skies. And in Maple Lake, it was 67 degrees under partly cloudy skies.
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The current time is 4:35 a.m. Central Daylight Time. Now here is the hazardous weather outlook for portions of central and southern Minnesota and west central Wisconsin for today and tonight. No hazardous weather is expected at this time. And now the extended outlook for the period Saturday through Thursday. No hazardous weather is expected at this time. Spotter information statement. Skywarn spotter activation will not be needed. Now the forecast for central Minnesota, from St. Cloud to the northwest Twin Cities suburbs. Today, partly sunny. Highs in the lower 80s. Northwest winds 5 to 15 miles an hour. Tonight, mostly cloudy with a 20% chance of rain showers in the evening, then clear overnight. Lows in the upper 50s. Northwest winds up to 10 miles an hour. Saturday, sunny. Highs in the upper 70s. North winds 5 to 15 miles an hour. Saturday night, mostly clear. Lows in the lower 50s. North winds up to 10 miles an hour. Sunday, mostly sunny. Highs in the upper 70s. Sunday night and Monday, mostly cloudy. Lows in the mid-50s. Highs around 80. Monday night, mostly cloudy. Chance of showers overnight. Lows in the lower 60s. Chance of showers 30%. Tuesday, mostly sunny. Highs in the mid-80s. Tuesday night through Thursday, mostly clear. Lows in the upper 50s. Highs in the lower 80s. Again, the forecast for central Minnesota, from St. Cloud to the northwest Twin Cities suburbs for today, partly sunny. Highs in the lower 80s. Northwest winds 5 to 15 miles an hour. At 4 a.m. in Buffalo, it was cloudy. The temperature was 66 degrees, the dew point was 64, and the relative humidity was 94%. The wind was west at 6 miles an hour. Pressure was 29.91 inches and rising. In Maple Lake, it was partly cloudy. The temperature was 67 degrees, the dew point was 63, and the relative humidity was 87%. The wind was calm. The pressure was 29.93 inches and rising. Elsewhere across central Minnesota, fog was reported with a temperature of 60 at Princeton and 63 at Wilmer. It was clear with a temperature of 70 at the Twin Cities, 63 at St. Cloud, and 68 at Anoka. Under clear skies, Crystal reported 69, Litchfield reported 66, and Little Falls reported 63. Around the state, at Duluth, fog was reported with a temperature of 56. At Mankato, it was clear with a temperature of 67. At Brainerd, it was partly cloudy with a temperature of 62. It was mostly cloudy with a temperature of 68 at Rochester and 57 at International Falls. Once again at 4 a.m. in Buffalo, it was 66 degrees under cloudy skies. And in Maple Lake, it was 67 degrees under partly cloudy skies. 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The current time is 4:39 a.m. Central Daylight Time. Now here is the hazardous weather outlook for portions of central and southern Minnesota and west central Wisconsin for today and tonight. No hazardous weather is expected at this time. And now the extended outlook for the period Saturday through Thursday. No hazardous weather is expected at this time. Spotter information statement. Skywarn spotter activation will not be needed. The St. Cloud, Minnesota climate summary for yesterday, August 20, 2026. Yesterday's high temperature of 80 degrees occurred at 3:09 p.m. The record high is 97 degrees, which was set in 1901.
Yesterday's low temperature of 56 degrees occurred at 12:26 a.m. The record low is 34 degrees, which was set in 1950. No precipitation fell yesterday. No snow fell yesterday. The normal high temperature for today is 79 degrees, and the normal low is 56. The record high for today is 98, which occurred in 1901, and the record low is 33, which occurred in 2004. Sunrise today is at 6:24 a.m., and sunset is at 8:14 p.m. Now the forecast for central Minnesota, from St. Cloud to the northwest Twin Cities suburbs. Today, partly sunny. Highs in the lower 80s. Northwest winds 5 to 15 miles an hour. Tonight, mostly cloudy with a 20% chance of rain showers in the evening, then clear overnight. Lows in the upper 50s. Northwest winds up to 10 miles an hour. Saturday, sunny. Highs in the upper 70s. North winds 5 to 15 miles an hour. Saturday night, mostly clear. Lows in the lower 50s. North winds up to 10 miles an hour. Sunday, mostly sunny. Highs in the upper 70s. Sunday night and Monday, mostly cloudy. Lows in the mid 50s. Highs around 80. Monday night, mostly cloudy. Chance of showers overnight. Lows in the lower 60s. Chance of showers 30%. Tuesday, mostly sunny. Highs in the mid-80s. Tuesday night through Thursday, mostly clear. Lows in the upper 50s. Highs in the lower 80s. Again, the forecast for central Minnesota, from St. Cloud to the northwest Twin Cities suburbs for today, partly sunny. Highs in the lower 80s. Northwest winds 5 to 15 miles an hour. At 4 a.m. in Buffalo, it was cloudy. The temperature was 66 degrees, the dew point was 64, and the relative humidity was 94%. The wind was west at 6 miles an hour. The pressure was 29.91 inches and rising. In Maple Lake, it was partly cloudy. The temperature was 67 degrees, the dew point was 63, and the relative humidity was 87%. The wind was calm. The pressure was 29.93 inches and rising. Elsewhere across central Minnesota, fog was reported, with a temperature of 60 at Princeton and 63 at Wilmer. It was clear, with a temperature of 70 at the Twin Cities, 63 at St. Cloud, and 68 at Anoka. Under clear skies, Crystal reported 69, Litchfield reported 66, and Little Falls reported 63. Around the state, at Duluth, fog was reported, with a temperature of 56. At Mankato, it was clear, with a temperature of 67. At Brainerd, it was partly cloudy, with a temperature of 62. It was mostly cloudy, with a temperature of 68 at Rochester, and 57 at International Falls. Once again at 4 a.m., in Buffalo, it was 66 degrees under cloudy skies. And in Maple Lake, it was 67 degrees under partly cloudy skies. 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The current time is 4:44 a.m. Central Daylight Time. Now here is the hazardous weather outlook for portions of central and southern Minnesota and west central Wisconsin for today and tonight. No hazardous weather is expected at this time. And now the extended outlook for the period Saturday through Thursday. No hazardous weather is expected at this time. Spotter information statement. Sky warns spotter activation will not be needed. Now the forecast for central Minnesota, from St. Cloud to the northwest Twin Cities suburbs. Today, partly sunny. Highs in the lower 80s.
Northwest winds 5 to 15 miles an hour. Tonight, mostly cloudy with a 20% chance of rain showers in the evening, then clear overnight. Lows in the upper 50s. Northwest winds up to 10 miles an hour. Saturday, sunny. Highs in the upper 70s. North winds 5 to 15 miles an hour. Saturday night, mostly clear. Lows in the lower 50s. North winds up to 10 miles an hour. Sunday, mostly sunny. Highs in the upper 70s. Sunday night and Monday, mostly cloudy. Lows in the mid 50s. Highs around 80. Monday night, mostly cloudy. Chance of showers overnight. Lows in the lower 60s. Chance of showers 30%. Tuesday, mostly sunny. Highs in the mid 80s. Tuesday night through Thursday, mostly clear. Lows in the upper 50s. Highs in the lower 80s. Again, the forecast for central Minnesota, from St. Cloud to the northwest Twin Cities suburbs for today, partly sunny. Highs in the lower 80s. Northwest winds 5 to 15 miles an hour. At 4 a.m., in Buffalo, it was cloudy. The temperature was 66 degrees, the dew point was 64, and the relative humidity was 94%. The wind was west at 6 miles an hour. The pressure was 29.91 inches and rising. In Maple Lake, it was partly cloudy. The temperature was 67 degrees, the dew point was 63, and the relative humidity was 87%. The wind was calm. The pressure was 29.93 inches and rising. Elsewhere across central Minnesota, fog was reported, with a temperature of 60 at Princeton and 63 at Wilmer. It was clear, with a temperature of 70 at the Twin Cities, 63 at St. Cloud, and 68 at Anoka. Under clear skies, Crystal reported 69, Litchfield reported 66, and Little Falls reported 63. Around the state, at Duluth, fog was reported, with a temperature of 56. At Mankato, it was clear, with a temperature of 67. At Brainerd, it was partly cloudy, with a temperature of 62. It was mostly cloudy, with a temperature of 68 at Rochester, and 57 at International Falls. Once again at 4 a.m., in Buffalo, it was 66 degrees under cloudy skies. And in Maple Lake, it was 67 degrees under partly cloudy skies. 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The current time is 4:48 a.m. Central Daylight Time. Now here is the hazardous weather outlook for portions of central and southern Minnesota and west central Wisconsin for today and tonight. No hazardous weather is expected at this time. And now the extended outlook for the period Saturday through Thursday. No hazardous weather is expected at this time. Spotter information statement. Skywarn spotter activation will not be needed. Now the forecast for central Minnesota, from St. Cloud to the northwest Twin Cities suburbs. Today, partly sunny. Highs in the lower 80s. Northwest winds 5 to 15 miles an hour. Tonight, mostly cloudy with a 20% chance of rain showers in the evening, then clear overnight. Lows in the upper 50s. Northwest winds up to 10 miles an hour. Saturday, sunny. Highs in the upper 70s. North winds 5 to 15 miles an hour. Saturday night, mostly clear. Lows in the lower 50s. North winds up to 10 miles an hour. Sunday, mostly sunny. Highs in the upper 70s. Sunday night and Monday, mostly cloudy. Lows in the mid 50s. Highs around 80. Monday night, mostly cloudy. Chance of showers overnight.
lows in the lower 60s.

chance of showers 30%. Tuesday, mostly sunny. Highs in the mid-80s. Tuesday night through Thursday, mostly clear. Lows in the upper 50s. Highs in the lower 80s. Again, the forecast for central Minnesota, from St. Cloud to the northwest Twin Cities suburbs for today, partly sunny. Highs in the lower 80s. Northwest winds 5 to 15 miles an hour. The St. Cloud, Minnesota climate summary for yesterday, August 20, 2026. Yesterday's high temperature of 80 degrees occurred at 3:09 p.m. The record high is 97 degrees, which was set in 1901. Yesterday's low temperature of 56 degrees occurred at 12:26 a.m. The record low is 34 degrees, which was set in 1950. No precipitation fell yesterday. No snow fell yesterday. The normal high temperature for today is 79 degrees, and the normal low is 56. The record high for today is 98, which occurred in 1901, and the record low is 33, which occurred in 2004. Sunrise today is at 6:24 a.m., and sunset is at 8:14 p.m. At 4 a.m., in Buffalo, it was cloudy. The temperature was 66 degrees, the dew point was 64, and the relative humidity was 93%. The wind was west at 6 miles an hour. The pressure was 29.91 inches and rising. In Maple Lake, it was partly cloudy. The temperature was 67 degrees. The dew point was 63, and the relative humidity was 87%. The wind was calm. The pressure was 29.93 inches and rising. Elsewhere across central Minnesota, fog was reported, with a temperature of 60 at Princeton and 63 at Wilmer. It was clear, with a temperature of 70 at the Twin Cities, 63 at St. Cloud, and 68 at Anoka. Under clear skies, Crystal reported 69, Litchfield reported 66, and Little Falls reported 63. Around the state, at Duluth, fog was reported, with a temperature of 56. At Mankato, it was clear, with a temperature of 67. At Brainerd, it was partly cloudy, with a temperature of 62. It was mostly cloudy, with a temperature of 68 at Rochester, and 57 at International Falls. Once again at 4 a.m., in Buffalo, it was 66 degrees under cloudy skies. And in Maple Lake, it was 67 degrees under partly cloudy skies. 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The current time is 4:53 a.m. Central Daylight Time. Now here is the hazardous weather outlook for portions of central and southern Minnesota and west central Wisconsin. For today and tonight, no hazardous weather is expected at this time. And now the extended outlook for the period Saturday through Thursday. No hazardous weather is expected at this time. Spotter information statement. Sky warns spotter activation will not be needed. Now the forecast for central Minnesota, from St. Cloud to the northwest Twin Cities suburbs. Today, partly sunny. Highs in the lower 80s. Northwest winds 5 to 15 miles an hour. Tonight, mostly cloudy with a 20% chance of rain showers in the evening, then clear overnight. Lows in the upper 50s. Northwest winds up to 10 miles an hour. Saturday, sunny. Highs in the upper 70s. North winds 5 to 15 miles an hour. Saturday night, mostly clear. Lows in the lower 50s. North winds up to 10 miles an hour. Sunday, mostly sunny. Highs in the upper 70s. Sunday night and Monday, mostly cloudy. Lows in the mid 50s. Highs around 80. Monday night, mostly cloudy. Chance of showers overnight.

The pressure was 29.91 inches and rising. In Maple Lake, it was partly cloudy. The temperature was 67 degrees, the dew point was 63, and the relative humidity was 87%. The wind was calm. Pressure was 29.93 inches and rising. Elsewhere across central Minnesota, fog was reported with a temperature of 60 at Princeton and 63 at Wilmer. It was clear with a temperature of 70 at the Twin Cities, 63 at St. Cloud, and 68 at Anoka. Under clear skies, Crystal reported 69, Litchfield reported 66, and Little Falls reported 63. Around the state, at Duluth, fog was reported with a temperature of 56. At Mankato, it was clear with a temperature of 67. At Brainerd, it was partly cloudy with a temperature of 62. It was mostly cloudy with a temperature of 68 at Rochester and 57 at International Falls. Once again at 4 a.m. in Buffalo, it was 66 degrees under cloudy skies. And in Maple Lake, it was 67 degrees under partly cloudy skies. 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The current time is 4:58 a.m. Central Daylight Time. Now here is the hazardous weather outlook for portions of central and southern Minnesota and west central Wisconsin for today and tonight. No hazardous weather is expected at this time. And now the extended outlook for the period Saturday through Thursday. No hazardous weather is expected at this time. Spotter information statement. Skywarn spotter activation will not be needed. Now the forecast for central Minnesota, from St. Cloud to the northwest Twin Cities suburbs. Today, partly sunny. Highs in the lower 80s. Northwest winds 5 to 15 miles an hour. Tonight, mostly cloudy with a 20% chance of rain showers in the evening, then clear overnight. Lows in the upper 50s. Northwest winds up to 10 miles an hour. Saturday, sunny. Highs in the upper 70s. North winds 5 to 15 miles an hour. Saturday night, mostly clear. Lows in the lower 50s. North winds up to 10 miles an hour. Sunday, mostly sunny. Highs in the upper 70s. Sunday night and Monday, mostly cloudy. Lows in the mid-50s. Highs around 80. Monday night, mostly cloudy. Chance of showers overnight. Lows in the lower 60s. Chance of showers 30%. Tuesday, mostly sunny. Highs in the mid-80s. Tuesday night through Thursday, mostly clear. Lows in the upper 50s. Highs in the lower 80s. Again, the forecast for central Minnesota, from St. Cloud to the northwest Twin Cities suburbs for today, partly sunny. Highs in the lower 80s. Northwest winds 5 to 15 miles an hour. The St. Cloud, Minnesota climate summary for yesterday, August 20, 2026. Yesterday's high temperature of 80 degrees occurred at 3:09 p.m. The record high is 97 degrees, which was set in 1901. Yesterday's low temperature of 56 degrees occurred at 12:26 a.m. The record low is 34 degrees, which was set in 1950. No precipitation fell yesterday. No snow fell yesterday. The normal high temperature for today is 79 degrees, and the normal low is 56. The record high for today is 98, which occurred in 1901, and the record low is 33, which occurred in 2004. Sunrise today is at 6:24 a.m., and sunset is at 8:14 p.m. This is Weather Radio Station WNG676 Clearwater, broadcasting on a frequency of 162.50 MHz. 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

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The current time is 5:01 a.m. Central Daylight Time. Now here is the hazardous weather outlook for portions of central and southern Minnesota and west central Wisconsin for today and tonight. No hazardous weather is expected at this time. And now the extended outlook for the period Saturday through Thursday. No hazardous weather is expected at this time. Spotter information statement. Skywarn spotter activation will not be needed. Now the forecast for central Minnesota, from St. Cloud to the northwest Twin Cities suburbs. Today, partly sunny. Highs in the lower 80s. Northwest winds 5 to 15 miles an hour. Tonight, mostly cloudy with a 20% chance of rain showers in the evening, then clear overnight. Lows in the upper 50s. Northwest winds up to 10 miles an hour. Saturday, sunny. Highs in the upper 70s. North winds 5 to 15 miles an hour. Saturday night, mostly clear. Lows in the lower 50s. North winds up to 10 miles an hour. Sunday, mostly sunny. Highs in the upper 70s. Sunday night and Monday, mostly cloudy. Lows in the mid-50s. Highs around 80. Monday night, mostly cloudy. Chance of showers overnight. Lows in the lower 60s. Chance of showers 30%. Tuesday, mostly sunny. Highs in the mid-80s. Tuesday night through Thursday, mostly clear. Lows in the upper 50s. Highs in the lower 80s. Again, the forecast for central Minnesota, from St. Cloud to the northwest Twin Cities suburbs for today, partly sunny. Highs in the lower 80s. Northwest winds 5 to 15 miles an hour. 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The current time is 5:04 a.m. Central Daylight Time. Now here is the hazardous weather outlook for portions of central and southern Minnesota and west central Wisconsin for today and tonight. No hazardous weather is expected at this time. And now the extended outlook for the period Saturday through Thursday. No hazardous weather is expected at this time. Spotter information statement. Skywarn spotter activation will not be needed. Now the forecast for central Minnesota, from St. Cloud to the northwest Twin Cities suburbs. Today, partly sunny. Highs in the lower 80s. Northwest winds 5 to 15 miles an hour. Tonight, mostly cloudy with a 20% chance of rain showers in the evening, then clear overnight. Lows in the upper 50s. Northwest winds up to 10 miles an hour. Saturday, sunny. Highs in the upper 70s. North winds 5 to 15 miles an hour. Saturday night, mostly clear. Lows in the lower 50s. North winds up to 10 miles an hour. Sunday, mostly sunny. Highs in the upper 70s. Sunday night and Monday, mostly cloudy. Lows in the mid-50s. Highs around 80. Monday night, mostly cloudy. Chance of showers overnight. Lows in the lower 60s. Chance of showers 30%. Tuesday, mostly sunny. Highs in the mid-80s. Tuesday night through Thursday, mostly clear. Lows in the upper 50s. Highs in the lower 80s. Again, the forecast for central Minnesota, from St. Cloud to the northwest Twin Cities suburbs for today, partly sunny. Highs in the lower 80s. Northwest winds 5 to 15 miles an hour. This is weather radio station WNG676 Clearwater, broadcasting on a frequency of 162.50 MHz.
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The current time is 5:06 a.m. Central Daylight Time. Now here is the hazardous weather outlook for portions of central and southern Minnesota and west central Wisconsin for today and tonight. No hazardous weather is expected at this time. And now the extended outlook for the period Saturday through Thursday. No hazardous weather is expected at this time. Spotter information statement. Skywarn spotter activation will not be needed. Now the forecast for central Minnesota, from St. Cloud to the northwest Twin Cities suburbs. Today, partly sunny. Highs in the lower 80s. Northwest winds 5 to 15 miles an hour. Tonight, mostly cloudy with a 20% chance of rain showers in the evening, then clear overnight. Lows in the upper 50s. Northwest winds up to 10 miles an hour. Saturday, sunny. Highs in the upper 70s. North winds 5 to 15 miles an hour. Saturday night, mostly clear. Lows in the lower 50s. North winds up to 10 miles an hour. Sunday, mostly sunny. Highs in the upper 70s. Sunday night and Monday, mostly cloudy. Lows in the mid-50s. Highs around 80. Monday night, mostly cloudy. Chance of showers overnight. Lows in the lower 60s. Chance of showers 30%. Tuesday, mostly sunny. Highs in the mid-80s. Tuesday night through Thursday, mostly clear. Lows in the upper 50s. Highs in the lower 80s. Again, the forecast for central Minnesota, from St. Cloud to the northwest Twin Cities suburbs for today, partly sunny. Highs in the lower 80s. Northwest winds 5 to 15 miles an hour. 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The current time is 5:09 a.m. Central Daylight Time. Now here is the hazardous weather outlook for portions of central and southern Minnesota and west central Wisconsin for today and tonight. No hazardous weather is expected at this time. And now the extended outlook for the period Saturday through Thursday. No hazardous weather is expected at this time. Spotter information statement. Skywarn spotter activation will not be needed. Now the forecast for central Minnesota, from St. Cloud to the northwest Twin Cities suburbs. Today, partly sunny. Highs in the lower 80s. Northwest winds 5 to 15 miles an hour. Tonight, mostly cloudy with a 20% chance of rain showers in the evening, then clear overnight. Lows in the upper 50s. Northwest winds up to 10 miles an hour. Saturday, sunny. Highs in the upper 70s. North winds 5 to 15 miles an hour. Saturday night, mostly clear. Lows in the lower 50s. North winds up to 10 miles an hour. Sunday, mostly sunny. Highs in the upper 70s. Sunday night and Monday, mostly cloudy. Lows in the mid-50s. Highs around 80. Monday night, mostly cloudy. Chance of showers overnight. Lows in the lower 60s. Chance of showers 30%. Tuesday, mostly sunny. Highs in the mid-80s. Tuesday night through Thursday, mostly clear. Lows in the upper 50s. Highs in the lower 80s. Again, the forecast for central Minnesota, from St. Cloud to the northwest Twin Cities suburbs for today, partly sunny. Highs in the lower 80s. Northwest winds 5 to 15 miles an hour. The St. Cloud, Minnesota climate summary for yesterday, August 20th, 2026.
Yesterday's high temperature of 80 degrees occurred at 3:09 p.m. The record high is 97 degrees, which was set in 1901. Yesterday's low temperature of 56 degrees occurred at 12:26 a.m. The record low is 34 degrees, which was set in 1950. No precipitation fell yesterday. No snow fell yesterday. The normal high temperature for today is 79 degrees, and the normal low is 56. The record high for today is 98, which occurred in 1901, and the record low is 33, which occurred in 2004. Sunrise today is at 6:24 a.m., and sunset is at 8:14 p.m. This is weather radio station WNG676 Clearwater, broadcasting on a frequency of 162.50 MHz. 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The current time is 5:12 a.m. Central Daylight Time. Now here is the hazardous weather outlook for portions of central and southern Minnesota and west central Wisconsin. For today and tonight, no hazardous weather is expected at this time. And now the extended outlook for the period Saturday through Thursday. No hazardous weather is expected at this time. Spotter information statement. Skywarn spotter activation will not be needed. Now the forecast for central Minnesota, from St. Cloud to the northwest Twin Cities suburbs. Today, partly sunny. Highs in the lower 80s. Northwest winds 5 to 15 miles an hour. Tonight, mostly cloudy with a 20% chance of rain showers in the evening, then clear overnight. Lows in the upper 50s. Northwest winds up to 10 miles an hour. Saturday, sunny. Highs in the upper 70s. North winds 5 to 15 miles an hour. Saturday night, mostly clear. Lows in the lower 50s. North winds up to 10 miles an hour. Sunday, mostly sunny. Highs in the upper 70s. Sunday night and Monday, mostly cloudy. Lows in the mid-50s. Highs around 80. Monday night, mostly cloudy. Chance of showers overnight. Lows in the lower 60s. Chance of showers 30%. Tuesday, mostly sunny. Highs in the mid-80s. Tuesday night through Thursday, mostly clear. Lows in the upper 50s. Highs in the lower 80s. Again, the forecast for central Minnesota, from St. Cloud to the northwest Twin Cities suburbs for today, partly sunny. Highs in the lower 80s. Northwest winds 5 to 15 miles an hour. At 5 a.m., in Buffalo, it was mostly cloudy. The temperature was 61 degrees. The dew point was 61, and the relative humidity was 100%. The wind was southwest at 3 miles an hour. The pressure was 29.92 inches and steady. In Maple Lake, it was clear. The temperature was 67 degrees, the dew point was 63, and the relative humidity was 86%. The wind was calm. The pressure was 29.94 inches and rising. Elsewhere across central Minnesota, at Wilmer, fog was reported, with a temperature of 61. It was clear, with a temperature of 62 at St. Cloud, 66 at Litchfield, and 61 at Little Falls. It was partly cloudy, with a temperature of 69 at the Twin Cities, 66 at Anoka, 67 at Crystal, and 58 at Princeton. Around the state, at International Falls, fog was reported, with a temperature of 58. At Mankato, it was clear, with a temperature of 66. It was partly cloudy, with a temperature of 67 at Rochester, and 58 at Duluth. At Brainerd, it was mostly cloudy, with a temperature of 61. Once again at 5 a.m., in Buffalo, it was 61 degrees under mostly cloudy skies. And in Maple Lake, it was 67 degrees under clear skies.
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The current time is 5:16 a.m. Central Daylight Time. Now here is the hazardous weather outlook for portions of central and southern Minnesota and west central Wisconsin for today and tonight. No hazardous weather is expected at this time. And now the extended outlook for the period Saturday through Thursday. No hazardous weather is expected at this time. Spotter information statement. Skywarn spotter activation will not be needed. Now the forecast for central Minnesota, from St. Cloud to the northwest Twin Cities suburbs. Today, partly sunny. Highs in the lower 80s. Northwest winds 5 to 15 miles an hour. Tonight, mostly cloudy with a 20% chance of rain showers in the evening, then clear overnight. Lows in the upper 50s. Northwest winds up to 10 miles an hour. Saturday, sunny. Highs in the upper 70s. North winds 5 to 15 miles an hour. Saturday night, mostly clear. Lows in the lower 50s. North winds up to 10 miles an hour. Sunday, mostly sunny. Highs in the upper 70s. Sunday night and Monday, mostly cloudy. Lows in the mid-50s. Highs around 80. Monday night, mostly cloudy. Chance of showers overnight. Lows in the lower 60s. Chance of showers 30%. Tuesday, mostly sunny. Highs in the mid-80s. Tuesday night through Thursday, mostly clear. Lows in the upper 50s. Highs in the lower 80s. Again, the forecast for central Minnesota, from St. Cloud to the northwest Twin Cities suburbs for today, partly sunny. Highs in the lower 80s. Northwest winds 5 to 15 miles an hour. At 5 a.m., in Buffalo, it was mostly cloudy. The temperature was 61 degrees, the dew point was 61, and the relative humidity was 100%. The wind was southwest at 3 miles an hour. The pressure was 29.92 inches and steady. In Maple Lake, it was clear, the temperature was 67 degrees, the dew point was 63, and the relative humidity was 86%. The wind was calm. The pressure was 29.94 inches and rising. Elsewhere across central Minnesota, at Willmar, fog was reported with a temperature of 61. It was clear, with a temperature of 62 at St. Cloud, 66 at Litchfield, and 61 at Little Falls. It was partly cloudy, with a temperature of 69 at the Twin Cities, 66 at Anoka, 67 at Crystal, and 58 at Princeton. Around the state, at International Falls, fog was reported, with a temperature of 58. At Mankato, it was clear, with a temperature of 66. It was partly cloudy, with a temperature of 67 at Rochester, and 58 at Duluth. At Brainerd, it was mostly cloudy, with a temperature of 61. Once again at 5 a.m., in Buffalo, it was 61 degrees under mostly cloudy skies. And in Maple Lake, it was 67 degrees under clear skies. The St. Cloud, Minnesota climate summary for yesterday, August 20, 2026. Yesterday's high temperature of 80 degrees occurred at 3:09 p.m. The record high is 97 degrees, which was set in 1901. Yesterday's low temperature of 56 degrees occurred at 12:26 a.m. The record low is 34 degrees, which was set in 1950. No precipitation fell yesterday. No snow fell yesterday. The normal high temperature for today is 79 degrees, and the normal low is 56. The record high for today is 98, which occurred in 1901, and the record low is 33, which occurred in 2004. Sunrise today is at 6:24 a.m.
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The current time is 5:21 a.m. Central Daylight Time. Now here is the hazardous weather outlook for portions of central and southern Minnesota and west central Wisconsin for today and tonight. No hazardous weather is expected at this time. And now the extended outlook for the period Saturday through Thursday. No hazardous weather is expected at this time. Spotter information statement. Sky warns spotter activation will not be needed. Now the forecast for central Minnesota, from St. Cloud to the northwest Twin Cities suburbs. Today, partly sunny. Highs in the lower 80s. Northwest winds 5 to 15 miles an hour. Tonight, mostly cloudy with a 20% chance of rain showers in the evening, then clear overnight. Lows in the upper 50s. Northwest winds up to 10 miles an hour. Saturday, sunny. Highs in the upper 70s. North winds 5 to 15 miles an hour. Saturday night, mostly clear. Lows in the lower 50s. North winds up to 10 miles an hour. Sunday, mostly sunny. Highs in the upper 70s. Sunday night and Monday, mostly cloudy. Lows in the mid 50s. Highs around 80. Monday night, mostly cloudy. Chance of showers overnight. Lows in the lower 60s. Chance of showers 30%. Tuesday, mostly sunny. Highs in the mid 80s. Tuesday night through Thursday, mostly clear. Lows in the upper 50s. Highs in the lower 80s. Again, the forecast for central Minnesota, from St. Cloud to the northwest Twin Cities suburbs for today, partly sunny. Highs in the lower 80s. Northwest winds 5 to 15 miles an hour. At 5 a.m., in Buffalo, it was mostly cloudy. The temperature was 61 degrees, the dew point was 61, and the relative humidity was 100%. The wind was southwest at 3 miles an hour. The pressure was 29.92 inches and steady. In Maple Lake, it was clear the temperature was 67 degrees, the dew point was 63, and the relative humidity was 86%. The wind was calm. The pressure was 29.94 inches and rising. Elsewhere across central Minnesota, at Willmar, fog was reported with a temperature of 61. It was clear, with a temperature of 62 at St. Cloud, 66 at Litchfield, and 61 at Little Falls. It was partly cloudy, with a temperature of 69 at the Twin Cities, 66 at Anoka, 67 at Crystal, and 58 at Princeton. Around the state, at International Falls, fog was reported, with a temperature of 58. At Mankato, it was clear, with a temperature of 66. It was partly cloudy, with a temperature of 67 at Rochester, and 58 at Duluth. At Brainerd, it was mostly cloudy, with a temperature of 61. Once again at 5 a.m., in Buffalo, it was 61 degrees under mostly cloudy skies. And in Maple Lake, it was 67 degrees under clear skies. 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The current time is 5:25 a.m. Central Daylight Time. Now here is the hazardous weather outlook for portions of central and southern Minnesota and west central Wisconsin for today and tonight. No hazardous weather is expected at this time. And now the extended outlook for the period Saturday through Thursday. No hazardous weather is expected at this time.
Spotter information statement. Sky warns spotter activation will not be needed. Now the forecast for central Minnesota, from St. Cloud to the northwest Twin Cities suburbs. Today, partly sunny. Highs in the lower 80s. Northwest winds 5 to 15 miles an hour. Tonight, mostly cloudy with a 20% chance of rain showers in the evening, then clear overnight. Lows in the upper 50s. Northwest winds up to 10 miles an hour. Saturday, sunny. Highs in the upper 70s. North winds 5 to 15 miles an hour. Saturday night, mostly clear. Lows in the lower 50s. North winds up to 10 miles an hour. Sunday, mostly sunny. Highs in the upper 70s. Sunday night and Monday, mostly cloudy. Lows in the mid-50s. Highs around 80. Monday night, mostly cloudy. Chance of showers overnight. Lows in the lower 60s. Chance of showers 30%. Tuesday, mostly sunny. Highs in the mid-80s. Tuesday night through Thursday, mostly clear. Lows in the upper 50s. Highs in the lower 80s. Again, the forecast for central Minnesota, from St. Cloud to the northwest Twin Cities suburbs for today, partly sunny. Highs in the lower 80s. Northwest winds 5 to 15 miles an hour. At 5 a.m., in Buffalo, it was mostly cloudy. The temperature was 61 degrees, the dew point was 61, and the relative humidity was 100%. The wind was southwest at 3 miles an hour. The pressure was 29.92 inches and steady. In Maple Lake, it was clear, the temperature was 67 degrees, the dew point was 63, and the relative humidity was 86%. The wind was calm. The pressure was 29.94 inches and rising. Elsewhere across central Minnesota, at Willmar, fog was reported, with a temperature of 61. It was clear, with a temperature of 62 at St. Cloud, 66 at Litchfield, and 61 at Little Falls. It was partly cloudy, with a temperature of 69 at the Twin Cities, 66 at Anoka, 67 at Crystal, and 58 at Princeton. Around the state, at International Falls, fog was reported, with a temperature of 58. At Mankato, it was clear, with a temperature of 66. It was partly cloudy, with a temperature of 67 at Rochester, and 58 at Duluth. At Brainerd, it was mostly cloudy, with a temperature of 61. Once again at 5 a.m., in Buffalo, it was 61 degrees under mostly cloudy skies. And in Maple Lake, it was 67 degrees under clear skies. 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The current time is 5:29 a.m. Central Daylight Time. Now here is the hazardous weather outlook for portions of central and southern Minnesota and west central Wisconsin for today and tonight. No hazardous weather is expected at this time. And now the extended outlook for the period Saturday through Thursday. No hazardous weather is expected at this time. Spotter information statement. Sky warns spotter activation will not be needed. The St. Cloud, Minnesota climate summary for yesterday, August 20, 2026. Yesterday's high temperature of 80 degrees occurred at 3:09 p.m. The record high is 97 degrees, which was set in 1901. Yesterday's low temperature of 56 degrees occurred at 12:26 a.m. The record low is 34 degrees, which was set in 1950. No precipitation fell yesterday. No snow fell yesterday. The normal high temperature for today is 79 degrees, and the normal low is 56. The record high for today is 98, which occurred in 1901, and the record low is 33,
which occurred in 2004. Sunrise today is at 6:24 a.m., and sunset is at 8:14 p.m. Now the forecast for central Minnesota, from St. Cloud to the northwest Twin Cities suburbs. Today, partly sunny. Highs in the lower 80s. Northwest winds 5 to 15 miles an hour. Tonight, mostly cloudy with a 20% chance of rain showers in the evening, then clear overnight. Lows in the upper 50s. Northwest winds up to 10 miles an hour. Saturday, sunny. Highs in the upper 70s. North winds 5 to 15 miles an hour. Saturday night, mostly clear. Lows in the lower 50s. North winds up to 10 miles an hour. Sunday, mostly sunny. Highs in the upper 70s. Sunday night and Monday, mostly cloudy. Lows in the mid-50s. Highs around 80. Monday night, mostly cloudy. Chance of showers overnight. Lows in the lower 60s. Chance of showers 30%. Tuesday, mostly sunny. Highs in the mid-80s. Tuesday night through Thursday, mostly clear. Lows in the upper 50s. Highs in the lower 80s. Again, the forecast for central Minnesota, from St. Cloud to the northwest Twin Cities suburbs for today, partly sunny. Highs in the lower 80s. Northwest winds 5 to 15 miles an hour. At 5 a.m., in Buffalo, it was mostly cloudy. The temperature was 61 degrees, the dew point was 61, and the relative humidity was 100%. The wind was southwest at 3 miles an hour. The pressure was 29.92 inches and steady. In Maple Lake, it was clear. The temperature was 67. It was clear. The temperature was 67 degrees. The dew point was 63, and the relative humidity was 86%. The wind was calm. The pressure was 29.94 inches and rising. Elsewhere across central Minnesota, at Willmar, fog was reported with a temperature of 61. It was clear, with a temperature of 62 at St. Cloud, 66 at Litchfield, and 61 at Little Falls. It was partly cloudy, with a temperature of 69 at the Twin Cities, 66 at Anoka, 67 at Crystal, and 58 at Princeton. Around the state, at International Falls, fog was reported, with a temperature of 58. At Mankato, it was clear, with a temperature of 66. It was partly cloudy, with a temperature of 67 at Rochester, and 58 at Duluth. At Brainerd, it was mostly cloudy, with a temperature of 61. Once again at 5 a.m., in Buffalo, it was 61 degrees under mostly cloudy skies. And in Maple Lake, it was 67 degrees under clear skies. 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The current time is 5:34 a.m. Central Daylight Time. Now here is the hazardous weather outlook for portions of central and southern Minnesota and west central Wisconsin. For today and tonight, no hazardous weather is expected at this time. And now the extended outlook for the period Saturday through Thursday. No hazardous weather is expected at this time. Spotter information statement. Skywarn spotter activation will not be needed. Now the forecast for central Minnesota, from St. Cloud to the northwest Twin Cities suburbs. Today, partly sunny. Highs in the lower 80s. Northwest winds 5 to 15 miles an hour. Tonight, mostly cloudy with a 20% chance of rain showers in the evening, then clear overnight. Lows in the upper 50s. Northwest winds up to 10 miles an hour. Saturday, sunny. Highs in the upper 70s. North winds 5 to 15 miles an hour. Saturday night, mostly clear.
lows in the lower 50s. North winds up to 10 miles an hour. Sunday, mostly sunny.

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The current time is 5:57 a.m. Central Daylight Time. Now here is the hazardous weather outlook for portions of central and southern Minnesota and west central Wisconsin for today and tonight. No hazardous weather is expected at this time. And now the extended outlook for the period Saturday through Thursday. No hazardous weather is expected at this time. Spotter information statement. Skywarn spotter activation will not be needed. Now the forecast for central Minnesota, from St. Cloud to the northwest Twin Cities suburbs. Today, partly sunny. Highs in the lower 80s. Northwest winds 5 to 15 miles an hour. Tonight, mostly cloudy with a 20% chance of rain showers in the evening, then clear overnight. Lows in the upper 50s. Northwest winds up to 10 miles an hour. Saturday, sunny. Highs in the upper 70s. North winds 5 to 15 miles an hour. Saturday night, mostly clear. Lows in the lower 50s. North winds up to 10 miles an hour. Sunday, mostly sunny. Highs in the upper 70s. Sunday night and Monday, mostly cloudy. Lows in the mid-50s. Highs around 80. Monday night, mostly cloudy. Chance of showers overnight. Lows in the lower 60s. Chance of showers 30%. Tuesday, mostly sunny. Highs in the mid-80s. Tuesday night through Thursday, mostly clear. Lows in the upper 50s. Highs in the lower 80s. Again, the forecast for central Minnesota, from St. Cloud to the northwest Twin Cities suburbs for today, partly sunny. Highs in the lower 80s. Northwest winds 5 to 15 miles an hour. At 5 a.m., in Buffalo, it was mostly cloudy. The temperature was 61 degrees, the dew point was 61, and the relative humidity was 100%. The wind was southwest at 3 miles an hour. The pressure was 29.92 inches and steady. In Maple Lake, it was clear, the temperature was 67 degrees, the dew point was 63, and the relative humidity was 86%. The wind was calm. Pressure was 29.94 inches and rising. Elsewhere across central Minnesota, at Wilmer, fog was reported, with a temperature of 61. It was clear, with a temperature of 62 at St. Cloud, 66 at Litchfield, and 61 at Little Falls. It was partly cloudy, with a temperature of 69 at the Twin Cities, 66 at Anoka, 67 at Crystal, and 58 at Princeton. Around the state, at International Falls, fog was reported, with a temperature of 58. At Mankato, it was clear, with a temperature of 66. It was partly cloudy, with a temperature of 67 at Rochester, and 58 at Duluth. At Brainerd, it was mostly cloudy, with a temperature of 61. Once again at 5 a.m., in Buffalo, it was 61 degrees under mostly cloudy skies. And in Maple Lake, it was 67 degrees under clear skies. The St. Cloud, Minnesota climate summary for yesterday, August 20, 2026. Yesterday's high temperature of 80 degrees occurred at 3:09 p.m. The record high is 97 degrees, which was set in 1901. Yesterday's low temperature of 56 degrees occurred at 12:26 a.m. The record low is 34 degrees, which was set in 1950. No precipitation fell yesterday. No snow fell yesterday. The normal high temperature for today is 79 degrees, and the normal low is 56. The record high for today is 98, which occurred in 1901, and the record low is 33, which occurred in 2004. Sunrise today is at 6:24 a.m., and sunset is at

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The current time is 6:02 a.m. Central Daylight Time. Now here is the hazardous weather outlook for portions of central and southern Minnesota and west central Wisconsin for today and tonight. No hazardous weather is expected at this time. And now the extended outlook for the period Saturday through Thursday. No hazardous weather is expected at this time. Spotter information statement. Skywarn spotter activation will not be needed. Now the forecast for central Minnesota, from St. Cloud to the northwest Twin Cities suburbs. Today, partly sunny. Highs in the lower 80s. Northwest winds 5 to 15 miles an hour. Tonight, mostly cloudy with a 20% chance of rain showers in the evening, then clear overnight. Lows in the upper 50s. Northwest winds up to 10 miles an hour. Saturday, sunny. Highs in the upper 70s. North winds 5 to 15 miles an hour. Saturday night, mostly clear. Lows in the lower 50s. North winds up to 10 miles an hour. Sunday, mostly sunny. Highs in the upper 70s. Sunday night and Monday, mostly cloudy. Lows in the mid-50s. Highs around 80. Monday night, mostly cloudy. Chance of showers overnight. Lows in the lower 60s. Chance of showers 30%. Tuesday, mostly sunny. Highs in the mid-80s. Tuesday night through Thursday, mostly clear. Lows in the upper 50s. Highs in the lower 80s. Again, the forecast for central Minnesota, from St. Cloud to the northwest Twin Cities suburbs for today, partly sunny. Highs in the lower 80s. Northwest winds 5 to 15 miles an hour. 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The current time is 6:05 a.m. Central Daylight Time. Now here is the hazardous weather outlook for portions of central and southern Minnesota and west central Wisconsin for today and tonight. No hazardous weather is expected at this time. And now the extended outlook for the period Saturday through Thursday. No hazardous weather is expected at this time. Spotter information statement. Skywarn spotter activation will not be needed. Now the forecast for central Minnesota, from St. Cloud to the northwest Twin Cities suburbs. Today, partly sunny. Highs in the lower 80s. Northwest winds 5 to 15 miles an hour. Tonight, mostly cloudy with a 20% chance of rain showers in the evening, then clear overnight. Lows in the upper 50s. Northwest winds up to 10 miles an hour. Saturday, sunny. Highs in the upper 70s. North winds 5 to 15 miles an hour. Saturday night, mostly clear. Lows in the lower 50s. North winds up to 10 miles an hour. Sunday, mostly sunny. Highs in the upper 70s. Sunday night and Monday, mostly cloudy. Lows in the mid-50s. Highs around 80. Monday night, mostly cloudy. Chance of showers overnight. Lows in the lower 60s. Chance of showers 30%. Tuesday, mostly sunny. Highs in the mid-80s. Tuesday night through Thursday, mostly clear. Lows in the upper 50s. Highs in the lower 80s. Again, the forecast for central Minnesota, from St. Cloud to the northwest Twin Cities suburbs for today, partly sunny. Highs in the lower 80s.
Northwest winds 5 to 15 miles an hour. 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The current time is 6:07 a.m. Central Daylight Time. Now here is the hazardous weather outlook for portions of central and southern Minnesota and west central Wisconsin. For today and tonight, no hazardous weather is expected at this time. And now the extended outlook for the period Saturday through Thursday. No hazardous weather is expected at this time. Spotter information statement, Skywarn spotter activation will not be needed. Now the forecast for central Minnesota, from St. Cloud to the northwest Twin Cities suburbs. Today, partly sunny. Highs in the lower 80s. Northwest winds 5 to 15 miles an hour. Tonight, mostly cloudy with a 20% chance of rain showers in the evening, then clear overnight. Lows in the upper 50s. Northwest winds up to 10 miles an hour. Saturday, sunny. Highs in the upper 70s. North winds 5 to 15 miles an hour. Saturday night, mostly clear. Lows in the lower 50s. North winds up to 10 miles an hour. Sunday, mostly sunny. Highs in the upper 70s. Sunday night and Monday, mostly cloudy. Lows in the mid 50s. Highs around 80. Monday night, mostly cloudy. Chance of showers overnight. Lows in the lower 60s. Chance of showers 30%. Tuesday, mostly sunny. Highs in the mid-80s. Tuesday night through Thursday, mostly clear. Lows in the upper 50s. Highs in the lower 80s. Again, the forecast for central Minnesota, from St. Cloud to the northwest Twin Cities suburbs for today, partly sunny. Highs in the lower 80s. Northwest winds 5 to 15 miles an hour. 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The St. Cloud, Minnesota climate summary for yesterday, August 20, 2026. Yesterday's high temperature of 80 degrees occurred at 3:09 p.m. The record high is 97 degrees, which was set in 1901. Yesterday's low temperature of 56 degrees occurred at 12:26 a.m. The record low is 34 degrees, which was set in 1950. No precipitation fell yesterday. No snow fell yesterday. The normal high temperature for today is 79 degrees, and the normal low is 56. The record high for today is 98, which occurred in 1901, and the record low is 33, which occurred in 2004. Sunrise today is at 6:24 a.m., and sunset is at 8:14 p.m. The current time is 6:10 a.m. Central Daylight Time. Now here is the hazardous weather outlook for portions of central and southern Minnesota and west central Wisconsin. For today and tonight, no hazardous weather is expected at this time. And now the extended outlook for the period Saturday through Thursday. No hazardous weather is expected at this time. Spotter information statement, Skywarn spotter activation will not be needed. Now the forecast for central Minnesota, from St. Cloud to the northwest Twin Cities suburbs. Today, partly sunny. Highs in the lower 80s. Northwest winds 5 to 15 miles an hour. Tonight, mostly cloudy with a 20% chance of rain showers in the evening, then clear overnight. Lows in the upper 50s. Northwest winds up to 10 miles an hour. Saturday, sunny. Highs in the upper 70s. North winds 5 to 15 miles an hour.
Saturday night, mostly clear. Lows in the lower 50s. North winds up to 10 miles an hour. Sunday, mostly sunny. Highs in the upper 70s. Sunday night and Monday, mostly cloudy. Lows in the mid 50s. Highs around 80. Monday night, mostly cloudy. Chance of showers overnight. Lows in the lower 60s. Chance of showers 30%. Tuesday, mostly sunny. Highs in the mid 80s. Tuesday night through Thursday, mostly clear. Lows in the upper 50s. Highs in the lower 80s. Again, the forecast for central Minnesota, from St. Cloud to the northwest Twin Cities suburbs for today, partly sunny. Highs in the lower 80s. Northwest winds 5 to 15 miles an hour. 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The current time is 6:13 a.m. Central Daylight Time. Now here is the hazardous weather outlook for portions of central and southern Minnesota and west central Wisconsin. For today and tonight, no hazardous weather is expected at this time. And now the extended outlook for the period Saturday through Thursday. No hazardous weather is expected at this time. Spotter information statement, Skywarn spotter activation will not be needed. Now the forecast for central Minnesota, from St. Cloud to the northwest Twin Cities suburbs. Today, partly sunny. Highs in the lower 80s. Northwest winds 5 to 15 miles an hour. Tonight, mostly cloudy with a 20% chance of rain showers in the evening, then clear overnight. Lows in the upper 50s. Northwest winds up to 10 miles an hour. Saturday, sunny. Highs in the upper 70s. North winds 5 to 15 miles an hour. Saturday night, mostly clear. Lows in the lower 50s. North winds up to 10 miles an hour. Sunday, mostly sunny. Highs in the upper 70s. Sunday night and Monday, mostly cloudy. Lows in the mid 50s. Highs around 80. Monday night, mostly cloudy. Chance of showers overnight. Lows in the lower 60s. Chance of showers 30%. Tuesday, mostly sunny. Highs in the mid 80s. Tuesday night through Thursday, mostly clear. Lows in the upper 50s. Highs in the lower 80s. Again, the forecast for central Minnesota, from St. Cloud to the northwest Twin Cities suburbs for today, partly sunny. Highs in the lower 80s. Northwest winds 5 to 15 miles an hour. At 6 a.m. in Buffalo, fog was reported. The visibility was 1/2 mile. The temperature was 61 degrees, the dew point was 61, and the relative humidity was 100%. The wind was calm. The pressure was 29.94 inches and rising. In Maple Lake, it was partly cloudy. The temperature was 66 degrees, the dew point was 62, and the relative humidity was 86%. The wind was northwest at 5 miles an hour. The pressure was 29.95 inches and steady. Elsewhere across central Minnesota, fog was reported, with a temperature of 56 at Princeton and 59 at Wilmer. It was clear, with a temperature of 63 at St. Cloud, 64 at Crystal, and 64 at Litchfield. At the Twin Cities, it was partly cloudy, with a temperature of 68. At Anoka, it was mostly cloudy, with a temperature of 63. At Little Falls, it was cloudy, with a temperature of 61. Around the state, fog was reported, with a temperature of 58 at Duluth, and 59 at International Falls. It was clear, with a temperature of 67 at Rochester, and 64 at Mankato. At Brainerd,
It was cloudy, with a temperature of 63. Once again at 6 a.m., in Buffalo, it was 61 degrees with fog. And in Maple Lake, it was 66 degrees under partly cloudy skies. 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The current time is 6:17 a.m. Central Daylight Time. Now here is the hazardous weather outlook for portions of central and southern Minnesota and west central Wisconsin for today and tonight. No hazardous weather is expected at this time. And now the extended outlook for the period Saturday through Thursday. No hazardous weather is expected at this time. Spotter information statement. Skywarn spotter activation will not be needed. Now the forecast for central Minnesota, from St. Cloud to the northwest Twin Cities suburbs. Today, partly sunny. Highs in the lower 80s. Northwest winds 5 to 15 miles an hour. Tonight, mostly cloudy with a 20% chance of rain showers in the evening, then clear overnight. Lows in the upper 50s. Northwest winds up to 10 miles an hour. Saturday, sunny. Highs in the upper 70s. North winds 5 to 15 miles an hour. Saturday night, mostly clear. Lows in the lower 50s. North winds up to 10 miles an hour. Sunday, mostly sunny. Highs in the upper 70s. Sunday night and Monday, mostly cloudy. Lows in the mid 50s. Highs around 80. Monday night, mostly cloudy. Chance of showers overnight. Lows in the lower 60s. Chance of showers 30%. Tuesday, mostly sunny. Highs in the mid 80s. Tuesday night through Thursday, mostly clear. Lows in the upper 50s. Highs in the lower 80s. Again, the forecast for central Minnesota, from St. Cloud to the northwest Twin Cities suburbs for today, partly sunny. Highs in the lower 80s. Northwest winds 5 to 15 miles an hour. At 6 a.m., in Buffalo, fog was reported, the visibility was 1/2 mile. The temperature was 61 degrees, the dew point was 61, and the relative humidity was 100%. The wind was calm. The pressure was 29.94 inches and rising. In Maple Lake, it was partly cloudy. The temperature was 66 degrees, the dew point was 62, and the relative humidity was 86%. The wind was northwest at 5 miles an hour. The pressure was 29.95 inches and steady. Elsewhere across central Minnesota, fog was reported, with a temperature of 56 at Princeton and 59 at Wilmer. It was clear, with a temperature of 63 at St. Cloud, 64 at Crystal, and 64 at Litchfield. At the Twin Cities, it was partly cloudy, with a temperature of 68. At Anoka, it was mostly cloudy, with a temperature of 63. At Little Falls, it was cloudy, with a temperature of 61. Around the state, fog was reported, with a temperature of 58 at Duluth, and 59 at International Falls. It was clear, with a temperature of 67 at Rochester, and 64 at Mankato. At Brainerd, it was cloudy, with a temperature of 63. Once again at 6 a.m., in Buffalo, it was 61 degrees with fog. And in Maple Lake, it was 66 degrees under partly cloudy skies. The St. Cloud, Minnesota climate summary for yesterday, August 20, 2026. Yesterday's high temperature of 80 degrees occurred at 3:09 p.m. The record high is 97 degrees, which was set in 1901. Yesterday's low temperature of 56 degrees occurred at 12:26 a.m. The record low is 34 degrees, which was set in 1950. No precipitation fell yesterday. No snow fell yesterday.
The normal high temperature for today is 79 degrees, and the normal low is 56. The record high for today is 98, which occurred in 1901, and the record low is 33, which occurred in 2004. Sunrise today is at 6:24 a.m., and sunset is at 8:14 p.m. This is Weather Radio Station WNG676 Clearwater, broadcasting on a frequency of 162.50 MHz. 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The current time is 6:22 a.m. Central Daylight Time. Now here is the hazardous weather outlook for portions of central and southern Minnesota and west central Wisconsin for today and tonight. No hazardous weather is expected at this time. And now the extended outlook for the period Saturday through Thursday. No hazardous weather is expected at this time. Spotter information statement. Skywarn spotter activation will not be needed. Now the forecast for central Minnesota, from St. Cloud to the northwest Twin Cities suburbs. Today, partly sunny. Highs in the lower 80s. Northwest winds 5 to 15 miles an hour. Tonight, mostly cloudy with a 20% chance of rain showers in the evening, then clear overnight. Lows in the upper 50s. Northwest winds up to 10 miles an hour. Saturday, sunny. Highs in the upper 70s. North winds 5 to 15 miles an hour. Saturday night, mostly clear. Lows in the lower 50s. North winds up to 10 miles an hour. Sunday, mostly sunny. Highs in the upper 70s. Sunday night and Monday, mostly cloudy. Lows in the mid-50s. Highs around 80. Monday night, mostly cloudy. Chance of showers overnight. Lows in the lower 60s. Chance of showers 30%. Tuesday, mostly sunny. Highs in the mid-80s. Tuesday night through Thursday, mostly clear. Lows in the upper 50s. Highs in the lower 80s. Again, the forecast for central Minnesota, from St. Cloud to the northwest Twin Cities suburbs for today, partly sunny. Highs in the lower 80s. Northwest winds 5 to 15 miles an hour. At 6 a.m., in Buffalo, fog was reported, the visibility was 1/2 mile. The temperature was 61 degrees, the dew point was 61, and the relative humidity was 100%. The wind was calm. The pressure was 29.94 inches and rising. In Maple Lake, it was partly cloudy. The temperature was 66 degrees, the dew point was 62, and the relative humidity was 86%. The wind was northwest at 5 miles an hour. The pressure was 29.95 inches and steady. Elsewhere across central Minnesota, fog was reported, with a temperature of 56 at Princeton and 59 at Wilmer. It was clear, with a temperature of 63 at St. Cloud, 64 at Crystal, and 64 at Litchfield. At the Twin Cities, it was partly cloudy, with a temperature of 68. At Anoka, it was mostly cloudy, with a temperature of 63. At Little Falls, it was cloudy, with a temperature of 61. Around the state, fog was reported, with a temperature of 58 at Duluth, and 59 at International Falls. It was clear, with a temperature of 67 at Rochester, and 64 at Mankato. At Brainerd, it was cloudy, with a temperature of 63. Once again at 6 a.m., in Buffalo, it was 61 degrees with fog. And in Maple Lake, it was 66 degrees under partly cloudy skies. 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The current time is 6:27 a.m. Central Daylight Time.
Now here is the hazardous weather outlook for portions of central and southern Minnesota and west central Wisconsin for today and tonight. No hazardous weather is expected at this time. And now the extended outlook for the period Saturday through Thursday. No hazardous weather is expected at this time. Spotter information statement. Skywarn spotter activation will not be needed. Now the forecast for central Minnesota, from St. Cloud to the northwest Twin Cities suburbs. Today, partly sunny. Highs in the lower 80s. Northwest winds 5 to 15 miles an hour. Tonight, mostly cloudy with a 20% chance of rain showers in the evening, then clear overnight. Lows in the upper 50s. Northwest winds up to 10 miles an hour. Saturday, sunny. Highs in the upper 70s. North winds 5 to 15 miles an hour. Saturday night, mostly clear. Lows in the lower 50s. North winds up to 10 miles an hour. Sunday, mostly sunny. Highs in the upper 70s. Sunday night and Monday, mostly cloudy. Lows in the mid-50s. Highs around 80. Monday night, mostly cloudy. Chance of showers overnight. Lows in the lower 60s. Chance of showers 30%. Tuesday, mostly sunny. Highs in the mid-80s. Tuesday night through Thursday, mostly clear. Lows in the upper 50s. Highs in the lower 80s. Again, the forecast for central Minnesota, from St. Cloud to the northwest Twin Cities suburbs for today, partly sunny. Highs in the lower 80s. Northwest winds 5 to 15 miles an hour. At 6 a.m., in Buffalo, fog was reported, the visibility was 1/2 mile. The temperature was 61 degrees, the dew point was 61, and the relative humidity was 100%. The wind was calm. The pressure was 29.94 inches and rising. In Maple Lake, it was partly cloudy. The temperature was 66 degrees, the dew point was 62, and the relative humidity was 86%. The wind was northwest at 5 miles an hour. The pressure was 29.95 inches and steady. Elsewhere across central Minnesota, fog was reported, with a temperature of 56 at Princeton and 59 at Wilmer. It was clear, with a temperature of 63 at St. Cloud, 64 at Crystal, and 64 at Litchfield. At the Twin Cities, it was partly cloudy, with a temperature of 68. At Anoka, it was mostly cloudy, with a temperature of 63. At Little Falls, it was cloudy, with a temperature of 61. Around the state, fog was reported, with a temperature of 58 at Duluth, and 59 at International Falls. It was clear, with a temperature of 67 at Rochester, and 64 at Mankato. At Brainerd, it was cloudy, with a temperature of 63. Once again at 6 a.m., in Buffalo, it was 61 degrees with fog. And in Maple Lake, it was 66 degrees under partly cloudy skies. The St. Cloud, Minnesota climate summary for yesterday, August 20, 2026. Yesterday's high temperature of 80 degrees occurred at 3:09 p.m. The record high is 97 degrees, which was set in 1901. Yesterday's low temperature of 56 degrees occurred at 12:26 a.m. The record low is 34 degrees, which was set in 1950. No precipitation fell yesterday. No snow fell yesterday. The normal high temperature for today is 79 degrees, and the normal low is 56. The record high for today is 98, which occurred in 1901, and the record low is 33, which occurred in 2004. Sunrise today is at 6:24 a.m., and sunset is at 8:14 p.m. This is Weather Radio Station WMG676 Clearwater, broadcasting on a frequency of 162.50 MHz. 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
The current time is 6:32 a.m. Central Daylight Time. Now here is the hazardous weather outlook for portions of central and southern Minnesota and west central Wisconsin for today and tonight. No hazardous weather is expected at this time. And now the extended outlook for the period Saturday through Thursday. No hazardous weather is expected at this time. Spotter information statement. Skywarn spotter activation will not be needed. Now the forecast for central Minnesota, from St. Cloud to the northwest Twin Cities suburbs. Today, partly sunny. Highs in the lower 80s. Northwest winds 5 to 15 miles an hour. Tonight, mostly cloudy with a 20% chance of rain showers in the evening, then clear overnight. Lows in the upper 50s. Northwest winds up to 10 miles an hour. Saturday, sunny. Highs in the upper 70s. North winds 5 to 15 miles an hour. Saturday night, more. Saturday night, mostly clear. Lows in the lower 50s. North winds up to 10 miles an hour. Sunday, mostly sunny. Highs in the upper 70s. Sunday night and Monday, mostly cloudy. Lows in the mid-50s. Highs around 80. Monday night, mostly cloudy. Chance of showers overnight. Lows in the lower 60s. Chance of showers 30%. Tuesday, mostly sunny. Highs in the mid-80s. Tuesday night through Thursday, mostly clear. Lows in the upper 50s. Highs in the lower 80s. Again, the forecast for central Minnesota, from St. Cloud to the northwest Twin Cities suburbs for today, partly sunny. Highs in the lower 80s. Northwest winds 5 to 15 miles an hour. At 6 a.m., in Buffalo, fog was reported, the visibility was 1/2 of a mile. The temperature was 61 degrees, the dew point was 61, and the relative humidity was 100%. The wind was calm. The pressure was 29.94 inches and rising. In Maple Lake, it was partly cloudy. The temperature was 66 degrees, the dew point was 62, and the relative humidity was 86%. The wind was northwest at 5 miles an hour. The pressure was 29.95 inches and steady. Elsewhere across central Minnesota, fog was reported, with a temperature of 56 at Princeton and 59 at Willmar. It was clear, with a temperature of 63 at St. Cloud, 64 at Crystal, and 64 at Litchfield. At the Twin Cities, it was partly cloudy, with a temperature of 68. At Anoka, it was mostly cloudy, with a temperature of 63. At Little Falls, it was cloudy, with a temperature of 61. Around the state, fog was reported, with a temperature of 58 at Duluth, and 59 at International Falls. It was clear, with a temperature of 67 at Rochester, and 64 at Mankato. At Brainerd, it was cloudy, with a temperature of 63. Once again at 6 a.m., in Buffalo, it was 61 degrees with fog. And in Maple Lake, it was 66 degrees under partly cloudy skies. 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The current time is 6:36 a.m. Central Daylight Time. Now here is the hazardous weather outlook for portions of central and southern Minnesota and west central Wisconsin for today and tonight. No hazardous weather is expected at this time. And now the extended outlook for the period Saturday through Thursday. No hazardous weather is expected at this time. Spotter information statement. Skywarn spotter activation will not be needed. Now the forecast for central Minnesota, from St. Cloud to the northwest Twin Cities suburbs. Today, partly sunny. Highs in the lower 80s.

Northwest winds 5 to 15 miles an hour. Tonight, mostly cloudy with a 20% chance of rain showers in the evening, then clear overnight. Lows in the upper 50s. Northwest winds up to 10 miles an hour. Saturday, sunny. Highs in the upper 70s. North winds 5 to 15 miles an hour. Saturday night, mostly clear. Lows in the lower 50s. North winds up to 10 miles an hour. Sunday, mostly sunny. Highs in the upper 70s. Sunday night and Monday, mostly cloudy. Lows in the mid-50s. Highs around 80. Monday night, mostly cloudy. Chance of showers overnight. Lows in the lower 60s. Chance of showers 30%. Tuesday, mostly sunny. Highs in the mid-80s. Tuesday night through Thursday, mostly clear. Lows in the upper 50s. Highs in the lower 80s. Again, the forecast for central Minnesota, from St. Cloud to the northwest Twin Cities suburbs for today, partly sunny. Highs in the lower 80s. Northwest winds 5 to 15 miles an hour. At 6 a.m., in Buffalo, fog was reported, the visibility was 1/2 of a mile. The temperature was 61 degrees, the dew point was 61, and the relative humidity was 100%. The wind was calm. The pressure was 29.94 inches and rising. In Maple Lake, it was partly cloudy. The temperature was 66 degrees, the dew point was 62, and the relative humidity was 86%. The wind was northwest at 5 miles an hour. The pressure was 29.95 inches and steady. Elsewhere across central Minnesota, fog was reported, with a temperature of 56 at Princeton and 59 at Willmar. It was clear, with a temperature of 63 at St. Cloud, 64 at Crystal, and 64 at Litchfield. At the Twin Cities, it was partly cloudy, with a temperature of 68. At Anoka, it was mostly cloudy, with a temperature of 63. At Little Falls, it was cloudy, with a temperature of 61. Around the state, fog was reported, with a temperature of 58 at Duluth, and 59 at International Falls. It was clear, with a temperature of 67 at Rochester, and 64 at Mankato. At Brainerd, it was cloudy, with a temperature of 63. Once again at 6 a.m., in Buffalo, it was 61 degrees with fog. And in Maple Lake, it was 66 degrees under partly cloudy skies. The St. Cloud, Minnesota climate summary for yesterday, August 20, 2026. Yesterday's high temperature of 80 degrees occurred at 3:09 p.m. The record high is 97 degrees, which was set in 1901. Yesterday's low temperature of 56 degrees occurred at 12:26 a.m. The record low is 34 degrees, which was set in 1950. No precipitation fell yesterday. No snow fell yesterday. The normal high temperature for today is 79 degrees, and the normal low is 56. The record high for today is 98, which occurred in 1901, and the record low is 33, which occurred in 2004. Sunrise today is at 6:24 a.m., and sunset is at 8:14 p.m. This is Weather Radio Station WNG676 Clearwater, broadcasting on a frequency of 162.50 MHz. 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The current time is 6:41 a.m. Central Daylight Time. Now here is the hazardous weather outlook for portions of central and southern Minnesota and west central Wisconsin. For today and tonight, no hazardous weather is expected at this time. And now the extended outlook for the period Saturday through Thursday. No hazardous weather is expected at this time. Spotter information statement, Skywarn spotter activation will not be needed. Now the forecast for central Minnesota, from
from St. Cloud to the northwest Twin Cities suburbs. Today, partly sunny. Highs in the lower 80s. Northwest winds 5 to 15 miles an hour. Tonight, mostly cloudy with a 20% chance of rain showers in the evening, then clear overnight. Lows in the upper 50s. Northwest winds up to 10 miles an hour. Saturday, sunny. Highs in the upper 70s. North winds 5 to 15 miles an hour. Saturday night, mostly clear. Lows in the lower 50s. North winds up to 10 miles an hour. Sunday, mostly sunny. Highs in the upper 70s. Sunday night and Monday, mostly cloudy. Lows in the mid-50s. Highs around 80. Monday night, mostly cloudy. Chance of showers overnight. Lows in the lower 60s. Chance of showers 30%. Tuesday, mostly sunny. Highs in the mid-80s. Tuesday night through Thursday, mostly clear. Lows in the upper 50s. Highs in the lower 80s. Again, the forecast for central Minnesota, from St. Cloud to the northwest Twin Cities suburbs for today, partly sunny. Highs in the lower 80s. Northwest winds 5 to 15 miles an hour. At 6 a.m., in Buffalo, fog was reported, the visibility was 1/2 of a mile. The temperature was 61 degrees, the dew point was 61, and the relative humidity was 100%. The wind was calm. The pressure was 29.94 inches and rising. In Maple Lake, it was partly cloudy. The temperature was 66 degrees, the dew point was 62, and the relative humidity was 86%. The wind was northwest at 5 miles an hour. The pressure was 29.95 inches and steady. Elsewhere across central Minnesota, fog was reported, with a temperature of 56 at Princeton and 59 at Willmar. It was clear, with a temperature of 63 at St. Cloud, 64 at Crystal, and 64 at Litchfield. At the Twin Cities, it was partly cloudy, with a temperature of 68. At Anoka, it was mostly cloudy, with a temperature of 63. At Little Falls, it was cloudy, with a temperature of 61. Around the state, fog was reported, with a temperature of 58 at Duluth, and 59 at International Falls. It was clear, with a temperature of 67 at Rochester, and 64 at Mankato. At Brainerd, it was cloudy, with a temperature of 63. Once again at 6 a.m., in Buffalo, it was 61 degrees with fog. And in Maple Lake, it was 66 degrees under partly cloudy skies. 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The current time is 6:45 a.m. Central Daylight Time. Now here is the hazardous weather outlook for portions of central and southern Minnesota and west central Wisconsin for today and tonight. No hazardous weather is expected at this time. And now the extended outlook for the period Saturday through Thursday. No hazardous weather is expected at this time. Spotter information statement. Skywarn spotter activation will not be needed. Now the forecast for central Minnesota, from St. Cloud to the northwest Twin Cities suburbs. Today, partly sunny. Highs in the lower 80s. Northwest winds 5 to 15 miles an hour. Tonight, mostly cloudy with a 20% chance of rain showers in the evening, then clear overnight. Lows in the upper 50s. Northwest winds up to 10 miles an hour. Saturday, sunny. Highs in the upper 70s. North winds 5 to 15 miles an hour. Saturday night, mostly clear. Lows in the lower 50s. North winds up to 10 miles an hour. Sunday, mostly sunny. Highs in the upper 70s.
Sunday night and Monday, mostly cloudy. Lows in the mid-50s. Highs around 80. Monday night, mostly cloudy. Chance of showers overnight. Lows in the lower 60s. Chance of showers 30%. Tuesday, mostly sunny. Highs in the mid-80s. Tuesday night through Thursday, mostly clear. Lows in the upper 50s. Highs in the lower 80s. Again, the forecast for central Minnesota, from St. Cloud to the northwest Twin Cities suburbs for today, partly sunny. Highs in the lower 80s. Northwest winds 5 to 15 miles an hour. At 6 a.m., in Buffalo, fog was reported, the visibility was 1/2 of a mile. The temperature was 61 degrees, the dew point was 61, and the relative humidity was 100%. The wind was calm. The pressure was 29.94 inches and rising. In Maple Lake, it was partly cloudy, the temperature was 66 degrees, the dew point was 62, and the relative humidity was 86%. The wind was northwest at 5 miles an hour. The pressure was 29.95 inches and steady. Elsewhere across central Minnesota, fog was reported, with a temperature of 56 at Princeton and 59 at Wilmer. It was clear, with a temperature of 63 at St. Cloud, 64 at Crystal, and 64 at Litchfield. At the Twin Cities, it was partly cloudy, with a temperature of 68. At Anoka, it was mostly cloudy, with a temperature of 63. At Little Falls, it was cloudy, with a temperature of 61. Around the state, fog was reported, with a temperature of 58 at Duluth, and 59 at International Falls. It was clear, with a temperature of 67 at Rochester, and 64 at Mankato. At Brainerd, it was cloudy, with a temperature of 63. Once again at 6 a.m., in Buffalo, it was 61 degrees with fog. And in Maple Lake, it was 66 degrees under partly cloudy skies. 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The current time is 6:49 a.m. Central Daylight Time. Now here is the hazardous weather outlook for portions of central and southern Minnesota and west central Wisconsin for today and tonight. No hazardous weather is expected at this time. And now the extended outlook for the period Saturday through Thursday. No hazardous weather is expected at this time. Spotter information statement, Skywarn spotter activation will not be needed. The St. Cloud, Minnesota climate summary for yesterday, August 20, 2026. Yesterday's high temperature of 80 degrees occurred at 3:09 p.m. The record high is 97 degrees, which was set in 1901. Yesterday's low temperature of 56 degrees occurred at 12:26 a.m. The record low is 34 degrees, which was set in 1950. No precipitation fell yesterday. No snow fell yesterday. The normal high temperature for today is 79 degrees, and the normal low is 56. The record high for today is 98, which occurred in 1901, and the record low is 33, which occurred in 2004. Sunrise today is at 6:24 a.m., and sunset is at 8:14 p.m. Now the forecast for central Minnesota, from St. Cloud to the northwest Twin Cities suburbs. Today, partly sunny. Highs in the lower 80s. Northwest winds 5 to 15 miles an hour. Tonight, mostly cloudy with a 20% chance of rain showers in the evening, then clear overnight. Lows in the upper 50s. Northwest winds up to 10 miles an hour. Saturday, sunny. Highs in the upper 70s. North winds 5 to 15 miles an hour. Saturday night, mostly clear. Lows in the lower 50s.
North winds up to 10 miles an hour. Sunday, mostly sunny. Highs in the upper 70s. Sunday night and Monday, mostly cloudy. Lows in the mid-50s. Highs around 80. Monday night, mostly cloudy. Chance of showers overnight. Lows in the lower 60s. Chance of showers 30%. Tuesday, mostly sunny. Highs in the mid-80s. Tuesday night through Thursday, mostly clear. Lows in the upper 50s. Highs in the lower 80s. Again, the forecast for central Minnesota, from St. Cloud to the northwest Twin Cities suburbs for today, partly sunny. Highs in the lower 80s. Northwest winds 5 to 15 miles an hour. At 6 a.m., in Buffalo, fog was reported, the visibility was 0.5 mile. The temperature was 61 degrees, the dew point was 61, and the relative humidity was 100%. The wind was calm. The pressure was 29.94 inches and rising. In Maple Lake, it was partly cloudy, the temperature was 66 degrees, the dew point was 62, and the relative humidity was 86%. The wind was northwest at 5 miles an hour. The pressure was 29.95 inches and steady. Elsewhere across central Minnesota, fog was reported, with a temperature of 56 at Princeton and 59 at Wilmer. It was clear, with a temperature of 63 at St. Cloud, 64 at Crystal, and 64 at Litchfield. At the Twin Cities, it was partly cloudy, with a temperature of 68. At Anoka, it was mostly cloudy, with a temperature of 63. At Little Falls, it was cloudy, with a temperature of 61. Around the state, fog was reported, with a temperature of 58 at Duluth, and 59 at International Falls. It was clear, with a temperature of 67 at Rochester, and 64 at Mankato. At Brainerd, it was cloudy, with a temperature of 63. Once again at 6 a.m., in Buffalo, it was 61 degrees with fog. And in Maple Lake, it was 66 degrees under partly cloudy skies. 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The current time is 6:54 a.m. Central Daylight Time. Now here is the hazardous weather outlook for portions of central and southern Minnesota and west central Wisconsin for today and tonight. No hazardous weather is expected at this time. And now the extended outlook for the period Saturday through Thursday. No hazardous weather is expected at this time. Spotter information statement, Skywarn spotter activation will not be needed. Now the forecast for central Minnesota, from St. Cloud to the northwest Twin Cities suburbs. Today, partly sunny. Highs in the lower 80s. Northwest winds 5 to 15 miles an hour. Tonight, mostly cloudy with a 20% chance of rain showers in the evening, then clear overnight. Lows in the upper 50s. Northwest winds up to 10 miles an hour. Saturday, sunny. Highs in the upper 70s. North winds 5 to 15 miles an hour. Saturday night, mostly clear. Lows in the lower 50s. North winds up to 10 miles an hour. Sunday, mostly sunny. Highs in the upper 70s. Sunday night and Monday, mostly cloudy. Lows in the mid-50s. Highs around 80. Monday night, mostly cloudy. Chance of showers overnight. Lows in the lower 60s. Chance of showers 30%. Tuesday, mostly sunny. Highs in the mid-80s. Tuesday night through Thursday, mostly clear. Lows in the upper 50s. Highs in the lower 80s. Again, the forecast for central Minnesota, from St. Cloud to the northwest Twin Cities suburbs for today,
partly sunny. Highs in the lower 80s.

fog was reported, with a temperature of 56 at Princeton and 59 at Willmar. It was clear, with a temperature of 63 at St. Cloud, 64 at Crystal, and 64 at Litchfield. At the Twin Cities, it was partly cloudy, with a temperature of 68. At Anoka, it was mostly cloudy, with a temperature of 63. At Little Falls, it was cloudy, with a temperature of 61. Around the state, fog was reported, with a temperature of 58 at Duluth, and 59 at International Falls. It was clear, with a temperature of 67 at Rochester, and 64 at Mankato. At Brainerd, it was cloudy, with a temperature of 63. Once again at 6 a.m., in Buffalo, it was 61 degrees with fog. And in Maple Lake, it was 66 degrees under partly cloudy skies. This is weather radio station WNG676 Clearwater, broadcasting on a frequency of 162.50 MHz. 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The current time is 6:59 a.m. Central Daylight Time. Now here is the hazardous weather outlook for portions of central and southern Minnesota and west central Wisconsin for today and tonight. No hazardous weather is expected at this time. And now the extended outlook for the period Saturday through Thursday. No hazardous weather is expected at this time. Spotter information statement. Skywarn spotter activation will not be needed. Now the forecast for central Minnesota, from St. Cloud to the northwest Twin Cities suburbs. Today, partly sunny. Highs in the lower 80s. Northwest winds 5 to 15 miles an hour. Tonight, mostly cloudy with a 20% chance of rain showers in the evening, then clear overnight. Lows in the upper 50s. Northwest winds up to 10 miles an hour. Saturday, sunny. Highs in the upper 70s. North winds 5 to 15 miles an hour. Saturday night, mostly clear. Lows in the lower 50s. North winds up to 10 miles an hour. Sunday, mostly sunny. Highs in the upper 70s. Sunday night and Monday, mostly cloudy. Lows in the mid-50s. Highs around 80. Monday night, mostly cloudy. Chance of showers overnight. Lows in the lower 60s. Chance of showers 30%. Tuesday, mostly sunny. Highs in the mid-80s. Tuesday night through Thursday, mostly clear. Lows in the upper 50s. Highs in the lower 80s. Again, the forecast for central Minnesota, from St. Cloud to the northwest Twin Cities suburbs for today, partly sunny. Highs in the lower 80s. Northwest winds 5 to 15 miles an hour. The St. Cloud, Minnesota climate summary for yesterday, August 20, 2026. Yesterday's high temperature of 80 degrees occurred at 3:09 p.m. The record high is 97 degrees, which was set in 1901. Yesterday's low temperature of 56 degrees occurred at 12:26 a.m. The record low is 34 degrees, which was set in 1950. No precipitation fell yesterday. No snow fell yesterday. The normal high temperature for today is 79 degrees, and the normal low is 56. The record high for today is 98, which occurred in 1901, and the record low is 33, which occurred in 2004. Sunrise today is at 6:24 a.m., and sunset is at 8:14 p.m. Now the forecast for central Minnesota, from St. Cloud to the northwest Twin Cities suburbs. Today, partly sunny. Highs in the lower 80s. Northwest winds 5 to 15 miles an hour. Tonight, mostly cloudy with a 20% chance of rain showers in the evening, then clear overnight. Lows in the upper 50s. Northwest winds up to 10 miles an hour. Saturday, sunny. Highs in the upper 70s. North winds

5 to 15 miles an hour. Saturday night, mostly clear. Lows in the lower 50s. North winds up to 10 miles an hour. Sunday, mostly sunny. Highs in the upper 70s. Sunday night and Monday, mostly cloudy. Lows in the mid-50s. Highs around 80. Monday night, mostly cloudy. Chance of showers overnight. Lows in the lower 60s. Chance of showers 30%. Tuesday, mostly sunny. Highs in the mid-80s. Tuesday night through Thursday, mostly clear. Lows in the upper 50s. Highs in the lower 80s. Again, the forecast for central Minnesota, from St. Cloud to the northwest Twin Cities suburbs for today, partly sunny. Highs in the lower 80s. Northwest winds 5 to 15 miles an hour. 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The current time is 7:04 a.m. Central Daylight Time. Now here is the hazardous weather outlook for portions of central and southern Minnesota and west central Wisconsin. For today and tonight, no hazardous weather is expected at this time. And now the extended outlook for the period Saturday through Thursday. No hazardous weather is expected at this time. Spotter information statement. Skywarn spotter activation will not be needed. Now the forecast for central Minnesota, from St. Cloud to the northwest Twin Cities suburbs. Today, partly sunny. Highs in the lower 80s. Northwest winds 5 to 15 miles an hour. Tonight, mostly cloudy with a 20% chance of rain showers in the evening, then clear overnight. Lows in the upper 50s. Northwest winds up to 10 miles an hour. Saturday, sunny. Highs in the upper 70s. North winds 5 to 15 miles an hour. Saturday night, mostly clear. Lows in the lower 50s. North winds up to 10 miles an hour. Sunday, mostly sunny. Highs in the upper 70s. Sunday night and Monday, mostly cloudy. Lows in the mid-50s. Highs around 80. Monday night, mostly cloudy. Chance of showers overnight. Lows in the lower 60s. Chance of showers 30%. Tuesday, mostly sunny. Highs in the mid-80s. Tuesday night through Thursday, mostly clear. Lows in the upper 50s. Highs in the lower 80s. Again, the forecast for central Minnesota, from St. Cloud to the northwest Twin Cities suburbs for today, partly sunny. Highs in the lower 80s. Northwest winds 5 to 15 miles an hour. 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The current time is 7:06 a.m. Central Daylight Time. Now here is the hazardous weather outlook for portions of central and southern Minnesota and west central Wisconsin. For today and tonight, no hazardous weather is expected at this time. And now the extended outlook for the period Saturday through Thursday. No hazardous weather is expected at this time. Spotter information statement. Skywarn spotter activation will not be needed. Now the forecast for central Minnesota, from St. Cloud to the northwest Twin Cities suburbs. Today, partly sunny. Highs in the lower 80s. Northwest winds 5 to 15 miles an hour. Tonight, mostly cloudy with a 20% chance of rain showers in the evening, then clear overnight. Lows in the upper 50s. Northwest winds up to 10 miles an hour. Saturday, sunny.
Highs in the upper 70s. North winds 5 to 15 miles an hour. Saturday night, mostly clear. Lows in the lower 50s. North winds up to 10 miles an hour. Sunday, mostly sunny. Highs in the upper 70s. Sunday night and Monday, mostly cloudy. Lows in the mid 50s. Highs around 80. Monday night, mostly cloudy. Chance of showers overnight. Lows in the lower 60s. Chance of showers 30%. Tuesday, mostly sunny. Highs in the mid 80s. Tuesday night through Thursday, mostly clear. Lows in the upper 50s. Highs in the lower 80s. Again, the forecast for central Minnesota, from St. Cloud to the northwest Twin Cities suburbs for today, partly sunny. Highs in the lower 80s. Northwest winds 5 to 15 miles an hour. 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The current time is 7:09 a.m. Central Daylight Time. Now here is the hazardous weather outlook for portions of central and southern Minnesota and west central Wisconsin for today and tonight. No hazardous weather is expected at this time. And now the extended outlook for the period Saturday through Thursday. No hazardous weather is expected at this time. Spotter information statement. Skywarn spotter activation will not be needed. Now the forecast for central Minnesota, from St. Cloud to the northwest Twin Cities suburbs. Today, partly sunny. Highs in the lower 80s. Northwest winds 5 to 15 miles an hour. Tonight, mostly cloudy with a 20% chance of rain showers in the evening, then clear overnight. Lows in the upper 50s. Northwest winds up to 10 miles an hour. Saturday, sunny. Highs in the upper 70s. North winds 5 to 15 miles an hour. Saturday night, mostly clear. Lows in the lower 50s. North winds up to 10 miles an hour. Sunday, mostly sunny. Highs in the upper 70s. Sunday night and Monday, mostly cloudy. Lows in the mid-50s. Highs around 80. Monday night, mostly cloudy. Chance of showers overnight. Lows in the lower 60s. Chance of showers 30%. Tuesday, mostly sunny. Highs in the mid-80s. Tuesday night through Thursday, mostly clear. Lows in the upper 50s. Highs in the lower 80s. Again, the forecast for central Minnesota, from St. Cloud to the northwest Twin Cities suburbs for today, partly sunny. Highs in the lower 80s. Northwest winds 5 to 15 miles an hour. The St. Cloud, Minnesota climate summary for yesterday, August 20, 2026. Yesterday's high temperature of 80 degrees occurred at 3:09 p.m. The record high is 97 degrees, which was set in 1901. Yesterday's low temperature of 56 degrees occurred at 12:26 a.m. The record low is 34 degrees, which was set in 1950. No precipitation fell yesterday. No snow fell yesterday. The normal high temperature for today is 79 degrees, and the normal low is 56. The record high for today is 98, which occurred in 1901, and the record low is 33, which occurred in 2004. Sunrise today is at 6:24 a.m., and sunset is at 8:14 p.m. This is weather radio station WNG676 Clearwater, broadcasting on a frequency of 162.50 MHz. 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The current time is 7:12 a.m. Central Daylight Time.
Now here is the hazardous weather outlook for portions of central and southern Minnesota and west central Wisconsin for today and tonight. No hazardous weather is expected at this time. And now the extended outlook for the period Saturday through Thursday. No hazardous weather is expected at this time. Spotter information statement. Sky warns spotter activation will not be needed. Now the forecast for central Minnesota, from St. Cloud to the northwest Twin Cities suburbs. Today, partly sunny. Highs in the lower 80s. Northwest winds 5 to 15 miles an hour. Tonight, mostly cloudy with a 20% chance of rain showers in the evening, then clear overnight. Lows in the upper 50s. Northwest winds up to 10 miles an hour. Saturday, sunny. Highs in the upper 70s. North winds 5 to 15 miles an hour. Saturday night, mostly clear. Lows in the lower 50s. North winds up to 10 miles an hour. Sunday, mostly sunny. Highs in the upper 70s. Sunday night and Monday, mostly cloudy. Lows in the mid-50s. Highs around 80. Monday night, mostly cloudy. Chance of showers overnight. Lows in the lower 60s. Chance of showers 30%. Tuesday, mostly sunny. Highs in the mid-80s. Tuesday night through Thursday, mostly clear. Lows in the upper 50s. Highs in the lower 80s. Again, the forecast for central Minnesota, from St. Cloud to the northwest Twin Cities suburbs for today, partly sunny. Highs in the lower 80s. Northwest winds 5 to 15 miles an hour. 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The current time is 7:15 a.m. Central Daylight Time. Now here is the hazardous weather outlook for portions of central and southern Minnesota and west central Wisconsin for today and tonight. No hazardous weather is expected at this time. And now the extended outlook for the period Saturday through Thursday. No hazardous weather is expected at this time. Spotter information statement. Sky warns spotter activation will not be needed. Now the forecast for central Minnesota, from St. Cloud to the northwest Twin Cities suburbs. Today, partly sunny. Highs in the lower 80s. Northwest winds 5 to 15 miles an hour. Tonight, mostly cloudy with a 20% chance of rain showers in the evening, then clear overnight. Lows in the upper 50s. Northwest winds up to 10 miles an hour. Saturday, sunny. Highs in the upper 70s. North winds 5 to 15 miles an hour. Saturday night, mostly clear. Lows in the lower 50s. North winds up to 10 miles an hour. Sunday, mostly sunny. Highs in the upper 70s. Sunday night and Monday, mostly cloudy. Lows in the mid-50s. Highs around 80. Monday night, mostly cloudy. Chance of showers overnight. Lows in the lower 60s. Chance of showers 30%. Tuesday, mostly sunny. Highs in the mid-80s. Tuesday night through Thursday, mostly clear. Lows in the upper 50s. Highs in the lower 80s. Again, the forecast for central Minnesota, from St. Cloud to the northwest Twin Cities suburbs for today, partly sunny. Highs in the lower 80s. Northwest winds 5 to 15 miles an hour. At 7 a.m., in Buffalo, it was partly cloudy. The temperature was 64 degrees, the dew point was 63, and the relative humidity was 94%. The wind was northwest at 7 miles an hour. The pressure was 29.96 inches and rising. In Maple Lake,
It was clear the temperature was 66 degrees, the dew point was 61, and the relative humidity was 83%. The wind was northwest at 5 miles an hour. The pressure was 29.99 inches and rising. Elsewhere across central Minnesota, it was clear, with a temperature of 60 at St. Cloud and 59 at Princeton. It was partly cloudy, with a temperature of 67 at the Twin Cities, 64 at Anoka, 64 at Crystal, 64 at Litchfield, and 59 at Willmar. At Little Falls, it was cloudy, with a temperature of 61. Around the state, fog was reported, with a temperature of 66 at Rochester, and 59 at International Falls. It was mostly cloudy, with a temperature of 65 at Mankato, and 63 at Brainerd. At Duluth, it was cloudy, with a temperature of 60. Once again at 7 a.m., in Buffalo, it was 64 degrees under partly cloudy skies. And in Maple Lake, it was 66 degrees under clear skies. 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The current time is 7:19 a.m. Central Daylight Time. Now here is the hazardous weather outlook for portions of central and southern Minnesota and west central Wisconsin for today and tonight. No hazardous weather is expected at this time. And now the extended outlook for the period Saturday through Thursday. No hazardous weather is expected at this time. Spotter information statement, Skywarn spotter activation will not be needed. Now the forecast for central Minnesota, from St. Cloud to the northwest Twin Cities suburbs. Today, partly sunny. Highs in the lower 80s. Northwest winds 5 to 15 miles an hour. Tonight, mostly cloudy with a 20% chance of rain showers in the evening, then clear overnight. Lows in the upper 50s. Northwest winds up to 10 miles an hour. Saturday, sunny. Highs in the upper 70s. North winds 5 to 15 miles an hour. Saturday night, mostly clear. Lows in the lower 50s. North winds up to 10 miles an hour. Sunday, mostly sunny. Highs in the upper 70s. Sunday night and Monday, mostly cloudy. Lows in the mid-50s. Highs around 80. Monday night, mostly cloudy. Chance of showers overnight. Lows in the lower 60s. Chance of showers 30%. Tuesday, mostly sunny. Highs in the mid-80s. Tuesday night through Thursday, mostly clear. Lows in the upper 50s. Highs in the lower 80s. Again, the forecast for central Minnesota, from St. Cloud to the northwest Twin Cities suburbs for today, partly sunny. Highs in the lower 80s. Northwest winds 5 to 15 miles an hour. The St. Cloud, Minnesota climate summary for yesterday, August 20, 2026. Yesterday's high temperature of 80 degrees occurred at 3:09 p.m. The record high is 97 degrees, which was set in 1901. Yesterday's low temperature of 56 degrees occurred at 12:26 a.m. The record low is 34 degrees, which was set in 1950. No precipitation fell yesterday. No snow fell yesterday. The normal high temperature for today is 79 degrees, and the normal low is 56. The record high for today is 98, which occurred in 1901, and the record low is 33, which occurred in 2004. Sunrise today is at 6:24 a.m., and sunset is at 8:14 p.m. At 7 a.m., in Buffalo, it was partly cloudy. The temperature was 64 degrees, the dew point was 63, and the relative humidity was 94%. The wind was northwest at 7 miles an hour. The pressure was 29.96 inches and rising. In Maple Lake,
It was clear the temperature was 66 degrees, the dew point was 61, and the relative humidity was 83%. The wind was northwest at 5 miles an hour. The pressure was 29.99 inches and rising. Elsewhere across central Minnesota, it was clear, with a temperature of 60 at St. Cloud and 59 at Princeton. It was partly cloudy, with a temperature of 67 at the Twin Cities, 64 at Anoka, 64 at Crystal, 64 at Litchfield, and 59 at Wilmer. At Little Falls, it was cloudy, with a temperature of 61. Around the state, fog was reported, with a temperature of 66 at Rochester, and 59 at International Falls. It was mostly cloudy, with a temperature of 65 at Mankato, and 63 at Brainerd. At Duluth, it was cloudy, with a temperature of 60. Once again at 7 a.m., in Buffalo, it was 64 degrees under partly cloudy skies. And in Maple Lake, it was 66 degrees under clear skies. 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The current time is 7:24 a.m. Central Daylight Time. Now here is the hazardous weather outlook for portions of central and southern Minnesota and west central Wisconsin for today and tonight. No hazardous weather is expected at this time. And now the extended outlook for the period Saturday through Thursday. No hazardous weather is expected at this time. Spotter information statement, Skywarn spotter activation will not be needed. Now the forecast for central Minnesota, from St. Cloud to the northwest Twin Cities suburbs. Today, partly sunny. Highs in the lower 80s. Northwest winds 5 to 15 miles an hour. Tonight, mostly cloudy with a 20% chance of rain showers in the evening, then clear overnight. Lows in the upper 50s. Northwest winds up to 10 miles an hour. Saturday, sunny. Highs in the upper 70s. North winds 5 to 15 miles an hour. Saturday night, mostly clear. Lows in the lower 50s. North winds up to 10 miles an hour. Sunday, mostly sunny. Highs in the upper 70s. Sunday night and Monday, mostly cloudy. Lows in the mid-50s. Highs around 80. Monday night, mostly cloudy. Chance of showers overnight. Lows in the lower 60s. Chance of showers 30%. Tuesday, mostly sunny. Highs in the mid-80s. Tuesday night through Thursday, mostly clear. Lows in the upper 50s. Highs in the lower 80s. Again, the forecast for central Minnesota, from St. Cloud to the northwest Twin Cities suburbs for today, partly sunny. Highs in the lower 80s. Northwest winds 5 to 15 miles an hour. At 7 a.m., in Buffalo, it was partly cloudy. The temperature was 64 degrees, the dew point was 63, and the relative humidity was 94%. The wind was northwest at 7 miles an hour. The pressure was 29.96 inches and rising. In Maple Lake, it was clear the temperature was 66 degrees, the dew point was 61, and the relative humidity was 83%. The wind was northwest at 5 miles an hour. The pressure was 29.99 inches and rising. Elsewhere across central Minnesota, it was clear, with a temperature of 60 at St. Cloud and 59 at Princeton. It was partly cloudy, with a temperature of 67 at the Twin Cities, 64 at Anoka, 64 at Crystal, 64 at Litchfield, and 59 at Wilmer. At Little Falls, it was cloudy, with a temperature of 61. Around the state, fog was reported, with a temperature of 66 at Rochester, and 59 at International Falls. It was mostly cloudy, with a temperature of 65 at Mankato, and 63 at Brainerd.
At Duluth, it was cloudy, with a temperature of 60. Once again at 7 a.m., in Buffalo, it was 64 degrees under partly cloudy skies. And in Maple Lake, it was 66 degrees under clear skies. 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The current time is 7:28 a.m. Central Daylight Time. Now here is the hazardous weather outlook for portions of central and southern Minnesota and west central Wisconsin for today and tonight. No hazardous weather is expected at this time. And now the extended outlook for the period Saturday through Thursday. No hazardous weather is expected at this time. Spotter information statement. Skywarn spotter activation will not be needed. Now the forecast for central Minnesota, from St. Cloud to the northwest Twin Cities suburbs. Today, partly sunny. Highs in the lower 80s. Northwest winds 5 to 15 miles an hour. Tonight, mostly cloudy with a 20% chance of rain showers in the evening, then clear overnight. Lows in the upper 50s. Northwest winds up to 10 miles an hour. Saturday, sunny. Highs in the upper 70s. North winds 5 to 15 miles an hour. Saturday night, mostly clear. Lows in the lower 50s. North winds up to 10 miles an hour. Sunday, mostly sunny. Highs in the upper 70s. Sunday night and Monday, mostly cloudy. Lows in the mid-50s. Highs around 80. Monday night, mostly cloudy. Chance of showers overnight. Lows in the lower 60s. Chance of showers 30%. Tuesday, mostly sunny. Highs in the mid-80s. Tuesday night through Thursday, mostly clear. Lows in the upper 50s. Highs in the lower 80s. Again, the forecast for central Minnesota, from St. Cloud to the northwest Twin Cities suburbs for today, partly sunny. Highs in the lower 80s. Northwest winds 5 to 15 miles an hour. The St. Cloud, Minnesota climate summary for yesterday, August 20, 2026. Yesterday's high temperature of 80 degrees occurred at 3:09 p.m. The record high is 97 degrees, which was set in 1901. Yesterday's low temperature of 56 degrees occurred at 12:26 a.m. The record low is 34 degrees, which was set in 1950. No precipitation fell yesterday. No snow fell yesterday. The normal high temperature for today is 79 degrees, and the normal low is 56. The record high for today is 98, which occurred in 1901, and the record low is 33. Which occurred in 2004. Sunrise today is at 6:24 a.m. and sunset is at 8:14 p.m. At 7 a.m., in Buffalo, it was partly cloudy. The temperature was 64 degrees, the dew point was 63, and the relative humidity was 94%. The wind was northwest at 7 miles an hour. The pressure was 29.96 inches and rising. In Maple Lake, it was clear, the temperature was 66 degrees, the dew point was 61, and the relative humidity was 83%. The wind was northwest at 5 miles an hour. The pressure was 29.99 inches and rising. Elsewhere across central Minnesota, it was clear, with a temperature of 60 at St. Cloud and 59 at Princeton. It was partly cloudy, with a temperature of 67 at the Twin Cities, 64 at Anoka, 64 at Crystal, 64 at Litchfield, and 59 at Wilmer. At Little Falls, it was cloudy, with a temperature of 61. Around the state, fog was reported, with a temperature of 66 at Rochester, and 59 at International Falls. It was mostly cloudy, with a temperature of 65 at Mankato, and 63 at Brainerd. At Duluth,
It was cloudy, with a temperature of 60. Once again at 7 a.m., in Buffalo, it was 64 degrees under partly cloudy skies. And in Maple Lake, it was 66 degrees under clear skies. 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The current time is 7:33 a.m. Central Daylight Time. Now here is the hazardous weather outlook for portions of central and southern Minnesota and west central Wisconsin for today and tonight. No hazardous weather is expected at this time. And now the extended outlook for the period Saturday through Thursday. No hazardous weather is expected at this time. Spotter information statement. Skywarn spotter activation will not be needed. Now the forecast for central Minnesota, from St. Cloud to the northwest Twin Cities suburbs. Today, partly sunny. Highs in the lower 80s. Northwest winds 5 to 15 miles an hour. Tonight, mostly cloudy with a 20% chance of rain showers in the evening, then clear overnight. Lows in the upper 50s. Northwest winds up to 10 miles an hour. Saturday, sunny. Highs in the upper 70s. North winds 5 to 15 miles an hour. Saturday night, mostly clear. Lows in the lower 50s. North winds up to 10 miles an hour. Sunday, mostly sunny. Highs in the upper 70s. Sunday night and Monday, mostly cloudy. Lows in the mid-50s. Highs around 80. Monday night, mostly cloudy. Chance of showers overnight. Lows in the lower 60s. Chance of showers 30%. Tuesday, mostly sunny. Highs in the mid-80s. Tuesday night through Thursday, mostly clear. Lows in the upper 50s. Highs in the lower 80s. Again, the forecast for central Minnesota, from St. Cloud to the northwest Twin Cities suburbs for today, partly sunny. Highs in the lower 80s. Northwest winds 5 to 15 miles an hour. At 7 a.m., in Buffalo, it was partly cloudy. The temperature was 64 degrees, the dew point was 63, and the relative humidity was 94%. The wind was northwest at 7 miles an hour. The pressure was 29.96 inches and rising. In Maple Lake, it was clear, the temperature was 66 degrees, the dew point was 61, and the relative humidity was 83%. The wind was northwest at 5 miles an hour. The pressure was 29.99 inches and rising. Elsewhere across central Minnesota, it was clear, with a temperature of 60 at St. Cloud and 59 at Princeton. It was partly cloudy, with a temperature of 67 at the Twin Cities, 64 at Anoka, 64 at Crystal, 64 at Litchfield, and 59 at Wilmer. At Little Falls, it was cloudy, with a temperature of 61. Around the state, fog was reported, with a temperature of 66 at Rochester, and 59 at International Falls. It was mostly cloudy, with a temperature of 65 at Mankato, and 63 at Brainerd. At Duluth, it was cloudy, with a temperature of 60. Once again at 7 a.m., in Buffalo, it was 64 degrees under partly cloudy skies. And in Maple Lake, it was 66 degrees under clear skies. 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The current time is 7:37 a.m. Central Daylight Time. Now here is the hazardous weather outlook for portions of central and southern Minnesota and west central Wisconsin for today and tonight.
No hazardous weather is expected at this time. And now the extended outlook for the period Saturday through Thursday. No hazardous

at Litchfield, and 59 at Wilmer. At Little Falls, it was cloudy, with a temperature of 61. Around the state, fog was reported, with a temperature of 66 at Rochester, and 59 at International Falls. It was mostly cloudy, with a temperature of 65 at Mankato, and 63 at Brainerd. At Duluth, it was cloudy, with a temperature of 60. Once again at 7 a.m., in Buffalo, it was 64 degrees under partly cloudy skies. And in Maple Lake, it was 66 degrees under clear skies. 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The current time is 7:59 a.m. Central Daylight Time. Now here is the hazardous weather outlook for portions of central and southern Minnesota and west central Wisconsin for today and tonight. No hazardous weather is expected at this time. And now the extended outlook for the period Saturday through Thursday. No hazardous weather is expected at this time. Spotter information statement. Skywarn spotter activation will not be needed. The St. Cloud, Minnesota climate summary for yesterday, August 20, 2026. Yesterday's high temperature of 80 degrees occurred at 3:09 p.m. The record high is 97 degrees, which was set in 1901. Yesterday's low temperature of 56 degrees occurred at 12:26 a.m. The record low is 34 degrees, which was set in 1950. No precipitation fell yesterday. No snow fell yesterday. The normal high temperature for today is 79 degrees, and the normal low is 56. The record high for today is 98, which occurred in 1901, and the record low is 33, which occurred in 2004. Sunrise today is at 6:24 a.m., and sunset is at 8:14 p.m. Now the forecast for central Minnesota. From St. Cloud to the northwest Twin Cities suburbs. Today, partly sunny. Highs in the lower 80s. Northwest winds 5 to 15 miles an hour. Tonight, mostly cloudy with a 20% chance of rain showers in the evening, then clear overnight. Lows in the upper 50s. Northwest winds up to 10 miles an hour. Saturday, sunny. Highs in the upper 70s. North winds 5 to 15 miles an hour. Saturday night, mostly clear. Lows in the lower 50s. North winds up to 10 miles an hour. Sunday, mostly sunny. Highs in the upper 70s. Sunday night and Monday, mostly cloudy. Lows in the mid 50s. Highs around 80. Monday night, mostly cloudy. Chance of showers overnight. Lows in the lower 60s. Chance of showers 30%. Tuesday, mostly sunny. Highs in the mid-80s. Tuesday night through Thursday, mostly clear. Lows in the upper 50s. Highs in the lower 80s. Again, the forecast for central Minnesota, from St. Cloud to the northwest Twin Cities suburbs for today, partly sunny. Highs in the lower 80s. Northwest winds 5 to 15 miles an hour. 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The current time is 8:03 a.m. Central Daylight Time. Now here is the hazardous weather outlook for portions of central and southern Minnesota and west central Wisconsin for today and tonight. No hazardous weather is expected at this time. And now the extended outlook for the period Saturday through Thursday. No hazardous weather is expected at this time. Spotter information statement. Skywarn spotter activation will not be needed. Now the forecast for

Central Minnesota, from St. Cloud to the northwest Twin Cities suburbs. Today, partly sunny. Highs in the lower 80s. Northwest winds 5 to 15 miles an hour. Tonight, mostly cloudy with a 20% chance of rain showers in the evening, then clear overnight. Lows in the upper 50s. Northwest winds up to 10 miles an hour. Saturday, sunny. Highs in the upper 70s. North winds 5 to 15 miles an hour. Saturday night, mostly clear. Lows in the lower 50s. North winds up to 10 miles an hour. Sunday, mostly sunny. Highs in the upper 70s. Sunday night and Monday, mostly cloudy. Lows in the mid-50s. Highs around 80. Monday night, mostly cloudy. Chance of showers overnight. Lows in the lower 60s. Chance of showers 30%. Tuesday, mostly sunny. Highs in the mid-80s. Tuesday night through Thursday, mostly clear. Lows in the upper 50s. Highs in the lower 80s. Again, the forecast for central Minnesota, from St. Cloud to the northwest Twin Cities suburbs for today, partly sunny. Highs in the lower 80s. Northwest winds 5 to 15 miles an hour. 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The current time is 8:05 a.m. Central Daylight Time. Now here is the hazardous weather outlook for portions of central and southern Minnesota and west central Wisconsin for today and tonight. No hazardous weather is expected at this time. And now the extended outlook for the period Saturday through Thursday. No hazardous weather is expected at this time. Spotter information statement. Skywarn spotter activation will not be needed. Now the forecast for central Minnesota, from St. Cloud to the northwest Twin Cities suburbs. Today, partly sunny. Highs in the lower 80s. Northwest winds 5 to 15 miles an hour. Tonight, mostly cloudy with a 20% chance of rain showers in the evening, then clear overnight. Lows in the upper 50s. Northwest winds up to 10 miles an hour. Saturday, sunny. Highs in the upper 70s. North winds 5 to 15 miles an hour. Saturday night, mostly clear. Lows in the lower 50s. North winds up to 10 miles an hour. Sunday, mostly sunny. Highs in the upper 70s. Sunday night and Monday, mostly cloudy. Lows in the mid-50s. Highs around 80. Monday night, mostly cloudy. Chance of showers overnight. Lows in the lower 60s. Chance of showers 30%. Tuesday, mostly sunny. Highs in the mid-80s. Tuesday night through Thursday, mostly clear. Lows in the upper 50s. Highs in the lower 80s. Again, the forecast for central Minnesota, from St. Cloud to the northwest Twin Cities suburbs for today, partly sunny. Highs in the lower 80s. Northwest winds 5 to 15 miles an hour. 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The current time is 8:08 a.m. Central Daylight Time. Now here is the hazardous weather outlook for portions of central and southern Minnesota and west central Wisconsin for today and tonight. No hazardous weather is expected at this time. And now the extended outlook for the period Saturday through Thursday. No hazardous weather is expected at this time. Spotter information statement. Skywarn spotter activation will not be needed.
Now the forecast for central Minnesota, from St. Cloud to the northwest Twin Cities suburbs. Today, partly sunny. Highs in the lower 80s. Northwest winds 5 to 15 miles an hour. Tonight, mostly cloudy with a 20% chance of rain showers in the evening, then clear overnight. Lows in the upper 50s. Northwest winds up to 10 miles an hour. Saturday, sunny. Highs in the upper 70s. North winds 5 to 15 miles an hour. Saturday night, mostly clear. Lows in the lower 50s. North winds up to 10 miles an hour. Sunday, mostly sunny. Highs in the upper 70s. Sunday night and Monday, mostly cloudy. Lows in the mid-50s. Highs around 80. Monday night, mostly cloudy. Chance of showers overnight. Lows in the lower 60s. Chance of showers 30%. Tuesday, mostly sunny. Highs in the mid-80s. Tuesday night through Thursday, mostly clear. Lows in the upper 50s. Highs in the lower 80s. Again, the forecast for central Minnesota, from St. Cloud to the northwest Twin Cities suburbs for today, partly sunny. Highs in the lower 80s. Northwest winds 5 to 15 miles an hour. The St. Cloud, Minnesota climate summary for yesterday, August 20, 2026. Yesterday's high temperature of 80 degrees occurred at 3:09 p.m. The record high is 97 degrees, which was set in 1901. Yesterday's low temperature of 56 degrees occurred at 12:26 a.m. The record low is 34 degrees, which was set in 1950. No precipitation fell yesterday. No snow fell yesterday. The normal high temperature for today is 79 degrees, and the normal low is 56. The record high for today is 98, which occurred in 1901, and the record low is 33, which occurred in 2004. Sunrise today is at 6:24 a.m., and sunset is at 8:14 p.m. This is Weather Radio Station WMG676 Clearwater, broadcasting on a frequency of 162.50 MHz. 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The current time is 8:11 a.m. Central Daylight Time. Now here is the hazardous weather outlook for portions of central and southern Minnesota and west central Wisconsin. For today and tonight, no hazardous weather is expected at this time. And now the extended outlook for the period Saturday through Thursday. No hazardous weather is expected at this time. Spotter information statement. Skywarn spotter activation will not be needed. Now the forecast for central Minnesota, from St. Cloud to the northwest Twin Cities suburbs. Today, partly sunny. Highs in the lower 80s. Northwest winds 5 to 15 miles an hour. Tonight, mostly cloudy with a 20% chance of rain showers in the evening, then clear overnight. Lows in the upper 50s. Northwest winds up to 10 miles an hour. Saturday, sunny. Highs in the upper 70s. North winds 5 to 15 miles an hour. Saturday night, mostly clear. Lows in the lower 50s. North winds up to 10 miles an hour. Sunday, mostly sunny. Highs in the upper 70s. Sunday night and Monday, mostly cloudy. Lows in the mid-50s. Highs around 80. Monday night, mostly cloudy. Chance of showers overnight. Lows in the lower 60s. Chance of showers 30%. Tuesday, mostly sunny. Highs in the mid-80s. Tuesday night through Thursday, mostly clear. Lows in the upper 50s. Highs in the lower 80s. Again, the forecast for central Minnesota, from St. Cloud to the northwest Twin Cities suburbs for today, partly sunny. Highs in the lower 80s.
Northwest winds 5 to 15 miles an hour. 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The current time is 8:14 a.m. Central Daylight Time. Now here is the hazardous weather outlook for portions of central and southern Minnesota and west central Wisconsin for today and tonight. No hazardous weather is expected at this time. And now the extended outlook for the period Saturday through Thursday. No hazardous weather is expected at this time. Spotter information statement. Skywarn spotter activation will not be needed. Now the forecast for central Minnesota, from St. Cloud to the northwest Twin Cities suburbs. Today, partly sunny. Highs in the lower 80s. Northwest winds 5 to 15 miles an hour. Tonight, mostly cloudy with a 20% chance of rain showers in the evening, then clear overnight. Lows in the upper 50s. Northwest winds up to 10 miles an hour. Saturday, sunny. Highs in the upper 70s. North winds 5 to 15 miles an hour. Saturday night, mostly clear. Lows in the lower 50s. North winds up to 10 miles an hour. Sunday, mostly sunny. Highs in the upper 70s. Sunday night and Monday, mostly cloudy. Lows in the mid-50s. Highs around 80. Monday night, mostly cloudy. Chance of showers overnight. Lows in the lower 60s. Chance of showers 30%. Tuesday, mostly sunny. Highs in the mid-80s. Tuesday night through Thursday, mostly clear. Lows in the upper 50s. Highs in the lower 80s. Again, the forecast for central Minnesota, from St. Cloud to the northwest Twin Cities suburbs for today, partly sunny. Highs in the lower 80s. Northwest winds 5 to 15 miles an hour. At 8 a.m., in Buffalo, it was mostly sunny. The temperature was 66 degrees, the dew point was 63, and the relative humidity was 88%. The wind was northwest at 8 miles an hour. The pressure was 29.98 inches and rising. In Maple Lake, it was mostly sunny, the temperature was 66 degrees, the dew point was 61, and the relative humidity was 84%. The wind was northwest at 8 miles an hour. The pressure was 30.01 inches and rising. Elsewhere across central Minnesota, it was mostly sunny, with a temperature of 69 at the Twin Cities, 66 at Anoka, 68 at Crystal, and 64 at Litchfield. At Willmar, it was partly sunny, with a temperature of 61. It was cloudy, with a temperature of 62 at St. Cloud, 63 at Princeton, and 63 at Little Falls. Around the state, fog was reported, with a temperature of 70 at Rochester, and 59 at International Falls. At Mankato, it was mostly sunny, with a temperature of 67. It was cloudy, with a temperature of 64 at Brainerd, and 61 at Duluth. Once again at 8 a.m., in Buffalo, it was 66 degrees under mostly sunny skies. And in Maple Lake, it was 66 degrees under mostly sunny skies. 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The current time is 8:18 a.m. Central Daylight Time. Now here is the hazardous weather outlook for portions of central and southern Minnesota and west central Wisconsin for today and tonight. No hazardous weather is expected at this time. And now the extended outlook for the period Saturday through Thursday. No hazardous weather is expected at this time. Spotter information statement.
Skywarn spotter activation will not be needed. Now the forecast for central Minnesota, from St. Cloud to the northwest Twin Cities suburbs. Today, partly sunny. Highs in the lower 80s. Northwest winds 5 to 15 miles an hour. Tonight, mostly cloudy with a 20% chance of rain showers in the evening, then clear overnight. Lows in the upper 50s. Northwest winds up to 10 miles an hour. Saturday, sunny. Highs in the upper 70s. North winds 5 to 15 miles an hour. Saturday night, mostly clear. Lows in the lower 50s. North winds up to 10 miles an hour. Sunday, mostly sunny. Highs in the upper 70s. Sunday night and Monday, mostly cloudy. Lows in the mid-50s. Highs around 80. Monday night, mostly cloudy. Chance of showers overnight. Lows in the lower 60s. Chance of showers 30%. Tuesday, mostly sunny. Highs in the mid-80s. Tuesday night through Thursday, mostly clear. Lows in the upper 50s. Highs in the lower 80s. Again, the forecast for central Minnesota, from St. Cloud to the northwest Twin Cities suburbs for today, partly sunny. Highs in the lower 80s. Northwest winds 5 to 15 miles an hour. The St. Cloud, Minnesota climate summary for yesterday, August 20, 2026. Yesterday's high temperature of 80 degrees occurred at 3:09 p.m. The record high is 97 degrees, which was set in 1901. Yesterday's low temperature of 56 degrees occurred at 12:26 a.m. The record low is 34 degrees, which was set in 1950. No precipitation fell yesterday. No snow fell yesterday. The normal high temperature for today is 79 degrees, and the normal low is 56. The record high for today is 98, which occurred in 1901, and the record low is 33, which occurred in 2004. Sunrise today is at 6:24 a.m., and sunset is at 8:14 p.m. At 8 a.m., in Buffalo, it was mostly sunny. The temperature was 66 degrees, the dew point was 63, and the relative humidity was 88%. The wind was northwest at 8 miles an hour. The pressure was 29.98 inches and rising. In Maple Lake, it was mostly sunny. The temperature was 66 degrees, the dew point was 61, and the relative humidity was 84%. The wind was northwest at 8 miles an hour. The pressure was 30.01 inches and rising. Elsewhere across central Minnesota, it was mostly sunny, with a temperature of 69 at the Twin Cities, 66 at Anoka, 68 at Crystal, and 64 at Litchfield. At Willmar, it was partly sunny, with a temperature of 61. It was cloudy, with a temperature of 62 at St. Cloud, 63 at Princeton, and 63 at Little Falls. Around the state, fog was reported, with a temperature of 70 at Rochester, and 59 at International Falls. At Mankato, it was mostly sunny, with a temperature of 67. It was cloudy, with a temperature of 64 at Brainerd, and 61 at Duluth. Once again at 8 a.m., in Buffalo, it was 66 degrees under mostly sunny skies. And in Maple Lake, it was 66 degrees under mostly sunny skies. 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The current time is 8:23 a.m. Central Daylight Time. Now here is the hazardous weather outlook for portions of central and southern Minnesota and west central Wisconsin. For today and tonight, no hazardous weather is expected at this time. And now the extended outlook for the period Saturday through Thursday. No hazardous weather is expected at this time.
Spotter information statement. Skywarn spotter activation will not be needed. Now the forecast for central Minnesota, from St. Cloud to the northwest Twin Cities suburbs. Today, partly sunny. Highs in the lower 80s. Northwest winds 5 to 15 miles an hour. Tonight, mostly cloudy with a 20% chance of rain showers in the evening, then clear overnight. Lows in the upper 50s. Northwest winds up to 10 miles an hour. Saturday, sunny. Highs in the upper 70s. North winds 5 to 15 miles an hour. Saturday night, mostly clear. Lows in the lower 50s. North winds up to 10 miles an hour. Sunday, mostly sunny. Highs in the upper 70s. Sunday night and Monday, mostly cloudy. Lows in the mid-50s. Highs around 80. Monday night, mostly cloudy. Chance of showers overnight. Lows in the lower 60s. Chance of showers 30%. Tuesday, mostly sunny. Highs in the mid-80s. Tuesday night through Thursday, mostly clear. Lows in the upper 50s. Highs in the lower 80s. Again, the forecast for central Minnesota, from St. Cloud to the northwest Twin Cities suburbs for today, partly sunny. Highs in the lower 80s. Northwest winds 5 to 15 miles an hour. At 8 a.m., in Buffalo, it was mostly sunny. The temperature was 66 degrees, the dew point was 63, and the relative humidity was 88%. The wind was northwest at 8 miles an hour. The pressure was 29.98 inches and rising. In Maple Lake, it was mostly sunny. The temperature was 66 degrees, the dew point was 61, and the relative humidity was 84%. The wind was northwest at 8 miles an hour. The pressure was 30.01 inches and rising. Elsewhere across central Minnesota, it was mostly sunny, with a temperature of 69 at the Twin Cities, 66 at Anoka, 68 at Crystal, and 64 at Litchfield. At Wilmer, it was partly sunny, with a temperature of 61. It was cloudy, with a temperature of 62 at St. Cloud, 63 at Princeton, and 63 at Little Falls. Around the state, fog was reported, with a temperature of 70 at Rochester, and 59 at International Falls. At Mankato, it was mostly sunny, with a temperature of 67. It was cloudy, with a temperature of 64 at Brainerd, and 61 at Duluth. Once again at 8 a.m., in Buffalo, it was 66 degrees under mostly sunny skies. And in Maple Lake, it was 66 degrees under mostly sunny skies. 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The current time is 8:27 a.m. Central Daylight Time. Now here is the hazardous weather outlook for portions of central and southern Minnesota and west central Wisconsin for today and tonight. No hazardous weather is expected at this time. And now the extended outlook for the period Saturday through Thursday. No hazardous weather is expected at this time. Spotter information statement. Skywarn spotter activation will not be needed. Now the forecast for central Minnesota, from St. Cloud to the northwest Twin Cities suburbs. Today, partly sunny. Highs in the lower 80s. Northwest winds 5 to 15 miles an hour. Tonight, mostly cloudy with a 20% chance of rain showers in the evening, then clear overnight. Lows in the upper 50s. Northwest winds up to 10 miles an hour. Saturday, sunny. Highs in the upper 70s. North winds 5 to 15 miles an hour. Saturday night, mostly clear. Lows in the lower 50s. North winds up to 10 miles an hour. Sunday,
mostly sunny. Highs in the upper 70s. Sunday night and Monday, mostly cloudy. Lows in the mid-50s. Highs around 80. Monday night, mostly cloudy. Chance of showers overnight. Lows in the lower 60s. Chance of showers 30%. Tuesday, mostly sunny. Highs in the mid-80s. Tuesday night through Thursday, mostly clear. Lows in the upper 50s. Highs in the lower 80s. Again, the forecast for central Minnesota, from St. Cloud to the northwest Twin Cities suburbs for today, partly sunny. Highs in the lower 80s. Northwest winds 5 to 15 miles an hour. At 8 a.m., in Buffalo, it was mostly sunny. The temperature was 66 degrees, the dew point was 63, and the relative humidity was 88%. The wind was northwest at 8 miles an hour. The pressure was 29.98 inches and rising. In Maple Lake, it was mostly sunny. The temperature was 66 degrees, the dew point was 61, and the relative humidity was 84%. The wind was northwest at 8 miles an hour. The pressure was 30.01 inches and rising. Elsewhere across central Minnesota, it was mostly sunny, with a temperature of 69 at the Twin Cities, 66 at Anoka, 68 at Crystal, and 64 at Litchfield. At Wilmer, it was partly sunny, with a temperature of 61. It was cloudy, with a temperature of 62 at St. Cloud, 63 at Princeton, and 63 at Little Falls. Around the state, fog was reported, with a temperature of 70 at Rochester, and 59 at International Falls. At Mankato, it was mostly sunny, with a temperature of 67. It was cloudy, with a temperature of 64 at Brainerd, and 61 at Duluth. Once again at 8 a.m., in Buffalo, it was 66 degrees under mostly sunny skies. And in Maple Lake, it was 66 degrees under mostly sunny skies. The St. Cloud, Minnesota climate summary for yesterday, August 20, 2026. Yesterday's high temperature of 80 degrees occurred at 3:09 p.m. The record high is 97 degrees, which was set in 1901. Yesterday's low temperature of 56 degrees occurred at 12:26 a.m. The record low is 34 degrees, which was set in 1950. No precipitation fell yesterday. No snow fell yesterday. The normal high temperature for today is 79 degrees, and the normal low is 56. The record high for today is 98, which occurred in 1901, and the record low is 33, which occurred in 2004. Sunrise today is at 6:24 a.m., and sunset is at 8:14 p.m. This is Weather Radio Station WNG676 Clearwater, broadcasting on a frequency of 162.50 MHz. 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The current time is 8:32 a.m. Central Daylight Time. Now here is the hazardous weather outlook for portions of central and southern Minnesota and west central Wisconsin for today and tonight. No hazardous weather is expected at this time. And now the extended outlook for the period Saturday through Thursday. No hazardous weather is expected at this time. Spotter information statement. Skywarn spotter activation will not be needed. Now the forecast for central Minnesota, from St. Cloud to the northwest Twin Cities suburbs. Today, partly sunny. Highs in the lower 80s. Northwest winds 5 to 15 miles an hour. Tonight, mostly cloudy with a 20% chance of rain showers in the evening, then clear overnight. Lows in the upper 50s. Northwest winds up to 10 miles an hour. Saturday, sunny. Highs in the upper 70s. North winds 5 to 15 miles an hour. Saturday night, mostly clear. Lows in the lower 50s. North winds up to 10 miles an hour.
Sunday, mostly sunny. Highs in the upper 70s.

Sunday night and Monday, mostly cloudy. Lows in the mid-50s. Highs around 80. Monday night, mostly cloudy. Chance of showers overnight. Lows in the lower 60s. Chance of showers 30%. Tuesday, mostly sunny. Highs in the mid-80s. Tuesday night through Thursday, mostly clear. Lows in the upper 50s. Highs in the lower 80s. Again, the forecast for central Minnesota, from St. Cloud to the northwest Twin Cities suburbs for today, partly sunny. Highs in the lower 80s. Northwest winds 5 to 15 miles an hour. At 8 a.m., in Buffalo, it was mostly sunny. The temperature was 66 degrees, the dew point was 63, and the relative humidity was 88%. The wind was northwest at 8 miles an hour. The pressure was 29.98 inches and rising. In Maple Lake, it was mostly sunny. The temperature was 66 degrees, the dew point was 61, and the relative humidity was 84%. The wind was northwest at 8 miles an hour. The pressure was 30.01 inches and rising. Elsewhere across central Minnesota, it was mostly sunny, with a temperature of 69 at the Twin Cities, 66 at Anoka, 68 at Crystal, and 64 at Litchfield. At Willmar, it was partly sunny, with a temperature of 61. It was cloudy, with a temperature of 62 at St. Cloud, 63 at Princeton, and 63 at Little Falls. Around the state, fog was reported, with a temperature of 70 at Rochester, and 59 at International Falls. At Mankato, it was mostly sunny, with a temperature of 67. It was cloudy, with a temperature of 64 at Brainerd, and 61 at Duluth. Once again at 8 a.m., in Buffalo, it was 66 degrees under mostly sunny skies. And in Maple Lake, it was 66 degrees under mostly sunny skies. 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The current time is 8:36 a.m. Central Daylight Time. Now here is the hazardous weather outlook for portions of central and southern Minnesota and west central Wisconsin for today and tonight. No hazardous weather is expected at this time. And now the extended outlook for the period Saturday through Thursday. No hazardous weather is expected at this time. Spotter information statement. Skywarn spotter activation will not be needed. Now the forecast for central Minnesota, from St. Cloud to the northwest Twin Cities suburbs. Today, partly sunny. Highs in the lower 80s. Northwest winds 5 to 15 miles an hour. Tonight, mostly cloudy with a 20% chance of rain showers in the evening, then clear overnight. Lows in the upper 50s. Northwest winds up to 10 miles an hour. Saturday, sunny. Highs in the upper 70s. North winds 5 to 15 miles an hour. Saturday night, mostly clear. Lows in the lower 50s. North winds up to 10 miles an hour. Sunday, mostly sunny. Highs in the upper 70s. Sunday night and Monday, mostly cloudy. Lows in the mid-50s. Highs around 80. Monday night, mostly cloudy. Chance of showers overnight. Lows in the lower 60s. Chance of showers 30%. Tuesday, mostly sunny. Highs in the mid-80s. Tuesday night through Thursday, mostly clear. Lows in the upper 50s. Highs in the lower 80s. Again, the forecast for central Minnesota, from St. Cloud to the northwest Twin Cities suburbs for today, partly sunny. Highs in the lower 80s. Northwest winds 5 to 15 miles an hour. At 8 a.m., in Buffalo, it was mostly sunny. The temperature was 66 degrees.

degrees, the dew point was 63, and the relative humidity was 88%. The wind was northwest at 8 miles an hour. The pressure was 29.98 inches and rising. In Maple Lake, it was mostly sunny. The temperature was 66 degrees, the dew point was 61, and the relative humidity was 84%. The wind was northwest at 8 miles an hour. The pressure was 30.01 inches and rising. Elsewhere across central Minnesota, it was mostly sunny, with a temperature of 69 at the Twin Cities, 66 at Anoka, 68 at Crystal, and 64 at Litchfield. At Willmar, it was partly sunny, with a temperature of 61. It was cloudy, with a temperature of 62 at St. Cloud, 63 at Princeton, and 63 at Little Falls. Around the state, fog was reported, with a temperature of 70 at Rochester, and 59 at International Falls. At Mankato, it was mostly sunny, with a temperature of 67. It was cloudy, with a temperature of 64 at Brainerd, and 61 at Duluth. Once again at 8 a.m., in Buffalo, it was 66 degrees under mostly sunny skies. And in Maple Lake, it was 66 degrees under mostly sunny skies. The St. Cloud, Minnesota climate summary for yesterday, August 20, 2026. Yesterday's high temperature of 80 degrees occurred at 3:09 p.m. The record high is 97 degrees, which was set in 1901. Yesterday's low temperature of 56 degrees occurred at 12:26 a.m. The record low is 34 degrees, which was set in 1950. No precipitation fell yesterday. No snow fell yesterday. The normal high temperature for today is 79 degrees, and the normal low is 56. The record high for today is 98, which occurred in 1901, and the record low is 33, which occurred in 2004. Sunrise today is at 6:24 a.m. and sunset is at 8:14 p.m. This is Weather Radio Station WMG676 Clearwater, broadcasting on a frequency of 162.50 MHz. 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The current time is 8:41 a.m. Central Daylight Time. Now here is the hazardous weather outlook for portions of central and southern Minnesota and west central Wisconsin for today and tonight. No hazardous weather is expected at this time. And now the extended outlook for the period Saturday through Thursday. No hazardous weather is expected at this time. Spotter information statement, Skywarn spotter activation will not be needed. Now the forecast for central Minnesota, from St. Cloud to the northwest Twin Cities suburbs. Today, partly sunny. Highs in the lower 80s. Northwest winds 5 to 15 miles an hour. Tonight, mostly cloudy with a 20% chance of rain showers in the evening, then clear overnight. Lows in the upper 50s. Northwest winds up to 10 miles an hour. Saturday, sunny. Highs in the upper 70s. North winds 5 to 15 miles an hour. Saturday night, mostly clear. Lows in the lower 50s. North winds up to 10 miles an hour. Sunday, mostly sunny. Highs in the upper 70s. Sunday night and Monday, mostly cloudy. Lows in the mid 50s. Highs around 80. Monday night, mostly cloudy. Chance of showers overnight. Lows in the lower 60s. Chance of showers 30%. Tuesday, mostly sunny. Highs in the mid 80s. Tuesday night through Thursday, mostly clear. Lows in the upper 50s. Highs in the lower 80s. Again, the forecast for central Minnesota, from St. Cloud to the northwest Twin Cities suburbs for today, partly sunny. Highs in the lower 80s. Northwest winds 5 to 15 miles an hour. At 8 a.m., in Buffalo, it was mostly sunny.
The temperature was 66 degrees, the dew point was 63, and the relative humidity was 88%. The wind was northwest at 8 miles an hour. The pressure was 29.98 inches and rising. In Maple Lake, it was mostly sunny. The temperature was 66 degrees, the dew point was 61, and the relative humidity was 84%. The wind was northwest at 8 miles an hour. The pressure was 30.01 inches and rising. Elsewhere across central Minnesota, it was mostly sunny, with a temperature of 69 at the Twin Cities, 66 at Anoka, 68 at Crystal, and 64 at Litchfield. At Willmar, it was partly sunny, with a temperature of 61. It was cloudy, with a temperature of 62 at St. Cloud, 63 at Princeton, and 63 at Little Falls. Around the state, fog was reported, with a temperature of 70 at Rochester, and 59 at International Falls. At Mankato, it was mostly sunny, with a temperature of 67. It was cloudy, with a temperature of 64 at Brainerd, and 61 at Duluth. Once again at 8 a.m., in Buffalo, it was 66 degrees under mostly sunny skies. And in Maple Lake, it was 66 degrees under mostly sunny skies. 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The current time is 8:45 a.m. Central Daylight Time. Now here is the hazardous weather outlook for portions of central and southern Minnesota and west central Wisconsin for today and tonight. No hazardous weather is expected at this time. And now the extended outlook for the period Saturday through Thursday. No hazardous weather is expected at this time. Spotter information statement. Skywarn spotter activation will not be needed. Now the forecast for central Minnesota, from St. Cloud to the northwest Twin Cities suburbs. Today, partly sunny. Highs in the lower 80s. Northwest winds 5 to 15 miles an hour. Tonight, mostly cloudy with a 20% chance of rain showers in the evening, then clear overnight. Lows in the upper 50s. Northwest winds up to 10 miles an hour. Saturday, sunny. Highs in the upper 70s. North winds 5 to 15 miles an hour. Saturday night, mostly clear. Lows in the lower 50s. North winds up to 10 miles an hour. Sunday, mostly sunny. Highs in the upper 70s. Sunday night and Monday, mostly cloudy. Lows in the mid-50s. Highs around 80. Monday night, mostly cloudy. Chance of showers overnight. Lows in the lower 60s. Chance of showers 30%. Tuesday, mostly sunny. Highs in the mid-80s. Tuesday night through Thursday, mostly clear. Lows in the upper 50s. Highs in the lower 80s. Again, the forecast for central Minnesota, from St. Cloud to the northwest Twin Cities suburbs for today, partly sunny. Highs in the lower 80s. Northwest winds 5 to 15 miles an hour. At 8 a.m., in Buffalo, it was mostly sunny. The temperature was 66 degrees, the dew point was 63, and the relative humidity was 88%. The wind was northwest at 8 miles an hour. The pressure was 29.98 inches and rising. In Maple Lake, it was mostly sunny. The temperature was 66 degrees, the dew point was 61, and the relative humidity was 84%. The wind was northwest at 8 miles an hour. The pressure was 30.01 inches and rising. Elsewhere across central Minnesota, it was mostly sunny, with a temperature of 69 at the Twin Cities, 66 at Anoka, 68 at Crystal, and 64 at Litchfield. At Willmar, it was partly sunny, with a temperature of 61. It was cloudy, with a temperature of 62 at St. Cloud,
63 at Princeton, and 63 at Little Falls. Around the state, fog was reported, with a temperature of 70 at Rochester, and 59 at International Falls. At Mankato, it was mostly sunny, with a temperature of 67. It was cloudy, with a temperature of 64 at Brainerd, and 61 at Duluth. Once again at 8 a.m., in Buffalo, it was 66 degrees under mostly sunny skies. And in Maple Lake, it was 66 degrees under mostly sunny skies. 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The current time is 8:49 a.m. Central Daylight Time. Now here is the hazardous weather outlook for portions of central and southern Minnesota and west central Wisconsin for today and tonight. No hazardous weather is expected at this time. And now the extended outlook for the period Saturday through Thursday. No hazardous weather is expected at this time. Spotter information statement. Skywarn spotter activation will not be needed. The St. Cloud, Minnesota climate summary for yesterday, August 20, 2026. Yesterday's high temperature of 80 degrees occurred at 3:09 p.m. The record high is 97 degrees, which was set in 1901. Yesterday's low temperature of 56 degrees occurred at 12:26 a.m. The record low is 34 degrees, which was set in 1950. No precipitation fell yesterday. No snow fell yesterday. The normal high temperature for today is 79 degrees, and the normal low is 56. The record high for today is 98, which occurred in 1901, and the record low is 33, which occurred in 2004. Sunrise today is at 6:24 a.m. and sunset is at 8:14 p.m. Now the forecast for central Minnesota, from St. Cloud to the northwest Twin Cities suburbs. Today, partly sunny. Highs in the lower 80s. Northwest winds 5 to 15 miles an hour. Tonight, mostly cloudy with a 20% chance of rain showers in the evening, then clear overnight. Lows in the upper 50s. Northwest winds up to 10 miles an hour. Saturday, sunny. Highs in the upper 70s. North winds 5 to 15 miles an hour. Saturday night, mostly clear. Lows in the lower 50s. North winds up to 10 miles an hour. Sunday, mostly sunny. Highs in the upper 70s. Sunday night and Monday, mostly cloudy. Lows in the mid-50s. Highs around 80. Monday night, mostly cloudy. Chance of showers overnight. Lows in the lower 60s. Chance of showers 30%. Tuesday, mostly sunny. Highs in the mid-80s. Tuesday night through Thursday, mostly clear. Lows in the upper 50s. Highs in the lower 80s. Again, the forecast for central Minnesota, from St. Cloud to the northwest Twin Cities suburbs for today, partly sunny. Highs in the lower 80s. Northwest winds 5 to 15 miles an hour. At 8 a.m., in Buffalo, it was mostly sunny. The temperature was 66 degrees, the dew point was 63, and the relative humidity was 88%. The wind was northwest at 8 miles an hour. The pressure was 29.98 inches and rising. In Maple Lake, it was mostly sunny. The temperature was 66 degrees, the dew point was 61, and the relative humidity was 84%. The wind was northwest at 8 miles an hour. The pressure was 30.01 inches and rising. Elsewhere across central Minnesota, it was mostly sunny, with a temperature of 69 at the Twin Cities, 66 at Anoka, 68 at Crystal, and 64 at Litchfield. At Willmar, it was partly sunny, with a temperature of 61.
It was cloudy, with a temperature of 62 at St. Cloud, 63 at

and 63 at Little Falls. Around the state, fog was reported, with a temperature of 70 at Rochester and 59 at International Falls. At Mankato, it was mostly sunny, with a temperature of 67. It was cloudy, with a temperature of 64 at Brainerd and 61 at Duluth. Once again at 8 a.m., in Buffalo, it was 66 degrees under mostly sunny skies. And in Maple Lake, it was 66 degrees under mostly sunny skies. 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The current time is 8:54 a.m. Central Daylight Time. Now here is the hazardous weather outlook for portions of central and southern Minnesota and west central Wisconsin for today and tonight. No hazardous weather is expected at this time. And now the extended outlook for the period Saturday through Thursday. No hazardous weather is expected at this time. Spotter information statement. Skywarn spotter activation will not be needed. Now the forecast for central Minnesota, from St. Cloud to the northwest Twin Cities suburbs. Today, partly sunny. Highs in the lower 80s. Northwest winds 5 to 15 miles an hour. Tonight, mostly cloudy with a 20% chance of rain showers in the evening, then clear overnight. Lows in the upper 50s. Northwest winds up to 10 miles an hour. Saturday, sunny. Highs in the upper 70s. North winds 5 to 15 miles an hour. Saturday night, mostly clear. Lows in the lower 50s. North winds up to 10 miles an hour. Sunday, mostly sunny. Highs in the upper 70s. Sunday night and Monday, mostly cloudy. Lows in the mid-50s. Highs around 80. Monday night, mostly cloudy. Chance of showers overnight. Lows in the lower 60s. Chance of showers 30%. Tuesday, mostly sunny. Highs in the mid-80s. Tuesday night through Thursday, mostly clear. Lows in the upper 50s. Highs in the lower 80s. Again, the forecast for central Minnesota, from St. Cloud to the northwest Twin Cities suburbs for today, partly sunny. Highs in the lower 80s. Northwest winds 5 to 15 miles an hour. At 8 a.m., in Buffalo, it was mostly sunny. The temperature was 66 degrees, the dew point was 63, and the relative humidity was 88%. The wind was northwest at 8 miles an hour. The pressure was 29.98 inches and rising. In Maple Lake, it was mostly sunny. The temperature was 66 degrees, the dew point was 61, and the relative humidity was 84%. The wind was northwest at 8 miles an hour. The pressure was 30.01 inches and rising. Elsewhere across central Minnesota, it was mostly sunny, with a temperature of 69 at the Twin Cities, 66 at Anoka, 68 at Crystal, and 64 at Litchfield. At Wilmer, it was partly sunny, with a temperature of 61. It was cloudy, with a temperature of 62 at St. Cloud, 63 at Princeton, and 63 at Little Falls. Around the state, fog was reported, with a temperature of 70 at Rochester and 59 at International Falls. At Mankato, it was mostly sunny, with a temperature of 67. It was cloudy, with a temperature of 64 at Brainerd and 61 at Duluth. Once again at 8 a.m., in Buffalo, it was 66 degrees under mostly sunny skies. And in Maple Lake, it was 66 degrees under mostly sunny skies. 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

Northwest winds 5 to 15 miles an hour. Tonight, mostly cloudy with a 20% chance of rain showers in the evening, then clear overnight. Lows in the upper 50s. Northwest winds up to 10 miles an hour. Saturday, sunny. Highs in the upper 70s. North winds 5 to 15 miles an hour. Saturday night, mostly clear. Lows in the lower 50s. North winds up to 10 miles an hour. Sunday, mostly sunny. Highs in the upper 70s. Sunday night and Monday, mostly cloudy. Lows in the mid 50s. Highs around 80. Monday night, mostly cloudy. Chance of showers overnight. Lows in the lower 60s. Chance of showers 30%. Tuesday, mostly sunny. Highs in the mid 80s. Tuesday night through Thursday, mostly clear. Lows in the upper 50s. Highs in the lower 80s. Again, the forecast for central Minnesota, from St. Cloud to the northwest Twin Cities suburbs for today, partly sunny. Highs in the lower 80s. Northwest winds 5 to 15 miles an hour. The St. Cloud, Minnesota climate summary for yesterday, August 20, 2026. Yesterday's high temperature of 80 degrees occurred at 3:09 p.m. The record high is 97 degrees, which was set in 1901. Yesterday's low temperature of 56 degrees occurred at 12:26 a.m. The record low is 34 degrees, which was set in 1950. No precipitation fell yesterday. No snow fell yesterday. The normal high temperature for today is 79 degrees, and the normal low is 56. The record high for today is 98, which occurred in 1901, and the record low is 33, which occurred in 2004. Sunrise today is at 6:24 a.m., and sunset is at 8:14 p.m. This is Weather Radio Station WNG676 Clearwater, broadcasting on a frequency of 162.50 MHz. 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The current time is 9:02 a.m. Central Daylight Time. Now here is the hazardous weather outlook for portions of central and southern Minnesota and west central Wisconsin. For today and tonight, no hazardous weather is expected at this time. And now the extended outlook for the period Saturday through Thursday. No hazardous weather is expected at this time. Spotter information statement, Skywarn spotter activation will not be needed. Now the forecast for central Minnesota, from St. Cloud to the northwest Twin Cities suburbs. Today, partly sunny. Highs in the lower 80s. Northwest winds 5 to 15 miles an hour. Tonight, mostly cloudy with a 20% chance of rain showers in the evening, then clear overnight. Lows in the upper 50s. Northwest winds up to 10 miles an hour. Saturday, sunny. Highs in the upper 70s. North winds 5 to 15 miles an hour. Saturday night, mostly clear. Lows in the lower 50s. North winds up to 10 miles an hour. Sunday, mostly sunny. Highs in the upper 70s. Sunday night and Monday, mostly cloudy. Lows in the mid 50s. Highs around 80. Monday night, mostly cloudy. Chance of showers overnight. Lows in the lower 60s. Chance of showers 30%. Tuesday, mostly sunny. Highs in the mid 80s. Tuesday night through Thursday, mostly clear. Lows in the upper 50s. Highs in the lower 80s. Again, the forecast for central Minnesota, from St. Cloud to the northwest Twin Cities suburbs for today, partly sunny. Highs in the lower 80s. Northwest winds 5 to 15 miles an hour. 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

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The current time is 9:04 a.m. Central Daylight Time. Now here is the hazardous weather outlook for portions of central and southern Minnesota and west central Wisconsin. For today and tonight, no hazardous weather is expected at this time. And now the extended outlook for the period Saturday through Thursday. No hazardous weather is expected at this time. Spotter information statement. Skywarn spotter activation will not be needed. Now the forecast for central Minnesota, from St. Cloud to the northwest Twin Cities suburbs. Today, partly sunny. Highs in the lower 80s. Northwest winds 5 to 15 miles an hour. Tonight, mostly cloudy with a 20% chance of rain showers in the evening, then clear overnight. Lows in the upper 50s. Northwest winds up to 10 miles an hour. Saturday, sunny. Highs in the upper 70s. North winds 5 to 15 miles an hour. Saturday night, mostly clear. Lows in the lower 50s. North winds up to 10 miles an hour. Sunday, mostly sunny. Highs in the upper 70s. Sunday night and Monday, mostly cloudy. Lows in the mid-50s. Highs around 80. Monday night, mostly cloudy. Chance of showers overnight. Lows in the lower 60s. Chance of showers 30%. Tuesday, mostly sunny. Highs in the mid-80s. Tuesday night through Thursday, mostly clear. Lows in the upper 50s. Highs in the lower 80s. Again, the forecast for central Minnesota, from St. Cloud to the northwest Twin Cities suburbs for today, partly sunny. Highs in the lower 80s. Northwest winds 5 to 15 miles an hour. 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The current time is 9:07 a.m. Central Daylight Time. Now here is the hazardous weather outlook for portions of central and southern Minnesota and west central Wisconsin. For today and tonight, no hazardous weather is expected at this time. And now the extended outlook for the period Saturday through Thursday. No hazardous weather is expected at this time. Spotter information statement. Skywarn spotter activation will not be needed. Now the forecast for central Minnesota, from St. Cloud to the northwest Twin Cities suburbs. Today, partly sunny. Highs in the lower 80s. Northwest winds 5 to 15 miles an hour. Tonight, mostly cloudy with a 20% chance of rain showers in the evening, then clear overnight. Lows in the upper 50s. Northwest winds up to 10 miles an hour. Saturday, sunny. Highs in the upper 70s. North winds 5 to 15 miles an hour. Saturday night, mostly clear. Lows in the lower 50s. North winds up to 10 miles an hour. Sunday, mostly sunny. Highs in the upper 70s. Sunday night and Monday, mostly cloudy. Lows in the mid-50s. Highs around 80. Monday night, mostly cloudy. Chance of showers overnight. Lows in the lower 60s. Chance of showers 30%. Tuesday, mostly sunny. Highs in the mid-80s. Tuesday night through Thursday, mostly clear. Lows in the upper 50s. Highs in the lower 80s. Again, the forecast for central Minnesota, from St. Cloud to the northwest Twin Cities suburbs for today, partly sunny. Highs in the lower 80s. Northwest winds 5 to 15 miles an hour. 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
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The current time is 9:09 a.m. Central Daylight Time. Now here is the hazardous weather outlook for portions of central and southern Minnesota and west central Wisconsin. For today and tonight, no hazardous weather is expected at this time. And now the extended outlook for the period Saturday through Thursday. No hazardous weather is expected at this time. Spotter information statement, Skywarn spotter activation will not be needed. The St. Cloud, Minnesota climate summary for yesterday, August 20, 2026. Yesterday's high temperature of 80 degrees occurred at 3:09 p.m. The record high is 97 degrees, which was set in 1901. Yesterday's low temperature of 56 degrees occurred at 12:26 a.m. The record low is 34 degrees, which was set in 1950. No precipitation fell yesterday. No snow fell yesterday. The normal high temperature for today is 79 degrees, and the normal low is 56. The record high for today is 98, which occurred in 1901, and the record low is 33. Which occurred in 2004. Sunrise today is at 6:24 a.m. and sunset is at 8:14 p.m. Now the forecast for central Minnesota, from St. Cloud to the northwest Twin Cities suburbs. Today, partly sunny. Highs in the lower 80s. Northwest winds 5 to 15 miles an hour. Tonight, mostly cloudy with a 20% chance of rain showers in the evening, then clear overnight. Lows in the upper 50s. Northwest winds up to 10 miles an hour. Saturday, sunny. Highs in the upper 70s. North winds 5 to 15 miles an hour. Saturday night, mostly clear. Lows in the lower 50s. North winds up to 10 miles an hour. Sunday, mostly sunny. Highs in the upper 70s. Sunday night and Monday, mostly cloudy. Lows in the mid-50s. Highs around 80. Monday night, mostly cloudy. Chance of showers overnight. Lows in the lower 60s. Chance of showers 30%. Tuesday, mostly sunny. Highs in the mid-80s. Tuesday night through Thursday, mostly clear. Lows in the upper 50s. Highs in the lower 80s. Again, the forecast for central Minnesota, from St. Cloud to the northwest Twin Cities suburbs for today, partly sunny. Highs in the lower 80s. Northwest winds 5 to 15 miles an hour. 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The current time is 9:13 a.m. Central Daylight Time. Now here is the hazardous weather outlook for portions of central and southern Minnesota and west central Wisconsin. For today and tonight, no hazardous weather is expected at this time. And now the extended outlook for the period Saturday through Thursday. No hazardous weather is expected at this time. Spotter information statement, Skywarn spotter activation will not be needed. Now the forecast for central Minnesota, from St. Cloud to the northwest Twin Cities suburbs. Today, partly sunny. Highs in the lower 80s. Northwest winds 5 to 15 miles an hour. Tonight, mostly cloudy with a 20% chance of rain showers in the evening, then clear overnight. Lows in the upper 50s. Northwest winds up to 10 miles an hour. Saturday, sunny. Highs in the upper 70s. North winds 5 to 15 miles an hour. Saturday night, mostly clear. Lows in the lower 50s. North winds up to 10 miles an hour.
Sunday, mostly sunny. Highs in the upper 70s. Sunday night and Monday, mostly cloudy. Lows in the mid-50s. Highs around 80. Monday night, mostly cloudy. Chance of showers overnight. Lows in the lower 60s. Chance of showers 30%. Tuesday, mostly sunny. Highs in the mid-80s. Tuesday night through Thursday, mostly clear. Lows in the upper 50s. Highs in the lower 80s. Again, the forecast for central Minnesota, from St. Cloud to the northwest Twin Cities suburbs for today, partly sunny. Highs in the lower 80s. Northwest winds 5 to 15 miles an hour. At 9 a.m., in Buffalo, it was cloudy. The temperature was 64 degrees, the dew point was 63, and the relative humidity was 94%. The wind was northwest at 12 miles an hour. The pressure was 30.01 inches and rising. In Maple Lake, it was cloudy. The temperature was 65 degrees, the dew point was 60, and the relative humidity was 84%. The wind was northwest at 9 miles an hour. The pressure was 30.02 inches and rising. Elsewhere across central Minnesota, at Willmar, fog was reported, with a temperature of 64. At Little Falls, it was sunny, with a temperature of 68. It was mostly sunny, with a temperature of 72 at the Twin Cities, and 65 at St. Cloud. It was partly sunny, with a temperature of 68 at Anoka, and 68 at Crystal. It was cloudy, with a temperature of 65 at Princeton, and 63 at Litchfield. Around the state, at International Falls, fog was reported, with a temperature of 60. It was mostly sunny, with a temperature of 72 at Rochester, and 69 at Mankato. It was cloudy, with a temperature of 65 at Brainerd, and 62 at Duluth. Once again at 9 a.m., in Buffalo, it was 64 degrees under cloudy skies. And in Maple Lake, it was 65 degrees under cloudy skies. 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The current time is 9:17 a.m. Central Daylight Time. Now here is the hazardous weather outlook for portions of central and southern Minnesota and west central Wisconsin. For today and tonight, no hazardous weather is expected at this time. And now the extended outlook for the period Saturday through Thursday. No hazardous weather is expected at this time. Spotter information statement. Skywarn spotter activation will not be needed. Now the forecast for central Minnesota, from St. Cloud to the northwest Twin Cities suburbs. Today, partly sunny. Highs in the lower 80s. Northwest winds 5 to 15 miles an hour. Tonight, mostly cloudy with a 20% chance of rain showers in the evening, then clear overnight. Lows in the upper 50s. Northwest winds up to 10 miles an hour. Saturday, sunny. Highs in the upper 70s. North winds 5 to 15 miles an hour. Saturday night, mostly clear. Lows in the lower 50s. North winds up to 10 miles an hour. Sunday, mostly sunny. Highs in the upper 70s. Sunday night and Monday, mostly cloudy. Lows in the mid-50s. Highs around 80. Monday night, mostly cloudy. Chance of showers overnight. Lows in the lower 60s. Chance of showers 30%. Tuesday, mostly sunny. Highs in the mid-80s. Tuesday night through Thursday, mostly clear. Lows in the upper 50s. Highs in the lower 80s. Again, the forecast for central Minnesota, from St. Cloud to the northwest Twin Cities suburbs for today, partly sunny. Highs in the lower 80s. Northwest winds 5 to 15 miles an hour.
At 9 a.m., in Buffalo, it was cloudy. The temperature was 64 degrees, the dew point was 63, and the relative humidity was 94%. The wind was northwest at 12 miles an hour. The pressure was 30.01 inches and rising. In Maple Lake, it was cloudy. The temperature was 65 degrees, the dew point was 60, and the relative humidity was 84%. The wind was northwest at 9 miles an hour. The pressure was 30.02 inches and rising. Elsewhere across central Minnesota, at Wilmer, fog was reported, with a temperature of 64. At Little Falls, it was sunny, with a temperature of 68. It was mostly sunny, with a temperature of 72 at the Twin Cities, and 65 at St. Cloud. It was partly sunny, with a temperature of 68 at Anoka, and 68 at Crystal. It was cloudy, with a temperature of 65 at Princeton, and 63 at Litchfield. Around the state, at International Falls, fog was reported, with a temperature of 60. It was mostly sunny, with a temperature of 72 at Rochester, and 69 at Mankato. It was cloudy, with a temperature of 65 at Brainerd, and 62 at Duluth. Once again at 9 a.m., in Buffalo, it was 64 degrees under cloudy skies. And in Maple Lake, it was 65 degrees under cloudy skies. The St. Cloud, Minnesota climate summary for yesterday, August 20, 2026. Yesterday's high temperature of 80 degrees occurred at 3:09 p.m. The record high is 97 degrees, which was set in 1901. Yesterday's low temperature of 56 degrees occurred at 12:26 a.m. The record low is 34 degrees, which was set in 1950. No precipitation fell yesterday. No snow fell yesterday. The normal high temperature for today is 79 degrees, and the normal low is 56. The record high for today is 98, which occurred in 1901, and the record low is 33, which occurred in 2004. Sunrise today is at 6:24 a.m., and sunset is at 8:14 p.m. This is Weather Radio Station WNG676 Clearwater, broadcasting on a frequency of 162.50 MHz. 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The current time is 9:22 a.m. Central Daylight Time. Now here is the hazardous weather outlook for portions of central and southern Minnesota and west central Wisconsin for today and tonight. No hazardous weather is expected at this time. And now the extended outlook for the period Saturday through Thursday. No hazardous weather is expected at this time. Spotter information statement. Skywarn spotter activation will not be needed. Now the forecast for central Minnesota, from St. Cloud to the northwest Twin Cities suburbs. Today, partly sunny. Highs in the lower 80s. Northwest winds 5 to 15 miles an hour. Tonight, mostly cloudy with a 20% chance of rain showers in the evening, then clear overnight. Lows in the upper 50s. Northwest winds up to 10 miles an hour. Saturday, sunny. Highs in the upper 70s. North winds 5 to 15 miles an hour. Saturday night, mostly clear. Lows in the lower 50s. North winds up to 10 miles an hour. Sunday, mostly sunny. Highs in the upper 70s. Sunday night and Monday, mostly cloudy. Lows in the mid-50s. Highs around 80. Monday night, mostly cloudy. Chance of showers overnight. Lows in the lower 60s. Chance of showers 30%. Tuesday, mostly sunny. Highs in the mid-80s. Tuesday night through Thursday, mostly clear. Lows in the upper 50s. Highs in the lower 80s. Again, the forecast for central Minnesota, from St. Cloud to the northwest Twin Cities suburbs for today, partly sunny. Highs in the lower 80s.
Northwest winds 5 to 15 miles an hour. At 9 a.m., in Buffalo, it was cloudy. The temperature was 64 degrees, the dew point was 63, and the relative humidity was 94%. The wind was northwest at 12 miles an hour. The pressure was 30.01 inches and rising. In Maple Lake, it was cloudy. The temperature was 65 degrees, the dew point was 60, and the relative humidity was 84%. The wind was northwest at 9 miles an hour. The pressure was 30.02 inches and rising. Elsewhere across central Minnesota, at Wilmer, fog was reported, with a temperature of 64. At Little Falls, it was sunny, with a temperature of 68. It was mostly sunny, with a temperature of 72 at the Twin Cities, and 65 at St. Cloud. It was partly sunny, with a temperature of 68 at Anoka, and 68 at Crystal. It was cloudy, with a temperature of 65 at Princeton, and 63 at Litchfield. Around the state, at International Falls, fog was reported, with a temperature of 60. It was mostly sunny, with a temperature of 72 at Rochester, and 69 at Mankato. It was cloudy, with a temperature of 65 at Brainerd, and 62 at Duluth. Once again at 9 a.m., in Buffalo, it was 64 degrees under cloudy skies. And in Maple Lake, it was 65 degrees under cloudy skies. 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The current time is 9:26 a.m. Central Daylight Time. Now here is the hazardous weather outlook for portions of central and southern Minnesota and west central Wisconsin for today and tonight. No hazardous weather is expected at this time. And now the extended outlook for the period Saturday through Thursday. No hazardous weather is expected at this time. Spotter information statement. Skywarn spotter activation will not be needed. Now the forecast for central Minnesota, from St. Cloud to the northwest Twin Cities suburbs. Today, partly sunny. Highs in the lower 80s. Northwest winds 5 to 15 miles an hour. Tonight, mostly cloudy with a 20% chance of rain showers in the evening, then clear overnight. Lows in the upper 50s. Northwest winds up to 10 miles an hour. Saturday, sunny. Highs in the upper 70s. North winds 5 to 15 miles an hour. Saturday night, mostly clear. Lows in the lower 50s. North winds up to 10 miles an hour. Sunday, mostly sunny. Highs in the upper 70s. Sunday night and Monday, mostly cloudy. Lows in the mid-50s. Highs around 80. Monday night, mostly cloudy. Chance of showers overnight. Lows in the lower 60s. Chance of showers 30%. Tuesday, mostly sunny. Highs in the mid-80s. Tuesday night through Thursday, mostly clear. Lows in the upper 50s. Highs in the lower 80s. Again, the forecast for central Minnesota, from St. Cloud to the northwest Twin Cities suburbs for today, partly sunny. Highs in the lower 80s. Northwest winds 5 to 15 miles an hour. At 9 a.m., in Buffalo, it was cloudy. The temperature was 64 degrees, the dew point was 63, and the relative humidity was 94%. The wind was northwest at 12 miles an hour. The pressure was 30.01 inches and rising. In Maple Lake, it was cloudy. The temperature was 65 degrees, the dew point was 60, and the relative humidity was 84%. The wind was northwest at 9 miles an hour. The pressure was 30.02 inches and rising. Elsewhere across central Minnesota, at Wilmer, fog was reported, with a temperature of 64. At Little Falls, it was sunny,
with a temperature of 68. It was mostly sunny, with a temperature of 72 at the Twin Cities and 65 at St. Cloud. It was partly sunny, with a temperature of 68 at Anoka and 68 at Crystal. It was cloudy, with a temperature of 65 at Princeton and 63 at Litchfield. Around the state, at International Falls, fog was reported, with a temperature of 60. It was mostly sunny, with a temperature of 72 at Rochester and 69 at Mankato. It was cloudy, with a temperature of 65 at Brainerd and 62 at Duluth. Once again at 9 a.m., in Buffalo, it was 64 degrees under cloudy skies. And in Maple Lake, it was 65 degrees under cloudy skies. The St. Cloud, Minnesota climate summary for yesterday, August 20, 2026. Yesterday's high temperature of 80 degrees occurred at 3:09 p.m. The record high is 97 degrees, which was set in 1901. Yesterday's low temperature of 56 degrees occurred at 12:26 a.m. The record low is 34 degrees, which was set in 1950. No precipitation fell yesterday. No snow fell yesterday. The normal high temperature for today is 79 degrees, and the normal low is 56. The record high for today is 98, which occurred in 1901, and the record low is 33, which occurred in 2004. Sunrise today is at 6:24 a.m., and sunset is at 8:14 p.m. This is Weather Radio Station WNG676 Clearwater, broadcasting on a frequency of 162.50 MHz. 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The current time is 9:31 a.m. Central Daylight Time. Now here is the hazardous weather outlook for portions of central and southern Minnesota and west central Wisconsin for today and tonight. No hazardous weather is expected at this time. And now the extended outlook for the period Saturday through Thursday. No hazardous weather is expected at this time. Spotter information statement, Skywarn spotter activation will not be needed. Now the forecast for central Minnesota, from St. Cloud to the northwest Twin Cities suburbs. Today, partly sunny. Highs in the lower 80s. Northwest winds 5 to 15 miles an hour. Tonight, mostly cloudy with a 20% chance of rain showers in the evening, then clear overnight. Lows in the upper 50s. Northwest winds up to 10 miles an hour. Saturday, sunny. Highs in the upper 70s. North winds 5 to 15 miles an hour. Saturday night, mostly clear. Lows in the lower 50s. North winds up to 10 miles an hour. Sunday, mostly sunny. Highs in the upper 70s. Sunday night and Monday, mostly cloudy. Lows in the mid 50s. Highs around 80. Monday night, mostly cloudy. Chance of showers overnight. Lows in the lower 60s. Chance of showers 30%. Tuesday, mostly sunny. Highs in the mid-80s. Tuesday night through Thursday, mostly clear. Lows in the upper 50s. Lows in the upper 50s. Highs in the lower 80s. Again, the forecast for central Minnesota, from St. Cloud to the northwest Twin Cities suburbs for today, partly sunny. Highs in the lower 80s. Northwest winds 5 to 15 miles an hour. At 9 a.m., in Buffalo, it was cloudy. The temperature was 64 degrees, the dew point was 63, and the relative humidity was 94%. The wind was northwest at 12 miles an hour. The pressure was 30.01 inches and rising. In Maple Lake, it was cloudy. The temperature was 65 degrees, the dew point was 60, and the relative humidity was 84%. The wind was northwest at 9 miles an hour. The pressure was 30.02 inches and rising. Elsewhere across central Minnesota, at Wilmer,
fog was reported.

with a temperature of 64. At Little Falls, it was sunny, with a temperature of 68. It was mostly sunny, with a temperature of 72 at the Twin Cities, and 65 at St. Cloud. It was partly sunny, with a temperature of 68 at Anoka, and 68 at Crystal. It was cloudy, with a temperature of 65 at Princeton, and 63 at Litchfield. Around the state, at International Falls, fog was reported, with a temperature of 60. It was mostly sunny, with a temperature of 72 at Rochester, and 69 at Mankato. It was cloudy, with a temperature of 65 at Brainerd, and 62 at Duluth. Once again at 9 a.m., in Buffalo, it was 64 degrees under cloudy skies. And in Maple Lake, it was 65 degrees under cloudy skies. 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The current time is 9:35 a.m. Central Daylight Time. Now here is the hazardous weather outlook for portions of central and southern Minnesota and west central Wisconsin for today and tonight. No hazardous weather is expected at this time. And now the extended outlook for the period Saturday through Thursday. No hazardous weather is expected at this time. Spotter information statement, Skywarn spotter activation will not be needed. Now the forecast for central Minnesota, from St. Cloud to the northwest Twin Cities suburbs. Today, partly sunny. Highs in the lower 80s. Northwest winds 5 to 15 miles an hour. Tonight, mostly cloudy with a 20% chance of rain showers in the evening, then clear overnight. Lows in the upper 50s. Northwest winds up to 10 miles an hour. Saturday, sunny. Highs in the upper 70s. North winds 5 to 15 miles an hour. Saturday night, mostly clear. Lows in the lower 50s. North winds up to 10 miles an hour. Sunday, mostly sunny. Highs in the upper 70s. Sunday night and Monday, mostly cloudy. Lows in the mid-50s. Highs around 80. Monday night, mostly cloudy. Chance of showers overnight. Lows in the lower 60s. Chance of showers 30%. Tuesday, mostly sunny. Highs in the mid-80s. Tuesday night through Thursday, mostly clear. Lows in the upper 50s. Highs in the lower 80s. Again, the forecast for central Minnesota, from St. Cloud to the northwest Twin Cities suburbs for today, partly sunny. Highs in the lower 80s. Northwest winds 5 to 15 miles an hour. At 9 a.m., in Buffalo, it was cloudy. The temperature was 64 degrees, the dew point was 63, and the relative humidity was 94%. The wind was northwest at 12 miles an hour. The pressure was 30.01 inches and rising. In Maple Lake, it was cloudy. The temperature was 65 degrees, the dew point was 60, and the relative humidity was 84%. The wind was northwest at 9 miles an hour. The pressure was 30.02 inches and rising. Elsewhere across central Minnesota, at Willmar, fog was reported, with a temperature of 64. At Little Falls, it was sunny, with a temperature of 68. It was mostly sunny, with a temperature of 72 at the Twin Cities, and 65 at St. Cloud. It was partly sunny, with a temperature of 68 at Anoka, and 68 at Crystal. It was cloudy, with a temperature of 65 at Princeton, and 63 at Litchfield. Around the state, at International Falls, fog was reported, with a temperature of 60. It was mostly sunny, with a temperature of 72 at Rochester, and 69 at Mankato. It was cloudy, with a temperature of 65 at Brainerd, and 62 at Duluth. Once again at 9 a.m.,
In Buffalo, it was 64 degrees under cloudy skies. And in Maple Lake, it was 65 degrees under cloudy skies. 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The current time is 9:39 a.m. Central Daylight Time. Now here is the hazardous weather outlook for portions of central and southern Minnesota and west central Wisconsin for today and tonight. No hazardous weather is expected at this time. And now the extended outlook for the period Saturday through Thursday. No hazardous weather is expected at this time. Spotter information statement. Skywarn spotter activation will not be needed. The St. Cloud, Minnesota climate summary for yesterday, August 20, 2026. Yesterday's high temperature of 80 degrees occurred at 3:09 p.m. The record high is 97 degrees, which was set in 1901. Yesterday's low temperature of 56 degrees occurred at 12:26 a.m. The record low is 34 degrees, which was set in 1950. No precipitation fell yesterday. No snow fell yesterday. The normal high temperature for today is 79 degrees, and the normal low is 56. The record high for today is 98, which occurred in 1901, and the record low is 33, which occurred in 2004. Sunrise today is at 6:24 a.m., and sunset is at 8:14 p.m. Now the forecast for central Minnesota. From St. Cloud to the northwest Twin Cities suburbs. Today, partly sunny. Highs in the lower 80s. Northwest winds 5 to 15 miles an hour. Tonight, mostly cloudy with a 20% chance of rain showers in the evening, then clear overnight. Lows in the upper 50s. Northwest winds up to 10 miles an hour. Saturday, sunny. Highs in the upper 70s. North winds 5 to 15 miles an hour. Saturday night, mostly clear. Lows in the lower 50s. North winds up to 10 miles an hour. Sunday, mostly sunny. Highs in the upper 70s. Sunday night and Monday, mostly cloudy. Lows in the mid 50s. Highs around 80. Monday night, mostly cloudy. Chance of showers overnight. Lows in the lower 60s. Chance of showers 30%. Tuesday, mostly sunny. Highs in the mid-80s. Tuesday night through Thursday, mostly clear. Lows in the upper 50s. Highs in the lower 80s. Again, the forecast for central Minnesota, from St. Cloud to the northwest Twin Cities suburbs for today, partly sunny. Highs in the lower 80s. Northwest winds 5 to 15 miles an hour. At 9 a.m., in Buffalo, it was cloudy. The temperature was 64 degrees, the dew point was 63, and the relative humidity was 94%. The wind was northwest at 12 miles an hour. The pressure was 30.01 inches and rising. In Maple Lake, it was cloudy. The temperature was 65 degrees, the dew point was 60. And the relative humidity was 84%. The wind was northwest at 9 miles an hour. The pressure was 30.02 inches and rising. Elsewhere across central Minnesota, at Willmar, fog was reported, with a temperature of 64. At Little Falls, it was sunny, with a temperature of 68. It was mostly sunny, with a temperature of 72 at the Twin Cities, and 65 at St. Cloud. It was partly sunny, with a temperature of 68 at Anoka, and 68 at Crystal. It was cloudy, with a temperature of 65 at Princeton, and 63 at Litchfield. Around the state, at International Falls, fog was reported, with a temperature of 60. It was mostly sunny, with a temperature of 72 at Rochester, and 69 at Mankato. It was cloudy, with a temperature of 65 at Brainerd,
and 62 at Duluth. Once again at 9 a.m. in Buffalo, it was 64 degrees under cloudy skies. And in Maple Lake, it was 65 degrees under cloudy skies. 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The current time is 9:44 a.m. Central Daylight Time. Now here is the hazardous weather outlook for portions of central and southern Minnesota and west central Wisconsin for today and tonight. No hazardous weather is expected at this time. And now the extended outlook for the period Saturday through Thursday. No hazardous weather is expected at this time. Spotter information statement. Skywarn spotter activation will not be needed. Now the forecast for central Minnesota, from St. Cloud to the northwest Twin Cities suburbs. Today, partly sunny. Highs in the lower 80s. Northwest winds 5 to 15 miles an hour. Tonight, mostly cloudy with a 20% chance of rain showers in the evening, then clear overnight. Lows in the upper 50s. Northwest winds up to 10 miles an hour. Saturday, sunny. Highs in the upper 70s. North winds 5 to 15 miles an hour. Saturday night, mostly clear. Lows in the lower 50s. North winds up to 10 miles an hour. Sunday, mostly sunny. Highs in the upper 70s. Sunday night and Monday, mostly cloudy. Lows in the mid-50s. Highs around 80. Monday night, mostly cloudy. Chance of showers overnight. Lows in the lower 60s. Chance of showers 30%. Tuesday, mostly sunny. Highs in the mid-80s. Tuesday night through Thursday, mostly clear. Lows in the upper 50s. Highs in the lower 80s. Again, the forecast for central Minnesota, from St. Cloud to the northwest Twin Cities suburbs for today, partly sunny. Highs in the lower 80s. Northwest winds 5 to 15 miles an hour. At 9 a.m., in Buffalo, it was cloudy. The temperature was 64 degrees, the dew point was 63, and the relative humidity was 94%. The wind was northwest at 12 miles an hour. The pressure was 30.01 inches and rising. In Maple Lake, it was cloudy. The temperature was 65 degrees, the dew point was 60, and the relative humidity was 84%. The wind was northwest at 9 miles an hour. The pressure was 30.02 inches and rising. Elsewhere across central Minnesota, at Wilmer, fog was reported, with a temperature of 64. At Little Falls, it was sunny, with a temperature of 68. It was mostly sunny, with a temperature of 72 at the Twin Cities, and 65 at St. Cloud. It was partly sunny, with a temperature of 68 at Anoka, and 68 at Crystal. It was cloudy, with a temperature of 65 at Princeton, and 63 at Litchfield. Around the state, at International Falls, fog was reported, with a temperature of 60. It was mostly sunny, with a temperature of 72 at Rochester, and 69 at Mankato. It was cloudy, with a temperature of 65 at Brainerd, and 62 at Duluth. Once again at 9 a.m., in Buffalo, it was 64 degrees under cloudy skies. And in Maple Lake, it was 65 degrees under cloudy skies. 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Current time is 9:49 a.m. Central Daylight Time. Now here is the hazardous weather outlook for portions of central and southern Minnesota and west central Wisconsin for today and tonight.
No hazardous weather is expected at this time. And now the extended outlook for the period Saturday through Thursday. No hazardous weather is expected at this time. Spotter information statement. Sky warns spotter activation will not be needed. Now the forecast for central Minnesota, from St. Cloud to the northwest Twin Cities suburbs. Today, partly sunny. Highs in the lower 80s. Northwest winds 5 to 15 miles an hour. Tonight, mostly cloudy with a 20% chance of rain showers in the evening, then clear overnight. Lows in the upper 50s. Northwest winds up to 10 miles an hour. Saturday, sunny. Highs in the upper 70s. North winds 5 to 15 miles an hour. Saturday night, mostly clear. Lows in the lower 50s. North winds up to 10 miles an hour. Sunday, mostly sunny. Highs in the upper 70s. Sunday night and Monday, mostly cloudy. Lows in the mid-50s. Highs around 80. Monday night, mostly cloudy. Chance of showers overnight. Lows in the lower 60s. Chance of showers 30%. Tuesday, mostly sunny. Highs in the mid-80s. Tuesday night through Thursday, mostly clear. Lows in the upper 50s. Highs in the lower 80s. Again, the forecast for central Minnesota, from St. Cloud to the northwest Twin Cities suburbs for today, partly sunny. Highs in the lower 80s. Northwest winds 5 to 15 miles an hour. The St. Cloud, Minnesota climate summary for yesterday, August 20, 2026. Yesterday's high temperature of 80 degrees occurred at 3:09 p.m. The record high is 97 degrees, which was set in 1901. Yesterday's low temperature of 56 degrees occurred at 12:26 a.m. The record low is 34 degrees, which was set in 1950. No precipitation fell yesterday. No snow fell yesterday. The normal high temperature for today is 79 degrees, and the normal low is 56. The record high for today is 98, which occurred in 1901, and the record low is 33, which occurred in 2004. Sunrise today is at 6:24 a.m., and sunset is at 8:14 p.m. At 9 a.m., in Buffalo, it was cloudy. The temperature was 64 degrees, the dew point was 63, and the relative humidity was 94%. The wind was northwest at 12 miles an hour. The pressure was 30.01 inches and rising. In Maple Lake, it was cloudy. The temperature was 65 degrees, the dew point was 60, and the relative humidity was 84%. The wind was northwest at 9 miles an hour. The pressure was 30.02 inches and rising. Elsewhere across central Minnesota, at Willmar, fog was reported, with a temperature of 64. At Little Falls, it was sunny, with a temperature of 68. It was mostly sunny, with a temperature of 72 at the Twin Cities, and 65 at St. Cloud. It was partly sunny, with a temperature of 68 at Anoka, and 68 at Crystal. It was cloudy, with a temperature of 65 at Princeton, and 63 at Litchfield. Around the state, at International Falls, fog was reported, with a temperature of 60. It was mostly sunny, with a temperature of 72 at Rochester, and 69 at Mankato. It was cloudy, with a temperature of 65 at Brainerd, and 62 at Duluth. Once again at 9 a.m., in Buffalo, it was 64 degrees under cloudy skies. And in Maple Lake, it was 65 degrees under cloudy skies. 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The current time is 9:54 a.m. Central Daylight Time. Now here is the hazardous weather outlook for portions of central and southern Minnesota,
and west central Wisconsin for today and tonight. No hazardous weather is expected at this time. And now the extended outlook for the period Saturday through Thursday. No hazardous weather is expected at this time. Spotter information statement. Sky warns spotter activation will not be needed. Now the forecast for central Minnesota, from St. Cloud to the northwest Twin Cities suburbs. Today, partly sunny. Highs in the lower 80s. Northwest winds 5 to 15 miles an hour. Tonight, mostly cloudy with a 20% chance of rain showers in the evening, then clear overnight. Lows in the upper 50s. Northwest winds up to 10 miles an hour. Saturday, sunny. Highs in the upper 70s. North winds 5 to 15 miles an hour. Saturday night, mostly clear. Lows in the lower 50s. North winds up to 10 miles an hour. Sunday, mostly sunny. Highs in the upper 70s. Sunday night and Monday, mostly cloudy. Lows in the mid-50s. Highs around 80. Monday night, mostly cloudy. Chance of showers overnight. Lows in the lower 60s. Chance of showers 30%. Tuesday, mostly sunny. Highs in the mid-80s. Tuesday night through Thursday, mostly clear. Lows in the upper 50s. Highs in the lower 80s. Again, the forecast for central Minnesota, from St. Cloud to the northwest Twin Cities suburbs for today, partly sunny. Highs in the lower 80s. Northwest winds 5 to 15 miles an hour. At 9 a.m., in Buffalo, it was cloudy. The temperature was 64 degrees, the dew point was 63, and the relative humidity was 94%. The wind was northwest at 12 miles an hour. Pressure was 30.01 inches and rising. In Maple Lake, it was cloudy. The temperature was 65 degrees, the dew point was 60, and the relative humidity was 84%. The wind was northwest at 9 miles an hour. The pressure was 30.02 inches and rising. Elsewhere across central Minnesota, at Willmar, fog was reported, with a temperature of 64. At Little Falls, it was sunny, with a temperature of 68. It was mostly sunny, with a temperature of 72 at the Twin Cities, and 65 at St. Cloud. It was partly sunny, with a temperature of 68 at Anoka, and 68 at Crystal. It was cloudy, with a temperature of 65 at Princeton, and 63 at Litchfield. Around the state, at International Falls, fog was reported, with a temperature of 60. It was mostly sunny, with a temperature of 72 at Rochester, and 69 at Mankato. It was cloudy, with a temperature of 65 at Brainerd, and 62 at Duluth. Once again at 9 a.m., in Buffalo, it was 64 degrees under cloudy skies. And in Maple Lake, it was 65 degrees under cloudy skies. 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The current time is 9:58 a.m. Central Daylight Time. Now here is the hazardous weather outlook for portions of central and southern Minnesota and west central Wisconsin for today and tonight. No hazardous weather is expected at this time. And now the extended outlook for the period Saturday through Thursday. No hazardous weather is expected at this time. Spotter information statement. Sky warns spotter activation will not be needed. Now the forecast for central Minnesota, from St. Cloud to the northwest Twin Cities suburbs. Today, partly sunny. Highs in the lower 80s. Northwest winds 5 to 15 miles an hour. Tonight, mostly cloudy with a 20% chance of rain showers in the evening, then clear overnight. Lows in the upper 50s. Northwest winds up to 10 miles an hour.
Saturday, sunny. Highs in the upper 70s. North winds 5.

days. Again, the forecast for central Minnesota, from St. Cloud to the northwest Twin Cities suburbs for today, partly sunny. Highs in the lower 80s. Northwest winds 5 to 15 miles an hour. 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The current time is 10 a.m. Central Daylight Time. Now here is the hazardous weather outlook for portions of central and southern Minnesota and west central Wisconsin for today and tonight. No hazardous weather is expected at this time. And now the extended outlook for the period Saturday through Thursday. No hazardous weather is expected at this time. Spotter information statement, Skywarn spotter activation will not be needed. Now the forecast for central Minnesota, from St. Cloud to the northwest Twin Cities suburbs. This afternoon, partly sunny. Highs in the lower 80s. Northwest winds 10 to 15 miles an hour. Tonight, mostly cloudy with a 20% chance of rain showers in the evening, then clear overnight. Lows in the upper 50s. Northwest winds up to 10 miles an hour. Saturday, sunny. Highs in the upper 70s. North winds 5 to 15 miles an hour. Saturday night, mostly clear. Lows in the lower 50s. North winds up to 10 miles an hour. Sunday, mostly sunny. Highs in the upper 70s. Sunday night and Monday, mostly cloudy. Lows in the mid-50s. Highs around 80. Monday night, mostly cloudy. Chance of showers overnight. Lows in the lower 60s. Chance of showers 30%. Tuesday, mostly sunny. Highs in the mid-80s. Tuesday night through Thursday, mostly clear. Lows in the upper 50s. Highs in the lower 80s. Again, the forecast for central Minnesota, from St. Cloud to the northwest Twin Cities suburbs for this afternoon, partly sunny. Highs in the lower 80s. Northwest winds 10 to 15 miles an hour. 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The current time is 10:03 a.m. Central Daylight Time. Now here is the hazardous weather outlook for portions of central and southern Minnesota and west central Wisconsin for today and tonight. No hazardous weather is expected at this time. And now the extended outlook for the period Saturday through Thursday. No hazardous weather is expected at this time. Spotter information statement, Skywarn spotter activation will not be needed. Now the forecast for central Minnesota, from St. Cloud to the northwest Twin Cities suburbs. This afternoon, partly sunny. Highs in the lower 80s. Northwest winds 10 to 15 miles an hour. Tonight, mostly cloudy with a 20% chance of rain showers in the evening, then clear overnight. Lows in the upper 50s. Northwest winds up to 10 miles an hour. Saturday, sunny. Highs in the upper 70s. North winds 5 to 15 miles an hour. Saturday night, mostly clear. Lows in the lower 50s. North winds up to 10 miles an hour. Sunday, mostly sunny. Highs in the upper 70s. Sunday night and Monday, mostly cloudy. Lows in the mid-50s. Highs around 80. Monday night, mostly cloudy. Chance of showers overnight. Lows in the lower 60s. Chance of showers 30%. Tuesday, mostly sunny. Highs in the mid-80s. Tuesday night through Thursday, mostly clear.
Lows in the upper 50s.

50s. Highs in the lower 80s. Again, the forecast for central Minnesota, from St. Cloud to the northwest Twin Cities suburbs for this afternoon, partly sunny. Highs in the lower 80s. Northwest winds 10 to 15 miles an hour. 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The current time is 10:05 a.m. Central Daylight Time. Now here is the hazardous weather outlook for portions of central and southern Minnesota and west central Wisconsin for today and tonight. No hazardous weather is expected at this time. And now the extended outlook for the period Saturday through Thursday. No hazardous weather is expected at this time. Spotter information statement. Skywarn spotter activation will not be needed. Now the forecast for central Minnesota, from St. Cloud to the northwest Twin Cities suburbs. This afternoon, partly sunny. Highs in the lower 80s. Northwest winds 10 to 15 miles an hour. Tonight, mostly cloudy with a 20% chance of rain showers in the evening, then clear overnight. Lows in the upper 50s. Northwest winds up to 10 miles an hour. Saturday, sunny. Highs in the upper 70s. North winds 5 to 15 miles an hour. Saturday night, mostly clear. Lows in the lower 50s. North winds up to 10 miles an hour. Sunday, mostly sunny. Highs in the upper 70s. Sunday night and Monday, mostly cloudy. Lows in the mid-50s. Highs around 80. Monday night, mostly cloudy. Chance of showers overnight. Lows in the lower 60s. Chance of showers 30%. Tuesday, mostly sunny. Highs in the mid-80s. Tuesday night through Thursday, mostly clear. Lows in the upper 50s. Highs in the lower 80s. Again, the forecast for central Minnesota, from St. Cloud to the northwest Twin Cities suburbs for this afternoon, partly sunny. Highs in the lower 80s. Northwest winds 10 to 15 miles an hour. 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The current time is 10:08 a.m. Central Daylight Time. Now here is the hazardous weather outlook for portions of central and southern Minnesota and west central Wisconsin for today and tonight. No hazardous weather is expected at this time. And now the extended outlook for the period Saturday through Thursday. No hazardous weather is expected at this time. Spotter information statement. Skywarn spotter activation will not be needed. Now the forecast for central Minnesota, from St. Cloud to the northwest Twin Cities suburbs. This afternoon, partly sunny. Highs in the lower 80s. Northwest winds 10 to 15 miles an hour. Tonight, mostly cloudy with a 20% chance of rain showers in the evening, then clear overnight. Lows in the upper 50s. Northwest winds up to 10 miles an hour. Saturday, sunny. Highs in the upper 70s. North winds 5 to 15 miles an hour. Saturday night, mostly clear. Lows in the lower 50s. North winds up to 10 miles an hour. Sunday, mostly sunny. Highs in the upper 70s. Sunday night and Monday, mostly cloudy. Lows in the mid-50s. Highs around 80. Monday night, mostly cloudy. Chance of showers overnight. Lows in the lower 60s. Chance of showers 30%. Tuesday, mostly sunny. Highs in the mid-80s. Tuesday night through Thursday,

mostly clear. Lows in the upper 50s. Highs in the lower 80s. Again, the forecast for central Minnesota, from St. Cloud to the northwest Twin Cities suburbs for this afternoon, partly sunny. Highs in the lower 80s. Northwest winds 10 to 15 miles an hour. 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The current time is 10:10 a.m. Central Daylight Time. Now here is the hazardous weather outlook for portions of central and southern Minnesota and west central Wisconsin. For today and tonight, no hazardous weather is expected at this time. And now the extended outlook for the period Saturday through Thursday. No hazardous weather is expected at this time. Spotter information statement. Skywarn spotter activation will not be needed. Now the forecast for central Minnesota, from St. Cloud to the northwest Twin Cities suburbs. This afternoon, partly sunny. Highs in the lower 80s. Northwest winds 10 to 15 miles an hour. Tonight, mostly cloudy with a 20% chance of rain showers in the evening, then clear overnight. Lows in the upper 50s. Northwest winds up to 10 miles an hour. Saturday, sunny. Highs in the upper 70s. North winds 5 to 15 miles an hour. Saturday night, mostly clear. Lows in the lower 50s. North winds up to 10 miles an hour. Sunday, mostly sunny. Highs in the upper 70s. Sunday night and Monday, mostly cloudy. Lows in the mid-50s. Highs around 80. Monday night, mostly cloudy. Chance of showers overnight. Lows in the lower 60s. Chance of showers 30%. Tuesday, mostly sunny. Highs in the mid-80s. Tuesday night through Thursday, mostly clear. Lows in the upper 50s. Highs in the lower 80s. Again, the forecast for central Minnesota, from St. Cloud to the northwest Twin Cities suburbs for this afternoon, partly sunny. Highs in the lower 80s. Northwest winds 10 to 15 miles an hour. 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The current time is 10:13 a.m. Central Daylight Time. Now here is the hazardous weather outlook for portions of central and southern Minnesota and west central Wisconsin. For today and tonight, no hazardous weather is expected at this time. And now the extended outlook for the period Saturday through Thursday. No hazardous weather is expected at this time. Spotter information statement. Skywarn spotter activation will not be needed. Now the forecast for central Minnesota, from St. Cloud to the northwest Twin Cities suburbs. This afternoon, partly sunny. Highs in the lower 80s. Northwest winds 10 to 15 miles an hour. Tonight, mostly cloudy with a 20% chance of rain showers in the evening, then clear overnight. Lows in the upper 50s. Northwest winds up to 10 miles an hour. Saturday, sunny. Highs in the upper 70s. North winds 5 to 15 miles an hour. Saturday night, mostly clear. Lows in the lower 50s. North winds up to 10 miles an hour. Sunday, mostly sunny. Highs in the upper 70s. Sunday night and Monday, mostly cloudy. Lows in the mid-50s. Highs around 80. Monday night, mostly cloudy. Chance of showers overnight. Lows in the lower 60s. Chance of showers 30%. Tuesday, mostly sunny.
Highs in the mid-80s. Tuesday night through Thursday, mostly clear. Lows in the upper 50s. Highs in the lower 80s. Again, the forecast for central Minnesota, from St. Cloud to the northwest Twin Cities suburbs for this afternoon, partly sunny. Highs in the lower 80s. Northwest winds 10 to 15 miles an hour. At 10 a.m., in Buffalo, it was cloudy. The temperature was 66 degrees, the dew point was 61, and the relative humidity was 82%. The wind was northwest at 9 miles an hour. The pressure was 30.01 inches and steady. In Maple Lake, it was cloudy. The temperature was 69 degrees, the dew point was 61, and the relative humidity was 76%. The wind was northwest at 5 miles an hour. The pressure was 30.03 inches and steady. Elsewhere across central Minnesota, temperatures were between 66 and 70 degrees. At St. Cloud, it was mostly sunny. It was partly sunny at Crystal and Little Falls. It was cloudy at the Twin Cities, Anoka, Princeton, Litchfield, and Wilmer. Around the state, at Mankato, it was sunny, with a temperature of 72. It was mostly sunny, with a temperature of 75 at Rochester, and 62 at International Falls. At Brainerd, it was partly sunny, with a temperature of 67. At Duluth, it was cloudy, with a temperature of 63. Once again at 10 a.m., in Buffalo, it was 66 degrees under cloudy skies. And in Maple Lake, it was 69 degrees under cloudy skies. 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The current time is 10:17 a.m. Central Daylight Time. Now here is the hazardous weather outlook for portions of central and southern Minnesota and west central Wisconsin for today and tonight. No hazardous weather is expected at this time. And now the extended outlook for the period Saturday through Thursday. No hazardous weather is expected at this time. Spotter information statement. Skywarn spotter activation will not be needed. Now the forecast for central Minnesota, from St. Cloud to the northwest Twin Cities suburbs. This afternoon, partly sunny. Highs in the lower 80s. Northwest winds 10 to 15 miles an hour. Tonight, mostly cloudy with a 20% chance of rain showers in the evening, then clear overnight. Lows in the upper 50s. Northwest winds up to 10 miles an hour. Saturday, sunny. Highs in the upper 70s. North winds 5 to 15 miles an hour. Saturday night, mostly clear. Lows in the lower 50s. North winds up to 10 miles an hour. Sunday, mostly sunny. Highs in the upper 70s. Sunday night and Monday, mostly cloudy. Lows in the mid-50s. Highs around 80. Monday night, mostly cloudy. Chance of showers overnight. Lows in the lower 60s. Chance of showers 30%. Tuesday, mostly sunny. Highs in the mid-80s. Tuesday night through Thursday, mostly clear. Lows in the upper 50s. Highs in the lower 80s. Again, the forecast for central Minnesota, from St. Cloud to the northwest Twin Cities suburbs for this afternoon, partly sunny. Highs in the lower 80s. Northwest winds 10 to 15 miles an hour. At 10 a.m., in Buffalo, it was cloudy. The temperature was 66 degrees, the dew point was 61, and the relative humidity was 82%. The wind was northwest at 9 miles an hour. The pressure was 30.01 inches and steady. In Maple Lake, it was cloudy. The temperature was 69 degrees, the dew point was 61, and the relative humidity was 76%. The wind was northwest at 5 miles an hour.
The pressure was 30.03 inches and steady. Elsewhere across central Minnesota, temperatures were between 66 and 70 degrees. At St. Cloud, it was mostly sunny. It was partly sunny at Crystal and Little Falls. It was cloudy at the Twin Cities, Anoka, Princeton, Litchfield, and Wilmer. Around the state, at Mankato, it was sunny, with a temperature of 72. It was mostly sunny, with a temperature of 75 at Rochester, and 62 at International Falls. At Brainerd, it was partly sunny, with a temperature of 67. At Duluth, it was cloudy, with a temperature of 63. Once again at 10 a.m., in Buffalo, it was 66 degrees under cloudy skies. And in Maple Lake, it was 69 degrees under cloudy skies. 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The current time is 10:21 a.m. Central Daylight Time. Now here is the hazardous weather outlook for portions of central and southern Minnesota and west central Wisconsin for today and tonight. No hazardous weather is expected at this time. And now the extended outlook for the period Saturday through Thursday. No hazardous weather is expected at this time. Spotter information statement. Skywarn spotter activation will not be needed. Now the forecast for central Minnesota, from St. Cloud to the northwest Twin Cities suburbs. This afternoon, partly sunny. Highs in the lower 80s. Northwest winds 10 to 15 miles an hour. Tonight, mostly cloudy with a 20% chance of rain showers in the evening, then clear overnight. Lows in the upper 50s. Northwest winds up to 10 miles an hour. Saturday, sunny. Highs in the upper 70s. North winds 5 to 15 miles an hour. Saturday night, mostly clear. Lows in the lower 50s. North winds up to 10 miles an hour. Sunday, mostly sunny. Highs in the upper 70s. Sunday night and Monday, mostly cloudy. Lows in the mid-50s. Highs around 80. Monday night, mostly cloudy. Chance of showers overnight. Lows in the lower 60s. Chance of showers 30%. Tuesday, mostly sunny. Highs in the mid-80s. Tuesday night through Thursday, mostly clear. Lows in the upper 50s. Highs in the lower 80s. Again, the forecast for central Minnesota, from St. Cloud to the northwest Twin Cities suburbs for this afternoon, partly sunny. Highs in the lower 80s. Northwest winds 10 to 15 miles an hour. At 10 a.m., in Buffalo, it was cloudy. The temperature was 66 degrees, the dew point was 61, and the relative humidity was 82%. The wind was northwest at 9 miles an hour. The pressure was 30.01 inches and steady. In Maple Lake, it was cloudy. The temperature was 69 degrees, the dew point was 61, and the relative humidity was 76%. The wind was northwest at 5 miles an hour. The pressure was 30.03 inches and steady. Elsewhere across central Minnesota, temperatures were between 66 and 70 degrees. At St. Cloud, it was mostly sunny. It was partly sunny at Crystal and Little Falls. It was cloudy at the Twin Cities, Anoka, Princeton, Litchfield, and Wilmer. Around the state, at Mankato, it was sunny, with a temperature of 72. It was mostly sunny, with a temperature of 75 at Rochester, and 62 at International Falls. At Brainerd, it was partly sunny, with a temperature of 67. At Duluth, it was cloudy, with a temperature of 63. Once again at 10 a.m., in Buffalo, it was 66 degrees under cloudy skies. And in Maple Lake, it was 69 degrees under cloudy skies.
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The current time is 10:25 a.m. Central Daylight Time. Now here is the hazardous weather outlook for portions of central and southern Minnesota and west central Wisconsin for today and tonight. No hazardous weather is expected at this time. And now the extended outlook for the period Saturday through Thursday. No hazardous weather is expected at this time. Spotter information statement. Skywarn spotter activation will not be needed. Now the forecast for central Minnesota, from St. Cloud to the northwest Twin Cities suburbs. This afternoon, partly sunny. Highs in the lower 80s. Northwest winds 10 to 15 miles an hour. Tonight, mostly cloudy with a 20% chance of rain showers in the evening, then clear overnight. Lows in the upper 50s. Northwest winds up to 10 miles an hour. Saturday, sunny. Highs in the upper 70s. North winds 5 to 15 miles an hour. Saturday night, mostly clear. Lows in the lower 50s. North winds up to 10 miles an hour. Sunday, mostly sunny. Highs in the upper 70s. Sunday night and Monday, mostly cloudy. Lows in the mid-50s. Highs around 80. Monday night, mostly cloudy. Chance of showers overnight. Lows in the lower 60s. Chance of showers 30%. Tuesday, mostly sunny. Highs in the mid-80s. Tuesday night through Thursday, mostly clear. Lows in the upper 50s. Highs in the lower 80s. Again, the forecast for central Minnesota, from St. Cloud to the northwest Twin Cities suburbs for this afternoon, partly sunny. Highs in the lower 80s. Northwest winds 10 to 15 miles an hour. At 10 a.m., in Buffalo, it was cloudy. The temperature was 66 degrees, the dew point was 61, and the relative humidity was 82%. The wind was northwest at 9 miles an hour. The pressure was 30.01 inches and steady. In Maple Lake, it was cloudy. The temperature was 69 degrees, the dew point was 61, and the relative humidity was 76%. The wind was northwest at 5 miles an hour. The pressure was 30.03 inches and steady. Elsewhere across central Minnesota, temperatures were between 66 and 70 degrees. At St. Cloud, it was mostly sunny. It was partly sunny at Crystal and Little Falls. It was cloudy at the Twin Cities, Anoka, Princeton, Litchfield, and Wilmer. Around the state, at Mankato, it was sunny with a temperature of 72. It was mostly sunny with a temperature of 75 at Rochester and 62 at International Falls. At Brainerd, it was partly sunny with a temperature of 67. At Duluth, it was cloudy, with a temperature of 63. Once again at 10 a.m., in Buffalo, it was 66 degrees under cloudy skies. And in Maple Lake, it was 69 degrees under cloudy skies. 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The current time is 10:29 a.m. Central Daylight Time. Now here is the hazardous weather outlook for portions of central and southern Minnesota and west central Wisconsin for today and tonight. No hazardous weather is expected at this time. And now the extended outlook for the period Saturday through Thursday. No hazardous weather is expected at this time. Spotter information statement. Skywarn spotter activation will not be needed. Now the forecast for central Minnesota,
from St. Cloud to the northwest Twin Cities suburbs. This afternoon, partly sunny. Highs in the lower 80s. Northwest winds 10 to 15 miles an hour. Tonight, mostly cloudy with a 20% chance of rain showers in the evening, then clear overnight. Lows in the upper 50s. Northwest winds up to 10 miles an hour. Saturday, sunny. Highs in the upper 70s. North winds 5 to 15 miles an hour. Saturday night, mostly clear. Lows in the lower 50s. North winds up to 10 miles an hour. Sunday, mostly sunny. Highs in the upper 70s. Sunday night and Monday, mostly cloudy. Lows in the mid-50s. Highs around 80. Monday night, mostly cloudy. Chance of showers overnight. Lows in the lower 60s. Chance of showers 30%. Tuesday, mostly sunny. Highs in the mid-80s. Tuesday night through Thursday, mostly clear. Lows in the upper 50s. Highs in the lower 80s. Again, the forecast for central Minnesota, from St. Cloud to the northwest Twin Cities suburbs for this afternoon, partly sunny. Highs in the lower 80s. Northwest winds 10 to 15 miles an hour. At 10 a.m., in Buffalo, it was cloudy. The temperature was 66 degrees, the dew point was 61, and the relative humidity was 82%. The wind was northwest at 9 miles an hour. The pressure was 30.01 inches and steady. In Maple Lake, it was cloudy. The temperature was 69 degrees, the dew point was 61, and the relative humidity was 76%. The wind was northwest at 5 miles an hour. The pressure was 30.03 inches and steady. Elsewhere across central Minnesota, temperatures were between 66 and 70 degrees. At St. Cloud, it was mostly sunny. It was partly sunny at Crystal and Little Falls. It was cloudy at the Twin Cities, Anoka, Princeton, Litchfield, and Wilmer. Around the state, at Mankato, it was sunny, with a temperature of 72. It was mostly sunny, with a temperature of 75 at Rochester, and 62 at International Falls. At Brainerd, it was partly sunny, with a temperature of 67. At Duluth, it was cloudy, with a temperature of 63. Once again at 10 a.m., in Buffalo, it was 66 degrees under cloudy skies. And in Maple Lake, it was 69 degrees under cloudy skies. 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The current time is 10:33 a.m. Central Daylight Time. Now here is the hazardous weather outlook for portions of central and southern Minnesota and west central Wisconsin for today and tonight. No hazardous weather is expected at this time. And now the extended outlook for the period Saturday through Thursday. No hazardous weather is expected at this time. Spotter information statement. Skywarn spotter activation will not be needed. Now the forecast for central Minnesota, from St. Cloud to the northwest Twin Cities suburbs. This afternoon, partly sunny. Highs in the lower 80s. Northwest winds 10 to 15 miles an hour. Tonight, mostly cloudy with a 20% chance of rain showers in the evening, then clear overnight. Lows in the upper 50s. Northwest winds up to 10 miles an hour. Saturday, sunny. Highs in the upper 70s. North winds 5 to 15 miles an hour. Saturday night, mostly clear. Lows in the lower 50s. North winds up to 10 miles an hour. Sunday, mostly sunny. Highs in the upper 70s. Sunday night and Monday, mostly cloudy. Lows in the mid-50s.
Highs around 80.

Monday night, mostly cloudy. Chance of showers overnight. Lows in the lower 60s. Chance of showers 30%. Tuesday, mostly sunny. Highs in the mid-80s. Tuesday night through Thursday, mostly clear. Lows in the upper 50s. Highs in the lower 80s. Again, the forecast for central Minnesota, from St. Cloud to the northwest Twin Cities suburbs for this afternoon, partly sunny. Highs in the lower 80s. Northwest winds 10 to 15 miles an hour. 10 a.m. in Buffalo, it was cloudy. The temperature was 66 degrees, the dew point was 61, and the relative humidity was 82%. The wind was northwest at 9 miles an hour. The pressure was 30.01 inches and steady. In Maple Lake, it was cloudy. The temperature was 69 degrees, the dew point was 61, and the relative humidity was 76%. The wind was northwest at 5 miles an hour. The pressure was 30.03 inches and steady. Elsewhere across central Minnesota, temperatures were between 66 and 70 degrees. At St. Cloud, it was mostly sunny. It was partly sunny at Crystal and Little Falls. It was cloudy at the Twin Cities, Anoka, Princeton, Litchfield, and Wilmer. Around the state, at Mankato, it was sunny, with a temperature of 72. It was mostly sunny, with a temperature of 75 at Rochester, and 62 at International Falls. At Brainerd, it was partly sunny, with a temperature of 67. At Duluth, it was cloudy, with a temperature of 63. Once again at 10 a.m., in Buffalo, it was 66 degrees under cloudy skies. And in Maple Lake, it was 69 degrees under cloudy skies. 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The current time is 10:37 a.m. Central Daylight Time. Now here is the hazardous weather outlook for portions of central and southern Minnesota and west central Wisconsin for today and tonight. No hazardous weather is expected at this time. And now the extended outlook for the period Saturday through Thursday. No hazardous weather is expected at this time. Spotter information statement, Skywarn spotter activation will not be needed. Now the forecast for central Minnesota, from St. Cloud to the northwest Twin Cities suburbs. This afternoon, partly sunny. Highs in the lower 80s. Northwest winds 10 to 15 miles an hour. Tonight, mostly cloudy with a 20% chance of rain showers in the evening, then clear overnight. Lows in the upper 50s. Northwest winds up to 10 miles an hour. Saturday, sunny. Highs in the upper 70s. North winds 5 to 15 miles an hour. Saturday night, mostly clear. Lows in the lower 50s. North winds up to 10 miles an hour. Sunday, mostly sunny. Highs in the upper 70s. Sunday night and Monday, mostly cloudy. Lows in the mid-50s. Highs around 80. Monday night, mostly cloudy. Chance of showers overnight. Lows in the lower 60s. Chance of showers 30%. Tuesday, mostly sunny. Highs in the mid-80s. Tuesday night through Thursday, mostly clear. Lows in the upper 50s. Highs in the lower 80s. Again, the forecast for central Minnesota, from St. Cloud to the northwest Twin Cities suburbs for this afternoon, partly sunny. Highs in the lower 80s. Northwest winds 10 to 15 miles an hour. At 10 a.m., in Buffalo, it was cloudy. The temperature was 66 degrees, the dew point was 61, and the relative humidity was 82%. The wind was northwest at 9 miles an hour. Pressure was 30.01 inches and steady.
In Maple Lake, it was cloudy. The temperature was 69 degrees, the dew point was 61, and the relative humidity was 76%. The wind was northwest at 5 miles an hour. The pressure was 30.03 inches and steady. Elsewhere across central Minnesota, temperatures were between 66 and 70 degrees. At St. Cloud, it was mostly sunny. It was partly sunny at Crystal and Little Falls. It was cloudy at the Twin Cities, Anoka, Princeton, Litchfield, and Willmar. Around the state, at Mankato, it was sunny, with a temperature of 72. It was mostly sunny, with a temperature of 75 at Rochester, and 62 at International Falls. At Brainerd, it was partly sunny, with a temperature of 67. At Duluth, it was cloudy, with a temperature of 63. Once again at 10 a.m., in Buffalo, it was 66 degrees under cloudy skies. And in Maple Lake, it was 69 degrees under cloudy skies. 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The current time is 10:41 a.m. Central Daylight Time. Now here is the hazardous weather outlook for portions of central and southern Minnesota and west central Wisconsin for today and tonight. No hazardous weather is expected at this time. And now the extended outlook for the period Saturday through Thursday. No hazardous weather is expected at this time. Spotter information statement. Skywarn spotter activation will not be needed. Now the forecast for central Minnesota, from St. Cloud to the northwest Twin Cities suburbs. This afternoon, partly sunny. Highs in the lower 80s. Northwest winds 10 to 15 miles an hour. Tonight, mostly cloudy with a 20% chance of rain showers in the evening, then clear overnight. Lows in the upper 50s. Northwest winds up to 10 miles an hour. Saturday, sunny. Highs in the upper 70s. North winds 5 to 15 miles an hour. Saturday night, mostly clear. Lows in the lower 50s. North winds up to 10 miles an hour. Sunday, mostly sunny. Highs in the upper 70s. Sunday night and Monday, mostly cloudy. Lows in the mid-50s. Highs around 80. Monday night, mostly cloudy. Chance of showers overnight. Lows in the lower 60s. Chance of showers 30%. Tuesday, mostly sunny. Highs in the mid-80s. Tuesday night through Thursday, mostly clear. Lows in the upper 50s. Highs in the lower 80s. Again, the forecast for central Minnesota, from St. Cloud to the northwest Twin Cities suburbs for this afternoon, partly sunny. Highs in the lower 80s. Northwest winds 10 to 15 miles an hour. At 10 a.m., in Buffalo, it was cloudy. The temperature was 66 degrees, the dew point was 61, and the relative humidity was 82%. The wind was northwest at 9 miles an hour. The pressure was 30.01 inches and steady. In Maple Lake, it was cloudy. The temperature was 69 degrees, the dew point was 61, and the relative humidity was 76%. The wind was northwest at 5 miles an hour. The pressure was 30.03 inches and steady. Elsewhere across central Minnesota, temperatures were between 66 and 70 degrees. At St. Cloud, it was mostly sunny. It was partly sunny at Crystal and Little Falls. It was cloudy at the Twin Cities, Anoka, Princeton, Litchfield, and Willmar. Around the state, at Mankato, it was sunny, with a temperature of 72. It was mostly sunny, with a temperature of 75 at Rochester and 62 at International Falls. At Brainerd, it was partly sunny, with a temperature of 67. At Duluth, it was cloudy,
with a temperature of 63. Once again at 10 a.m. in Buffalo, it was 66 degrees under cloudy skies. And in Maple Lake, it was 69 degrees under cloudy skies. 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The current time is 10:45 a.m. Central Daylight Time. Now here is the hazardous weather outlook for portions of central and southern Minnesota and west central Wisconsin for today and tonight. No hazardous weather is expected at this time. And now the extended outlook for the period Saturday through Thursday. No hazardous weather is expected at this time. Spotter information statement. Skywarn spotter activation will not be needed. Now the forecast for central Minnesota, from St. Cloud to the northwest Twin Cities suburbs. This afternoon, partly sunny. Highs in the lower 80s. Northwest winds 10 to 15 miles an hour. Tonight, mostly cloudy with a 20% chance of rain showers in the evening, then clear overnight. Lows in the upper 50s. Northwest winds up to 10 miles an hour. Saturday, sunny. Highs in the upper 70s. North winds 5 to 15 miles an hour. Saturday night, mostly clear. Lows in the lower 50s. North winds up to 10 miles an hour. Sunday, mostly sunny. Highs in the upper 70s. Sunday night and Monday, mostly cloudy. Lows in the mid-50s. Highs around 80. Monday night, mostly cloudy. Chance of showers overnight. Lows in the lower 60s. Chance of showers 30%. Tuesday, mostly sunny. Highs in the mid-80s. Tuesday night through Thursday, mostly clear. Lows in the upper 50s. Highs in the lower 80s. Again, the forecast for central Minnesota, from St. Cloud to the northwest Twin Cities suburbs for this afternoon, partly sunny. Highs in the lower 80s. Northwest winds 10 to 15 miles an hour. At 10 a.m., in Buffalo, it was cloudy. The temperature was 66 degrees, the dew point was 61, and the relative humidity was 82%. The wind was northwest at 9 miles an hour. The pressure was 30.01 inches and steady. In Maple Lake, it was cloudy. The temperature was 69 degrees, the dew point was 61, and the relative humidity was 76%. The wind was northwest at 5 miles an hour. The pressure was 30.03 inches and steady. Elsewhere across central Minnesota, temperatures were between 66 and 70 degrees. At St. Cloud, it was mostly sunny. It was partly sunny at Crystal and Little Falls. It was cloudy at the Twin Cities, Anoka, Princeton, Litchfield, and Wilmer. Around the state, at Mankato, it was sunny, with a temperature of 72. It was mostly sunny, with a temperature of 75 at Rochester, and 62 at International Falls. At Brainerd, it was partly sunny, with a temperature of 67. At Duluth, it was cloudy, with a temperature of 63. Once again at 10 a.m., in Buffalo, it was 66 degrees under cloudy skies. And in Maple Lake, it was 69 degrees under cloudy skies. 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The current time is 10:49 a.m. Central Daylight Time. Now the forecast for central Minnesota, from St. Cloud to the northwest Twin Cities suburbs. This afternoon, partly sunny. Highs in the lower 80s. Northwest winds 10 to 15 miles an hour. Tonight,
Mostly cloudy with a 20% chance of rain showers in the evening, then clear overnight. Lows in the upper 50s. Northwest winds up to 10 miles an hour. Saturday, sunny. Highs in the upper 70s. North winds 5 to 15 miles an hour. Saturday night, mostly clear. Lows in the lower 50s. North winds up to 10 miles an hour. Sunday, mostly sunny. Highs in the upper 70s. Sunday night and Monday, mostly cloudy. Lows in the mid 50s. Highs around 80. Monday night, mostly cloudy. Chance of showers overnight. Lows in the lower 60s. Chance of showers 30%. Tuesday, mostly sunny. Highs in the mid 80s. Tuesday night through Thursday, mostly clear. Lows in the upper 50s. Highs in the lower 80s. Again, the forecast for central Minnesota, from St. Cloud to the northwest Twin Cities suburbs for this afternoon, partly sunny. Highs in the lower 80s. Northwest winds 10 to 15 miles an hour. 10 a.m. in Buffalo, it was cloudy. The temperature was 66 degrees, the dew point was 61, and the relative humidity was 82%. The wind was northwest at 9 miles an hour. The pressure was 30.01 inches and steady. In Maple Lake, it was cloudy. The temperature was 69 degrees, the dew point was 61, and the relative humidity was 76%. The wind was northwest at 5 miles an hour. The pressure was 30.03 inches and steady. Elsewhere across central Minnesota, temperatures were between 66 and 70 degrees. At St. Cloud, it was mostly sunny. It was partly sunny at Crystal and Little Falls. It was cloudy at the Twin Cities, Anoka, Princeton, Litchfield, and Wilmer. Around the state, at Mankato, it was sunny, with a temperature of 72. It was mostly sunny, with a temperature of 75 at Rochester, and 62 at International Falls. At Brainerd, it was partly sunny, with a temperature of 67. At Duluth, it was cloudy, with a temperature of 63. Once again at 10 a.m., in Buffalo, it was 66 degrees under cloudy skies. And in Maple Lake, it was 69 degrees under cloudy skies. 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The current time is 10:53 a.m. Central Daylight Time. Now the forecast for central Minnesota, from St. Cloud to the northwest Twin Cities suburbs. This afternoon, partly sunny. Highs in the lower 80s. Northwest winds 10 to 15 miles an hour. Tonight, mostly cloudy with a 20% chance of rain showers in the evening, then clear overnight. Lows in the upper 50s. Northwest winds up to 10 miles an hour. Saturday, sunny. Highs in the upper 70s. North winds 5 to 15 miles an hour. Saturday night, mostly clear. Lows in the lower 50s. North winds up to 10 miles an hour. Sunday, mostly sunny. Highs in the upper 70s. Sunday night and Monday, mostly cloudy. Lows in the mid 50s. Highs around 80. Monday night, mostly cloudy. Chance of showers overnight. Lows in the lower 60s. Chance of showers 30%. Tuesday, mostly sunny. Highs in the mid 80s. Tuesday night through Thursday, mostly clear. Lows in the upper 50s. Highs in the lower 80s. Again, the forecast for central Minnesota, from St. Cloud to the northwest Twin Cities suburbs for this afternoon, partly sunny. Highs in the lower 80s. Northwest winds 10 to 15 miles an hour. 10 a.m. in Buffalo, it was cloudy.
The temperature was 66 degrees, the dew point was 61, and the relative humidity was 82%. The wind was northwest at 9 miles an hour. The pressure was 30.01 inches and steady. In Maple Lake, it was cloudy. The temperature was 69 degrees, the dew point was 61, and the relative humidity was 76%. The wind was northwest at 5 miles an hour. The pressure was 30.03 inches and steady. Elsewhere across central Minnesota, temperatures were between 66 and 70 degrees. At St. Cloud, it was mostly sunny. It was partly sunny at Crystal and Little Falls. It was cloudy at the Twin Cities, Anoka, Princeton, Litchfield, and Wilmer. Around the state, at Mankato, it was sunny with a temperature of 72. It was mostly sunny with a temperature of 75 at Rochester and 62 at International Falls. At Brainerd, it was partly sunny with a temperature of 67. At Duluth, it was cloudy with a temperature of 63. Once again at 10 a.m. in Buffalo, it was 66 degrees under cloudy skies. And in Maple Lake, it was 69 degrees under cloudy skies. 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The current time is 10:56 a.m. Central Daylight Time. Now the forecast for central Minnesota, from St. Cloud to the northwest Twin Cities suburbs. This afternoon, partly sunny. Highs in the lower 80s. Northwest winds 10 to 15 miles an hour. Tonight, mostly cloudy with a 20% chance of rain showers in the evening, then clear overnight. Lows in the upper 50s. Northwest winds up to 10 miles an hour. Saturday, sunny. Highs in the upper 70s. North winds 5 to 15 miles an hour. Saturday night, mostly clear. Lows in the lower 50s. North winds up to 10 miles an hour. Sunday, mostly sunny. Highs in the upper 70s. Sunday night and Monday, mostly cloudy. Lows in the mid-50s. Highs around 80. Monday night, mostly cloudy. Chance of showers overnight. Lows in the lower 60s. Chance of showers 30%. Tuesday, mostly sunny. Highs in the mid-80s. Tuesday night through Thursday, mostly clear. Lows in the upper 50s. Highs in the lower 80s. Again, the forecast for central Minnesota, from St. Cloud to the northwest Twin Cities suburbs for this afternoon, partly sunny. Highs in the lower 80s. Northwest winds 10 to 15 miles an hour. At 10 a.m., in Buffalo, it was cloudy. The temperature was 66 degrees, the dew point was 61, and the relative humidity was 82%. The wind was northwest at 9 miles an hour. The pressure was 30.01 inches and steady. In Maple Lake, it was cloudy. The temperature was 69 degrees, the dew point was 61, and the relative humidity was 76%. The wind was northwest at 5 miles an hour. The pressure was 30.03 inches and steady. Elsewhere across central Minnesota, temperatures were between 66 and 70 degrees. At St. Cloud, it was mostly sunny. It was partly sunny at Crystal and Little Falls. It was cloudy at the Twin Cities, Anoka, Princeton, Litchfield, and Wilmer. Around the state, at Mankato, it was sunny with a temperature of 72. It was mostly sunny with a temperature of 75 at Rochester and 62 at International Falls. At Brainerd, it was partly sunny, with a temperature of 67. At Duluth, it was cloudy, with a temperature of 63. Once again at 10 a.m., in Buffalo, it was 66 degrees under cloudy skies. And in Maple Lake, it was 69 degrees under cloudy skies.

Wednesday night through Thursday, mostly clear. Lows in the upper 50s. Highs in the lower 80s. Again, the forecast for central Minnesota, from St. Cloud to the northwest Twin Cities suburbs for this afternoon, partly sunny. Highs in the lower 80s. Northwest winds 10 to 15 miles an hour. 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The current time is 11:06 a.m. Central Daylight Time. Now the forecast for central Minnesota, from St. Cloud to the northwest Twin Cities suburbs. This afternoon, partly sunny. Highs in the lower 80s. Northwest winds 10 to 15 miles an hour. Tonight, mostly cloudy with a 20% chance of rain showers in the evening, then clear overnight. Lows in the upper 50s. Northwest winds up to 10 miles an hour. Saturday, sunny. Highs in the upper 70s. North winds 5 to 15 miles an hour. Saturday night, mostly clear. Lows in the lower 50s. North winds up to 10 miles an hour. Sunday, mostly sunny. Highs in the upper 70s. Sunday night and Monday, mostly cloudy. Lows in the mid-50s. Highs around 80. Monday night, mostly cloudy. Chance of showers overnight. Lows in the lower 60s. Chance of showers 30%. Tuesday, mostly sunny. Highs in the mid-80s. Tuesday night through Thursday, mostly clear. Lows in the upper 50s. Highs in the lower 80s. Again, the forecast for central Minnesota, from St. Cloud to the northwest Twin Cities suburbs for this afternoon, partly sunny. Highs in the lower 80s. Northwest winds 10 to 15 miles an hour. 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The current time is 11:08 a.m. Central Daylight Time. Now the forecast for central Minnesota, from St. Cloud to the northwest Twin Cities suburbs. This afternoon, partly sunny. Highs in the lower 80s. Northwest winds 10 to 15 miles an hour. Tonight, mostly cloudy with a 20% chance of rain showers in the evening, then clear overnight. Lows in the upper 50s. Northwest winds up to 10 miles an hour. Saturday, sunny. Highs in the upper 70s. North winds 5 to 15 miles an hour. Saturday night, mostly clear. Lows in the lower 50s. North winds up to 10 miles an hour. Sunday, mostly sunny. Highs in the upper 70s. Sunday night and Monday, mostly cloudy. Lows in the mid-50s. Highs around 80. Monday night, mostly cloudy. Chance of showers overnight. Lows in the lower 60s. Chance of showers 30%. Tuesday, mostly sunny. Highs in the mid-80s. Tuesday night through Thursday, mostly clear. Lows in the upper 50s. Highs in the lower 80s. Again, the forecast for central Minnesota, from St. Cloud to the northwest Twin Cities suburbs for this afternoon, partly sunny. Highs in the lower 80s. Northwest winds 10 to 15 miles an hour. 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The current time is 11:10 a.m. Central Daylight Time.
Now the forecast for central Minnesota, from St. Cloud to the northwest Twin Cities suburbs. This afternoon, partly sunny. Highs in the lower 80s. Northwest winds 10 to 15 miles an hour. Tonight, mostly cloudy with a 20% chance of rain showers in the evening, then clear overnight. Lows in the upper 50s. Northwest winds up to 10 miles an hour. Saturday, sunny. Highs in the upper 70s. North winds 5 to 15 miles an hour. Saturday night, mostly clear. Lows in the lower 50s. North winds up to 10 miles an hour. Sunday, mostly sunny. Highs in the upper 70s. Sunday night and Monday, mostly cloudy. Lows in the mid-50s. Highs around 80. Monday night, mostly cloudy. Chance of showers overnight. Lows in the lower 60s. Chance of showers 30%. Tuesday, mostly sunny. Highs in the mid-80s. Tuesday night through Thursday, mostly clear. Lows in the upper 50s. Highs in the lower 80s. Again, the forecast for central Minnesota, from St. Cloud to the northwest Twin Cities suburbs for this afternoon, partly sunny. Highs in the lower 80s. Northwest winds 10 to 15 miles an hour. 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The current time is 11:12 a.m. Central Daylight Time. Now the forecast for central Minnesota, from St. Cloud to the northwest Twin Cities suburbs. This afternoon, partly sunny. Highs in the lower 80s. Northwest winds 10 to 15 miles an hour. Tonight, mostly cloudy with a 20% chance of rain showers in the evening, then clear overnight. Lows in the upper 50s. Northwest winds up to 10 miles an hour. Saturday, sunny. Highs in the upper 70s. North winds 5 to 15 miles an hour. Saturday night, mostly clear. Lows in the lower 50s. North winds up to 10 miles an hour. Sunday, mostly sunny. Highs in the upper 70s. Sunday night and Monday, mostly cloudy. Lows in the mid-50s. Highs around 80. Monday night, mostly cloudy. Chance of showers overnight. Lows in the lower 60s. Chance of showers 30%. Tuesday, mostly sunny. Highs in the mid-80s. Tuesday night through Thursday, mostly clear. Lows in the upper 50s. Highs in the lower 80s. Again, the forecast for central Minnesota, from St. Cloud to the northwest Twin Cities suburbs for this afternoon, partly sunny. Highs in the lower 80s. Northwest winds 10 to 15 miles an hour. At 11 a.m., in Buffalo, it was cloudy. The temperature was 70 degrees, the dew point was 63, and the relative humidity was 78%. The wind was north at 9 miles an hour. The pressure was 30.02 inches and rising. In Maple Lake, it was partly sunny, the temperature was 74 degrees, the dew point was 60, and the relative humidity was 63%. The wind was northwest at 10 miles an hour. The pressure was 30.04 inches and rising. Elsewhere across central Minnesota, temperatures were between 70 and 74 degrees. It was mostly sunny at St. Cloud, Litchfield, and Wilmer. It was partly sunny at the Twin Cities and Little Falls. It was cloudy at Anoka, Crystal, and Princeton. Around the state, at International Falls, it was sunny, with a temperature of 67. It was mostly sunny, with a temperature of 77 at Rochester, 73 at Mankato, and 71 at Brainerd. At Duluth, it was cloudy, with a temperature of 64. Once again at 11 a.m.,
In Buffalo, it was 70 degrees under cloudy skies. And in Maple Lake, it was 74 degrees under partly sunny skies. 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The current time is 11:16 a.m. Central Daylight Time. Now the forecast for central Minnesota, from St. Cloud to the northwest Twin Cities suburbs. This afternoon, partly sunny. Highs in the lower 80s. Northwest winds 10 to 15 miles an hour. Tonight, mostly cloudy with a 20% chance of rain showers in the evening, then clear overnight. Lows in the upper 50s. Northwest winds up to 10 miles an hour. Saturday, sunny. Highs in the upper 70s. North winds 5 to 15 miles an hour. Saturday night, mostly clear. Lows in the lower 50s. North winds up to 10 miles an hour. Sunday, mostly sunny. Highs in the upper 70s. Sunday night and Monday, mostly cloudy. Lows in the mid-50s. Highs around 80. Monday night, mostly cloudy. Chance of showers overnight. Lows in the lower 60s. Chance of showers 30%. Tuesday, mostly sunny. Highs in the mid-80s. Tuesday night through Thursday, mostly clear. Lows in the upper 50s. Highs in the lower 80s. Again, the forecast for central Minnesota, from St. Cloud to the northwest Twin Cities suburbs for this afternoon, partly sunny. Highs in the lower 80s. Northwest winds 10 to 15 miles an hour. At 11 a.m., in Buffalo, it was cloudy. The temperature was 70 degrees, the dew point was 63, and the relative humidity was 78%. The wind was north at 9 miles an hour. The pressure was 30.02 inches and rising. In Maple Lake, it was partly sunny. The temperature was 74 degrees, the dew point was 60, and the relative humidity was 63%. The wind was northwest at 10 miles an hour. The pressure was 30.04 inches and rising. Elsewhere across central Minnesota, temperatures were between 70 and 74 degrees. It was mostly sunny at St. Cloud, Litchfield, and Wilmer. It was partly sunny at the Twin Cities and Little Falls. It was cloudy at Anoka, Crystal, and Princeton. Around the state, at International Falls, it was sunny, with a temperature of 67. It was mostly sunny, with a temperature of 77 at Rochester, 73 at Mankato, and 71 at Brainerd. At Duluth, it was cloudy, with a temperature of 64. Once again at 11 a.m., in Buffalo, it was 70 degrees under cloudy skies. And in Maple Lake, it was 74 degrees under partly sunny skies. 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The current time is 11:19 a.m. Central Daylight Time. Now the forecast for central Minnesota, from St. Cloud to the northwest Twin Cities suburbs. This afternoon, partly sunny. Highs in the lower 80s. Northwest winds 10 to 15 miles an hour. Tonight, mostly cloudy with a 20% chance of rain showers in the evening, then clear overnight. Lows in the upper 50s. Northwest winds up to 10 miles an hour. Saturday, sunny. Highs in the upper 70s. North winds 5 to 15 miles an hour. Saturday night, mostly clear. Lows in the lower 50s. North winds up to 10 miles an hour. Sunday, mostly sunny. Highs in the upper 70s. Sunday night and Monday,
mostly cloudy. Lows in the mid-50s. Highs around 80. Monday night, mostly cloudy. Chance of showers overnight. Lows in the lower 60s. Chance of showers 30%. Tuesday, mostly sunny. Highs in the mid-80s. Tuesday night through Thursday, mostly clear. Lows in the upper 50s. Highs in the lower 80s. Again, the forecast for central Minnesota, from St. Cloud to the northwest Twin Cities suburbs for this afternoon, partly sunny. Highs in the lower 80s. Northwest winds 10 to 15 miles an hour. At 11 a.m., in Buffalo, it was cloudy. The temperature was 70 degrees, the dew point was 63, and the relative humidity was 78%. The wind was north at 9 miles an hour. The pressure was 30.02 inches and rising. In Maple Lake, it was partly sunny, the temperature was 74 degrees, the dew point was 60, and the relative humidity was 63%. The wind was northwest at 10 miles an hour. The pressure was 30.04 inches and rising. Elsewhere across central Minnesota, temperatures were between 70 and 74 degrees. It was mostly sunny at St. Cloud, Litchfield, and Wilmer. It was partly sunny at the Twin Cities and Little Falls. It was cloudy at Anoka, Crystal, and Princeton. Around the state, at International Falls, it was sunny, with a temperature of 67. It was mostly sunny, with a temperature of 77 at Rochester, 73 at Mankato, and 71 at Brainerd. At Duluth, it was cloudy, with a temperature of 64. Once again at 11 a.m., in Buffalo, it was 70 degrees under cloudy skies. And in Maple Lake, it was 74 degrees under partly sunny skies. 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The current time is 11:23 a.m. Central Daylight Time. Now the forecast for central Minnesota, from St. Cloud to the northwest Twin Cities suburbs. This afternoon, partly sunny. Highs in the lower 80s. Northwest winds 10 to 15 miles an hour. Tonight, mostly cloudy with a 20% chance of rain showers in the evening, then clear overnight. Lows in the upper 50s. Northwest winds up to 10 miles an hour. Saturday, sunny. Highs in the upper 70s. North winds 5 to 15 miles an hour. Saturday night, mostly clear. Lows in the lower 50s. North winds up to 10 miles an hour. Sunday, mostly sunny. Highs in the upper 70s. Sunday night and Monday, mostly cloudy. Lows in the mid-50s. Highs around 80. Monday night, mostly cloudy. Chance of showers overnight. Lows in the lower 60s. Chance of showers 30%. Tuesday, mostly sunny. Highs in the mid-80s. Tuesday night through Thursday, mostly clear. Lows in the upper 50s. Highs in the lower 80s. Again, the forecast for central Minnesota, from St. Cloud to the northwest Twin Cities suburbs for this afternoon, partly sunny. Highs in the lower 80s. Northwest winds 10 to 15 miles an hour. At 11 a.m., in Buffalo, it was cloudy. The temperature was 70 degrees, the dew point was 63, and the relative humidity was 78%. The wind was north at 9 miles an hour. The pressure was 30.02 inches and rising. In Maple Lake, it was partly sunny, the temperature was 74 degrees, the dew point was 60, and the relative humidity was 63%. The wind was northwest at 10 miles an hour. The pressure was 30.04 inches and rising. Elsewhere across central Minnesota, temperatures were between 70 and 74 degrees.
It was mostly sunny at St. Cloud, Litchfield, and Wilmer. It was partly sunny at the Twin Cities and Little Falls. It was cloudy at Anoka, Crystal, and Princeton. Around the state, at International Falls, it was sunny, with a temperature of 67. It was mostly sunny, with a temperature of 77 at Rochester, 73 at Mankato, and 71 at Brainerd. At Duluth, it was cloudy, with a temperature of 64. Once again at 11 a.m., in Buffalo, it was 70 degrees under cloudy skies. And in Maple Lake, it was 74 degrees under partly sunny skies. 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The current time is 11:26 a.m. Central Daylight Time. Now the forecast for central Minnesota, from St. Cloud to the northwest Twin Cities suburbs. This afternoon, partly sunny. Highs in the lower 80s. Northwest winds 10 to 15 miles an hour. Tonight, mostly cloudy with a 20% chance of rain showers in the evening, then clear overnight. Lows in the upper 50s. Northwest winds up to 10 miles an hour. Saturday, sunny. Highs in the upper 70s. North winds 5 to 15 miles an hour. Saturday night, mostly clear. Lows in the lower 50s. North winds up to 10 miles an hour. Sunday, mostly sunny. Highs in the upper 70s. Sunday night and Monday, mostly cloudy. Lows in the mid-50s. Highs around 80. Monday night, mostly cloudy. Chance of showers overnight. Lows in the lower 60s. Chance of showers 30%. Tuesday, mostly sunny. Highs in the mid-80s. Tuesday night through Thursday, mostly clear. Lows in the upper 50s. Highs in the lower 80s. Again, the forecast for central Minnesota, from St. Cloud to the northwest Twin Cities suburbs for this afternoon, partly sunny. Highs in the lower 80s. Northwest winds 10 to 15 miles an hour. At 11 a.m., in Buffalo, it was cloudy. The temperature was 70 degrees, the dew point was 63, and the relative humidity was 78%. The wind was north at 9 miles an hour. The pressure was 30.02 inches and rising. In Maple Lake, it was partly sunny, the temperature was 74 degrees, the dew point was 60, and the relative humidity was 63%. The wind was northwest at 10 miles an hour. The pressure was 30.04 inches and rising. Elsewhere across central Minnesota, temperatures were between 70 and 74 degrees. It was mostly sunny at St. Cloud, Litchfield, and Wilmer. It was partly sunny at the Twin Cities and Little Falls. It was cloudy at Anoka, Crystal, and Princeton. Around the state, at International Falls, it was sunny, with a temperature of 67. It was mostly sunny, with a temperature of 77 at Rochester, 73 at Mankato, and 71 at Brainerd. At Duluth, it was cloudy, with a temperature of 64. Once again at 11 a.m., in Buffalo, it was 70 degrees under cloudy skies. And in Maple Lake, it was 74 degrees under partly sunny skies. 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The current time is 11:30 a.m. Central Daylight Time. Now the forecast for central Minnesota, from St. Cloud to the northwest Twin Cities suburbs. This afternoon, partly sunny. Highs in the lower 80s. Northwest winds 10 to 15 miles an hour. Tonight,
Mostly cloudy with a 20% chance of rain showers in the evening, then clear overnight. Lows in the upper 50s. Northwest winds up to 10 miles an hour. Saturday, sunny. Highs in the upper 70s. North winds 5 to 15 miles an hour. Saturday night, mostly clear. Lows in the lower 50s. North winds up to 10 miles an hour. Sunday, mostly sunny. Highs in the upper 70s. Sunday night and Monday, mostly cloudy. Lows in the mid-50s. Highs around 80. Monday night, mostly cloudy. Chance of showers overnight. Lows in the lower 60s. Chance of showers 30%. Tuesday, mostly sunny. Highs in the mid-80s. Tuesday night through Thursday, mostly clear. Lows in the upper 50s. Highs in the lower 80s. Again, the forecast for central Minnesota, from St. Cloud to the northwest Twin Cities suburbs for this afternoon, partly sunny. Highs in the lower 80s. Northwest winds 10 to 15 miles an hour. At 11 a.m., in Buffalo, it was cloudy. The temperature was 70 degrees, the dew point was 63, and the relative humidity was 78%. The wind was north at 9 miles an hour. The pressure was 30.02 inches and rising. In Maple Lake, it was partly sunny. The temperature was 74 degrees, the dew point was 60, and the relative humidity was 63%. The wind was northwest at 10 miles an hour. The pressure was 30.04 inches and rising. Elsewhere across central Minnesota, temperatures were between 70 and 74 degrees. It was mostly sunny at St. Cloud, Litchfield, and Wilmer. It was partly sunny at the Twin Cities and Little Falls. It was cloudy at Anoka, Crystal, and Princeton. Around the state, at International Falls, it was sunny, with a temperature of 67. It was mostly sunny, with a temperature of 77 at Rodney. Sunny, with a temperature of 77 at Rochester, 73 at Mankato, and 71 at Brainerd. At Duluth, it was cloudy, with a temperature of 64. Once again at 11 a.m., in Buffalo, it was 70 degrees under cloudy skies. And in Maple Lake, it was 74 degrees under partly sunny skies. 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The current time is 11:34 a.m. Central Daylight Time. Now the forecast for central Minnesota, from St. Cloud to the northwest Twin Cities suburbs. This afternoon, partly sunny. Highs in the lower 80s. Northwest winds 10 to 15 miles an hour. Tonight, mostly cloudy with a 20% chance of rain showers in the evening, then clear overnight. Lows in the upper 50s. Northwest winds up to 10 miles an hour. Saturday, sunny. Highs in the upper 70s. North winds 5 to 15 miles an hour. Saturday night, mostly clear. Lows in the lower 50s. North winds up to 10 miles an hour. Sunday, mostly sunny. Highs in the upper 70s. Sunday night and Monday, mostly cloudy. Lows in the mid-50s. Highs around 80. Monday night, mostly cloudy. Chance of showers overnight. Lows in the lower 60s. Chance of showers 30%. Tuesday, mostly sunny. Highs in the mid-80s. Tuesday night through Thursday, mostly clear. Lows in the upper 50s. Highs in the lower 80s. Again, the forecast for central Minnesota, from St. Cloud to the northwest Twin Cities suburbs for this afternoon, partly sunny. Highs in the lower 80s. Northwest winds 10 to 15 miles an hour. At 11 a.m., in Buffalo,
It was cloudy. The temperature was 70 degrees, the dew point was 63.

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The current time is 12:06 p.m. Central Daylight Time. Now the forecast for central Minnesota, from St. Cloud to the northwest Twin Cities suburbs. This afternoon, partly sunny. Highs in the lower 80s. Northwest winds 10 to 15 miles an hour. Tonight, mostly cloudy with a 20% chance of rain showers in the evening, then clear overnight. Lows in the upper 50s. Northwest winds up to 10 miles an hour. Saturday, sunny. Highs in the upper 70s. North winds 5 to 15 miles an hour. Saturday night, mostly clear. Lows in the lower 50s. North winds up to 10 miles an hour. Sunday, mostly sunny. Highs in the upper 70s. Sunday night and Monday, mostly cloudy. Lows in the mid-50s. Highs around 80. Monday night, mostly cloudy. Chance of showers overnight. Lows in the lower 60s. Chance of showers 30%. Tuesday, mostly sunny. Highs in the mid-80s. Tuesday night through Thursday, mostly clear. Lows in the upper 50s. Highs in the lower 80s. Again, the forecast for central Minnesota, from St. Cloud to the northwest Twin Cities suburbs for this afternoon, partly sunny. Highs in the lower 80s. Northwest winds 10 to 15 miles an hour. 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The current time is 12:09 p.m. Central Daylight Time. Now the forecast for central Minnesota, from St. Cloud to the northwest Twin Cities suburbs. This afternoon, partly sunny. Highs in the lower 80s. Northwest winds 10 to 15 miles an hour. Tonight, mostly cloudy with a 20% chance of rain showers in the evening, then clear overnight. Lows in the upper 50s. Northwest winds up to 10 miles an hour. Saturday, sunny. Highs in the upper 70s. North winds 5 to 15 miles an hour. Saturday night, mostly clear. Lows in the lower 50s. North winds up to 10 miles an hour. Sunday, mostly sunny. Highs in the upper 70s. Sunday night and Monday, mostly cloudy. Lows in the mid-50s. Highs around 80. Monday night, mostly cloudy. Chance of showers overnight. Lows in the lower 60s. Chance of showers 30%. Tuesday, mostly sunny. Highs in the mid-80s. Tuesday night through Thursday, mostly clear. Lows in the upper 50s. Highs in the lower 80s. Again, the forecast for central Minnesota, from St. Cloud to the northwest Twin Cities suburbs for this afternoon, partly sunny. Highs in the lower 80s. Northwest winds 10 to 15 miles an hour. 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The current time is 12:11 p.m. Central Daylight Time. Now the forecast for central Minnesota, from St. Cloud to the northwest Twin Cities suburbs. This afternoon, partly sunny. Highs in the lower 80s. Northwest winds 10 to 15 miles an hour. Tonight, mostly cloudy with a 20% chance of rain showers in the evening, then clear overnight. Lows in the upper 50s. Northwest winds up to 10 miles an hour.
Saturday, sunny. Highs in the upper 70s. North winds 5 to 15 miles an hour. Saturday night, mostly clear. Lows in the lower 50s. North winds up to 10 miles an hour. Sunday, mostly sunny. Highs in the upper 70s. Sunday night and Monday, mostly cloudy. Lows in the mid-50s. Highs around 80. Monday night, mostly cloudy. Chance of showers overnight. Lows in the lower 60s. Chance of showers 30%. Tuesday, mostly sunny. Highs in the mid-80s. Tuesday night through Thursday, mostly clear. Lows in the upper 50s. Highs in the lower 80s. Again, the forecast for central Minnesota, from St. Cloud to the northwest Twin Cities suburbs for this afternoon, partly sunny. Highs in the lower 80s. Northwest winds 10 to 15 miles an hour. 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The current time is 12:13 p.m. Central Daylight Time. Now the forecast for central Minnesota, from St. Cloud to the northwest Twin Cities suburbs. This afternoon, partly sunny. Highs in the lower 80s. Northwest winds 10 to 15 miles an hour. Tonight, mostly cloudy with a 20% chance of rain showers in the evening, then clear overnight. Lows in the upper 50s. Northwest winds up to 10 miles an hour. Saturday, sunny. Highs in the upper 70s. North winds 5 to 15 miles an hour. Saturday night, mostly clear. Lows in the lower 50s. North winds up to 10 miles an hour. Sunday, mostly sunny. Highs in the upper 70s. Sunday night and Monday, mostly cloudy. Lows in the mid-50s. Highs around 80. Monday night, mostly cloudy. Chance of showers overnight. Lows in the lower 60s. Chance of showers 30%. Tuesday, mostly sunny. Highs in the mid-80s. Tuesday night through Thursday, mostly clear. Lows in the upper 50s. Highs in the lower 80s. Again, the forecast for central Minnesota, from St. Cloud to the northwest Twin Cities suburbs for this afternoon, partly sunny. Highs in the lower 80s. Northwest winds 10 to 15 miles an hour. At noon, in Buffalo, it was mostly sunny. The temperature was 73 degrees, the dew point was 63, and the relative humidity was 68%. The wind was north at 12 miles an hour. The pressure was 30.03 inches and rising. In Maple Lake, it was cloudy. The temperature was 75 degrees, the dew point was 60, and the relative humidity was 60%. The wind was north at 9 miles an hour. The pressure was 30.05 inches and rising. Elsewhere across central Minnesota, temperatures were between 73 and 75 degrees. It was mostly sunny at St. Cloud, Litchfield, Little Falls, and Wilmer. It was partly sunny at the Twin Cities, Crystal, and Princeton. At Anoka, it was cloudy. Around the state, at International Falls, it was sunny, with a temperature of 71. At Rochester, it was mostly sunny, with a temperature of 79. It was partly sunny, with a temperature of 71 at Mankato, and 72 at Brainerd. At Duluth, the weather conditions were not available. Once again at noon, in Buffalo, it was 73 degrees under mostly sunny skies. And in Maple Lake, it was 75 degrees under cloudy skies. 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
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The current time is 12:16 p.m. Central Daylight Time. Now the forecast for central Minnesota, from St. Cloud to the northwest Twin Cities suburbs. This afternoon, partly sunny. Highs in the lower 80s. Northwest winds 10 to 15 miles an hour. Tonight, mostly cloudy with a 20% chance of rain showers in the evening, then clear overnight. Lows in the upper 50s. Northwest winds up to 10 miles an hour. Saturday, sunny. Highs in the upper 70s. North winds 5 to 15 miles an hour. Saturday night, mostly clear. Lows in the lower 50s. North winds up to 10 miles an hour. Sunday, mostly sunny. Highs in the upper 70s. Sunday night and Monday, mostly cloudy. Lows in the mid-50s. Highs around 80. Monday night, mostly cloudy. Chance of showers overnight. Lows in the lower 60s. Chance of showers 30%. Tuesday, mostly sunny. Highs in the mid-80s. Tuesday night through Thursday, mostly clear. Lows in the upper 50s. Highs in the lower 80s. Again, the forecast for central Minnesota, from St. Cloud to the northwest Twin Cities suburbs for this afternoon, partly sunny. Highs in the lower 80s. Northwest winds 10 to 15 miles an hour. At noon, in Buffalo, it was mostly sunny. The temperature was 73 degrees, the dew point was 63, and the relative humidity was 68%. The wind was north at 12 miles an hour. The pressure was 30.03 inches and rising. In Maple Lake, it was cloudy. The temperature was 75 degrees, the dew point was 60, and the relative humidity was 60%. The wind was north at 9 miles an hour. The pressure was 30.05 inches and rising. Elsewhere across central Minnesota, temperatures were between 73 and 75 degrees. It was mostly sunny at St. Cloud, Litchfield, Little Falls, and Willmar. It was partly sunny at the Twin Cities, Crystal, and Princeton. At Anoka, it was cloudy. Around the state, at International Falls, it was sunny, with a temperature of 71. At Rochester, it was mostly sunny, with a temperature of 79. It was partly sunny, with a temperature of 71 at Mankato, and 72 at Brainerd. At Duluth, the weather conditions were not available. Once again at noon, in Buffalo, it was 73 degrees under mostly sunny skies. And in Maple Lake, it was 75 degrees under cloudy skies. 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The current time is 12:20 p.m. Central Daylight Time. Now the forecast for central Minnesota, from St. Cloud to the northwest Twin Cities suburbs. This afternoon, partly sunny. Highs in the lower 80s. Northwest winds 10 to 15 miles an hour. Tonight, mostly cloudy with a 20% chance of rain showers in the evening, then clear overnight. Lows in the upper 50s. Northwest winds up to 10 miles an hour. Saturday, sunny. Highs in the upper 70s. North winds 5 to 15 miles an hour. Saturday night, mostly clear. Lows in the lower 50s. North winds up to 10 miles an hour. Sunday, mostly sunny. Highs in the upper 70s. Sunday night and Monday, mostly cloudy. Lows in the mid-50s. Highs around 80. Monday night, mostly cloudy. Chance of showers overnight. Lows in the lower 60s. Chance of showers 30%. Tuesday, mostly sunny. Highs in the mid-80s. Tuesday night through Thursday,
mostly clear. Lows in the upper 50s. Highs in the lower 80s. Again, the forecast for central Minnesota, from St. Cloud to the northwest Twin Cities suburbs for this afternoon, partly sunny. Highs in the lower 80s. Northwest winds 10 to 15 miles an hour. At noon, in Buffalo, it was mostly sunny. The temperature was 73 degrees, the dew point was 63, and the relative humidity was 68%. The wind was north at 12 miles an hour. The pressure was 30.03 inches and rising. In Maple Lake, it was cloudy. The temperature was 75 degrees, the dew point was 60, and the relative humidity was 60%. The wind was north at 9 miles an hour. The pressure was 30.05 inches and rising. Elsewhere across central Minnesota, temperatures were between 73 and 75 degrees. It was mostly sunny at St. Cloud, Litchfield, Little Falls, and Wilmer. It was partly sunny at the Twin Cities, Crystal, and Princeton. At Anoka, it was cloudy. Around the state, at International Falls, it was sunny, with a temperature of 71. At Rochester, it was mostly sunny, with a temperature of 79. It was partly sunny, with a temperature of 71 at Mankato, and 72 at Brainerd. At Duluth, the weather conditions were not available. Once again at noon, in Buffalo, it was 73 degrees under mostly sunny skies. And in Maple Lake, it was 75 degrees under cloudy skies. 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The current time is 12:23 p.m. Central Daylight Time. Now the forecast for central Minnesota, from St. Cloud to the northwest Twin Cities suburbs. This afternoon, partly sunny. Highs in the lower 80s. Northwest winds 10 to 15 miles an hour. Tonight, mostly cloudy with a 20% chance of rain showers in the evening, then clear overnight. Lows in the upper 50s. Northwest winds up to 10 miles an hour. Saturday, sunny. Highs in the upper 70s. North winds 5 to 15 miles an hour. Saturday night, mostly clear. Lows in the lower 50s. North winds up to 10 miles an hour. Sunday, mostly sunny. Highs in the upper 70s. Sunday night and Monday, mostly cloudy. Lows in the mid 50s. Highs around 80. Monday night, mostly cloudy. Chance of showers overnight. Lows in the lower 60s. Chance of showers 30%. Tuesday, mostly sunny. Highs in the mid-80s. Tuesday night through Thursday, mostly clear. Lows in the upper 50s. Highs in the lower 80s. Again, the forecast for central Minnesota, from St. Cloud to the northwest Twin Cities suburbs for this afternoon, partly sunny. Highs in the lower 80s. Northwest winds 10 to 15 miles an hour. At noon, in Buffalo, it was mostly sunny. The temperature was 73 degrees, the dew point was 63, and the relative humidity was 68%. The wind was north at 12 miles an hour. The pressure was 30.03 inches and rising. In Maple Lake, it was cloudy. The temperature was 75 degrees, the dew point was 60, and the relative humidity was 60%. The wind was north at 9 miles an hour. The pressure was 30.05 inches and rising. Elsewhere across central Minnesota, temperatures were between 73 and 75 degrees. It was mostly sunny at St. Cloud, Litchfield, Little Falls, and Wilmer. It was partly sunny at the Twin Cities, Crystal, and Princeton. At Anoka, it was cloudy. Around the state, at International Falls, it was sunny, with a temperature of 71. At Rochester,
It was mostly sunny, with a temperature of 79. It was partly sunny, with a temperature of 71 at Mankato and 72 at Brainerd. At Duluth, the weather conditions were not available. Once again at noon, in Buffalo, it was 73 degrees under mostly sunny skies. And in Maple Lake, it was 75 degrees under cloudy skies. 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The current time is 12:27 p.m. Central Daylight Time. Now the forecast for central Minnesota, from St. Cloud to the northwest Twin Cities suburbs. This afternoon, partly sunny. Highs in the lower 80s. Northwest winds 10 to 15 miles an hour. Tonight, mostly cloudy with a 20% chance of rain showers in the evening, then clear overnight. Lows in the upper 50s. Northwest winds up to 10 miles an hour. Saturday, sunny. Highs in the upper 70s. North winds 5 to 15 miles an hour. Saturday night, mostly clear. Lows in the lower 50s. North winds up to 10 miles an hour. Sunday, mostly sunny. Highs in the upper 70s. Sunday night and Monday, mostly cloudy. Lows in the mid-50s. Highs around 80. Monday night, mostly cloudy. Chance of showers overnight. Lows in the lower 60s. Chance of showers 30%. Tuesday, mostly sunny. Highs in the mid-80s. Tuesday night through Thursday, mostly clear. Lows in the upper 50s. Highs in the lower 80s. Again, the forecast for central Minnesota, from St. Cloud to the northwest Twin Cities suburbs for this afternoon, partly sunny. Highs in the lower 80s. Northwest winds 10 to 15 miles an hour. At noon, in Buffalo, it was mostly sunny. The temperature was 73 degrees, the dew point was 63, and the relative humidity was 68%. The wind was north at 12 miles an hour. The pressure was 30.03 inches and rising. In Maple Lake, it was cloudy. The temperature was 75 degrees, the dew point was 60, and the relative humidity was 60%. The wind was north at 9 miles an hour. The pressure was 30.05 inches and rising. Elsewhere across central Minnesota, temperatures were between 73 and 75 degrees. It was mostly sunny at St. Cloud, Litchfield, Little Falls, and Wilmer. It was partly sunny at the Twin Cities, Crystal, and Princeton. At Anoka, it was cloudy. Around the state, at International Falls, it was sunny, with a temperature of 71. At Rochester, it was mostly sunny, with a temperature of 79. It was partly sunny, with a temperature of 71 at Mankato, and 72 at Brainerd. At Duluth, the weather conditions were not available. Once again at noon, in Buffalo, it was 73 degrees under mostly sunny skies. And in Maple Lake, it was 75 degrees under cloudy skies. 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The current time is 12:31 p.m. Central Daylight Time. Now the forecast for central Minnesota, from St. Cloud to the northwest Twin Cities suburbs. This afternoon, partly sunny. Highs in the lower 80s. Northwest winds 10 to 15 miles an hour. Tonight, mostly cloudy with a 20% chance of rain showers in the evening, then clear overnight. Lows in the upper 50s. Northwest winds up to 10 miles an hour. Saturday, sunny. Highs in the upper 70s.
North winds 5 to 15 miles an hour. Saturday night, mostly clear. Lows in the lower 50s. North winds up to 10 miles an hour. Sunday, mostly sunny. Highs in the upper 70s. Sunday night and Monday, mostly cloudy. Lows in the mid 50s. Highs around 80. Monday night, mostly cloudy. Chance of showers overnight. Lows in the lower 60s. Chance of showers 30%. Tuesday, mostly sunny. Highs in the mid 80s. Tuesday night through Thursday, mostly clear. Lows in the upper 50s. Highs in the lower 80s. Again, the forecast for central Minnesota, from St. Cloud to the northwest Twin Cities suburbs for this afternoon, partly sunny. Highs in the lower 80s. Northwest winds 10 to 15 miles an hour. At noon, in Buffalo, it was mostly sunny. The temperature was 73 degrees, the dew point was 63, and the relative humidity was 68%. The wind was north at 12 miles an hour. The pressure was 30.03 inches and rising. In Maple Lake, it was cloudy. The temperature was 75 degrees, the dew point was 60, and the relative humidity was 60%. The wind was north at 9 miles an hour. The pressure was 30.05 inches and rising. Elsewhere across central Minnesota, temperatures were between 73 and 75 degrees. It was mostly sunny at St. Cloud, Litchfield, Little Falls, and Wilmer. It was partly sunny at the Twin Cities, Crystal, and Princeton. At Anoka, it was cloudy. Around the state, at International Falls, it was sunny, with a temperature of 71. At Rochester, it was mostly sunny, with a temperature of 79. It was partly sunny, with a temperature of 71 at Mankato, and 72 at Brainerd. At Duluth, the weather conditions were not available. Once again at noon, in Buffalo, it was 73 degrees under mostly sunny skies. And in Maple Lake, it was 75 degrees under cloudy skies. 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The current time is 12:34 p.m. Central Daylight Time. Now the forecast for central Minnesota, from St. Cloud to the northwest Twin Cities suburbs. This afternoon, partly sunny. Highs in the lower 80s. Northwest winds 10 to 15 miles an hour. Tonight, mostly cloudy with a 20% chance of rain showers in the evening, then clear overnight. Lows in the upper 50s. Northwest winds up to 10 miles an hour. Saturday, sunny. Highs in the upper 70s. North winds 5 to 15 miles an hour. Saturday night, mostly clear. Lows in the lower 50s. North winds up to 10 miles an hour. Sunday, mostly sunny. Highs in the upper 70s. Sunday night and Monday, mostly cloudy. Lows in the mid 50s. Highs around 80. Monday night, mostly cloudy. Chance of showers overnight. Lows in the lower 60s. Chance of showers 30%. Tuesday, mostly sunny. Highs in the mid 80s. Tuesday night through Thursday, mostly clear. Lows in the upper 50s. Highs in the lower 80s. Again, the forecast for central Minnesota, from St. Cloud to the northwest Twin Cities suburbs for this afternoon, partly sunny. Highs in the lower 80s. Northwest winds 10 to 15 miles an hour. At noon, in Buffalo, it was mostly sunny. The temperature was 73 degrees, the dew point was 63, and the relative humidity was 68%. The wind was north at 12 miles an hour. The pressure was 30.03 inches and rising. In Maple Lake,
It was cloudy. The temperature was 75 degrees. The dew point was 60, and the relative humidity was 60%. The wind was north at 9 miles an hour. The pressure was 30.05 inches and rising. Elsewhere across central Minnesota, temperatures were between 73 and 75 degrees. It was mostly sunny at St. Cloud, Litchfield, Little Falls, and Wilmer. It was partly sunny at the Twin Cities, Crystal, and Princeton. At Anoka, it was cloudy. Around the state, at International Falls, it was sunny, with a temperature of 71. At Rochester, it was mostly sunny, with a temperature of 79. It was partly sunny, with a temperature of 71 at Mankato, and 72 at Brainerd. At Duluth, the weather conditions were not available. Once again at noon, in Buffalo, it was 73 degrees under mostly sunny skies. And in Maple Lake, it was 75 degrees under cloudy skies. 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The current time is 12:38 p.m. Central Daylight Time. Now the forecast for central Minnesota, from St. Cloud to the northwest Twin Cities suburbs. This afternoon, partly sunny. Highs in the lower 80s. Northwest winds 10 to 15 miles an hour. Tonight, mostly cloudy with a 20% chance of rain showers in the evening, then clear overnight. Lows in the upper 50s. Northwest winds up to 10 miles an hour. Saturday, sunny. Highs in the upper 70s. North winds 5 to 15 miles an hour. Saturday night, mostly clear. Lows in the lower 50s. North winds up to 10 miles an hour. Sunday, mostly sunny. Highs in the upper 70s. Sunday night and Monday, mostly cloudy. Lows in the mid-50s. Highs around 80. Monday night, mostly cloudy. Chance of showers overnight. Lows in the lower 60s. Chance of showers 30%. Tuesday, mostly sunny. Highs in the mid-80s. Tuesday night through Thursday, mostly clear. Lows in the upper 50s. Highs in the lower 80s. Again, the forecast for central Minnesota, from St. Cloud to the northwest Twin Cities suburbs for this afternoon, partly sunny. Highs in the lower 80s. Northwest winds 10 to 15 miles an hour. At noon, in Buffalo, it was mostly sunny. The temperature was 73 degrees, the dew point was 63, and the relative humidity was 68%. The wind was north at 12 miles an hour. The pressure was 30.03 inches and rising. In Maple Lake, it was cloudy. The temperature was 75 degrees, the dew point was 60, and the relative humidity was 60%. The wind was north at 9 miles an hour. The pressure was 30.05 inches and rising. Elsewhere across central Minnesota, temperatures were between 73 and 75 degrees. It was mostly sunny at St. Cloud, Litchfield, Little Falls, and Wilmer. It was partly sunny at the Twin Cities, Crystal, and Princeton. At Anoka, it was cloudy. Around the state, at International Falls, it was sunny, with a temperature of 71. At Rochester, it was mostly sunny, with a temperature of 79. It was partly sunny, with a temperature of 71 at Mankato, and 72 at Brainerd. At Duluth, the weather conditions were not available. Once again at noon, in Buffalo, it was 73 degrees under mostly sunny skies. And in Maple Lake, it was 75 degrees under cloudy skies. 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
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The current time is 12:41 p.m. Central Daylight Time. Now the forecast for central Minnesota, from St. Cloud to the northwest Twin Cities suburbs. This afternoon, partly sunny. Highs in the lower 80s. Northwest winds 10 to 15 miles an hour. Tonight, mostly cloudy with a 20% chance of rain showers in the evening, then clear overnight. Lows in the upper 50s. Northwest winds up to 10 miles an hour. Saturday, sunny. Highs in the upper 70s. North winds 5 to 15 miles an hour. Saturday night, mostly clear. Lows in the lower 50s. North winds up to 10 miles an hour. Sunday, mostly sunny. Highs in the upper 70s. Sunday night and Monday, mostly cloudy. Lows in the mid-50s. Highs around 80. Monday night, mostly cloudy. Chance of showers overnight. Lows in the lower 60s. Chance of showers 30%. Tuesday, mostly sunny. Highs in the mid-80s. Tuesday night through Thursday, mostly clear. Lows in the upper 50s. Highs in the lower 80s. Again, the forecast for central Minnesota, from St. Cloud to the northwest Twin Cities suburbs for this afternoon, partly sunny. Highs in the lower 80s. Northwest winds 10 to 15 miles an hour. At noon, in Buffalo, it was mostly sunny. The temperature was 73 degrees, the dew point was 63, and the relative humidity was 68%. The wind was north at 12 miles an hour. The pressure was 30.03 inches and rising. In Maple Lake, it was cloudy. The temperature was 75 degrees, the dew point was 60, and the relative humidity was 60%. The wind was north at 9 miles an hour. The pressure was 30.05 inches and rising. Elsewhere across central Minnesota, temperatures were between 73 and 75 degrees. It was mostly sunny at St. Cloud, Litchfield, Little Falls, and Wilmer. It was partly sunny at the Twin Cities, Crystal, and Princeton. At Anoka, it was cloudy. Around the state, at International Falls, it was sunny, with a temperature of 71. At Rochester, it was mostly sunny, with a temperature of 79. It was partly sunny, with a temperature of 71 at Mankato, and 72 at Brainerd. At Duluth, the weather conditions were not available. Once again at noon, in Buffalo, it was 73 degrees under mostly sunny skies. And in Maple Lake, it was 75 degrees under cloudy skies. 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The current time is 12:45 p.m. Central Daylight Time. Now the forecast for central Minnesota, from St. Cloud to the northwest Twin Cities suburbs. This afternoon, partly sunny. Highs in the lower 80s. Northwest winds 10 to 15 miles an hour. Tonight, mostly cloudy with a 20% chance of rain showers in the evening, then clear overnight. Lows in the upper 50s. Northwest winds up to 10 miles an hour. Saturday, sunny. Highs in the upper 70s. North winds 5 to 15 miles an hour. Saturday night, mostly clear. Lows in the lower 50s. North winds up to 10 miles an hour. Sunday, mostly sunny. Highs in the upper 70s. Sunday night and Monday, mostly cloudy. Lows in the mid-50s. Highs around 80. Monday night, mostly cloudy. Chance of showers overnight. Lows in the lower 60s. Chance of showers 30%. Tuesday, mostly sunny. Highs in the mid-80s.
Tuesday night through Thursday, mostly clear. Lows in the upper 50s. Highs in

lower 80s. Again, the forecast for central Minnesota, from St. Cloud to the northwest Twin Cities suburbs for this afternoon, partly sunny. Highs in the lower 80s. Northwest winds 10 to 15 miles an hour. At noon, in Buffalo, it was mostly sunny. The temperature was 73 degrees, the dew point was 63, and the relative humidity was 68%. The wind was north at 12 miles an hour. The pressure was 30.03 inches and rising. In Maple Lake, it was cloudy. The temperature was 75 degrees, the dew point was 60, and the relative humidity was 60%. The wind was north at 9 miles an hour. The pressure was 30.05 inches and rising. Elsewhere across central Minnesota, temperatures were between 73 and 75 degrees. It was mostly sunny at St. Cloud, Litchfield, Little Falls, and Willmar. It was partly sunny at the Twin Cities, Crystal, and Princeton. At Anoka, it was cloudy. Around the state, at International Falls, it was sunny, with a temperature of 71. At Rochester, it was mostly sunny, with a temperature of 79. It was partly sunny, with a temperature of 71 at Mankato, and 72 at Brainerd. At Duluth, the weather conditions were not available. Once again at noon, in Buffalo, it was 73 degrees under mostly sunny skies. And in Maple Lake, it was 75 degrees under cloudy skies. 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The current time is 12:48 p.m. Central Daylight Time. Now the forecast for central Minnesota, from St. Cloud to the northwest Twin Cities suburbs. This afternoon, partly sunny. Highs in the lower 80s. Northwest winds 10 to 15 miles an hour. Tonight, mostly cloudy with a 20% chance of rain showers in the evening, then clear overnight. Lows in the upper 50s. Northwest winds up to 10 miles an hour. Saturday, sunny. Highs in the upper 70s. North winds 5 to 15 miles an hour. Saturday night, mostly clear. Lows in the lower 50s. North winds up to 10 miles an hour. Sunday, mostly sunny. Highs in the upper 70s. Sunday night and Monday, mostly cloudy. Lows in the mid-50s. Highs around 80. Monday night, mostly cloudy. Chance of showers overnight. Lows in the lower 60s. Chance of showers 30%. Tuesday, mostly sunny. Highs in the mid-80s. Tuesday night through Thursday, mostly clear. Lows in the upper 50s. Highs in the lower 80s. Again, the forecast for central Minnesota, from St. Cloud to the northwest Twin Cities suburbs for this afternoon, partly sunny. Highs in the lower 80s. Northwest winds 10 to 15 miles an hour. At noon, in Buffalo, it was mostly sunny. The temperature was 73 degrees, the dew point was 63, and the relative humidity was 68%. The wind was north at 12 miles an hour. The pressure was 30.03 inches and rising. In Maple Lake, it was cloudy. The temperature was 75 degrees, the dew point was 60, and the relative humidity was 60%. The wind was north at 9 miles an hour. The pressure was 30.05 inches and rising. Elsewhere across central Minnesota, temperatures were between 73 and 75 degrees. It was mostly sunny at St. Cloud, Litchfield, Little Falls, and Willmar. It was partly sunny at the Twin Cities, Crystal, and Princeton. At Anoka, it was cloudy. Around the state, at International Falls, it was sunny, with a temperature of 71. At Rochester, it was mostly sunny, with a temperature of 79. It was partly sunny, with a temperature

temperature of 71 at Mankato and 72 at Brainerd. At Duluth, the weather conditions were not available. Once again at noon, in Buffalo, it was 73 degrees under mostly sunny skies. And in Maple Lake, it was 75 degrees under cloudy skies. 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The current time is 12:52 p.m. Central Daylight Time. Now the forecast for central Minnesota, from St. Cloud to the northwest Twin Cities suburbs. This afternoon, partly sunny. Highs in the lower 80s. Northwest winds 10 to 15 miles an hour. Tonight, mostly cloudy with a 20% chance of rain showers in the evening, then clear overnight. Lows in the upper 50s. Northwest winds up to 10 miles an hour. Saturday, sunny. Highs in the upper 70s. North winds 5 to 15 miles an hour. Saturday night, mostly clear. Lows in the lower 50s. North winds up to 10 miles an hour. Sunday, mostly sunny. Highs in the upper 70s. Sunday night and Monday, mostly cloudy. Lows in the mid 50s. Highs around 80. Monday night, mostly cloudy. Chance of showers overnight. Lows in the lower 60s. Chance of showers 30%. Tuesday, mostly sunny. Highs in the mid-80s. Tuesday night through Thursday, mostly clear. Lows in the upper 50s. Highs in the lower 80s. Again, the forecast for central Minnesota, from St. Cloud to the northwest Twin Cities suburbs for this afternoon, partly sunny. Highs in the lower 80s. Northwest winds 10 to 15 miles an hour. At noon, in Buffalo, it was mostly sunny. The temperature was 73 degrees, the dew point was 63, and the relative humidity was 6%. The wind was north at 12 miles an hour. The pressure was 30.03 inches and rising. In Maple Lake, it was cloudy. The temperature was 75 degrees, the dew point was 60, and the relative humidity was 60%. The wind was north at 9 miles an hour. The pressure was 30.05 inches and rising. Elsewhere across central Minnesota, temperatures were between 73 and 75 degrees. It was mostly sunny at St. Cloud, Litchfield, Little Falls, and Wilmer. It was partly sunny at the Twin Cities, Crystal, and Princeton. At Anoka, it was cloudy. Around the state, at International Falls, it was sunny, with a temperature of 71. At Rochester, it was mostly sunny, with a temperature of 79. It was partly sunny, with a temperature of 71 at Mankato, and 72 at Brainerd. At Duluth, the weather conditions were not available. Once again at noon, in Buffalo, it was 73 degrees under mostly sunny skies. And in Maple Lake, it was 75 degrees under cloudy skies. 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The current time is 12:55 p.m. Central Daylight Time. Now the forecast for central Minnesota, from St. Cloud to the northwest Twin Cities suburbs. This afternoon, partly sunny. Highs in the lower 80s. Northwest winds 10 to 15 miles an hour. Tonight, mostly cloudy with a 20% chance of rain showers in the evening, then clear overnight. Lows in the upper 50s. Northwest winds up to 10 miles an hour. Saturday, sunny. Highs in the upper 70s. North winds 5 to 15 miles an hour. Saturday night, mostly clear. Lows in the low

or 50s. North winds up to 10 miles an hour. Sunday, mostly sunny. Highs in the upper 70s. Sunday night and Monday, mostly cloudy. Lows in the mid 50s. Highs around 80. Monday night, mostly cloudy. Chance of showers overnight. Lows in the lower 60s. Chance of showers 30%. Tuesday, mostly sunny. Highs in the mid 80s. Tuesday night through Thursday, mostly clear. Lows in the upper 50s. Highs in the lower 80s. Again, the forecast for central Minnesota, from St. Cloud to the northwest Twin Cities suburbs for this afternoon, partly sunny. Highs in the lower 80s. Northwest winds 10 to 15 miles an hour. At noon, in Buffalo, it was mostly sunny. The temperature was 73 degrees, the dew point was 63, and the relative humidity was 68%. The wind was north at 12 miles an hour. The pressure was 30.03 inches and rising. In Maple Lake, it was cloudy. The temperature was 75 degrees, the dew point was 60, and the relative humidity was 60%. The wind was north at 9 miles an hour. The pressure was 30.05 inches and rising. Elsewhere across central Minnesota, temperatures were between 73 and 75 degrees. It was mostly sunny at St. Cloud, Litchfield, Little Falls, and Wilmer. It was partly sunny at the Twin Cities, Crystal, and Princeton. At Anoka, it was cloudy. Around the state, at International Falls, it was sunny, with a temperature of 71. At Rochester, it was mostly sunny, with a temperature of 79. It was partly sunny, with a temperature of 71 at Mankato, and 72 at Brainerd. At Duluth, the weather conditions were not available. Once again at noon, in Buffalo, it was 73 degrees under mostly sunny skies. And in Maple Lake, it was 75 degrees under cloudy skies. 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The current time is 12:59 p.m. Central Daylight Time. Now the forecast for central Minnesota, from St. Cloud to the northwest Twin Cities suburbs. This afternoon, partly sunny. Highs in the lower 80s. Northwest winds 10 to 15 miles an hour. Tonight, mostly cloudy with a 20% chance of rain showers in the evening, then clear overnight. Lows in the upper 50s. Northwest winds up to 10 miles an hour. Saturday, sunny. Highs in the upper 70s. North winds 5 to 15 miles an hour. Saturday night, mostly clear. Lows in the lower 50s. North winds up to 10 miles an hour. Sunday, mostly sunny. Highs in the upper 70s. Sunday night and Monday, mostly cloudy. Lows in the mid 50s. Highs around 80. Monday night, mostly cloudy. Chance of showers overnight. Lows in the lower 60s. Chance of showers 30%. Tuesday, mostly sunny. Highs in the mid 80s. Tuesday night through Thursday, mostly clear. Lows in the upper 50s. Highs in the lower 80s. Again, the forecast for central Minnesota, from St. Cloud to the northwest Twin Cities suburbs for this afternoon, partly sunny. Highs in the lower 80s. Northwest winds 10 to 15 miles an hour. Now the forecast for central Minnesota, from St. Cloud to the northwest Twin Cities suburbs. This afternoon, partly sunny. Highs in the lower 80s. Northwest winds 10 to 15 miles an hour. Tonight, partly cloudy. Lows in the upper 50s. Northwest winds up to 10 miles an hour. Saturday, sunny. Highs in the upper 70s.

cloudy. Lows in the upper 50s. Northwest winds up to 10 miles an hour. Saturday, sunny. Highs in the upper 70s. North winds 5 to 15 miles an hour. Saturday night, mostly clear. Lows in the lower 50s. North winds up to 10 miles an hour. Sunday, mostly sunny. Highs in the upper 70s. Sunday night and Monday, mostly cloudy. Lows in the mid 50s. Highs around 80. Monday night, mostly cloudy. Chance of showers overnight. Lows in the lower 60s. Chance of showers 30%. Tuesday, mostly sunny. Highs in the mid 80s. Tuesday night through Thursday, mostly clear. Lows in the upper 50s. Highs in the lower 80s. Again, the forecast for central Minnesota, from St. Cloud to the northwest Twin Cities suburbs for this afternoon, partly sunny. Highs in the lower 80s. Northwest winds 10 to 15 miles an hour. 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The current time is 1:09 p.m. Central Daylight Time. Now the forecast for central Minnesota, from St. Cloud to the northwest Twin Cities suburbs. This afternoon, partly sunny. Highs in the lower 80s. Northwest winds 10 to 15 miles an hour. Tonight, partly cloudy. Lows in the upper 50s. Northwest winds up to 10 miles an hour. Saturday, sunny. Highs in the upper 70s. North winds 5 to 15 miles an hour. Saturday night, mostly clear. Lows in the lower 50s. North winds up to 10 miles an hour. Sunday, mostly sunny. Highs in the upper 70s. Sunday night and Monday, mostly cloudy. Lows in the mid 50s. Highs around 80. Monday night, mostly cloudy. Chance of showers overnight. Lows in the lower 60s. Chance of showers 30%. Tuesday, mostly sunny. Highs in the mid 80s. Tuesday night through Thursday, mostly clear. Lows in the upper 50s. Highs in the lower 80s. Again, the forecast for central Minnesota, from St. Cloud to the northwest Twin Cities suburbs for this afternoon, partly sunny. Highs in the lower 80s. Northwest winds 10 to 15 miles an hour. 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The current time is 1:11 p.m. Central Daylight Time. Now the forecast for central Minnesota, from St. Cloud to the northwest Twin Cities suburbs. This afternoon, partly sunny. Highs in the lower 80s. Northwest winds 10 to 15 miles an hour. Tonight, partly cloudy. Lows in the upper 50s. Northwest winds up to 10 miles an hour. Saturday, sunny. Highs in the upper 70s. North winds 5 to 15 miles an hour. Saturday night, mostly clear. Lows in the lower 50s. North winds up to 10 miles an hour. Sunday, mostly sunny. Highs in the upper 70s. Sunday night and Monday, mostly cloudy. Lows in the mid 50s. Highs around 80. Monday night, mostly cloudy. Chance of showers overnight. Lows in the lower 60s. Chance of showers 30%. Tuesday, mostly sunny. Highs in the mid 80s. Tuesday night through Thursday, mostly clear. Lows in the upper 50s.
highs in the lower 80s. Again, the forecast for central Minnesota, from St. Cloud to the northwest Twin Cities suburbs for this afternoon, partly sunny. Highs in the lower 80s. Northwest winds 10 to 15 miles an hour. 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The current time is 1:13 p.m. Central Daylight Time. Now the forecast for central Minnesota, from St. Cloud to the northwest Twin Cities suburbs. This afternoon, partly sunny. Highs in the lower 80s. Northwest winds 10 to 15 miles an hour. Tonight, partly cloudy. Lows in the upper 50s. Northwest winds up to 10 miles an hour. Saturday, sunny. Highs in the upper 70s. North winds 5 to 15 miles an hour. Saturday night, mostly clear. Lows in the lower 50s. North winds up to 10 miles an hour. Sunday, mostly sunny. Highs in the upper 70s. Sunday night and Monday, mostly cloudy. Lows in the mid 50s. Highs around 80. Monday night, mostly cloudy. Chance of showers overnight. Lows in the lower 60s. Chance of showers 30%. Tuesday, mostly sunny. Highs in the mid 80s. Tuesday night through Thursday, mostly clear. Lows in the upper 50s. Highs in the lower 80s. Again, the forecast for central Minnesota, from St. Cloud to the northwest Twin Cities suburbs for this afternoon, partly sunny. Highs in the lower 80s. Northwest winds 10 to 15 miles an hour. At 1 p.m., in Buffalo, it was mostly sunny. The temperature was 75 degrees, the dew point was 63, and the relative humidity was 64%. The wind was north at 10 miles an hour. The pressure was 30.02 inches and falling. In Maple Lake, it was mostly sunny but temperature was 78 degrees. The dew point was 59, and the relative humidity was 51%. The wind was northwest at 10 miles an hour. The pressure was 30.05 inches and steady. Elsewhere across central Minnesota, skies ranged from mostly sunny to partly sunny, and temperatures were between 75 and 78 degrees. Around the state, at Rochester, haze was reported, with a temperature of 80. It was mostly sunny, with a temperature of 72 at Mankato, 76 at Brainerd, and 74 at International Falls. At Duluth, the weather conditions were not available. Once again at 1 p.m., in Buffalo, it was 75 degrees under mostly sunny skies. And in Maple Lake, it was 78 degrees under mostly sunny skies. 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The current time is 1:16 p.m. Central Daylight Time. Now the forecast for central Minnesota, from St. Cloud to the northwest Twin Cities suburbs. This afternoon, partly sunny. Highs in the lower 80s. Northwest winds 10 to 15 miles an hour. Tonight, partly cloudy. Lows in the upper 50s. Northwest winds up to 10 miles an hour. Saturday, sunny. Highs in the upper 70s. North winds 5 to 15 miles an hour. Saturday night, mostly clear. Lows in the lower 50s. North winds up to 10 miles an hour. Sunday, mostly sunny. Highs in the upper 70s. Sunday night and Monday, mostly cloudy. Lows in the mid 50s. Highs around 80. Monday night, mostly cloudy.
Chance of showers overnight. Lows in the lower 60s. Chance of showers 30%. Tuesday, mostly sunny. Highs in the mid-80s. Tuesday night through Thursday, mostly clear. Lows in the upper 50s. Highs in the lower 80s. Again, the forecast for central Minnesota, from St. Cloud to the northwest Twin Cities suburbs for this afternoon, partly sunny. Highs in the lower 80s. Northwest winds 10 to 15 miles an hour. At 1 p.m., in Buffalo, it was mostly sunny. The temperature was 75 degrees, the dew point was 63, and the relative humidity was 64%. The wind was north at 10 miles an hour. The pressure was 30.02 inches and falling. In Maple Lake, it was mostly sunny. The temperature was 78 degrees, the dew point was 59, and the relative humidity was 51%. The wind was northwest at 10 miles an hour. The pressure was 30.05 inches and steady. Elsewhere across central Minnesota, skies ranged from mostly sunny to partly sunny, and temperatures were between 75 and 78 degrees. Around the state, at Rochester, haze was reported, with a temperature of 80. It was mostly sunny, with a temperature of 72 at Mankato, 76 at Brainerd, and 74 at International Falls. At Duluth, the weather conditions were not available. Once again at 1 p.m., in Buffalo, it was 75 degrees under mostly sunny skies. And in Maple Lake, it was 78 degrees under mostly sunny skies. 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The current time is 1:19 p.m. Central Daylight Time. Now the forecast for central Minnesota, from St. Cloud to the northwest Twin Cities suburbs. This afternoon, partly sunny. Highs in the lower 80s. Northwest winds 10 to 15 miles an hour. Tonight, partly cloudy. Lows in the upper 50s. Northwest winds up to 10 miles an hour. Saturday, sunny. Highs in the upper 70s. North winds 5 to 15 miles an hour. Saturday night, mostly clear. Lows in the lower 50s. North winds up to 10 miles an hour. Sunday, mostly sunny. Highs in the upper 70s. Sunday night and Monday, mostly cloudy. Lows in the mid-50s. Highs around 80. Monday night, mostly cloudy. Chance of showers overnight. Lows in the lower 60s. Chance of showers 30%. Tuesday, mostly sunny. Highs in the mid-80s. Tuesday night through Thursday, mostly clear. Lows in the upper 50s. Highs in the lower 80s. Again, the forecast for central Minnesota, from St. Cloud to the northwest Twin Cities suburbs for this afternoon, partly sunny. Highs in the lower 80s. Northwest winds 10 to 15 miles an hour. At 1 p.m., in Buffalo, it was mostly sunny. The temperature was 75 degrees, the dew point was 63, and the relative humidity was 64%. The wind was north at 10 miles an hour. The pressure was 30.02 inches and falling. In Maple Lake, it was mostly sunny. The temperature was 78 degrees, the dew point was 59, and the relative humidity was 51%. The wind was northwest at 10 miles an hour. The pressure was 30.05 inches and steady. Elsewhere across central Minnesota, skies ranged from mostly sunny to partly sunny, and temperatures were between 75 and 78 degrees. Around the state, at Rochester, haze was reported, with a temperature of 80. It was mostly sunny, with a temperature of 72 at Mankato, 76 at Brainerd, and 74 at International Falls. At Duluth, the weather conditions were not available.
Once again at 1 p.m. in Buffalo, it was 75 degrees under mostly sunny skies. And in Maple Lake, it was 78 degrees under mostly sunny skies. This is weather radio station WNG676 Clearwater, broadcasting on a frequency of 162.50 MHz. 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The current time is 1:23 p.m. Central Daylight Time. Now the forecast for central Minnesota, from St. Cloud to the northwest Twin Cities suburbs. This afternoon, partly sunny. Highs in the lower 80s. Northwest winds 10 to 15 miles an hour. Tonight, partly cloudy. Lows in the upper 50s. Northwest winds up to 10 miles an hour. Saturday, sunny. Highs in the upper 70s. North winds 5 to 15 miles an hour. Saturday night, mostly clear. Lows in the lower 50s. North winds up to 10 miles an hour. Sunday, mostly sunny. Highs in the upper 70s. Sunday night and Monday, mostly cloudy. Lows in the mid-50s. Highs around 80. Monday night, mostly cloudy. Chance of showers overnight. Lows in the lower 60s. Chance of showers 30%. Tuesday, mostly sunny. Highs in the mid-80s. Tuesday night through Thursday, mostly clear. Lows in the upper 50s. Highs in the lower 80s. Again, the forecast for central Minnesota, from St. Cloud to the northwest Twin Cities suburbs for this afternoon, partly sunny. Highs in the lower 80s. Northwest winds 10 to 15 miles an hour. At 1 p.m., in Buffalo, it was mostly sunny. The temperature was 75 degrees, the dew point was 63, and the relative humidity was 64%. The wind was north at 10 miles an hour. The pressure was 30.02 inches and falling. In Maple Lake, it was mostly sunny. The temperature was 78 degrees, the dew point was 59, and the relative humidity was 51%. The wind was northwest at 10 miles an hour. The pressure was 30.05 inches and steady. Elsewhere across central Minnesota, skies ranged from mostly sunny to partly sunny, and temperatures were between 75 and 78 degrees. Around the state, at Rochester, haze was reported, with a temperature of 80. It was mostly sunny, with a temperature of 72 at Mankato, 76 at Brainerd, and 74 at International Falls. At Duluth, the weather conditions were not available. Once again at 1 p.m., in Buffalo, it was 75 degrees under mostly sunny skies. And in Maple Lake, it was 78 degrees under mostly sunny skies. 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The current time is 1:26 p.m. Central Daylight Time. Now the forecast for central Minnesota, from St. Cloud to the northwest Twin Cities suburbs. This afternoon, partly sunny. Highs in the lower 80s. Northwest winds 10 to 15 miles an hour. Tonight, partly cloudy. Lows in the upper 50s. Northwest winds up to 10 miles an hour. Saturday, sunny. Highs in the upper 70s. North winds 5 to 15 miles an hour. Saturday night, mostly clear. Lows in the lower 50s. North winds up to 10 miles an hour. Sunday, mostly sunny. Highs in the upper 70s. Sunday night and Monday, mostly cloudy. Lows in the mid-50s. Highs around 80. Monday night, mostly cloudy. Chance of showers overnight. Lows in the lower 60s.
Chance of showers 30%. Tuesday, mostly sunny. Highs in the mid-80s. Tuesday night through Thursday, mostly clear. Lows in the upper 50s. Highs in the lower 80s. Again, the forecast for central Minnesota, from St. Cloud to the northwest Twin Cities suburbs for this afternoon, partly sunny. Highs in the lower 80s. Northwest winds 10 to 15 miles an hour. At 1 p.m., in Buffalo, it was mostly sunny. The temperature was 75 degrees, the dew point was 63, and the relative humidity was 64%. The wind was north at 10 miles an hour. The pressure was 30.02 inches and falling. In Maple Lake, it was mostly sunny. The temperature was 78 degrees, the dew point was 59, and the relative humidity was 51%. The wind was northwest at 10 miles an hour. The pressure was 30.05 inches and steady. Elsewhere across central Minnesota, skies ranged from mostly sunny to partly sunny, and temperatures were between 75 and 78 degrees. Around the state, at Rochester, haze was reported, with a temperature of 80. It was mostly sunny, with a temperature of 72 at Mankato, 76 at Brainerd, and 74 at International Falls. At Duluth, the weather conditions were not available. Once again at 1 p.m., in Buffalo, it was 75 degrees under mostly sunny skies. And in Maple Lake, it was 78 degrees under mostly sunny skies. 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The current time is 1:29 p.m. Central Daylight Time. Now the forecast for central Minnesota, from St. Cloud to the northwest Twin Cities suburbs. This afternoon, partly sunny. Highs in the lower 80s. Northwest winds 10 to 15 miles an hour. Tonight, partly cloudy. Lows in the upper 50s. Northwest winds up to 10 miles an hour. Saturday, sunny. Highs in the upper 70s. North winds 5 to 15 miles an hour. Saturday night, mostly clear. Lows in the lower 50s. North winds up to 10 miles an hour. Sunday, mostly sunny. Highs in the upper 70s. Sunday night and Monday, mostly cloudy. Lows in the mid-50s. Highs around 80. Monday night, mostly cloudy. Chance of showers overnight. Lows in the lower 60s. Chance of showers 30%. Tuesday, mostly sunny. Highs in the mid-80s. Tuesday night through Thursday, mostly clear. Lows in the upper 50s. Highs in the lower 80s. Again, the forecast for central Minnesota, from St. Cloud to the northwest Twin Cities suburbs for this afternoon, partly sunny. Highs in the lower 80s. Northwest winds 10 to 15 miles an hour. At 1 p.m., in Buffalo, it was mostly sunny. The temperature was 75 degrees, the dew point was 63, and the relative humidity was 64%. The wind was north at 10 miles an hour. The pressure was 30.02 inches and falling. In Maple Lake, it was mostly sunny. The temperature was 78 degrees, the dew point was 59, and the relative humidity was 51%. The wind was northwest at 10 miles an hour. The pressure was 30.05 inches and steady. Elsewhere across central Minnesota, skies ranged from mostly sunny to partly sunny, and temperatures were between 75 and 78 degrees. Around the state, at Rochester, haze was reported, with a temperature of 80. It was mostly sunny, with a temperature of 72 at Mankato, 76 at Brainerd, and 74 at International Falls. At Duluth, the weather conditions were not available. Once again at 1 p.m., in Buffalo,
It was 75 degrees under mostly sunny skies. And in Maple Lake, it was 78 degrees under mostly sunny skies. 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The current time is 1:32 p.m. Central Daylight Time. Now the forecast for central Minnesota, from St. Cloud to the northwest Twin Cities suburbs. This afternoon, partly sunny. Highs in the lower 80s. Northwest winds 10 to 15 miles an hour. Tonight, partly cloudy. Lows in the upper 50s, be cloudy. Lows in the upper 50s. Northwest winds up to 10 miles an hour. Saturday, sunny. Highs in the upper 70s. North winds 5 to 15 miles an hour. Saturday night, mostly clear. Lows in the lower 50s. North winds up to 10 miles an hour. Sunday, mostly sunny. Highs in the upper 70s. Sunday night and Monday, mostly cloudy. Lows in the mid-50s. Highs around 80. Monday night, mostly cloudy. Chance of showers overnight. Lows in the lower 60s. Chance of showers 30%. Tuesday, mostly sunny. Highs in the mid-80s. Tuesday night through Thursday, mostly clear. Lows in the upper 50s. Highs in the lower 80s. Again, the forecast for central Minnesota, from St. Cloud to the northwest Twin Cities suburbs for this afternoon, partly sunny. Highs in the lower 80s. Northwest winds 10 to 15 miles an hour. At 1 p.m., in Buffalo, it was mostly sunny. The temperature was 75 degrees, the dew point was 63, and the relative humidity was 64%. The wind was north at 10 miles an hour. The pressure was 30.02 inches and falling. In Maple Lake, it was mostly sunny. The temperature was 78 degrees, the dew point was 59, and the relative humidity was 51%. The wind was northwest at 10 miles an hour. The pressure was 30.05 inches and steady. Elsewhere across central Minnesota, skies ranged from mostly sunny to partly sunny, and temperatures were between 75 and 78 degrees. Around the state, at Rochester, haze was reported, with a temperature of 80. It was mostly sunny, with a temperature of 72 at Mankato, 76 at Brainerd, and 74 at International Falls. At Duluth, the weather conditions were not available. Once again at 1 p.m., in Buffalo, it was 75 degrees under mostly sunny skies. And in Maple Lake, it was 78 degrees under mostly sunny skies. This is weather radio station WNG676 Clearwater, broadcasting on a frequency of 162.50 MHz. 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The current time is 1:36 p.m. Central Daylight Time. Now the forecast for central Minnesota, from St. Cloud to the northwest Twin Cities suburbs. This afternoon, partly sunny. Highs in the lower 80s. Northwest winds 10 to 15 miles an hour. Tonight, partly cloudy. Lows in the upper 50s. Northwest winds up to 10 miles an hour. Saturday, sunny. Highs in the upper 70s. North winds 5 to 15 miles an hour. Saturday night, mostly clear. Lows in the lower 50s. North winds up to 10 miles an hour. Sunday, mostly sunny. Highs in the upper 70s. Sunday night and Monday, mostly cloudy. Lows in the mid-50s. Highs around 80. Monday night, mostly cloudy. Chance of showers overnight. Lows in the lower 60s.
Chance of showers 30%. Tuesday,

mostly sunny. Highs in the mid-80s. Tuesday night through Thursday, mostly clear. Lows in the upper 50s. Highs in the lower 80s. Again, the forecast for central Minnesota, from St. Cloud to the northwest Twin Cities suburbs for this afternoon, partly sunny. Highs in the lower 80s. Northwest winds 10 to 15 miles an hour. At 1 p.m., in Buffalo, it was mostly sunny. The temperature was 75 degrees, the dew point was 63, and the relative humidity was 64%. The wind was north at 10 miles an hour. The pressure was 30.02 inches and falling. In Maple Lake, it was mostly sunny. The temperature was 78 degrees, the dew point was 59, and the relative humidity was 51%. The wind was northwest at 10 miles an hour. The pressure was 30.05 inches and steady. Elsewhere across central Minnesota, skies ranged from mostly sunny to partly sunny, and temperatures were between 75 and 78 degrees. Around the state, at Rochester, haze was reported, with a temperature of 80. It was mostly sunny, with a temperature of 72 at Mankato, 76 at Brainerd, and 74 at International Falls. At Duluth, the weather conditions were not available. Once again at 1 p.m., in Buffalo, it was 75 degrees under mostly sunny skies. And in Maple Lake, it was 78 degrees under mostly sunny skies. 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The current time is 1:39 p.m. Central Daylight Time. Now the forecast for central Minnesota, from St. Cloud to the northwest Twin Cities suburbs. This afternoon, partly sunny. Highs in the lower 80s. Northwest winds 10 to 15 miles an hour. Tonight, partly cloudy. Lows in the upper 50s. Northwest winds up to 10 miles an hour. Saturday, sunny. Highs in the upper 70s. North winds 5 to 15 miles an hour. Saturday night, mostly clear. Lows in the lower 50s. North winds up to 10 miles an hour. Sunday, mostly sunny. Highs in the upper 70s. Sunday night and Monday, mostly cloudy. Lows in the mid-50s. Highs around 80. Monday night, mostly cloudy. Chance of showers overnight. Lows in the lower 60s. Chance of showers 30%. Tuesday, mostly sunny. Highs in the mid-80s. Tuesday night through Thursday, mostly clear. Lows in the upper 50s. Highs in the lower 80s. Again, the forecast for central Minnesota, from St. Cloud to the northwest Twin Cities suburbs for this afternoon, partly sunny. Highs in the lower 80s. Northwest winds 10 to 15 miles an hour. At 1 p.m., in Buffalo, it was mostly sunny. The temperature was 75 degrees, the dew point was 63, and the relative humidity was 64%. The wind was north at 10 miles an hour. The pressure was 30.02 inches and falling. In Maple Lake, it was mostly sunny. The temperature was 78 degrees, the dew point was 59, and the relative humidity was 51%. The wind was northwest at 10 miles an hour. The pressure was 30.05 inches and steady. Elsewhere across central Minnesota, skies ranged from mostly sunny to partly sunny, and temperatures were between 75 and 78 degrees. Around the state, at Rochester, haze was reported, with a temperature of 80. It was mostly sunny, with a temperature of 72 at Mankato, 76 at Brainerd, and 74 at International Falls. At Duluth, the weather conditions were not available. Once again at 1 p.m., in Buffalo, it was 75 degrees under mostly sunny skies. And in Maple Lake,
It was 78 degrees under mostly sunny skies. 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The current time is 1:42 p.m. Central Daylight Time. Now the forecast for central Minnesota, from St. Cloud to the northwest Twin Cities suburbs. This afternoon, partly sunny. Highs in the lower 80s. Northwest winds 10 to 15 miles an hour. Tonight, partly cloudy. Lows in the upper 50s. Northwest winds up to 10 miles an hour. Saturday, sunny. Highs in the upper 70s. North winds 5 to 15 miles an hour. Saturday night, mostly clear. Lows in the lower 50s. North winds up to 10 miles an hour. Sunday, mostly sunny. Highs in the upper 70s. Sunday night and Monday, mostly cloudy. Lows in the mid-50s. Highs around 80. Monday night, mostly cloudy. Chance of showers overnight. Lows in the lower 60s. Chance of showers 30%. Tuesday, mostly sunny. Highs in the mid-80s. Tuesday night through Thursday, mostly clear. Lows in the upper 50s. Highs in the lower 80s. Again, the forecast for central Minnesota, from St. Cloud to the northwest Twin Cities suburbs for this afternoon, partly sunny. Highs in the lower 80s. Northwest winds 10 to 15 miles an hour. At 1 p.m., in Buffalo, it was mostly sunny. The temperature was 75 degrees, the dew point was 63, and the relative humidity was 64%. The wind was north at 10 miles an hour. Pressure was 30.02 inches and falling. In Maple Lake, it was mostly sunny. The temperature was 78 degrees, the dew point was 59, and the relative humidity was 51%. The wind was northwest at 10 miles an hour. The pressure was 30.05 inches and steady. Elsewhere across central Minnesota, skies ranged from mostly sunny to partly sunny, and temperatures were between 75 and 78 degrees. Around the state, at Rochester, haze was reported, with a temperature of 80. It was mostly sunny, with a temperature of 72 at Mankato, 76 at Brainerd, and 74 at International Falls. At Duluth, the weather conditions were not available. Once again at 1 p.m., in Buffalo, it was 75 degrees under mostly sunny skies. And in Maple Lake, it was 78 degrees under mostly sunny skies. 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The current time is 1:46 p.m. Central Daylight Time. Now the forecast for central Minnesota, from St. Cloud to the northwest Twin Cities suburbs. This afternoon, partly sunny. Highs in the lower 80s. Northwest winds 10 to 15 miles an hour. Tonight, partly cloudy. Lows in the upper 50s. Northwest winds up to 10 miles an hour. Saturday, sunny. Highs in the upper 70s. North winds 5 to 15 miles an hour. Saturday night, mostly clear. Lows in the lower 50s. North winds up to 10 miles an hour. Sunday, mostly sunny. Highs in the upper 70s. Sunday night and Monday, mostly cloudy. Lows in the mid-50s. Highs around 80. Monday night, mostly cloudy. Chance of showers overnight. Lows in the lower 60s. Chance of showers 30%. Tuesday, mostly sunny. Highs in the mid-80s.
Tuesday night through Thursday, mostly clear. Lows in the upper 50s. Highs in the lower 80s. Again, the forecast for central Minnesota, from St. Cloud to the northwest Twin Cities suburbs for this afternoon, partly sunny. Highs in the lower 80s. Northwest winds 10 to 15 miles an hour. At 1 p.m., in Buffalo, it was mostly sunny. The temperature was 75 degrees, the dew point was 63, and the relative humidity was 64%. The wind was north at 10 miles an hour. The pressure was 30.02 inches and falling. In Maple Lake, it was mostly sunny. The temperature was 78 degrees, the dew point was 59, and the relative humidity was 51%. The wind was northwest at 10 miles an hour. The pressure was 30.05 inches and steady. Elsewhere across central Minnesota, skies ranged from mostly sunny to partly sunny, and temperatures were between 75 and 78 degrees. Around the state, at Rochester, haze was reported, with a temperature of 80. It was mostly sunny, with a temperature of 72 at Mankato, 76 at Brainerd, and 74 at International Falls. At Duluth, the weather conditions were not available. Once again at 1 p.m., in Buffalo, it was 75 degrees under mostly sunny skies. And in Maple Lake, it was 78 degrees under mostly sunny skies. 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The current time is 1:49 p.m. Central Daylight Time. Now the forecast for central Minnesota, from St. Cloud to the northwest Twin Cities suburbs. This afternoon, partly sunny. Highs in the lower 80s. Northwest winds 10 to 15 miles an hour. Tonight, partly cloudy. Lows in the upper 50s. Northwest winds up to 10 miles an hour. Saturday, sunny. Highs in the upper 70s. North winds 5 to 15 miles an hour. Saturday night, mostly clear. Lows in the lower 50s. North winds up to 10 miles an hour. Sunday, mostly sunny. Highs in the upper 70s. Sunday night and Monday, mostly cloudy. Lows in the mid-50s. Highs around 80. Monday night, mostly cloudy. Chance of showers overnight. Lows in the lower 60s. Chance of showers 30%. Tuesday, mostly sunny. Highs in the mid-80s. Tuesday night through Thursday, mostly clear. Lows in the upper 50s. Highs in the lower 80s. Again, the forecast for central Minnesota, from St. Cloud to the northwest Twin Cities suburbs for this afternoon, partly sunny. Highs in the lower 80s. Northwest winds 10 to 15 miles an hour. At 1 p.m., in Buffalo, it was mostly sunny. The temperature was 75 degrees, the dew point was 63, and the relative humidity was 64%. The wind was north at 10 miles an hour. The pressure was 30.02 inches and falling. In Maple Lake, it was mostly sunny. The temperature was 78 degrees, the dew point was 59, and the relative humidity was 51%. The wind was northwest at 10 miles an hour. The pressure was 30.05 inches and steady. Elsewhere across central Minnesota, skies ranged from mostly sunny to partly sunny, and temperatures were between 75 and 78 degrees. Around the state, at Rochester, haze was reported, with a temperature of 80. It was mostly sunny, with a temperature of 72 at Mankato, 76 at Brainerd, and 74 at International Falls. At Duluth, the weather conditions were not available. Once again at 1 p.m., in Buffalo, it was 75 degrees under mostly sunny skies. And in Maple Lake, it was 78 degrees under mostly sunny skies.
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The current time is 1:52 p.m. Central Daylight Time. Now the forecast for central Minnesota, from St. Cloud to the northwest Twin Cities suburbs. This afternoon, partly sunny. Highs in the lower 80s. Northwest winds 10 to 15 miles an hour. Tonight, partly cloudy. Lows in the upper 50s. Northwest winds up to 10 miles an hour. Saturday, sunny. Highs in the upper 70s. North winds 5 to 15 miles an hour. Saturday night, mostly clear. Lows in the lower 50s. North winds up to 10 miles an hour. Sunday, mostly sunny. Highs in the upper 70s. Sunday night and Monday, mostly cloudy. Lows in the mid 50s. Highs around 80. Monday night, mostly cloudy. Chance of showers overnight. Lows in the lower 60s. Chance of showers 30%. Tuesday, mostly sunny. Highs in the mid 80s. Tuesday night through Thursday, mostly clear. Lows in the upper 50s. Highs in the lower 80s. Again, the forecast for central Minnesota, from St. Cloud to the northwest Twin Cities suburbs for this afternoon, partly sunny. Highs in the lower 80s. Northwest winds 10 to 15 miles an hour. At 1 p.m., in Buffalo, it was mostly sunny. The temperature was 75 degrees, the dew point was 63, and the relative humidity was 64%. The wind was north at 10 miles an hour. The pressure was 30.02 inches and falling. In Maple Lake, it was mostly sunny. The temperature was 78 degrees. The dew point was 59, and the relative humidity was 51%. The wind was northwest at 10 miles an hour. The pressure was 30.05 inches and steady. Elsewhere across central Minnesota, skies ranged from mostly sunny to partly sunny, and temperatures were between 75 and 78 degrees. Around the state, at Rochester, haze was reported, with a temperature of 80. It was mostly sunny, with a temperature of 72 at Mankato, 76 at Brainerd, and 74 at International Falls. At Duluth, the weather conditions were not available. Once again at 1 p.m., in Buffalo, it was 75 degrees under mostly sunny skies. And in Maple Lake, it was 78 degrees under mostly sunny skies. This is weather radio station WNG676 Clearwater, broadcasting on a frequency of 162.50 MHz. 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The current time is 1:56 p.m. Central Daylight Time. Now the forecast for central Minnesota, from St. Cloud to the northwest Twin Cities suburbs. This afternoon, partly sunny. Highs in the lower 80s. Northwest winds 10 to 15 miles an hour. Tonight, partly cloudy. Lows in the upper 50s. Northwest winds up to 10 miles an hour. Saturday, sunny. Highs in the upper 70s. North winds 5 to 15 miles an hour. Saturday night, mostly clear. Lows in the lower 50s. North winds up to 10 miles an hour. Sunday, mostly sunny. Highs in the upper 70s. Sunday night and Monday, mostly cloudy. Lows in the mid 50s. Highs around 80. Monday night, mostly cloudy. Chance of showers overnight. Lows in the lower 60s. Chance of showers 30%. Tuesday, mostly sunny. Highs in the mid 80s. Tuesday night through Thursday, mostly clear. Lows in the upper 50s.
Highs in the lower 80s. Again, the forecast for central Minnesota, from St. Cloud to the northwest Twin Cities suburbs for this afternoon, partly sunny. Highs in the lower 80s. Northwest winds 10 to 15 miles an hour. At 1 p.m., in Buffalo, it was mostly sunny. The temperature was 75 degrees, the dew point was 63, and the relative humidity was 64%. The wind was north at 10 miles an hour. The pressure was 30.02 inches and falling. In Maple Lake, it was mostly sunny. The temperature was 78 degrees, the dew point was 59, and the relative humidity was 51%. The wind was northwest at 10 miles an hour. The pressure was 30.05 inches and steady. Elsewhere across central Minnesota, skies ranged from mostly sunny to partly sunny, and temperatures were between 75 and 78 degrees. Around the state, at Rochester, haze was reported, with a temperature of 80. It was mostly sunny, with a temperature of 72 at Mankato, 76 at Brainerd, and 74 at International Falls. At Duluth, the weather conditions were not available. Once again at 1 p.m., in Buffalo, it was 75 degrees under mostly sunny skies. And in Maple Lake, it was 78 degrees under mostly sunny skies. 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The current time is 1:59 p.m. Central Daylight Time. Now the forecast for central Minnesota, from St. Cloud to the northwest Twin Cities suburbs. This afternoon, partly sunny. Highs in the lower 80s. Northwest winds 10 to 15 miles an hour. Tonight, partly cloudy. Lows in the upper 50s. Northwest winds up to 10 miles an hour. Saturday, sunny. Highs in the upper 70s. North winds 5 to 15 miles an hour. Saturday night, mostly clear. Lows in the lower 50s. North winds up to 10 miles an hour. Sunday, mostly sunny. Highs in the upper 70s. Sunday night and Monday, mostly cloudy. Lows in the mid-50s. Highs around 80. Monday night, mostly cloudy. Chance of showers overnight. Lows in the lower 60s. Chance of showers 30%. Tuesday, mostly sunny. Highs in the mid-80s. Tuesday night through Thursday, mostly clear. Lows in the upper 50s. Highs in the lower 80s. Again, the forecast for central Minnesota, from St. Cloud to the northwest Twin Cities suburbs for this afternoon, partly sunny. Highs in the lower 80s. Northwest winds 10 to 15 miles an hour. 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The current time is 2:01 p.m. Central Daylight Time. Now the forecast for central Minnesota, from St. Cloud to the northwest Twin Cities suburbs. This afternoon, partly sunny. Highs in the lower 80s. Northwest winds 10 to 15 miles an hour. Tonight, partly cloudy. Lows in the upper 50s. Northwest winds up to 10 miles an hour. Saturday, sunny. Highs in the upper 70s. North winds 5 to 15 miles an hour. Saturday night, mostly clear. Lows in the lower 50s. North winds up to 10 miles an hour. Sunday, mostly sunny. Highs in the upper 70s. Sunday night and Monday, mostly cloudy. Lows in the mid-50s. Highs around 80. Monday night, mostly cloudy.
Chance of showers.

and Monday, mostly cloudy. Lows in the mid-50s. Highs around 80. Monday night, mostly cloudy. Chance of showers overnight. Lows in the lower 60s. Chance of showers 30%. Tuesday, mostly sunny. Highs in the mid-80s. Tuesday night through Thursday, mostly clear. Lows in the upper 50s. Highs in the lower 80s. Again, the forecast for central Minnesota, from St. Cloud to the northwest Twin Cities suburbs for this afternoon, partly sunny. Highs in the lower 80s. Northwest winds 10 to 15 miles an hour. 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The current time is 2:09 p.m. Central Daylight Time. Now the forecast for central Minnesota, from St. Cloud to the northwest Twin Cities suburbs. This afternoon, partly sunny. Highs in the lower 80s. Northwest winds 10 to 15 miles an hour. Tonight, partly cloudy. Lows in the upper 50s. Northwest winds up to 10 miles an hour. Saturday, sunny. Highs in the upper 70s. North winds 5 to 15 miles an hour. Saturday night, mostly clear. Lows in the lower 50s. North winds up to 10 miles an hour. Sunday, mostly sunny. Highs in the upper 70s. Sunday night and Monday, mostly cloudy. Lows in the mid-50s. Highs around 80. Monday night, mostly cloudy. Chance of showers overnight. Lows in the lower 60s. Chance of showers 30%. Tuesday, mostly sunny. Highs in the mid-80s. Tuesday night through Thursday, mostly clear. Lows in the upper 50s. Highs in the lower 80s. Again, the forecast for central Minnesota, from St. Cloud to the northwest Twin Cities suburbs for this afternoon, partly sunny. Highs in the lower 80s. Northwest winds 10 to 15 miles an hour. 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The current time is 2:11 p.m. Central Daylight Time. Now the forecast for central Minnesota, from St. Cloud to the northwest Twin Cities suburbs. This afternoon, partly sunny. Highs in the lower 80s. Northwest winds 10 to 15 miles an hour. Tonight, partly cloudy. Lows in the upper 50s. Northwest winds up to 10 miles an hour. Saturday, sunny. Highs in the upper 70s. North winds 5 to 15 miles an hour. Saturday night, mostly clear. Lows in the lower 50s. North winds up to 10 miles an hour. Sunday, mostly sunny. Highs in the upper 70s. Sunday night and Monday, mostly cloudy. Lows in the mid-50s. Highs around 80. Monday night, mostly cloudy. Chance of showers overnight. Lows in the lower 60s. Chance of showers 30%. Tuesday, mostly sunny. Highs in the mid-80s. Tuesday night through Thursday, mostly clear. Lows in the upper 50s. Highs in the lower 80s. Again, the forecast for central Minnesota, from St. Cloud to the northwest Twin Cities suburbs for this afternoon, partly sunny. Highs in the lower 80s. Northwest winds 10 to 15 miles an hour. 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
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The current time is 2:13 p.m. Central Daylight Time. Now the forecast for central Minnesota, from St. Cloud to the northwest Twin Cities suburbs. This afternoon, partly sunny. Highs in the lower 80s. Northwest winds 10 to 15 miles an hour. Tonight, partly cloudy. Lows in the upper 50s. Northwest winds up to 10 miles an hour. Saturday, sunny. Highs in the upper 70s. North winds 5 to 15 miles an hour. Saturday night, mostly clear. Lows in the lower 50s. North winds up to 10 miles an hour. Sunday, mostly sunny. Highs in the upper 70s. Sunday night and Monday, mostly cloudy. Lows in the mid 50s. Highs around 80. Monday night, mostly cloudy. Chance of showers overnight. Lows in the lower 60s. Chance of showers 30%. Tuesday, mostly sunny. Highs in the mid 80s. Tuesday night through Thursday, mostly clear. Lows in the upper 50s. Highs in the lower 80s. Again, the forecast for central Minnesota, from St. Cloud to the northwest Twin Cities suburbs for this afternoon, partly sunny. Highs in the lower 80s. Northwest winds 10 to 15 miles an hour. At 2 p.m., in Buffalo, it was mostly sunny. The temperature was 75 degrees, the dew point was 61, and the relative humidity was 60%. The wind was north at 16 miles an hour. The pressure was 30.02 inches and steady. In Maple Lake, it was partly sunny. The temperature was 78 degrees, the dew point was 59, and the relative humidity was 52%. The wind was north at 9 miles an hour. The pressure was 30.05 inches and rising. Elsewhere across central Minnesota, skies ranged from mostly sunny to partly sunny, and temperatures were between 75 and 80 degrees. Around the state, skies ranged from mostly sunny to partly sunny. It was 82 at Rochester, 75 at Mankato, 76 at Brainerd, 72 at Duluth, and 75 at International Falls. Once again at 2 p.m., in Buffalo, it was 75 degrees under mostly sunny skies. And in Maple Lake, it was 78 degrees under partly sunny skies. This is Weather Radio Station WMG676 Clearwater, broadcasting on a frequency of 162.50 MHz. We broadcast from the National Weather Service Forecast Office in Chanhassen, Minnesota, serving listeners across much of central Minnesota. The current time is 2:16 p.m. Central Daylight Time. Now the forecast for central Minnesota, from St. Cloud to the northwest Twin Cities suburbs. This afternoon, partly sunny. Highs in the lower 80s. Northwest winds 10 to 15 miles an hour. Tonight, partly cloudy. Lows in the upper 50s. Northwest winds up to 10 miles an hour. Saturday, sunny. Highs in the upper 70s. North winds 5 to 15 miles an hour. Saturday night, mostly clear. Lows in the lower 50s. North winds up to 10 miles an hour. Sunday, mostly sunny. Highs in the upper 70s. Sunday night and Monday, mostly cloudy. Lows in the mid 50s. Highs around 80. Monday night, mostly cloudy. Chance of showers overnight. Lows in the lower 60s. Chance of showers 30%. Tuesday, mostly sunny. Highs in the mid 80s. Tuesday night through Thursday, mostly clear. Lows in the upper 50s. Highs in the lower 80s. Again, the forecast for central Minnesota, from St. Cloud to the northwest Twin Cities suburbs for this afternoon, partly sunny. Highs in the lower 80s.
Northwest winds 10 to 15 miles an hour. At 2 p.m. in Buffalo, it was mostly sunny. The temperature was 75 degrees, the dew point was 61, and the relative humidity was 60%. The wind was north at 16 miles an hour. The pressure was 30.02 inches and steady. In Maple Lake, it was partly sunny. The temperature was 78 degrees, the dew point was 59, and the relative humidity was 52%. The wind was north at 9 miles an hour. The pressure was 30.05 inches and rising. Elsewhere across central Minnesota, skies ranged from mostly sunny to partly sunny, and temperatures were between 75 and 80 degrees. Around the state, skies ranged from mostly sunny to partly sunny. It was 82 at Rochester, 75 at Mankato, 76 at Brainerd, 72 at Duluth, and 75 at International Falls. Once again at 2 p.m., in Buffalo, it was 75 degrees under mostly sunny skies. And in Maple Lake, it was 78 degrees under partly sunny skies. 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The current time is 2:19 p.m. Central Daylight Time. Now the forecast for central Minnesota, from St. Cloud to the northwest Twin Cities suburbs. This afternoon, partly sunny. Highs in the lower 80s. Northwest winds 10 to 15 miles an hour. Tonight, partly cloudy. Lows in the upper 50s. Northwest winds up to 10 miles an hour. Saturday, sunny. Highs in the upper 70s. North winds 5 to 15 miles an hour. Saturday night, mostly clear. Lows in the lower 50s. North winds up to 10 miles an hour. Sunday, mostly sunny. Highs in the upper 70s. Sunday night and Monday, mostly cloudy. Lows in the mid-50s. Highs around 80. Monday night, mostly cloudy. Chance of showers overnight. Lows in the lower 60s. Chance of showers 30%. Tuesday, mostly sunny. Highs in the mid-80s. Tuesday night through Thursday, mostly clear. Lows in the upper 50s. Highs in the lower 80s. Again, the forecast for central Minnesota, from St. Cloud to the northwest Twin Cities suburbs for this afternoon, partly sunny. Highs in the lower 80s. Northwest winds 10 to 15 miles an hour. At 2 p.m., in Buffalo, it was mostly sunny. The temperature was 75 degrees, the dew point was 61, and the relative humidity was 60%. The wind was north at 16 miles an hour. The pressure was 30.02 inches and steady. In Maple Lake, it was partly sunny. The temperature was 78 degrees, the dew point was 59, and the relative humidity was 52%. The wind was north at 9 miles an hour. The pressure was 30.05 inches and rising. Elsewhere across central Minnesota, skies ranged from mostly sunny to partly sunny, and temperatures were between 75 and 80 degrees. Around the state, skies ranged from mostly sunny to partly sunny. It was 82 at Rochester, 75 at Mankato, 76 at Brainerd, 72 at Duluth, and 75 at International Falls. Once again at 2 p.m., in Buffalo, it was 75 degrees under mostly sunny skies. And in Maple Lake, it was 78 degrees under partly sunny skies. 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The current time is 2:23 p.m. Central Daylight Time. Now the forecast for central Minnesota,
from St. Cloud to the northwest Twin Cities suburbs. This afternoon, partly sunny. Highs in the lower 80s. Northwest winds 10 to 15 miles an hour. Tonight, partly cloudy. Lows in the upper 50s. Northwest winds up to 10 miles an hour. Saturday, sunny. Highs in the upper 70s. North winds 5 to 15 miles an hour. Saturday night, mostly clear. Lows in the lower 50s. North winds up to 10 miles an hour. Sunday, mostly sunny. Highs in the upper 70s. Sunday night and Monday, mostly cloudy. Lows in the mid 50s. Highs around 80. Monday night, mostly cloudy. Chance of showers overnight. Lows in the lower 60s. Chance of showers 30%. Tuesday, mostly sunny. Highs in the mid 80s. Tuesday night through Thursday, mostly clear. Lows in the upper 50s. Highs in the lower 80s. Again, the forecast for central Minnesota, from St. Cloud to the northwest Twin Cities suburbs for this afternoon, partly sunny. Highs in the lower 80s. Northwest winds 10 to 15 miles an hour. At 2 p.m., in Buffalo, it was mostly sunny. The temperature was 75 degrees, the dew point was 61, and the relative humidity was 60%. The wind was north at 16 miles an hour. The pressure was 30.02 inches and steady. In Maple Lake, it was partly sunny, but temperature was 78 degrees, the dew point was 59, and the relative humidity was 52%. The wind was north at 9 miles an hour. The pressure was 30.05 inches and rising. Elsewhere across central Minnesota, skies ranged from mostly sunny to partly sunny, and temperatures were between 75 and 80 degrees. Around the state, skies ranged from mostly sunny to partly sunny. It was 82 at Rochester, 75 at Mankato, 76 at Brainerd, 72 at Duluth, and 75 at International Falls. Once again at 2 p.m., in Buffalo, it was 75 degrees under mostly sunny skies. And in Maple Lake, it was 78 degrees under partly sunny skies. 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The current time is 2:26 p.m. Central Daylight Time. Now the forecast for central Minnesota, from St. Cloud to the northwest Twin Cities suburbs. This afternoon, partly sunny. Highs in the lower 80s. Northwest winds 10 to 15 miles an hour. Tonight, partly cloudy. Lows in the upper 50s. Northwest winds up to 10 miles an hour. Saturday, sunny. Highs in the upper 70s. North winds 5 to 15 miles an hour. Saturday night, mostly clear. Lows in the lower 50s. North winds up to 10 miles an hour. Sunday, mostly sunny. Highs in the upper 70s. Sunday night and Monday, mostly cloudy. Lows in the mid 50s. Highs around 80. Monday night, mostly cloudy. Chance of showers overnight. Lows in the lower 60s. Chance of showers 30%. Tuesday, mostly sunny. Highs in the mid 80s. Tuesday night through Thursday, mostly clear. Lows in the upper 50s. Highs in the lower 80s. Again, the forecast for central Minnesota, from St. Cloud to the northwest Twin Cities suburbs for this afternoon, partly sunny. Highs in the lower 80s. Northwest winds 10 to 15 miles an hour. At 2 p.m., in Buffalo, it was mostly sunny. The temperature was 75 degrees, the dew point was 61, and the relative humidity was 60%. The wind was north at 16 miles an hour.
The pressure was 30.02 inches and steady. In Maple Lake, it was partly sunny, but temperature was 78 degrees, the dew point was 59, and the relative humidity was 52%. The wind was north at 9 miles an hour. The pressure was 30.05 inches and rising. Elsewhere across central Minnesota, skies ranged from mostly sunny to partly sunny, and temperatures were between 75 and 80 degrees. Around the state, skies ranged from mostly sunny to partly sunny. It was 82 at Rochester, 75 at Mankato, 76 at Brainerd, 72 at Duluth, and 75 at International Falls. Once again at 2 p.m., in Buffalo, it was 75 degrees under mostly sunny skies. And in Maple Lake, it was 78 degrees under partly sunny skies. 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The current time is 2:29 p.m. Central Daylight Time. Now the forecast for central Minnesota, from St. Cloud to the northwest Twin Cities suburbs. This afternoon, partly sunny. Highs in the lower 80s. Northwest winds 10 to 15 miles an hour. Tonight, partly cloudy. Lows in the upper 50s. Northwest winds up to 10 miles an hour. Saturday, sunny. Highs in the upper 70s. North winds 5 to 15 miles an hour. Saturday night, mostly clear. Lows in the lower 50s. North winds up to 10 miles an hour. Sunday, mostly sunny. Highs in the upper 70s. Sunday night and Monday, mostly cloudy. Lows in the mid-50s. Highs around 80. Monday night, mostly cloudy. Chance of showers overnight. Lows in the lower 60s. Chance of showers 30%. Tuesday, mostly sunny. Highs in the mid-80s. Tuesday night through Thursday, mostly clear. Lows in the upper 50s. Highs in the lower 80s. Again, the forecast for central Minnesota, from St. Cloud to the northwest Twin Cities suburbs for this afternoon, partly sunny. Highs in the lower 80s. Northwest winds 10 to 15 miles an hour. At 2 p.m., in Buffalo, it was mostly sunny. The temperature was 75 degrees, the dew point was 61, and the relative humidity was 60%. The wind was north at 16 miles an hour. The pressure was 30.02 inches and steady. In Maple Lake, it was partly sunny, but temperature was 78 degrees, the dew point was 59, and the relative humidity was 52%. The wind was north at 9 miles an hour. The pressure was 30.05 inches and rising. Elsewhere across central Minnesota, skies ranged from mostly sunny to partly sunny, and temperatures were between 75 and 80 degrees. Around the state, skies ranged from mostly sunny to partly sunny. It was 82 at Rochester, 75 at Mankato, 76 at Brainerd, 72 at Duluth, and 75 at International Falls. Once again at 2 p.m., in Buffalo, it was 75 degrees under mostly sunny skies. And in Maple Lake, it was 78 degrees under partly sunny skies. 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The current time is 2:32 p.m. Central Daylight Time. Now here is the hazardous weather outlook for portions of central and southern Minnesota and west central Wisconsin. For tonight, no hazardous weather is expected at this time. And now the extended outlook for the period Saturday through Thursday. No hazardous weather is expected at this time.
Spotter information statement. Sky warns spotter activation will not be needed. Now the forecast for central Minnesota, from St. Cloud to Little Minnesota, from St. Cloud to the northwest Twin Cities suburbs. This afternoon, partly sunny. Highs in the lower 80s. Northwest winds 10 to 15 miles an hour. Tonight, partly cloudy. Lows in the upper 50s. Northwest winds up to 10 miles an hour. Saturday, sunny. Highs in the upper 70s. North winds 5 to 15 miles an hour. Saturday night, mostly clear. Lows in the lower 50s. North winds up to 10 miles an hour. Sunday, mostly sunny. Highs in the upper 70s. Sunday night and Monday, mostly cloudy. Lows in the mid-50s. Highs around 80. Monday night, mostly cloudy. Chance of showers overnight. Lows in the lower 60s. Chance of showers 30%. Tuesday, mostly sunny. Highs in the mid-80s. Tuesday night through Thursday, mostly clear. Lows in the upper 50s. Highs in the lower 80s. Again, the forecast for central Minnesota, from St. Cloud to the northwest Twin Cities suburbs for this afternoon, partly sunny. Highs in the lower 80s. Northwest winds 10 to 15 miles an hour. At 2 p.m., in Buffalo, it was mostly sunny. The temperature was 75 degrees, the dew point was 61, and the relative humidity was 60%. The wind was north at 16 miles an hour. The pressure was 30.02 inches and steady. In Maple Lake, it was partly sunny, but temperature was 78 degrees, the dew point was 59, and the relative humidity was 52%. The wind was north at 9 miles an hour. The pressure was 30.05 inches and rising. Elsewhere across central Minnesota, skies ranged from mostly sunny to partly sunny, and temperatures were between 75 and 80 degrees. Around the state, skies ranged from mostly sunny to partly sunny. It was 82 at Rochester, 75 at Mankato, 76 at Brainerd, 72 at Duluth, and 75 at International Falls. Once again at 2 p.m., in Buffalo, it was 75 degrees under mostly sunny skies. And in Maple Lake, it was 78 degrees under partly sunny skies. 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The current time is 2:36 p.m. Central Daylight Time. Now here is the hazardous weather outlook for portions of central and southern Minnesota and west central Wisconsin. For tonight, no hazardous weather is expected at this time. And now the extended outlook for the period Saturday through Thursday. No hazardous weather is expected at this time. Spotter information statement. Sky warns spotter activation will not be needed. Now the forecast for central Minnesota, from St. Cloud to the northwest Twin Cities suburbs. This afternoon, partly sunny. Highs in the lower 80s. Northwest winds 10 to 15 miles an hour. Tonight, partly cloudy. Lows in the upper 50s. Northwest winds up to 10 miles an hour. Saturday, sunny. Highs in the upper 70s. North winds 5 to 15 miles an hour. Saturday night, mostly clear. Lows in the lower 50s. North winds up to 10 miles an hour. Sunday, mostly sunny. Highs in the upper 70s. Sunday night and Monday, mostly cloudy. Lows in the mid-50s. Highs around 80. Monday night, mostly cloudy. Chance of showers overnight. Lows in the lower 60s. Chance of showers 30%. Tuesday, mostly sunny. Highs in the mid-80s.
Tuesday night through Thursday, mostly clear. Lows in the upper 50s.

in the lower 80s. Again, the forecast for central Minnesota, from St. Cloud to the northwest Twin Cities suburbs for this afternoon, partly sunny. Highs in the lower 80s. Northwest winds 10 to 15 miles an hour. At 2 p.m., in Buffalo, it was mostly sunny. The temperature was 75 degrees, the dew point was 61, and the relative humidity was 60%. The wind was north at 16 miles an hour. The pressure was 30.02 inches and steady. In Maple Lake, it was partly sunny, the temperature was 78 degrees, the dew point was 59, and the relative humidity was 52%. The wind was north at 9 miles an hour. The pressure was 30.05 inches and rising. Elsewhere across central Minnesota, skies ranged from mostly sunny to partly sunny, and temperatures were between 75 and 80 degrees. Around the state, skies ranged from mostly sunny to partly sunny. It was 82 at Rochester, 75 at Mankato, 76 at Brainerd, 72 at Duluth, and 75 at International Falls. Once again at 2 p.m., in Buffalo, it was 75 degrees under mostly sunny skies. And in Maple Lake, it was 78 degrees under partly sunny skies. 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The current time is 2:40 p.m. Central Daylight Time. Now here is the hazardous weather outlook for portions of central and southern Minnesota and west central Wisconsin. For tonight, no hazardous weather is expected at this time. And now the extended outlook for the period Saturday through Thursday. No hazardous weather is expected at this time. Spotter information statement, Skywarn spotter activation will not be needed. Now the forecast for central Minnesota, from St. Cloud to the northwest Twin Cities suburbs. This afternoon, partly sunny. Highs in the lower 80s. Northwest winds 10 to 15 miles an hour. Tonight, partly cloudy. Lows in the upper 50s. Northwest winds up to 10 miles an hour. Saturday, sunny. Highs in the upper 70s. North winds 5 to 15 miles an hour. Saturday night, mostly clear. Lows in the lower 50s. North winds up to 10 miles an hour. Sunday, mostly sunny. Highs in the upper 70s. Sunday night and Monday, mostly cloudy. Lows in the mid-50s. Highs around 80. Monday night, mostly cloudy. Chance of showers overnight. Lows in the lower 60s. Chance of showers 30%. Tuesday, mostly sunny. Highs in the mid-80s. Tuesday night through Thursday, mostly clear. Lows in the upper 50s. Highs in the lower 80s. Again, the forecast for central Minnesota, from St. Cloud to the northwest Twin Cities suburbs for this afternoon, partly sunny. Highs in the lower 80s. Northwest winds 10 to 15 miles an hour. At 2 p.m., in Buffalo, it was mostly sunny. The temperature was 75 degrees, the dew point was 61, and the relative humidity was 60%. The wind was north at 16 miles an hour. The pressure was 30.02 inches and steady. In Maple Lake, it was partly sunny, the temperature was 78 degrees. The dew point was 59, and the relative humidity was 52%. The wind was north at 9 miles an hour. The pressure was 30.05 inches and rising. Elsewhere across central Minnesota, skies ranged from mostly sunny to partly sunny, and temperatures were between 75 and 80 degrees. Around the state, skies ranged from mostly sunny to partly sunny. It was 82 at Rochester, 75 at Mankato, 76 at Brainerd, 72 at Duluth, and 75 at International Falls.
Once again at 2 p.m. in Buffalo, it was 75 degrees under mostly sunny skies. And in Maple Lake, it was 78 degrees under partly sunny skies. This is weather radio station WNG676 Clearwater, broadcasting on a frequency of 162.50 MHz. 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The current time is 2:43 p.m. Central Daylight Time. Now here is the hazardous weather outlook for portions of central and southern Minnesota and west central Wisconsin. For tonight, no hazardous weather is expected at this time. And now the extended outlook for the period Saturday through Thursday. No hazardous weather is expected at this time. Spotter information statement, sky warns spotter activation will not be needed. Now the forecast for central Minnesota, from St. Cloud to the northwest Twin Cities suburbs. This afternoon, partly sunny. Highs in the lower 80s. Northwest winds 10 to 15 miles an hour. Tonight, partly cloudy. Lows in the upper 50s. Northwest winds up to 10 miles an hour. Saturday, sunny. Highs in the upper 70s. North winds 5 to 15 miles an hour. Saturday night, mostly clear. Lows in the lower 50s. North winds up to 10 miles an hour. Sunday, mostly sunny. Highs in the upper 70s. Sunday night and Monday, mostly cloudy. Lows in the mid-50s. Highs around 80. Monday night, mostly cloudy. Chance of showers overnight. Lows in the lower 60s. Chance of showers 30%. Tuesday, mostly sunny. Highs in the mid-80s. Tuesday night through Thursday, mostly clear. Lows in the upper 50s. Highs in the lower 80s. Again, the forecast for central Minnesota, from St. Cloud to the northwest Twin Cities suburbs for this afternoon, partly sunny. Highs in the lower 80s. Northwest winds 10 to 15 miles an hour. At 2 p.m., in Buffalo, it was mostly sunny. The temperature was 75 degrees, the dew point was 61, and the relative humidity was 60%. The wind was north at 16 miles an hour. Pressure was 30.02 inches and steady. In Maple Lake, it was partly sunny, but temperature was 78 degrees. The dew point was 59, and the relative humidity was 52%. The wind was north at 9 miles an hour. The pressure was 30.05 inches and rising. Elsewhere across central Minnesota, skies ranged from mostly sunny to partly sunny, and temperatures were between 75 and 80 degrees. Around the state, skies ranged from mostly sunny to partly sunny. It was 82 at Rochester, 75 at Mankato, 76 at Brainerd, 72 at Duluth, and 75 at International Falls. Once again at 2 p.m., in Buffalo, it was 75 degrees under mostly sunny skies. And in Maple Lake, it was 78 degrees under partly sunny skies. This is weather radio station WNG676 Clearwater, broadcasting on a frequency of 162.50 MHz. 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The current time is 2:47 p.m. Central Daylight Time. Now here is the hazardous weather outlook for portions of central and southern Minnesota and west central Wisconsin. For tonight, no hazardous weather is expected at this time. And now the extended outlook for the period Saturday through Thursday. No hazardous weather is expected at this time. Spotter information statement, sky warns spotter activation will not be needed. Now the forecast for central Minnesota, from St. Cloud to the northwest Twin Cities suburbs. This afternoon, partly sunny. Highs in the lower 80s.
Northwest winds 10 to 15 miles an hour. Tonight, partly cloudy. Lows in the upper 50s. Northwest winds up to 10 miles an hour. Saturday, sunny. Highs in the upper 70s. North winds 5 to 15 miles an hour. Saturday night, mostly clear. Lows in the lower 50s. North winds up to 10 miles an hour. Sunday, mostly sunny. Highs in the upper 70s. Sunday night and Monday, mostly cloudy. Lows in the mid 50s. Highs around 80. Monday night, mostly cloudy. Chance of showers overnight. Lows in the lower 60s. Chance of showers 30%. Tuesday, mostly sunny. Highs in the mid 80s. Tuesday night through Thursday, mostly clear. Lows in the upper 50s. Highs in the lower 80s. Again, the forecast for central Minnesota, from St. Cloud to the northwest Twin Cities suburbs for this afternoon, partly sunny. Highs in the lower 80s. Northwest winds 10 to 15 miles an hour. At 2 p.m., in Buffalo, it was mostly sunny. The temperature was 75 degrees, the dew point was 61, and the relative humidity was 60%. The wind was north at 16 miles an hour. The pressure was 30.02 inches and steady. In Maple Lake, it was partly sunny. The temperature was 78 degrees, the dew point was 59, and the relative humidity was 52%. The wind was north at 9 miles an hour. The pressure was 30.05 inches and rising. Elsewhere across central Minnesota, skies ranged from mostly sunny to partly sunny, and temperatures were between 75 and 80 degrees. Around the state, skies ranged from mostly sunny to partly sunny. It was 82 at Rochester, 75 at Mankato, 76 at Brainerd, 72 at Duluth, and 75 at International Falls. Once again at 2 p.m., in Buffalo, it was 75 degrees under mostly sunny skies. And in Maple Lake, it was 78 degrees under partly sunny skies. 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The current time is 2:51 p.m. Central Daylight Time. Now here is the hazardous weather outlook for portions of central and southern Minnesota and west central Wisconsin. For tonight, no hazardous weather is expected at this time. And now the extended outlook for the period Saturday through Thursday. No hazardous weather is expected at this time. Spotter information statement. Skywarn spotter activation will not be needed. Now the forecast for central Minnesota, from St. Cloud to the northwest Twin Cities suburbs. This afternoon, partly sunny. Highs in the lower 80s. Northwest winds 10 to 15 miles an hour. Tonight, partly cloudy. Lows in the upper 50s. Northwest winds up to 10 miles an hour. Saturday, sunny. Highs in the upper 70s. North winds 5 to 15 miles an hour. Saturday night, mostly clear. Lows in the lower 50s. North winds up to 10 miles an hour. Sunday, mostly sunny. Highs in the upper 70s. Sunday night and Monday, mostly cloudy. Lows in the mid 50s. Highs around 80. Monday night, mostly cloudy. Chance of showers overnight. Lows in the lower 60s. Chance of showers 30%. Tuesday, mostly sunny. Highs in the mid 80s. Tuesday night through Thursday, mostly clear. Lows in the upper 50s. Highs in the lower 80s. Again, the forecast for central Minnesota, from St. Cloud to the northwest Twin Cities suburbs for this afternoon, partly sunny. Highs in the lower 80s.
Northwest winds 10 to 15 miles an hour. At 2 p.m., in Buffalo, it was mostly sunny. The temperature was 75 degrees, the dew point was 61, and the relative humidity was 60%. The wind was north at 16 miles an hour. The pressure was 30.02 inches and steady. In Maple Lake, it was partly sunny, but temperature was 78 degrees, the dew point was 59, and the relative humidity was 52%. The wind was north at 9 miles an hour. The pressure was 30.05 inches and rising. Elsewhere across central Minnesota, skies ranged from mostly sunny to partly sunny, and temperatures were between 75 and 80 degrees. Around the state, skies ranged from mostly sunny to partly sunny. It was 82 at Rochester, 75 at Mankato, 76 at Brainerd, 72 at Duluth, and 75 at International Falls. Once again at 2 p.m., in Buffalo, it was 75 degrees under mostly sunny skies. And in Maple Lake, it was 78 degrees under partly sunny skies. 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The current time is 2:54 p.m. Central Daylight Time. Now here is the hazardous weather outlook for portions of central and southern Minnesota and west central Wisconsin. For tonight, no hazardous weather is expected at this time. And now the extended outlook for the period Saturday through Thursday. No hazardous weather is expected at this time. Spotter information statement, Skywarn spotter activation will not be needed. Now the forecast for central Minnesota, from St. Cloud to the northwest Twin Cities suburbs. This afternoon, partly sunny. Highs in the lower 80s. Northwest winds 10 to 15 miles an hour. Tonight, partly cloudy. Lows in the upper 50s. Northwest winds up to 10 miles an hour. Saturday, sunny. Highs in the upper 70s. North winds 5 to 15 miles an hour. Saturday night, mostly clear. Lows in the lower 50s. North winds up to 10 miles an hour. Sunday, mostly sunny. Highs in the upper 70s. Sunday night and Monday, mostly cloudy. Lows in the mid-50s. Highs around 80. Monday night, mostly cloudy. Chance of showers overnight. Lows in the lower 60s. Chance of showers 30%. Tuesday, mostly sunny. Highs in the mid-80s. Tuesday night through Thursday, mostly clear. Lows in the upper 50s. Highs in the lower 80s. Again, the forecast for central Minnesota, from St. Cloud to the northwest Twin Cities suburbs for this afternoon, partly sunny. Highs in the lower 80s. Northwest winds 10 to 15 miles an hour. At 2 p.m., in Buffalo, it was mostly sunny. The temperature was 75 degrees, the dew point was 61, and the relative humidity was 60%. The wind was north at 16 miles an hour. The pressure was 30.02 inches and steady. In Maple Lake, it was partly sunny, but temperature was 78 degrees. The dew point was 59, and the relative humidity was 52%. The wind was north at 9 miles an hour. The pressure was 30.05 inches and rising. Elsewhere across central Minnesota, skies ranged from mostly sunny to partly sunny, and temperatures were between 75 and 80 degrees. Around the state, skies ranged from mostly sunny to partly sunny. It was 82 at Rochester, 75 at Mankato, 76 at Brainerd, 72 at Duluth, and 75 at International Falls. Once again at 2 p.m., in Buffalo, it was 75 degrees under mostly sunny skies. And in Maple Lake, it was 78 degrees under partly sunny skies.
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The current time is 2:58 p.m. Central Daylight Time. Now here is the hazardous weather outlook for portions of central and southern Minnesota and west central Wisconsin. For tonight, no hazardous weather is expected at this time. And now the extended outlook for the period Saturday through Thursday. No hazardous weather is expected at this time. Spotter information statement. Skywarn spotter activation will not be needed. Now the forecast for central Minnesota. From St. Cloud to the northwest Twin Cities suburbs. This afternoon, partly sunny. Highs in the lower 80s. Northwest winds 10 to 15 miles an hour. Tonight, partly cloudy. Lows in the upper 50s. Northwest winds up to 10 miles an hour. Saturday, sunny. Highs in the upper 70s. North winds 5 to 15 miles an hour. Saturday night, mostly clear. Lows in the lower 50s. North winds up to 10 miles an hour. Sunday, mostly sunny. Highs in the upper 70s. Sunday night and Monday, mostly cloudy. Lows in the mid 50s. Highs around 80. Monday night, mostly cloudy. Chance of showers overnight. Lows in the lower 60s. Chance of showers 30%. Tuesday, mostly sunny. Highs in the mid-80s. Tuesday night through Thursday, mostly clear. Lows in the upper 50s. Highs in the lower 80s. Again, the forecast for central Minnesota, from St. Cloud to the northwest Twin Cities suburbs for this afternoon, partly sunny. Highs in the lower 80s. Northwest winds 10 to 15 miles an hour. 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The current time is 3 p.m. Central Daylight Time. Now here is the hazardous weather outlook for portions of central and southern Minnesota and west central Wisconsin. For tonight, no hazardous weather is expected at this time. And now the extended outlook for the period Saturday through Thursday. No hazardous weather is expected at this time. Spotter information statement. Skywarn spotter activation will not be needed. Now the forecast for central Minnesota. From St. Cloud to the northwest Twin Cities suburbs. This afternoon, partly sunny. Highs in the lower 80s. Northwest winds 10 to 15 miles an hour. Tonight, partly cloudy. Lows in the upper 50s. Northwest winds up to 10 miles an hour. Saturday, sunny. Highs in the upper 70s. North winds 5 to 15 miles an hour. Saturday night, mostly clear. Lows in the lower 50s. North winds up to 10 miles an hour. Sunday, mostly sunny. Highs in the upper 70s. Sunday night and Monday, mostly cloudy. Lows in the mid-50s. Highs around 80. Monday night, mostly cloudy. Chance of showers overnight. Lows in the lower 60s. Chance of showers 30%. Tuesday, mostly sunny. Highs in the mid-80s. Tuesday night through Thursday, mostly clear. Lows in the upper 50s. Highs in the lower 80s. Again, the forecast for central Minnesota, from St. Cloud to the northwest Twin Cities suburbs for this afternoon, partly sunny. Highs in the lower 80s. Northwest winds 10 to 15 miles an hour. This is weather radio station WNG676 Clearwater,
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We broadcast from the

North winds up to 10 miles an hour. Sunday, mostly sunny. Highs in the upper 70s. Sunday night and Monday, mostly cloudy. Lows in the mid 50s. Highs around 80. Monday night, mostly cloudy. Chance of showers overnight. Lows in the lower 60s. Chance of showers 30%. Tuesday, mostly sunny. Highs in the mid 80s. Tuesday night through Thursday, mostly clear. Lows in the upper 50s. Highs in the lower 80s. Again, the forecast for central Minnesota, from St. Cloud to the northwest Twin Cities suburbs for this afternoon, partly sunny. Highs in the lower 80s. Northwest winds 10 to 15 miles an hour. At 3 p.m., in Buffalo, it was mostly sunny. The temperature was 77 degrees, the dew point was 61, and the relative humidity was 57%. The wind was northwest at 15 miles an hour. The pressure was 30.02 inches and steady. In Maple Lake, it was mostly sunny. The temperature was 80 degrees, the dew point was 58, and the relative humidity was 48%. The wind was northwest at 7 miles an hour. The pressure was 30.03 inches and falling. Elsewhere across central Minnesota, it was sunny, with a temperature of 81 at Princeton and 77 at Little Falls. It was mostly sunny, with a temperature of 81 at Anoka and 79 at Wilmer. It was partly sunny, with a temperature of 79 at the Twin Cities, 81 at Crystal, and 77 at Litchfield. Around the state, skies ranged from mostly sunny to partly sunny. It was 80 at Rochester, 76 at Mankato, 78 at Brainerd, 75 at Duluth, and 73 at International Falls. Once again at 3 p.m., in Buffalo, it was 77 degrees under mostly sunny skies. And in Maple Lake, it was 80 degrees under mostly sunny skies. 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The current time is 3:36 p.m. Central Daylight Time. Now here is the hazardous weather outlook for portions of central and southern Minnesota and west central Wisconsin. For tonight, no hazardous weather is expected at this time. And now the extended outlook for the period Saturday through Thursday. No hazardous weather is expected at this time. Spotter information statement, Skywarn spotter activation will not be needed. Now the forecast for central Minnesota. From St. Cloud to the northwest Twin Cities suburbs. This afternoon, partly sunny. Highs in the lower 80s. Northwest winds 10 to 15 miles an hour. Tonight, partly cloudy. Lows in the upper 50s. Northwest winds up to 10 miles an hour. Saturday, sunny. Highs in the upper 70s. North winds 5 to 15 miles an hour. Saturday night, mostly clear. Lows in the lower 50s. North winds up to 10 miles an hour. Sunday, mostly sunny. Highs in the upper 70s. Sunday night and Monday, mostly cloudy. Lows in the mid 50s. Highs around 80. Monday night, mostly cloudy. Chance of showers overnight. Lows in the lower 60s. Chance of showers 30%. Tuesday, mostly sunny. Highs in the mid-80s. Tuesday night through Thursday, mostly clear. Lows in the upper 50s. Highs in the lower 80s. Again, the forecast for central Minnesota, from St. Cloud to the northwest Twin Cities suburbs for this afternoon, partly sunny. Highs in the lower 80s. Northwest winds 10 to 15 miles an hour. At 3 p.m., in Buffalo, it was mostly sunny. The temperature was 77 degrees,
The dew point was 61, and the relative humidity was 57%. The wind was northwest at 15 miles an hour. The pressure was 30.02 inches and steady. In Maple Lake, it was mostly sunny. The temperature was 80 degrees, the dew point was 58, and the relative humidity was 48%. The wind was northwest at 7 miles an hour. The pressure was 30.03 inches and falling. Elsewhere across central Minnesota, it was sunny, with a temperature of 81 at Princeton and 77 at Little Falls. It was mostly sunny, with a temperature of 81 at Anoka and 79 at Wilmer. It was partly sunny, with a temperature of 79 at the Twin Cities, 81 at Crystal, and 77 at Litchfield. Around the state, skies ranged from mostly sunny to partly sunny. It was 80 at Rochester, 76 at Mankato, 78 at Brainerd, 75 at Duluth, and 73 at International Falls. Once again at 3 p.m., in Buffalo, it was 77 degrees under mostly sunny skies. And in Maple Lake, it was 80 degrees under mostly sunny skies. 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The current time is 3:40 p.m. Central Daylight Time. Now here is the hazardous weather outlook for portions of central and southern Minnesota and west central Wisconsin. For tonight, no hazardous weather is expected at this time. And now the extended outlook for the period Saturday through Thursday. No hazardous weather is expected at this time. Spotter information statement, Skywarn spotter activation will not be needed. Now the forecast for central Minnesota, from St. Cloud to the northwest Twin Cities suburbs. This afternoon, partly sunny. Highs in the lower 80s. Northwest winds 10 to 15 miles an hour. Tonight, partly cloudy. Lows in the upper 50s. Northwest winds up to 10 miles an hour. Saturday, sunny. Highs in the upper 70s. North winds 5 to 15 miles an hour. Saturday night, mostly clear. Lows in the lower 50s. North winds up to 10 miles an hour. Sunday, mostly sunny. Highs in the upper 70s. Sunday night and Monday, mostly cloudy. Lows in the mid-50s. Highs around 80. Monday night, mostly cloudy. Chance of showers overnight. Lows in the lower 60s. Chance of showers 30%. Tuesday, mostly sunny. Highs in the mid-80s. Tuesday night through Thursday, mostly clear. Lows in the upper 50s. Highs in the lower 80s. Again, the forecast for central Minnesota, from St. Cloud to the northwest Twin Cities suburbs for this afternoon, partly sunny. Highs in the lower 80s. Northwest winds 10 to 15 miles an hour. At 3 p.m., in Buffalo, it was mostly sunny. The temperature was 77 degrees. The dew point was 61, and the relative humidity was 57%. The wind was northwest at 15 miles an hour. The pressure was 30.02 inches and steady. In Maple Lake, it was mostly sunny. The temperature was 80 degrees, the dew point was 58, and the relative humidity was 48%. The wind was northwest at 7 miles an hour. The pressure was 30.03 inches and falling. Elsewhere across central Minnesota, it was sunny, with a temperature of 81 at Princeton and 77 at Little Falls. It was mostly sunny, with a temperature of 81 at Anoka and 79 at Wilmer. It was partly sunny, with a temperature of 79 at the Twin Cities, 81 at Crystal, and 77 at Litchfield. Around the state, skies ranged from mostly sunny to partly sunny. It was 80 at Rochester, 76 at Mankato, 78 at Brainerd, 75 at Duluth,
and 73 at International Falls. Once again at 3 p.m. in Buffalo, it was 77 degrees under mostly sunny skies. And in Maple Lake, it was 80 degrees under mostly sunny skies. 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The current time is 3:44 p.m. Central Daylight Time. Now here is the hazardous weather outlook for portions of central and southern Minnesota and west central Wisconsin. For tonight, no hazardous weather is expected at this time. And now the extended outlook for the period Saturday through Thursday. No hazardous weather is expected at this time. Spotter information statement, Skywarn spotter activation will not be needed. Now the forecast for central Minnesota. From St. Cloud to the northwest Twin Cities suburbs. This afternoon, partly sunny. Highs in the lower 80s. Northwest winds 10 to 15 miles an hour. Tonight, partly cloudy. Lows in the upper 50s. Northwest winds up to 10 miles an hour. Saturday, sunny. Highs in the upper 70s. North winds 5 to 15 miles an hour. Saturday night, mostly clear. Lows in the lower 50s. North winds up to 10 miles an hour. Sunday, mostly sunny. Highs in the upper 70s. Sunday night and Monday, mostly cloudy. Lows in the mid 50s. Highs around 80. Monday night, mostly cloudy. Chance of showers overnight. Lows in the lower 60s. Chance of showers 30%. Tuesday, mostly sunny. Highs in the mid-80s. Tuesday night through Thursday, mostly clear. Lows in the upper 50s. Highs in the lower 80s. Again, the forecast for central Minnesota, from St. Cloud to the northwest Twin Cities suburbs for this afternoon, partly sunny. Highs in the lower 80s. Northwest winds 10 to 15 miles an hour. At 3 p.m. in Buffalo, it was mostly sunny. The temperature was 77 degrees, the dew point was 61, and the relative humidity was 57%. The wind was northwest at 15 miles an hour. The pressure was 30.02 inches and steady. In Maple Lake, it was mostly sunny. The temperature was 80 degrees. The dew point was 58, and the relative humidity was 48%. The wind was northwest at 7 miles an hour. The pressure was 30.03 inches and falling. Elsewhere across central Minnesota, it was sunny, with a temperature of 81 at Princeton and 77 at Little Falls. It was mostly sunny, with a temperature of 81 at Anoka and 79 at Wilmer. It was partly sunny, with a temperature of 79 at the Twin Cities, 81 at Crystal, and 77 at Litchfield. Around the state, skies ranged from mostly sunny to partly sunny. It was 80 at Rochester, 76 at Mankato, 78 at Brainerd, 75 at Duluth, and 73 at International Falls. Once again at 3 p.m., in Buffalo, it was 77 degrees under mostly sunny skies. And in Maple Lake, it was 80 degrees under mostly sunny skies. 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The current time is 3:48 p.m. Central Daylight Time. Now here is the hazardous weather outlook for portions of central and southern Minnesota and west central Wisconsin. For tonight, no hazardous weather is expected at this time. And now the extended outlook for the period Saturday through Thursday. No hazardous weather is expected at this time.
Spotter information statement. Sky warns spotter activation will not be needed. Now the forecast for central Minnesota, from St. Cloud to the northwest Twin Cities suburbs. This afternoon, partly sunny. Highs in the lower 80s. Northwest winds 10 to 15 miles an hour. Tonight, partly cloudy. Lows in the upper 50s. Northwest winds up to 10 miles an hour. Saturday, sunny. Highs in the upper 70s. North winds 5 to 15 miles an hour. Saturday night, mostly clear. Lows in the lower 50s. North winds up to 10 miles an hour. Sunday, mostly sunny. Highs in the upper 70s. Sunday night and Monday, mostly cloudy. Lows in the mid 50s. Highs around 80. Monday night, mostly cloudy. Chance of showers overnight. Lows in the lower 60s. Chance of showers 30%. Tuesday, mostly sunny. Highs in the mid 80s. Tuesday night through Thursday, mostly clear. Lows in the upper 50s. Highs in the lower 80s. Again, the forecast for central Minnesota, from St. Cloud to the northwest Twin Cities suburbs for this afternoon, partly sunny. Highs in the lower 80s. Northwest winds 10 to 15 miles an hour. At 3 p.m., in Buffalo, it was mostly sunny. The temperature was 77 degrees, the dew point was 61, and the relative humidity was 57%. The wind was northwest at 15 miles an hour. The pressure was 30.02 inches and steady. In Maple Lake, it was mostly sunny. The temperature was 80 degrees. The dew point was 58, and the relative humidity was 48%. The wind was northwest at 7 miles an hour. Pressure was 30.03 inches and falling. Elsewhere across central Minnesota, it was sunny, with a temperature of 81 at Princeton and 77 at Little Falls. It was mostly sunny, with a temperature of 81 at Anoka and 79 at Wilmer. It was partly sunny, with a temperature of 79 at the Twin Cities, 81 at Crystal, and 77 at Litchfield. Around the state, skies ranged from mostly sunny to partly sunny. It was 80 at Rochester, 76 at Mankato, 78 at Brainerd, 75 at Duluth, and 73 at International Falls. Once again at 3 p.m., in Buffalo, it was 77 degrees under mostly sunny skies. And in Maple Lake, it was 80 degrees under mostly sunny skies. 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The current time is 3:52 p.m. Central Daylight Time. Now here is the hazardous weather outlook for portions of central and southern Minnesota and west central Wisconsin. For tonight, no hazardous weather is expected at this time. And now the extended outlook for the period Saturday through Thursday. No hazardous weather is expected at this time. Spotter information statement. Sky warns spotter activation will not be needed. Now the forecast for central Minnesota, from St. Cloud to the northwest Twin Cities suburbs. This afternoon, partly sunny. Highs in the lower 80s. Northwest winds 10 to 15 miles an hour. Tonight, partly cloudy. Lows in the upper 50s. Northwest winds up to 10 miles an hour. Saturday, sunny. Highs in the upper 70s. North winds 5 to 15 miles an hour. Saturday night, mostly clear. Lows in the lower 50s. North winds up to 10 miles an hour. Sunday, mostly sunny. Highs in the upper 70s. Sunday night and Monday, mostly cloudy. Lows in the mid 50s. Highs around 80. Monday night, mostly cloudy.
Chance of showers overnight. Lows in the lower 60s. Chance of showers 30%. Tuesday, mostly sunny. Highs in the mid 80s. Tuesday night through Thursday, mostly clear. Lows in the upper 50s. Highs in the lower 80s. Again, the forecast for central Minnesota, from St. Cloud to the northwest Twin Cities suburbs for this afternoon, partly sunny. Highs in the lower 80s. Northwest winds 10 to 15 miles an hour. At 3 p.m., in Buffalo, it was mostly sunny. The temperature was 77 degrees, the dew point was 61, and the relative humidity was 57%. The wind was northwest at 15 miles an hour. The pressure was 30.02 inches and steady. In Maple Lake, it was mostly sunny, the temperature was 80 degrees, the dew point was 58, and the relative humidity was 48%. The wind was northwest at 7 miles an hour. The pressure was 30.03 inches and falling. Elsewhere across central Minnesota, it was sunny, with a temperature of 81 at Princeton and 77 at Little Falls. It was mostly sunny, with a temperature of 81 at Anoka and 79 at Wilmer. It was partly sunny, with a temperature of 79 at the Twin Cities, 81 at Crystal, and 77 at Litchfield. Around the state, skies ranged from mostly sunny to partly sunny. It was 80 at Rochester, 76 at Mankato, 78 at Brainerd, 75 at Duluth, and 73 at International Falls. Once again at 3 p.m., in Buffalo, it was 77 degrees under mostly sunny skies. And in Maple Lake, it was 80 degrees under mostly sunny skies. 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The current time is 3:56 p.m. Central Daylight Time. Now here is the hazardous weather outlook for portions of central and southern Minnesota and west central Wisconsin. For tonight, no hazardous weather is expected at this time. And now the extended outlook for the period Saturday through Thursday. No hazardous weather is expected at this time. Spotter information statement, Skywarn spotter activation will not be needed. Now the forecast for central Minnesota. From St. Cloud to the northwest Twin Cities suburbs. This afternoon, partly sunny. Highs in the lower 80s. Northwest winds 10 to 15 miles an hour. Tonight, partly cloudy. Lows in the upper 50s. Northwest winds up to 10 miles an hour. Saturday, sunny. Highs in the upper 70s. North winds 5 to 15 miles an hour. Saturday night, mostly clear. Lows in the lower 50s. North winds up to 10 miles an hour. Sunday, mostly sunny. Highs in the upper 70s. Sunday night and Monday, mostly cloudy. Lows in the mid 50s. Highs around 80. Monday night, mostly cloudy. Chance of showers overnight. Lows in the lower 60s. Chance of showers 30%. Tuesday, mostly sunny. Highs in the mid-80s. Tuesday night through Thursday, mostly clear. Lows in the upper 50s. Highs in the lower 80s. Again, the forecast for central Minnesota, from St. Cloud to the northwest Twin Cities suburbs for this afternoon, partly sunny. Highs in the lower 80s. Northwest winds 10 to 15 miles an hour. At 3 p.m., in Buffalo, it was mostly sunny. The temperature was 77 degrees, the dew point was 61, and the relative humidity was 57%. The wind was northwest at 15 miles an hour. The pressure was 30.02 inches and steady. In Maple Lake, it was mostly sunny, the temperature was 80 degrees.
The dew point was 58, and the relative humidity was 48%. The wind was northwest at 7 miles an hour. The pressure was 30.03 inches and falling. Elsewhere across central Minnesota, it was sunny, with a temperature of 81 at Princeton and 77 at Little Falls. It was mostly sunny, with a temperature of 81 at Anoka and 79 at Wilmer. It was partly sunny, with a temperature of 79 at the Twin Cities, 81 at Crystal, and 77 at Litchfield. Around the state, skies ranged from mostly sunny to partly sunny. It was 80 at Rochester, 76 at Mankato, 78 at Brainerd, 75 at Duluth, and 73 at International Falls. Once again at 3 p.m., in Buffalo, it was 77 degrees under mostly sunny skies. And in Maple Lake, it was 80 degrees under mostly sunny skies. 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The current time is 4 p.m. Central Daylight Time. Now here is the hazardous weather outlook for portions of central and southern Minnesota and west central Wisconsin. For tonight, no hazardous weather is expected at this time. And now the extended outlook for the period Saturday through Thursday. No hazardous weather is expected at this time. Spotter information statement, Skywarn spotter activation will not be needed. Now the forecast for central Minnesota. From St. Cloud to the northwest Twin Cities suburbs. This afternoon, partly sunny. Highs in the lower 80s. Northwest winds 10 to 15 miles an hour. Tonight, partly cloudy. Lows in the upper 50s. Northwest winds up to 10 miles an hour. Saturday, sunny. Highs in the upper 70s. North winds 5 to 15 miles an hour. Saturday night, mostly clear. Lows in the lower 50s. North winds up to 10 miles an hour. Sunday, mostly sunny. Highs in the upper 70s. Sunday night and Monday, mostly cloudy. Lows in the mid 50s. Highs around 80. Monday night, mostly cloudy. Chance of showers overnight. Lows in the lower 60s. Chance of showers 30%. Tuesday, mostly sunny. Highs in the mid-80s. Tuesday night through Thursday, mostly clear. Lows in the upper 50s. Highs in the lower 80s. Again, the forecast for central Minnesota, from St. Cloud to the northwest Twin Cities suburbs for this afternoon, partly sunny. Highs in the lower 80s. Northwest winds 10 to 15 miles an hour. Now the forecast for central Minnesota, from St. Cloud to the northwest Twin Cities suburbs. Tonight, mostly cloudy early in the evening then clearing. Lows in the upper 50s. Northwest winds up to 10 miles an hour. Saturday, sunny. Highs in the upper 70s. North winds 5 to 15 miles an hour. Saturday night, clear. Lows in the lower 50s. North winds up to 10 miles an hour. Sunday, sunny. Highs in the upper 70s. North winds up to 5 miles an hour. Sunday night, partly cloudy. Lows in the mid 50s. East winds up to 5 miles an hour. Monday, mostly sunny. Highs around 80. Monday night, partly cloudy in the evening, then mostly cloudy with chance of showers overnight. Lows in the lower 60s. Chance of showers 30%. Tuesday, mostly sunny. Highs in the mid-80s. Tuesday night through Thursday, mostly clear. Lows in the upper 50s. Highs in the lower 80s. Thursday night and Friday, partly cloudy. Lows in the upper 50s. Highs in the lower 80s. Again,
The forecast for central Minnesota, from St. Cloud to the northwest Twin Cities suburbs for tonight, mostly cloudy early in the evening then clearing.

No hazardous weather is expected at this time. Spotter information statement. Skywarn spotter activation will not be needed. Now the forecast for central Minnesota, from St. Cloud to the northwest Twin Cities suburbs. Tonight, mostly cloudy early in the evening then clearing. Lows in the upper 50s. Northwest winds up to 10 miles an hour. Saturday, sunny. Highs in the upper 70s. North winds 5 to 15 miles an hour. Saturday night, clear. Lows in the lower 50s. North winds up to 10 miles an hour. Sunday, sunny. Highs in the upper 70s. North winds up to 5 miles an hour. Sunday night, partly cloudy. Lows in the mid 50s. East winds up to 5 miles an hour. Monday, mostly sunny. Highs around 80. Monday night, partly cloudy in the evening, then mostly cloudy with chance of showers overnight. Lows in the lower 60s. Chance of showers 30%. Tuesday, mostly sunny. Highs in the mid 80s. Tuesday night through Thursday, mostly clear. Lows in the upper 50s. Highs in the lower 80s. Thursday night and Friday, partly cloudy. Lows in the upper 50s. Highs in the lower 80s. Again, the forecast for central Minnesota, from St. Cloud to the northwest Twin Cities suburbs for tonight, mostly cloudy early in the evening then clearing. Lows in the upper 50s. Northwest winds up to 10 miles an hour. 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The current time is 4:07 p.m. Central Daylight Time. Now here is the hazardous weather outlook for portions of central and southern Minnesota and west central Wisconsin. For tonight, no hazardous weather is expected at this time. And now the extended outlook for the period Saturday through Thursday. No hazardous weather is expected at this time. Spotter information statement. Skywarn spotter activation will not be needed. Now the forecast for central Minnesota, from St. Cloud to the northwest Twin Cities suburbs. Tonight, mostly cloudy early in the evening then clearing. Lows in the upper 50s. Northwest winds up to 10 miles an hour. Saturday, sunny. Highs in the upper 70s. North winds 5 to 15 miles an hour. Saturday night, clear. Lows in the lower 50s. North winds up to 10 miles an hour. Sunday, sunny. Highs in the upper 70s. North winds up to 5 miles an hour. Sunday night, partly cloudy. Lows in the mid-50s. East winds up to 5 miles an hour. Monday, mostly sunny. Highs around 80. Monday night, partly cloudy in the evening, then mostly cloudy with chance of showers overnight. Lows in the lower 60s. Chance of showers 30%. Tuesday, mostly sunny. Highs in the mid-80s. Tuesday night through Thursday, mostly clear. Lows in the upper 50s. Highs in the lower 80s. Thursday night and Friday, partly cloudy. Lows in the upper 50s. Highs in the lower 80s. Again, the forecast for central Minnesota, from St. Cloud to the northwest Twin Cities suburbs for tonight, mostly cloudy early in the evening then clearing. Lows in the upper 50s. Northwest winds up to 10 miles an hour. 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The current time is 4:09 p.m. Central Daylight Time.

Now here is the hazardous weather outlook for portions of central and southern Minnesota and west central Wisconsin. For tonight, no hazardous weather is expected at this time. And now the extended outlook for the period Saturday through Thursday. No hazardous weather is expected at this time. Spotter information statement. Skywarn spotter activation will not be needed. Now the forecast for central Minnesota, from St. Cloud to the northwest Twin Cities suburbs. Tonight, mostly cloudy early in the evening then clearing. Lows in the upper 50s. Northwest winds up to 10 miles an hour. Saturday, sunny. Highs in the upper 70s. North winds 5 to 15 miles an hour. Saturday night, clear. Lows in the lower 50s. North winds up to 10 miles an hour. Sunday, sunny. Highs in the upper 70s. North winds up to 5 miles an hour. Sunday night, partly cloudy. Lows in the mid-50s. East winds up to 5 miles an hour. Monday, mostly sunny. Highs around 80. Monday night, partly cloudy in the evening, then mostly cloudy with chance of showers overnight. Lows in the lower 60s. Chance of showers 30%. Tuesday, mostly sunny. Highs in the mid-80s. Tuesday night through Thursday, mostly clear. Lows in the upper 50s. Highs in the lower 80s. Thursday night and Friday, partly cloudy. Lows in the upper 50s. Highs in the lower 80s. Again, the forecast for central Minnesota, from St. Cloud to the northwest Twin Cities suburbs for tonight, mostly cloudy early in the evening then clearing. Lows in the upper 50s. Northwest winds up to 10 miles an hour. 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The current time is 4:12 p.m. Central Daylight Time. Now here is the hazardous weather outlook for portions of central and southern Minnesota and west central Wisconsin. For tonight, no hazardous weather is expected at this time. And now the extended outlook for the period Saturday through Thursday. No hazardous weather is expected at this time. Spotter information statement. Skywarn spotter activation will not be needed. Now the forecast for central Minnesota, from St. Cloud to the northwest Twin Cities suburbs. Tonight, mostly cloudy early in the evening then clearing. Lows in the upper 50s. Northwest winds up to 10 miles an hour. Saturday, sunny. Highs in the upper 70s. North winds 5 to 15 miles an hour. Saturday night, clear. Lows in the lower 50s. North winds up to 10 miles an hour. Sunday, sunny. Highs in the upper 70s. North winds up to 5 miles an hour. Sunday night, partly cloudy. Lows in the mid-50s. East winds up to 5 miles an hour. Monday, mostly sunny. Highs around 80. Monday night, partly cloudy in the evening, then mostly cloudy with chance of showers overnight. Lows in the lower 60s. Chance of showers 30%. Tuesday, mostly sunny. Highs in the mid-80s. Tuesday night through Thursday, mostly clear. Lows in the upper 50s. Highs in the lower 80s. Thursday night and Friday, partly cloudy. Lows in the upper 50s. Highs in the lower 80s. Again, the forecast for central Minnesota, from St. Cloud to the northwest Twin Cities suburbs for tonight, mostly cloudy early in the evening then clearing. Lows in the upper 50s. Northwest winds up to 10 miles an hour. At 4 p.m., in Buffalo, it was partly sunny. The temperature was 79 degrees,
the dew point was 61, and the relative humidity was 53%. The wind was north at 12 miles an hour. The pressure was 30.00 inches and falling. In Maple Lake, it was partly sunny, the temperature was 80 degrees, the dew point was 59, and the relative humidity was 49%. The wind was northwest at 6 miles an hour. The pressure was 30.02 inches and falling. Elsewhere across central Minnesota, skies ranged from mostly sunny to partly sunny. It was 82 at the Twin Cities, 79 at St. Cloud, 79 at Anoka, and 81 at Crystal. Princeton reported 79, Litchfield reported 75, Little Falls reported 77, and Wilma reported 79. Around the state, at Rochester, haze was reported, with a temperature of 78. At Duluth, it was mostly sunny, with a temperature of 76. It was partly sunny, with a temperature of 77 at Mankato, 79 at Brainerd, and 71 at International Falls. Once again at 4 p.m., in Buffalo, it was 79 degrees under partly sunny skies. And in Maple Lake, it was 80 degrees under partly sunny skies. 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The current time is 4:16 p.m. Central Daylight Time. Now here is the hazardous weather outlook for portions of central and southern Minnesota and west central Wisconsin. For tonight, no hazardous weather is expected at this time. And now the extended outlook for the period Saturday through Thursday. No hazardous weather is expected at this time. Spotter information statement, Skywarn spotter activation will not be needed. Now the forecast for central Minnesota, from St. Northwest Twin Cities suburbs. Tonight, mostly cloudy early in the evening then clearing. Lows in the upper 50s. Northwest winds up to 10 miles an hour. Saturday, sunny. Highs in the upper 70s. North winds 5 to 15 miles an hour. Saturday night, clear. Lows in the lower 50s. North winds up to 10 miles an hour. Sunday, sunny. Highs in the upper 70s. North winds up to 5 miles an hour. Sunday night, partly cloudy. Lows in the mid-50s. East winds up to 5 miles an hour. Monday, mostly sunny. Highs around 80. Monday night, partly cloudy in the evening, then mostly cloudy with chance of showers overnight. Lows in the lower 60s. Chance of showers 30%. Tuesday, mostly sunny. Highs in the mid-80s. Tuesday night through Thursday, mostly clear. Lows in the upper 50s. Highs in the lower 80s. Thursday night and Friday, partly cloudy. Lows in the upper 50s. Highs in the lower 80s. Again, the forecast for central Minnesota, from St. Cloud to the northwest Twin Cities suburbs for tonight, mostly cloudy early in the evening then clearing. Lows in the upper 50s. Northwest winds up to 10 miles an hour. At 4 p.m., in Buffalo, it was partly sunny. The temperature was 79 degrees, the dew point was 61, and the relative humidity was 53%. The wind was north at 12 miles an hour. The pressure was 30.00 inches and falling. In Maple Lake, it was partly sunny, the temperature was 80 degrees, the dew point was 59, and the relative humidity was 49%. The wind was northwest at 6 miles an hour. The pressure was 30.02 inches and falling. Elsewhere across central Minnesota, skies ranged from mostly sunny to partly sunny. It was 82 at the Twin Cities, 79 at St. Cloud, 79 at Anoka, and 81 at Crystal. Princeton reported 79, Litchfield reported 75,
Little Falls reported 77, and Wilma reported 79. Around the state, at Rochester, haze was reported, with a temperature of 78. At Duluth, it was mostly sunny, with a temperature of 76. It was partly sunny, with a temperature of 77 at Mankato, 79 at Brainerd, and 71 at International Falls. Once again at 4 p.m., in Buffalo, it was 79 degrees under partly sunny skies. And in Maple Lake, it was 80 degrees under partly sunny skies. 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The current time is 4:20 p.m. Central Daylight Time. Now here is the hazardous weather outlook for portions of central and southern Minnesota and west central Wisconsin. For tonight, no hazardous weather is expected at this time. And now the extended outlook for the period Saturday through Thursday. No hazardous weather is expected at this time. Spotter information statement, Skywarn spotter activation will not be needed. Now the forecast for central Minnesota, from St. Cloud to the northwest Twin Cities suburbs. Tonight, mostly cloudy early in the evening then clearing. Lows in the upper 50s. Northwest winds up to 10 miles an hour. Saturday, sunny. Highs in the upper 70s. North winds 5 to 15 miles an hour. Saturday night, clear. Lows in the lower 50s. North winds up to 10 miles an hour. Sunday, sunny. Highs in the upper 70s. North winds up to 5 miles an hour. Sunday night, partly cloudy. Lows in the mid-50s. East winds up to 5 miles an hour. Monday, mostly sunny. Highs around 80. Monday night, partly cloudy in the evening, then mostly cloudy with chance of showers overnight. Lows in the lower 60s. Chance of showers 30%. Tuesday, mostly sunny. Highs in the mid-80s. Tuesday night through Thursday, mostly clear. Lows in the upper 50s. Highs in the lower 80s. Thursday night and Friday, partly cloudy. Lows in the upper 50s. Highs in the lower 80s. Again, the forecast for central Minnesota, from St. Cloud to the northwest Twin Cities suburbs for tonight, mostly cloudy early in the evening then clearing. Lows in the upper 50s. Northwest winds up to 10 miles an hour. At 4 p.m., in Buffalo, it was partly sunny. The temperature was 79 degrees, the dew point was 61, and the relative humidity was 53%. The wind was north at 12 miles an hour. The pressure was 30.00 inches and falling. In Maple Lake, it was partly sunny, the temperature was 80 degrees. The dew point was 59, and the relative humidity was 49%. The wind was northwest at 6 miles an hour. The pressure was 30.02 inches and falling. Elsewhere across central Minnesota, skies ranged from mostly sunny to partly sunny. It was 82 at the Twin Cities, 79 at St. Cloud, 79 at Anoka, and 81 at Crystal. Princeton reported 79, Litchfield reported 75, Little Falls reported 77, and Wilma reported 79. Around the state, at Rochester, haze was reported, with a temperature of 78. At Duluth, it was mostly sunny, with a temperature of 76. It was partly sunny, with a temperature of 77 at Mankato, 79 at Brainerd, and 71 at International Falls. Once again at 4 p.m., in Buffalo, it was 79 degrees under partly sunny skies. And in Maple Lake, it was 80 degrees under partly sunny skies. This is weather radio station WMG676 Clearwater, broadcasting on a frequency of 162.50 MHz.
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The current time is 4:24 p.m. Central Daylight Time. Now here is the hazardous weather outlook for portions of central and southern Minnesota and west central Wisconsin. For tonight, no hazardous weather is expected at this time. And now the extended outlook for the period Saturday through Thursday. No hazardous weather is expected at this time. Spotter information statement. Sky warns spotter activation will not be needed. Now the forecast for central Minnesota, from St. Cloud to the northwest Twin Cities suburbs. Tonight, mostly cloudy early in the evening then clearing. Lows in the upper 50s. Northwest winds up to 10 miles an hour. Saturday, sunny. Highs in the upper 70s. North winds 5 to 15 miles an hour. Saturday night, clear. Lows in the lower 50s. North winds up to 10 miles an hour. Sunday, sunny. Highs in the upper 70s. North winds up to 5 miles an hour. Sunday night, partly cloudy. Lows in the mid-50s. East winds up to 5 miles an hour. Monday, mostly sunny. Highs around 80. Monday night, partly cloudy in the evening, then mostly cloudy with chance of showers overnight. Lows in the lower 60s. Chance of showers 30%. Tuesday, mostly sunny. Highs in the mid-80s. Tuesday night through Thursday, mostly clear. Lows in the upper 50s. Highs in the lower 80s. Thursday night and Friday, partly cloudy. Lows in the upper 50s. Highs in the lower 80s. Again, the forecast for central Minnesota, from St. Cloud to the northwest Twin Cities suburbs for tonight, mostly cloudy early in the evening then clearing. Lows in the upper 50s. Northwest winds up to 10 miles an hour. At 4 p.m., in Buffalo, it was partly sunny. The temperature was 79 degrees, the dew point was 61, and the relative humidity was 53%. The wind was north at 12 miles an hour. The pressure was 30.00 inches and falling. In Maple Lake, it was partly sunny. The temperature was 80 degrees. The dew point was 59, and the relative humidity was 49%. The wind was northwest at 6 miles an hour. The pressure was 30.02 inches and falling. Elsewhere across central Minnesota, skies ranged from mostly sunny to partly sunny. It was 82 at the Twin Cities, 79 at St. Cloud, 79 at Anoka, and 81 at Crystal. Princeton reported 79, Litchfield reported 75, Little Falls reported 77, and Wilmer reported 79. Around the state, at Rochester, haze was reported, with a temperature of 78. At Duluth, it was mostly sunny, with a temperature of 76. It was partly sunny, with a temperature of 77 at Mankato, 79 at Brainerd, and 71 at International Falls. Once again at 4 p.m., in Buffalo, it was 79 degrees under partly sunny skies. And in Maple Lake, it was 80 degrees under partly sunny skies. 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The current time is 4:29 p.m. Central Daylight Time. Now here is the hazardous weather outlook for portions of central and southern Minnesota and west central Wisconsin. For tonight, no hazardous weather is expected at this time. And now the extended outlook for the period Saturday through Thursday. No hazardous weather is expected at this time. Spotter information statement. Sky warns spotter activation will not be needed. Now the forecast for central Minnesota, from St. Cloud to the northwest Twin Cities suburbs.
Tonight, mostly cloudy early in the evening then clearing. Lows in the upper 50s. Northwest winds up to 10 miles an hour. Saturday, sunny. Highs in the upper 70s. North winds 5 to 15 miles an hour. Saturday night, clear. Lows in the lower 50s. North winds up to 10 miles an hour. Sunday, sunny. Highs in the upper 70s. North winds up to 5 miles an hour. Sunday night, partly cloudy. Lows in the mid-50s. East winds up to 5 miles an hour. Monday, mostly sunny. Highs around 80. Monday night, partly cloudy in the evening, then mostly cloudy with chance of showers overnight. Lows in the lower 60s. Chance of showers 30%. Tuesday, mostly sunny. Highs in the mid-80s. Tuesday night through Thursday, mostly clear. Lows in the upper 50s. Highs in the lower 80s. Thursday night and Friday, partly cloudy. Lows in the upper 50s. Highs in the lower 80s. Again, the forecast for central Minnesota, from St. Cloud to the northwest Twin Cities suburbs for tonight, mostly cloudy early in the evening then clearing. Lows in the upper 50s. Northwest winds up to 10 miles an hour. At 4 p.m., in Buffalo, it was partly sunny. The temperature was 79 degrees, the dew point was 61, and the relative humidity was 53%. The wind was north at 12 miles an hour. The pressure was 30.00 inches and falling. In Maple Lake, it was partly sunny, but temperature was 80 degrees. The dew point was 59, and the relative humidity was 49%. The wind was northwest at 6 miles an hour. The pressure was 30.02 inches and falling. Elsewhere across central Minnesota, skies ranged from mostly sunny to partly sunny. It was 82 at the Twin Cities, 79 at St. Cloud, 79 at Anoka, and 81 at Crystal. Princeton reported 79, Litchfield reported 75, Little Falls reported 77, and Wilma reported 79. Around the state, at Rochester, haze was reported, with a temperature of 78. At Duluth, it was mostly sunny, with a temperature of 76. It was partly sunny, with a temperature of 77 at Mankato, 79 at Brainerd, and 71 at International Falls. Once again at 4 p.m., in Buffalo, it was 79 degrees under partly sunny skies. And in Maple Lake, it was 80 degrees under partly sunny skies. 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The current time is 4:33 p.m. Central Daylight Time. Now here is the hazardous weather outlook for daylight time. Now here is the hazardous weather outlook for portions of central and southern Minnesota and west central Wisconsin. For tonight, no hazardous weather is expected at this time. And now the extended outlook for the period Saturday through Thursday. No hazardous weather is expected at this time. Spotter information statement, Skywarn spotter activation will not be needed. Now the forecast for central Minnesota, from St. Cloud to the northwest Twin Cities suburbs. Tonight, mostly cloudy early in the evening then clearing. Lows in the upper 50s. Northwest winds up to 10 miles an hour. Saturday, sunny. Highs in the upper 70s. North winds 5 to 15 miles an hour. Saturday night, clear. Lows in the lower 50s. North winds up to 10 miles an hour. Sunday, sunny. Highs in the upper 70s. North winds up to 5 miles an hour. Sunday night, partly cloudy. Lows in the mid-50s. East winds up to 5 miles an hour. Monday,
mostly sunny. Highs around 80.

Monday night, partly cloudy in the evening, then mostly cloudy with chance of showers overnight. Lows in the lower 60s. Chance of showers 30%. Tuesday, mostly sunny. Highs in the mid-80s. Tuesday night through Thursday, mostly clear. Lows in the upper 50s. Highs in the lower 80s. Thursday night and Friday, partly cloudy. Lows in the upper 50s. Highs in the lower 80s. Again, the forecast for central Minnesota, from St. Cloud to the northwest Twin Cities suburbs for tonight, mostly cloudy early in the evening then clearing. Lows in the upper 50s. Northwest winds up to 10 miles an hour. At 4 p.m., in Buffalo, it was partly sunny. The temperature was 79 degrees, the dew point was 61, and the relative humidity was 53%. The wind was north at 12 miles an hour. The pressure was 30.00 inches and falling. In Maple Lake, it was partly sunny, the temperature was 80 degrees, the dew point was 59, and the relative humidity was 49%. The wind was northwest at 6 miles an hour. The pressure was 30.02 inches and falling. Elsewhere across central Minnesota, skies ranged from mostly sunny to partly sunny. It was 82 at the Twin Cities, 79 at St. Cloud, 79 at Anoka, and 81 at Crystal. Princeton reported 79, Litchfield reported 75, Little Falls reported 77, and Wilmer reported 79. Around the state, at Rochester, haze was reported, with a temperature of 78. At Duluth, it was mostly sunny, with a temperature of 76. It was partly sunny, with a temperature of 77 at Mankato, 79 at Brainerd, and 71 at International Falls. Once again at 4 p.m., in Buffalo, it was 79 degrees under partly sunny skies. And in Maple Lake, it was 80 degrees under partly sunny skies. The St. Cloud, Minnesota climate summary is at 4 p.m., August 21, 2026. So far today the high temperature has been 81 degrees and the low 60 degrees. No precipitation has fallen. No snow has fallen. The normal high temperature for tomorrow is 78 degrees, and the normal low is 56. The record high for tomorrow is 97, which last occurred in 1971, and the record low is 42, which occurred in 1908. Sunset tonight is at 8:14 p.m. Sunrise tomorrow is at 6:26 a.m. This is Weather Radio Station WMG676 Clearwater, broadcasting on a frequency of 162.50 MHz. 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The current time is 4:38 p.m. Central Daylight Time. Now here is the hazardous weather outlook for portions of central and southern Minnesota and west central Wisconsin. For tonight, no hazardous weather is expected at this time. And now the extended outlook for the period Saturday through Thursday. No hazardous weather is expected at this time. Spotter information statement, Sky Warns spotter activation will not be needed. Now the forecast for central Minnesota, from St. Cloud to the northwest Twin Cities suburbs. Tonight, mostly cloudy early in the evening then clearing. Lows in the upper 50s. Northwest winds up to 10 miles an hour. Saturday, sunny. Highs in the upper 70s. North winds 5 to 15 miles an hour. Saturday night, clear. Lows in the lower 50s. North winds up to 10 miles an hour. Sunday, sunny. Highs in the upper 70s. North winds up to 5 miles an hour. Sunday night, partly cloudy. Lows in the mid-50s. East winds up to 5 miles an hour. Monday, mostly sunny. Highs around 80. Monday night, partly cloudy in the evening, then mostly cloudy with chance of showers overnight. Lows in the lower 60s.
chance of showers 30%. Tuesday, mostly sunny. Highs in the mid-80s. Tuesday night through Thursday, mostly clear. Lows in the upper 50s. Highs in the lower 80s. Thursday night and Friday, partly cloudy. Lows in the upper 50s. Highs in the lower 80s. Again, the forecast for central Minnesota, from St. Cloud to the northwest Twin Cities suburbs for tonight, mostly cloudy early in the evening then clearing. Lows in the upper 50s. Northwest winds up to 10 miles an hour. The St. Cloud, Minnesota climate summary is at 4 p.m., August 21, 2026. So far today the high temperature has been 81 degrees and the low 60 degrees. No precipitation has fallen. No snow has fallen. The normal high temperature for tomorrow is 78 degrees, and the normal low is 56. The record high for tomorrow is 97, which last occurred in 1971, and the record low is 42, which occurred in 1908. Sunset tonight is at 8:14 p.m. Sunrise tomorrow is at 6:26 a.m. At 4 p.m., in Buffalo, it was partly sunny. The temperature was 79 degrees, the dew point was 61, and the relative humidity was 53%. The wind was north at 12 miles an hour. The pressure was 30.00 inches and falling. In Maple Lake, it was partly sunny, the temperature was 80 degrees, the dew point was 59, and the relative humidity was 49%. The wind was northwest at 6 miles an hour. The pressure was 30.02 inches and falling. Elsewhere across central Minnesota, skies ranged from mostly sunny to partly sunny. It was 82 at the Twin Cities, 79 at St. Cloud, 79 at Anoka, and 81 at Crystal. Princeton reported 79, Litchfield reported 75, Little Falls reported 77, and Wilmer reported 79. Around the state, at Rochester, haze was reported, with a temperature of 78. At Duluth, it was mostly sunny, with a temperature of 76. It was partly sunny, with a temperature of 77 at Mankato, 79 at Brainerd, and 71 at International Falls. Once again at 4 p.m., in Buffalo, it was 79 degrees under partly sunny skies. And in Maple Lake, it was 80 degrees under partly sunny skies. 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The current time is 4:42 p.m. Central Daylight Time. Now here is the hazardous weather outlook for portions of central and southern Minnesota and west central Wisconsin. For tonight, no hazardous weather is expected at this time. And now the extended outlook for the period Saturday through Thursday. No hazardous weather is expected at this time. Spotter information statement, Skywarn spotter activation will not be needed. Now the forecast for central Minnesota, from St. Cloud to the northwest Twin Cities suburbs. Tonight, mostly cloudy early in the evening then clearing. Lows in the upper 50s. Northwest winds up to 10 miles an hour. Saturday, sunny. Highs in the upper 70s. North winds 5 to 15 miles an hour. Saturday night, clear. Lows in the lower 50s. North winds up to 10 miles an hour. Sunday, sunny. Highs in the upper 70s. North winds up to 5 miles an hour. Sunday night, partly cloudy. Lows in the mid-50s. East winds up to 5 miles an hour. Monday, mostly sunny. Highs around 80. Monday night, partly cloudy in the evening, then mostly cloudy with chance of showers overnight. Lows in the lower 60s. Chance of showers 30%. Tuesday, mostly sunny. Highs in the mid-80s.
Tuesday night through Thursday, mostly clear. Lows in the upper 50s. Highs in the lower 80s. Thursday night and Friday, partly cloudy. Lows in the upper 50s. Highs in the lower 80s. Again, the forecast for central Minnesota, from St. Cloud to the northwest Twin Cities suburbs for tonight, mostly cloudy early in the evening then clearing. Lows in the upper 50s. Northwest winds up to 10 miles an hour. At 4 p.m., in Buffalo, it was partly sunny. The temperature was 79 degrees, the dew point was 61, and the relative humidity was 53%. The wind was north at 12 miles an hour. The pressure was 30.00 inches and falling. In Maple Lake, it was partly sunny, the temperature was 80 degrees, the dew point was 59, and the relative humidity was 49%. The wind was northwest at 6 miles an hour. The pressure was 30.02 inches and falling. Elsewhere across central Minnesota, skies ranged from mostly sunny to partly sunny. It was 82 at the Twin Cities, 79 at St. Cloud, 79 at Anoka, and 81 at Crystal. Princeton reported 79, Litchfield reported 75, Little Falls reported 77, and Wilma reported 79. Around the state, at Rochester, haze was reported, with a temperature of 78. At Duluth, it was mostly sunny, with a temperature of 76. It was partly sunny, with a temperature of 77 at Mankato, 79 at Brainerd, and 71 at International Falls. Once again at 4 p.m., in Buffalo, it was 79 degrees under partly sunny skies. And in Maple Lake, it was 80 degrees under partly sunny skies. 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The current time is 4:47 p.m. Central Daylight Time. Now here is the hazardous weather outlook for portions of central and southern Minnesota and west central Wisconsin. For tonight, no hazardous weather is expected at this time. And now the extended outlook for the period Saturday through Thursday. No hazardous weather is expected at this time. Spotter information statement, Skywarn spotter activation will not be needed. Now the forecast for central Minnesota, from St. Cloud to the northwest Twin Cities suburbs. Tonight, mostly cloudy early in the evening then clearing. Lows in the upper 50s. Northwest winds up to 10 miles an hour. Saturday, sunny. Highs in the upper 70s. North winds 5 to 15 miles an hour. Saturday night, clear. Lows in the lower 50s. North winds up to 10 miles an hour. Sunday, sunny. Highs in the upper 70s. North winds up to 5 miles an hour. Sunday night, partly cloudy. Lows in the mid-50s. East winds up to 5 miles an hour. Monday, mostly sunny. Highs around 80. Monday night, partly cloudy in the evening, then mostly cloudy with chance of showers overnight. Lows in the lower 60s. Chance of showers 30%. Tuesday, mostly sunny. Highs in the mid-80s. Tuesday night through Thursday, mostly clear. Lows in the upper 50s. Highs in the lower 80s. Thursday night and Friday, partly cloudy. Lows in the upper 50s. Highs in the lower 80s. Again, the forecast for central Minnesota, from St. Cloud to the northwest Twin Cities suburbs for tonight, mostly cloudy early in the evening then clearing. Lows in the upper 50s. Northwest winds up to 10 miles an hour. At 4 p.m., in Buffalo, it was partly sunny. The temperature was 79 degrees, the dew point was 61, and the relative humidity was 53%. The wind was north at 12 miles an hour.
The pressure was 30.00 inches and falling. In Maple Lake, it was partly sunny but temperature was 80 degrees, the dew point was 59, and the relative humidity was 49%. The wind was northwest at 6 miles an hour. The pressure was 30.02 inches and falling. Elsewhere across central Minnesota, skies ranged from mostly sunny to partly sunny. It was 82 at the Twin Cities, 79 at St. Cloud, 79 at Anoka, and 81 at Crystal. Princeton reported 79, Litchfield reported 75, Little Falls reported 77, and Wilmer reported 79. Around the state, at Rochester, haze was reported, with a temperature of 78. At Duluth, it was mostly sunny, with a temperature of 76. It was partly sunny, with a temperature of 77 at Mankato, 79 at Brainerd, and 71 at International Falls. Once again at 4 p.m., in Buffalo, it was 79 degrees under partly sunny skies. And in Maple Lake, it was 80 degrees under partly sunny skies. The St. Cloud, Minnesota climate summary is at 4 p.m., August 21, 2026. So far today the high temperature has been 81 degrees and the low 60 degrees. No precipitation has fallen. No snow has fallen. The normal high temperature for tomorrow is 78 degrees, and the normal low is 56. The record high for tomorrow is 97, which last occurred in 1971, and the record low is 42, which occurred in 1908. Sunset tonight is at 8:14 p.m. Sunrise tomorrow is at 6:26 a.m. This is Weather Radio Station WNG676 Clearwater, broadcasting on a frequency of 162.50 MHz. 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The current time is 4:52 p.m. Central Daylight Time. Now here is the hazardous weather outlook for portions of central and southern Minnesota and west central Wisconsin. For tonight, no hazardous weather is expected at this time. And now the extended outlook for the period Saturday through Thursday. No hazardous weather is expected at this time. Spotter information statement, Skywarn spotter activation will not be needed. Now the forecast for central Minnesota. From St. Cloud to the northwest Twin Cities suburbs. Tonight, mostly cloudy early in the evening then clearing. Lows in the upper 50s. Northwest winds up to 10 miles an hour. Saturday, sunny. Highs in the upper 70s. North winds 5 to 15 miles an hour. Saturday night, clear. Lows in the lower 50s. North winds up to 10 miles an hour. Sunday, sunny. Highs in the upper 70s. North winds up to 5 miles an hour. Sunday night, partly cloudy. Lows in the mid-50s. East winds up to 5 miles an hour. Monday, mostly sunny. Highs around 80. Monday night, partly cloudy in the evening, then mostly cloudy with chance of showers overnight. Lows in the lower 60s. Chance of showers 30%. Tuesday, mostly sunny. Highs in the mid-80s. Tuesday night through Thursday, mostly clear. Lows in the upper 50s. Highs in the lower 80s. Thursday night and Friday, partly cloudy. Lows in the upper 50s. Highs in the lower 80s. Again, the forecast for central Minnesota, from St. Cloud to the northwest Twin Cities suburbs for tonight, mostly cloudy early in the evening then clearing. Lows in the upper 50s. Northwest winds up to 10 miles an hour. At 4 p.m., in Buffalo, it was partly sunny. The temperature was 79 degrees, the dew point was 61, and the relative humidity was 53%. The wind was north at 12 miles an hour. The pressure was 30.00 inches and falling. In Maple Lake,
It was partly sunny, the temperature was 80 degrees, the dew point was 59, and the relative humidity was 49%. The wind was northwest at 6 miles an hour. The pressure was 30.02 inches and falling. Elsewhere across central Minnesota, skies ranged from mostly sunny to partly sunny. It was 82 at the Twin Cities, 79 at St. Cloud, 79 at Anoka, and 81 at Crystal. Princeton reported 79, Litchfield reported 75, Little Falls reported 77, and Wilmer reported 79. Around the state, at Rochester, haze was reported, with a temperature of 78. At Duluth, it was mostly sunny, with a temperature of 76. It was partly sunny, with a temperature of 77 at Mankato, 79 at Brainerd, and 71 at International Falls. Once again at 4 p.m., in Buffalo, it was 79 degrees under partly sunny skies. And in Maple Lake, it was 80 degrees under partly sunny skies. 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The current time is 4:56 p.m. Central Daylight Time. Now here is the hazardous weather outlook for portions of central and southern Minnesota and west central Wisconsin. For tonight, no hazardous weather is expected at this time. And now the extended outlook for the period Saturday through Thursday. No hazardous weather is expected at this time. Spotter information statement, Sky Warn spotter activation will not be needed. Now the forecast for central Minnesota. From St. Cloud to the northwest Twin Cities suburbs. Tonight, mostly cloudy early in the evening then clearing. Lows in the upper 50s. Northwest winds up to 10 miles an hour. Saturday, sunny. Highs in the upper 70s. North winds 5 to 15 miles an hour. Saturday night, clear. Lows in the lower 50s. North winds up to 10 miles an hour. Sunday, sunny. Highs in the upper 70s. North winds up to 5 miles an hour. Sunday night, partly cloudy. Lows in the mid-50s. East winds up to 5 miles an hour. Monday, mostly sunny. Highs around 80. Monday night, partly cloudy in the evening, then mostly cloudy with chance of showers overnight. Lows in the lower 60s. Chance of showers 30%. Tuesday, mostly sunny. Highs in the mid-80s. Tuesday night through Thursday, mostly clear. Lows in the upper 50s. Highs in the lower 80s. Thursday night and Friday, partly cloudy. Lows in the upper 50s. Highs in the lower 80s. Again, the forecast for central Minnesota, from St. Cloud to the northwest Twin Cities suburbs for tonight, mostly cloudy early in the evening then clearing. Lows in the upper 50s. Northwest winds up to 10 miles an hour. At 4 p.m., in Buffalo, it was partly sunny. The temperature was 79 degrees, the dew point was 61, and the relative humidity was 53%. The wind was north at 12 miles an hour. Pressure was 30.00 inches and falling. In Maple Lake, it was partly sunny, the temperature was 80 degrees, the dew point was 59, and the relative humidity was 49%. The wind was northwest at 6 miles an hour. The pressure was 30.02 inches and falling. Elsewhere across central Minnesota, skies ranged from mostly sunny to partly sunny. It was 82 at the Twin Cities, 79 at St. Cloud, 79 at Anoka, and 81 at Crystal. Princeton reported 79, Litchfield reported 75, Little Falls reported 77, and Wilmer reported 79. Around the state, at Rochester, haze was reported, with a temperature of 78. At Duluth, it was mostly sunny,
with a temperature of 76. It was partly sunny, with a temperature of 77 at Mankato, 79 at Brainerd, and 71 at International Falls. Once again at 4 p.m., in Buffalo, it was 79 degrees under partly sunny skies. And in Maple Lake, it was 80 degrees under partly sunny skies. The St. Cloud, Minnesota climate summary is at 4 p.m., August 21, 2026. So far today the high temperature has been 81 degrees and the low 60 degrees. No precipitation has fallen. No snow has fallen. The normal high temperature for tomorrow is 78 degrees, and the normal low is 56. The record high for tomorrow is 97, which last occurred in 1971, and the record low is 42, which occurred in 1908. Sunset tonight is at 8:14 p.m. Sunrise tomorrow is at 6:26 a.m. This is Weather Radio Station WNG676 Clearwater, broadcasting on a frequency of 162.50 MHz. 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The current time is 5:01 p.m. Central Daylight Time. Now here is the hazardous weather outlook for portions of central and southern Minnesota and west central Wisconsin. For tonight, no hazardous weather is expected at this time. And now the extended outlook for the period Saturday through Thursday. No hazardous weather is expected at this time. Spotter information statement. Skywarn spotter activation will not be needed. Now the forecast for central Minnesota, from St. Cloud to the northwest Twin Cities suburbs. Tonight, mostly cloudy early in the evening then clearing. Lows in the upper 50s. Northwest winds up to 10 miles an hour. Saturday, sunny. Highs in the upper 70s. North winds 5 to 15 miles an hour. Saturday night, clear. Lows in the lower 50s. North winds up to 10 miles an hour. Sunday, sunny. Highs in the upper 70s. North winds up to 5 miles an hour. Sunday night, partly cloudy. Lows in the mid-50s. East winds up to 5 miles an hour. Monday, mostly sunny. Highs around 80. Monday night, partly cloudy in the evening, then mostly cloudy with chance of showers overnight. Lows in the lower 60s. Chance of showers 30%. Tuesday, mostly sunny. Highs in the mid-80s. Tuesday night through Thursday, mostly clear. Lows in the upper 50s. Highs in the lower 80s. Thursday night and Friday, partly cloudy. Lows in the upper 50s. Highs in the lower 80s. Again, the forecast for central Minnesota, from St. Cloud to the northwest Twin Cities suburbs for tonight, mostly cloudy early in the evening then clearing. Lows in the upper 50s. Northwest winds up to 10 miles an hour. 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The current time is 5:03 p.m. Central Daylight Time. Now here is the hazardous weather outlook for portions of central and southern Minnesota and west central Wisconsin. For tonight, no hazardous weather is expected at this time. And now the extended outlook for the period Saturday through Thursday. No hazardous weather is expected at this time. Spotter information statement. Skywarn spotter activation will not be needed. Now the forecast for central Minnesota, from St. Cloud to the northwest Twin Cities suburbs. Tonight, mostly cloudy early in the evening then clearing. Lows in the upper 50s. Northwest winds up to 10 miles an hour. Saturday, sunny. Highs in the upper 70s.
North winds 5 to 15 miles an hour. Saturday night,

the upper 50s. Highs in the lower 80s. Thursday night and Friday, partly cloudy. Lows in the upper 50s. Highs in the lower 80s. Again, the forecast for central Minnesota, from St. Cloud to the northwest Twin Cities suburbs for tonight, mostly cloudy early in the evening then clearing. Lows in the upper 50s. Northwest winds up to 10 miles an hour. 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The current time is 5:06 p.m. Central Daylight Time. Now here is the hazardous weather outlook for portions of central and southern Minnesota and west central Wisconsin. For tonight, no hazardous weather is expected at this time. And now the extended outlook for the period Saturday through Thursday. No hazardous weather is expected at this time. Spotter information statement, Skywarn spotter activation will not be needed. Now the forecast for central Minnesota, from St. Cloud to the northwest Twin Cities suburbs. Tonight, mostly cloudy early in the evening then clearing. Lows in the upper 50s. Northwest winds up to 10 miles an hour. Saturday, sunny. Highs in the upper 70s. North winds 5 to 15 miles an hour. Saturday night, clear. Lows in the lower 50s. North winds up to 10 miles an hour. Sunday, sunny. Highs in the upper 70s. North winds up to 5 miles an hour. Sunday night, partly cloudy. Lows in the mid-50s. East winds up to 5 miles an hour. Monday, mostly sunny. Highs around 80. Monday night, partly cloudy in the evening, then mostly cloudy with chance of showers overnight. Lows in the lower 60s. Chance of showers 30%. Tuesday, mostly sunny. Highs in the mid-80s. Tuesday night through Thursday, mostly clear. Lows in the upper 50s. Highs in the lower 80s. Thursday night and Friday, partly cloudy. Lows in the upper 50s. Highs in the lower 80s. Again, the forecast for central Minnesota, from St. Cloud to the northwest Twin Cities suburbs for tonight, mostly cloudy early in the evening then clearing. Lows in the upper 50s. Northwest winds up to 10 miles an hour. 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The current time is 5:09 p.m. Central Daylight Time. Now here is the hazardous weather outlook for portions of central and southern Minnesota and west central Wisconsin. For tonight, no hazardous weather is expected at this time. And now the extended outlook for the period Saturday through Thursday. No hazardous weather is expected at this time. Spotter information statement, Skywarn spotter activation will not be needed. Now the forecast for central Minnesota, from St. Cloud to the northwest Twin Cities suburbs. Tonight, mostly cloudy early in the evening then clearing. Lows in the upper 50s. Northwest winds up to 10 miles an hour. Saturday, sunny. Highs in the upper 70s. North winds 5 to 15 miles an hour. Saturday night, clear. Lows in the lower 50s. North winds up to 10 miles an hour. Sunday, sunny. Highs in the upper 70s. North winds up to 5 miles an hour. Sunday night, partly cloudy. Lows in the mid-50s. East winds up to 5 miles an hour. Monday, mostly sunny. Highs around 80. Monday night, partly cloudy in the evening,
then mostly cloudy.

with chance of showers overnight. Lows in the lower 60s. Chance of showers 30%. Tuesday, mostly sunny. Highs in the mid-80s. Tuesday night through Thursday, mostly clear. Lows in the upper 50s. Highs in the lower 80s. Thursday night and Friday, partly cloudy. Lows in the upper 50s. Highs in the lower 80s. Again, the forecast for central Minnesota, from St. Cloud to the northwest Twin Cities suburbs for tonight, mostly cloudy early in the evening then clearing. Lows in the upper 50s. Northwest winds up to 10 miles an hour. The St. Cloud, Minnesota climate summary is of 4 p.m., August 21, 2026. So far today the high temperature has been 81 degrees and the low 60 degrees. No precipitation has fallen. No snow has fallen. The normal high temperature for tomorrow is 78 degrees, and the normal low is 56. The record high for tomorrow is 97, which last occurred in 1971, and the record low is 42, which occurred in 1908. Sunset tonight is at 8:14 p.m. Sunrise tomorrow is at 6:26 a.m. This is Weather Radio Station WNG676 Clearwater, broadcasting on a frequency of 162.50 MHz. 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The current time is 5:12 p.m. Central Daylight Time. Now here is the hazardous weather outlook for portions of central and southern Minnesota and west central Wisconsin. For tonight, no hazardous weather is expected at this time. And now the extended outlook for the period Saturday through Thursday. No hazardous weather is expected at this time. Spotter information statement, Skywarn spotter activation will not be needed. Now the forecast for central Minnesota, from St. Cloud to the northwest Twin Cities suburbs. Tonight, mostly cloudy early in the evening then clearing. Lows in the upper 50s. Northwest winds up to 10 miles an hour. Saturday, sunny. Highs in the upper 70s. North winds 5 to 15 miles an hour. Saturday night, clear. Lows in the lower 50s. North winds up to 10 miles an hour. Sunday, sunny. Highs in the upper 70s. North winds up to 5 miles an hour. Sunday night, partly cloudy. Lows in the mid-50s. East winds up to 5 miles an hour. Monday, mostly sunny. Highs around 80. Monday night, partly cloudy in the evening, then mostly cloudy with chance of showers overnight. Lows in the lower 60s. Chance of showers 30%. Tuesday, mostly sunny. Highs in the mid-80s. Tuesday night through Thursday, mostly clear. Lows in the upper 50s. Highs in the lower 80s. Thursday night and Friday, partly cloudy. Lows in the upper 50s. Highs in the lower 80s. Again, the forecast for central Minnesota, from St. Cloud to the northwest Twin Cities suburbs for tonight, mostly cloudy early in the evening then clearing. Lows in the upper 50s. Northwest winds up to 10 miles an hour. At 5 p.m., in Buffalo, it was partly sunny. The temperature was 79 degrees, the dew point was 61, and the relative humidity was 53%. The wind was north at 8 miles an hour. The pressure was 29.99 inches and falling. In Maple Lake, it was partly sunny, the temperature was 81 degrees. The dew point was 59, and the relative humidity was 46%. The wind was northwest at 8 miles an hour. The pressure was 30.02 inches and steady. Elsewhere across central Minnesota, skies ranged from mostly sunny to partly sunny. It was 82 at the Twin Cities, 81 at St. Cloud, 79 at Anoka, and 81 at Crystal.
Princeton reported 79, Litchfield reported 75, Little Falls reported 77, and Wilmer reported 79. Around the state, at Rochester, haze was reported, with a temperature of 79. It was mostly sunny, with a temperature of 77 at Mankato, 78 at Brainerd, and 76 at Duluth. At International Falls, it was cloudy, with a temperature of 72. Once again at 5 p.m., in Buffalo, it was 79 degrees under partly sunny skies. And in Maple Lake, it was 81 degrees under partly sunny skies. 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The current time is 5:16 p.m. Central Daylight Time. Now here is the hazardous weather outlook for portions of central and southern Minnesota and west central Wisconsin. For tonight, no hazardous weather is expected at this time. And now the extended outlook for the period Saturday through Thursday. No hazardous weather is expected at this time. Spotter information statement, Skywarn spotter activation will not be needed. Now the forecast for central Minnesota, from St. Cloud to the northwest Twin Cities suburbs. Tonight, mostly cloudy early in the evening then clearing. Lows in the upper 50s. Northwest winds up to 10 miles an hour. Saturday, sunny. Highs in the upper 70s. North winds 5 to 15 miles an hour. Saturday night, clear. Lows in the lower 50s. North winds up to 10 miles an hour. Sunday, sunny. Highs in the upper 70s. North winds up to 5 miles an hour. Sunday night, partly cloudy. Lows in the mid-50s. East winds up to 5 miles an hour. Monday, mostly sunny. Highs around 80. Monday night, partly cloudy in the evening, then mostly cloudy with chance of showers overnight. Lows in the lower 60s. Chance of showers 30%. Tuesday, mostly sunny. Highs in the mid-80s. Tuesday night through Thursday, mostly clear. Lows in the upper 50s. Highs in the lower 80s. Thursday night and Friday, partly cloudy. Lows in the upper 50s. Highs in the lower 80s. Again, the forecast for central Minnesota, from St. Cloud to the northwest Twin Cities suburbs for tonight, mostly cloudy early in the evening then clearing. Lows in the upper 50s. Northwest winds up to 10 miles an hour. At 5 p.m., in Buffalo, it was partly sunny. The temperature was 79 degrees, the dew point was 61, and the relative humidity was 53%. The wind was north at 8 miles an hour. The pressure was 29.99 inches and falling. In Maple Lake, it was partly sunny, the temperature was 81 degrees. The dew point was 59, and the relative humidity was 46%. The wind was northwest at 8 miles an hour. The pressure was 30.02 inches and steady. Elsewhere across central Minnesota, skies ranged from mostly sunny to partly sunny. It was 82 at the Twin Cities, 81 at St. Cloud, 79 at Anoka, and 81 at Crystal. Princeton reported 79, Litchfield reported 75, Little Falls reported 77, and Wilmer reported 79. Around the state, at Rochester, haze was reported, with a temperature of 79. It was mostly sunny, with a temperature of 77 at Mankato, 78 at Brainerd, and 76 at Duluth. At International Falls, it was cloudy, with a temperature of 72. Once again at 5 p.m., in Buffalo, it was 79 degrees under partly sunny skies. And in Maple Lake, it was 81 degrees under partly sunny skies. The St. Cloud, Minnesota climate summary is at 4 p.m., August 21, 2026.
So far today, the high temperature has been 81 degrees and the low 60 degrees. No precipitation has fallen. No snow has fallen. The normal high temperature for tomorrow is 78 degrees, and the normal low is 56. The record high for tomorrow is 97, which last occurred in 1971, and the record low is 42, which occurred in 1908. Sunset tonight is at 8:14 p.m. Sunrise tomorrow is at 6:26 a.m. This is Weather Radio Station WNG676 Clearwater, broadcasting on a frequency of 162.50 MHz. 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The current time is 5:21 p.m. Central Daylight Time. Now here is the hazardous weather outlook for portions of central and southern Minnesota and west central Wisconsin. For tonight, no hazardous weather is expected at this time. And now the extended outlook for the period Saturday through Thursday. No hazardous weather is expected at this time. Spotter information statement. Skywarn spotter activation will not be needed. Now the forecast for central Minnesota, from St. Cloud to the northwest Twin Cities suburbs. Tonight, mostly cloudy early in the evening, then clearing. Lows in the upper 50s. Northwest winds up to 10 miles an hour. Saturday, sunny. Highs in the upper 70s. North winds 5 to 15 miles an hour. Saturday night, clear. Lows in the lower 50s. North winds up to 10 miles an hour. Sunday, sunny. Highs in the upper 70s. North winds up to 5 miles an hour. Sunday night, partly cloudy. Lows in the mid-50s. East winds up to 5 miles an hour. Monday, mostly sunny. Highs around 80. Monday night, partly cloudy in the evening, then mostly cloudy with chance of showers overnight. Lows in the lower 60s. Chance of showers 30%. Tuesday, mostly sunny. Highs in the mid-80s. Tuesday night through Thursday, mostly clear. Lows in the upper 50s. Highs in the lower 80s. Thursday night and Friday, partly cloudy. Lows in the upper 50s. Highs in the lower 80s. Again, the forecast for central Minnesota, from St. Cloud to the northwest Twin Cities suburbs for tonight, mostly cloudy early in the evening, then clearing. Lows in the upper 50s. Northwest winds up to 10 miles an hour. At 5 p.m., in Buffalo, it was partly sunny. The temperature was 79 degrees, the dew point was 61, and the relative humidity was 53%. The wind was north at 8 miles an hour. The pressure was 29.99 inches and falling. In Maple Lake, it was partly sunny, the temperature was 81 degrees. The dew point was 59, and the relative humidity was 46%. The wind was northwest at 8 miles an hour. The pressure was 30.02 inches and steady. Elsewhere across central Minnesota, skies ranged from mostly sunny to partly sunny. It was 82 at the Twin Cities, 81 at St. Cloud, 79 at Anoka, and 81 at Crystal. Princeton reported 79, Litchfield reported 75, Little Falls reported 77, and Wilmer reported 79. Around the state, at Rochester, haze was reported, with a temperature of 79. It was mostly sunny, with a temperature of 77 at Mankato, 78 at Brainerd, and 76 at Duluth. At International Falls, it was cloudy, with a temperature of 72. Once again at 5 p.m., in Buffalo, it was 79 degrees under partly sunny skies. And in Maple Lake, it was 81 degrees under partly sunny skies. 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
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The current time is 5:25 p.m. Central Daylight Time. Now here is the hazardous weather outlook for portions of central and southern Minnesota and west central Wisconsin. For tonight, no hazardous weather is expected at this time. And now the extended outlook for the period Saturday through Thursday. No hazardous weather is expected at this time. Spotter information statement. Sky warns spotter activation will not be needed. Now the forecast for central Minnesota, from St. Cloud to the northwest Twin Cities suburbs. Tonight, mostly cloudy early in the evening then clearing. Lows in the upper 50s. Northwest winds up to 10 miles an hour. Saturday, sunny. Highs in the upper 70s. North winds 5 to 15 miles an hour. Saturday night, clear. Lows in the lower 50s. North winds up to 10 miles an hour. Sunday, sunny. Highs in the upper 70s. North winds up to 5 miles an hour. Sunday night, partly cloudy. Lows in the mid-50s. East winds up to 5 miles an hour. Monday, mostly sunny. Highs around 80. Monday night, partly cloudy in the evening, then mostly cloudy with chance of showers overnight. Lows in the lower 60s. Chance of showers 30%. Tuesday, mostly sunny. Highs in the mid-80s. Tuesday night through Thursday, mostly clear. Lows in the upper 50s. Highs in the lower 80s. Thursday night and Friday, partly cloudy. Lows in the upper 50s. Highs in the lower 80s. Again, the forecast for central Minnesota, from St. Cloud to the northwest Twin Cities suburbs for tonight, mostly cloudy early in the evening then clearing. Lows in the upper 50s. Northwest winds up to 10 miles an hour. At 5 p.m., in Buffalo, it was partly sunny. The temperature was 79 degrees, the dew point was 61, and the relative humidity was 53%. The wind was north at 8 miles an hour. The pressure was 29.99 inches and falling. In Maple Lake, it was partly sunny, the temperature was 81 degrees. The dew point was 59, and the relative humidity was 46%. The wind was northwest at 8 miles an hour. The pressure was 30.02 inches and steady. Elsewhere across central Minnesota, skies ranged from mostly sunny to partly sunny. It was 82 at the Twin Cities, 81 at St. Cloud, 79 at Anoka, and 81 at Crystal. Princeton reported 79, Litchfield reported 75, Little Falls reported 77, and Wilmer reported 79. Around the state, at Rochester, haze was reported, with a temperature of 79. It was mostly sunny, with a temperature of 77 at Mankato, 78 at Brainerd, and 76 at Duluth. At International Falls, it was cloudy, with a temperature of 72. Once again at 5 p.m., in Buffalo, it was 79 degrees under partly sunny skies. And in Maple Lake, it was 81 degrees under partly sunny skies. 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The current time is 5:29 p.m. Central Daylight Time. Now here is the hazardous weather outlook for portions of central and southern Minnesota and west central Wisconsin. For tonight, no hazardous weather is expected at this time. And now the extended outlook for the period Saturday through Thursday. No hazardous weather is expected at this time. Spotter information statement. Sky warns spotter activation will not be needed. The St. Cloud, Minnesota climate summary is at 4 p.m., August 21, 2026.
So far today, the high temperature has been 81 degrees and the low 60 degrees. No precipitation has fallen. No snow has fallen. The normal high temperature for tomorrow is 78 degrees, and the normal low is 56. The record high for tomorrow is 97, which last occurred in 1971, and the record low is 42, which occurred in 1908. Sunset tonight is at 8:14 p.m. Sunrise tomorrow is at 6:26 a.m. Now the forecast for central Minnesota, from St. Cloud to the northwest Twin Cities suburbs. Tonight, mostly cloudy early in the evening, then clearing. Lows in the upper 50s. Northwest winds up to 10 miles an hour. Saturday, sunny. Highs in the upper 70s. North winds 5 to 15 miles an hour. Saturday night, clear. Lows in the lower 50s. North winds up to 10 miles an hour. Sunday, sunny. Highs in the upper 70s. North winds up to 5 miles an hour. Sunday night, partly cloudy. Lows in the mid 50s. East winds up to 5 miles an hour. Monday, mostly sunny. Highs around 80. Monday night, partly cloudy in the evening, then mostly cloudy with chance of showers overnight. Lows in the lower 60s. Chance of showers 30%. Tuesday, mostly sunny. Highs in the mid-80s. Tuesday night through Thursday, mostly clear. Lows in the upper 50s. Highs in the lower 80s. Thursday night and Friday, partly cloudy. Lows in the upper 50s. Highs in the lower 80s. Again, the forecast for central Minnesota, from St. Cloud to the northwest Twin Cities suburbs for tonight, mostly cloudy early in the evening then clearing. Lows in the upper 50s. Northwest winds up to 10 miles an hour. At 5 p.m., in Buffalo, it was partly sunny. The temperature was 79 degrees, the dew point was 61, and the relative humidity was 53%. The wind was north at 8 miles an hour. The pressure was 29.99 inches and falling. In Maple Lake, it was partly sunny. The temperature was 81 degrees, the dew point was 59, and the relative humidity was 46%. The wind was northwest at 8 miles an hour. The pressure was 30.02 inches and steady. Elsewhere across central Minnesota, skies ranged from mostly sunny to partly sunny. It was 82 at the Twin Cities, 81 at St. Cloud, 79 at Anoka, and 81 at Crystal. Princeton reported 79, Litchfield reported 75, Little Falls reported 77, and Wilmer reported 79. Around the state, at Rochester, haze was reported, with a temperature of 79. It was mostly sunny, with a temperature of 77 at Mankato, 78 at Brainerd, and 76 at Duluth. At International Falls, it was cloudy, with a temperature of 72. Once again at 5 p.m., in Buffalo, it was 79 degrees under partly sunny skies. And in Maple Lake, it was 81 degrees under partly sunny skies. This is weather radio station WMG676 Clearwater, broadcasting on a frequency of 162.50 MHz. 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The current time is 5:34 p.m. Central Daylight Time. Now here is the hazardous weather outlook for portions of central and southern Minnesota and west central Wisconsin. For tonight, no hazardous weather is expected at this time. And now the extended outlook for the period Saturday through Thursday. No hazardous weather is expected at this time. Spotter information statement, Skywarn spotter activation will not be needed. Now the forecast for central Minnesota, from St. Cloud to the northwest Twin Cities suburbs. Tonight, mostly cloudy early in the evening then clearing.
lows in the upper 50s. Northwest winds up to 10 miles an hour. Saturday.

sunny. Highs in the upper 70s. North winds 5 to 15 miles an hour. Saturday night, clear. Lows in the lower 50s. North winds up to 10 miles an hour. Sunday, sunny. Highs in the upper 70s. North winds up to 5 miles an hour. Sunday night, partly cloudy. Lows in the mid-50s. East winds up to 5 miles an hour. Monday, mostly sunny. Highs around 80. Monday night, partly cloudy in the evening, then mostly cloudy with chance of showers overnight. Lows in the lower 60s. Chance of showers 30%. Tuesday, mostly sunny. Highs in the mid-80s. Tuesday night through Thursday, mostly clear. Lows in the upper 50s. Highs in the lower 80s. Thursday night and Friday, partly cloudy. Lows in the upper 50s. Highs in the lower 80s. Again, the forecast for central Minnesota, from St. Cloud to the northwest Twin Cities suburbs for tonight, mostly cloudy early in the evening then clearing. Lows in the upper 50s. Northwest winds up to 10 miles an hour. At 5 p.m., in Buffalo, it was partly sunny. The temperature was 79 degrees, the dew point was 61, and the relative humidity was 53%. The wind was north at 8 miles an hour. The pressure was 29.99 inches and falling. In Maple Lake, it was partly sunny. The temperature was 81 degrees, the dew point was 59, and the relative humidity was 46%. The wind was northwest at 8 miles an hour. The pressure was 30.02 inches and steady. Elsewhere across central Minnesota, skies ranged from mostly sunny to partly sunny. It was 82 at the Twin Cities, 81 at St. Cloud, 79 at Anoka, and 81 at Crystal. Princeton reported 79, Litchfield reported 75, Little Falls reported 77, and Wilma reported 79. Around the state, at Rochester, haze was reported, with a temperature of 79. It was mostly sunny, with a temperature of 77 at Mankato, 78 at Brainerd, and 76 at Duluth. At International Falls, it was cloudy, with a temperature of 72. Once again at 5 p.m., in Buffalo, it was 79 degrees under partly sunny skies. And in Maple Lake, it was 81 degrees under partly sunny skies. 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The current time is 5:38 p.m. Central Daylight Time. Now here is the hazardous weather outlook for portions of central and southern Minnesota and west central Wisconsin. For tonight, no hazardous weather is expected at this time. And now the extended outlook for the period Saturday through Thursday. No hazardous weather is expected at this time. Spotter information statement, Skywarn spotter activation will not be needed. Now the forecast for central Minnesota, from St. Cloud to the northwest Twin Cities suburbs. Tonight, mostly cloudy early in the evening then clearing. Lows in the upper 50s. Northwest winds up to 10 miles an hour. Saturday, sunny. Highs in the upper 70s. North winds 5 to 15 miles an hour. Saturday night, clear. Lows in the lower 50s. North winds up to 10 miles an hour. Sunday, sunny. Highs in the upper 70s. North winds up to 5 miles an hour. Sunday night, partly cloudy. Lows in the mid-50s. East winds up to 5 miles an hour. Monday, mostly sunny. Highs around 80. Monday night, partly cloudy in the evening, then mostly cloudy with chance of showers overnight. Lows in the lower 60s. Chance of showers 30%.
Tuesday, mostly sunny. Highs in the mid-80s. Tuesday night through Thursday, mostly clear. Lows in the upper 50s. Highs in the lower 80s. Thursday night and Friday, partly cloudy. Lows in the upper 50s. Highs in the lower 80s. Again, the forecast for central Minnesota, from St. Cloud to the northwest Twin Cities suburbs for tonight, mostly cloudy early in the evening then clearing. Lows in the upper 50s. Northwest winds up to 10 miles an hour. The St. Cloud, Minnesota climate summary is at 4 p.m., August 21, 2026. So far today the high temperature has been 81 degrees and the low 60 degrees. No precipitation has fallen. No snow has fallen. The normal high temperature for tomorrow is 78 degrees, and the normal low is 56. The record high for tomorrow is 97, which last occurred in 1971, and the record low is 42, which occurred in 1908. Sunset tonight is at 8:14 p.m. Sunrise tomorrow is at 6:26 a.m. At 5 p.m., in Buffalo, it was partly sunny. The temperature was 79 degrees, the dew point was 61, and the relative humidity was 53%. The wind was north at 8 miles an hour. The pressure was 29.99 inches and falling. In Maple Lake, it was partly sunny, the temperature was 81 degrees, the dew point was 59, and the relative humidity was 46%. The wind was northwest at 8 miles an hour. The pressure was 30.02 inches and steady. Elsewhere across central Minnesota, skies ranged from mostly sunny to partly sunny. It was 82 at the Twin Cities, 81 at St. Cloud, 79 at Anoka, and 81 at Crystal. Princeton reported 79, Litchfield reported 75, Little Falls reported 77, and Wilmer reported 79. Around the state, at Rochester, haze was reported, with a temperature of 79. It was mostly sunny, with a temperature of 77 at Mankato, 78 at Brainerd, and 76 at Duluth. At International Falls, it was cloudy, with a temperature of 72. Once again at 5 p.m., in Buffalo, it was 79 degrees under partly sunny skies. And in Maple Lake, it was 81 degrees under partly sunny skies. 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The current time is 5:43 p.m. Central Daylight Time. Now here is the hazardous weather outlook for portions of central and southern Minnesota and west central Wisconsin. For tonight, no hazardous weather is expected at this time. And now the extended outlook for the period Saturday through Thursday. No hazardous weather is expected at this time. Spotter information statement, Skywarn spotter activation will not be needed. Now the forecast for central Minnesota, from St. Cloud to the northwest Twin Cities suburbs. Tonight, mostly cloudy early in the evening then clearing. Lows in the upper 50s. Northwest winds up to 10 miles an hour. Saturday, sunny. Highs in the upper 70s. North winds 5 to 15 miles an hour. Saturday night, clear. Lows in the lower 50s. North winds up to 10 miles an hour. Sunday, sunny. Highs in the upper 70s. North winds up to 5 miles an hour. Sunday night, partly cloudy. Lows in the mid-50s. East winds up to 5 miles an hour. Monday, mostly sunny. Highs around 80. Monday night, partly cloudy in the evening, then mostly cloudy with chance of showers overnight. Lows in the lower 60s. Chance of showers 30%. Tuesday, mostly sunny. Highs in the mid-80s. Tuesday night through Thursday, mostly clear.

lows in the upper 50s. Highs in the lower 80s. Thursday night and Friday, partly cloudy. Lows in the upper 50s. Highs in the lower 80s. Again, the forecast for central Minnesota, from St. Cloud to the northwest Twin Cities suburbs for tonight, mostly cloudy early in the evening then clearing. Lows in the upper 50s. Northwest winds up to 10 miles an hour. At 5 p.m., in Buffalo, it was partly sunny. The temperature was 79 degrees, the dew point was 61, and the relative humidity was 53%. The wind was north at 8 miles an hour. The pressure was 29.99 inches and falling. In Maple Lake, it was partly sunny, the temperature was 81 degrees, the dew point was 59, and the relative humidity was 46%. The wind was northwest at 8 miles an hour. The pressure was 30.02 inches and steady. Elsewhere across central Minnesota, skies ranged from mostly sunny to partly sunny. It was 82 at the Twin Cities, 81 at St. Cloud, 79 at Anoka, and 81 at Crystal. Princeton reported 79, Litchfield reported 75, Little Falls reported 77, and Wilmer reported 79. Around the state, at Rochester, haze was reported, with a temperature of 79. It was mostly sunny, with a temperature of 77 at Mankato, 78 at Brainerd, and 76 at Duluth. At International Falls, it was cloudy, with a temperature of 72. Once again at 5 p.m., in Buffalo, it was 79 degrees under partly sunny skies. And in Maple Lake, it was 81 degrees under partly sunny skies. 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The current time is 5:47 p.m. Central Daylight Time. Now here is the hazardous weather outlook for portions of central and southern Minnesota and west central Wisconsin. For tonight, no hazardous weather is expected at this time. And now the extended outlook for the period Saturday through Thursday. No hazardous weather is expected at this time. Spotter information statement, Skywarn spotter activation will not be needed. Now the forecast for central Minnesota, from St. Cloud to the northwest Twin Cities suburbs. Tonight, mostly cloudy early in the evening then clearing. Lows in the upper 50s. Northwest winds up to 10 miles an hour. Saturday, sunny. Highs in the upper 70s. North winds 5 to 15 miles an hour. Saturday night, clear. Lows in the lower 50s. North winds up to 10 miles an hour. Sunday, sunny. Highs in the upper 70s. North winds up to 5 miles an hour. Sunday night, partly cloudy. Lows in the mid-50s. East winds up to 5 miles an hour. Monday, mostly sunny. Highs around 80. Monday night, partly cloudy in the evening, then mostly cloudy with chance of showers overnight. Lows in the lower 60s. Chance of showers 30%. Tuesday, mostly sunny. Highs in the mid-80s. Tuesday night through Thursday, mostly clear. Lows in the upper 50s. Highs in the lower 80s. Thursday night and Friday, partly cloudy. Lows in the upper 50s. Highs in the lower 80s. Again, the forecast for central Minnesota, from St. Cloud to the northwest Twin Cities suburbs for tonight, mostly cloudy early in the evening then clearing. Lows in the upper 50s. Northwest winds up to 10 miles an hour. The St. Cloud, Minnesota climate summary is at 4 p.m., August 21, 2026. So far today the high temperature has been 81 degrees and the low 60 degrees. No precipitation has fallen. No snow has fallen.
The normal high temperature for tomorrow is 78 degrees, and the normal low is 56. The record high for tomorrow is 97, which last occurred in 1971, and the record low is 42, which occurred in 1908. Sunset tonight is at 8:14 p.m. Sunrise tomorrow is at 6:26 a.m. At 5 p.m., in Buffalo, it was partly sunny. The temperature was 79 degrees, the dew point was 61, and the relative humidity was 53%. The wind was north at 8 miles an hour. The pressure was 29.99 inches and falling. In Maple Lake, it was partly sunny, the temperature was 81 degrees, the dew point was 59, and the relative humidity was 46%. The wind was northwest at 8 miles an hour. The pressure was 30.02 inches and steady. Elsewhere across central Minnesota, skies ranged from mostly sunny to partly sunny. It was 82 at the Twin Cities, 81 at St. Cloud, 79 at Anoka, and 81 at Crystal. Princeton reported 79, Litchfield reported 75, Little Falls reported 77, and Wilmer reported 79. Around the state, at Rochester, haze was reported, with a temperature of 79. It was mostly sunny, with a temperature of 77 at Mankato, 78 at Brainerd, and 76 at Duluth. At International Falls, it was cloudy, with a temperature of 72. Once again at 5 p.m., in Buffalo, it was 79 degrees under partly sunny skies. And in Maple Lake, it was 81 degrees under partly sunny skies. 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The current time is 5:52 p.m. Central Daylight Time. Now here is the hazardous weather outlook for portions of central and southern Minnesota and west central Wisconsin. For tonight, no hazardous weather is expected at this time. And now the extended outlook for the period Saturday through Thursday. No hazardous weather is expected at this time. Spotter information statement, Skywarn spotter activation will not be needed. Now the forecast for central Minnesota, from St. Cloud to the northwest Twin Cities suburbs. Tonight, mostly cloudy early in the evening then clearing. Lows in the upper 50s. Northwest winds up to 10 miles an hour. Saturday, sunny. Highs in the upper 70s. North winds 5 to 15 miles an hour. Saturday night, clear. Lows in the lower 50s. North winds up to 10 miles an hour. Sunday, sunny. Highs in the upper 70s. North winds up to 5 miles an hour. Sunday night, partly cloudy. Lows in the mid-50s. East winds up to 5 miles an hour. Monday, mostly sunny. Highs around 80. Monday night, partly cloudy in the evening, then mostly cloudy with chance of showers overnight. Lows in the lower 60s. Chance of showers 30%. Tuesday, mostly sunny. Highs in the mid-80s. Tuesday night through Thursday, mostly clear. Lows in the upper 50s. Highs in the lower 80s. Thursday night and Friday, partly cloudy. Lows in the upper 50s. Highs in the lower 80s. Again, the forecast for central Minnesota, from St. Cloud to the northwest Twin Cities suburbs for tonight, mostly cloudy early in the evening then clearing. Lows in the upper 50s. Northwest winds up to 10 miles an hour. At 5 p.m., in Buffalo, it was partly sunny. The temperature was 79 degrees, the dew point was 61, and the relative humidity was 53%. The wind was north at 8 miles an hour. The pressure was 29.99 inches and falling. In Maple Lake, it was partly sunny, the temperature was 81 degrees,
The dew point was 59, and the relative humidity was 46%. The wind was northwest at 8 miles an hour. The pressure was 30.02 inches and steady. Elsewhere across central Minnesota, skies ranged from mostly sunny to partly sunny. It was 82 at the Twin Cities, 81 at St. Cloud, 79 at Anoka, and 81 at Crystal. Princeton reported 79, Litchfield reported 75, Little Falls reported 77, and Wilmer reported 79. Around the state, at Rochester, haze was reported, with a temperature of 79. It was mostly sunny, with a temperature of 77 at Mankato, 78 at Brainerd, and 76 at Duluth. At International Falls, it was cloudy, with a temperature of 72. Once again at 5 p.m., in Buffalo, it was 79 degrees under partly sunny skies. And in Maple Lake, it was 81 degrees under partly sunny skies. 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The current time is 5:56 p.m. Central Daylight Time. Now here is the hazardous weather outlook for portions of central and southern Minnesota and west central Wisconsin. For tonight, no hazardous weather is expected at this time. And now the extended outlook for the period Saturday through Thursday. No hazardous weather is expected at this time. Spotter information statement, Skywarn spotter activation will not be needed. Now the forecast for central Minnesota, from St. Cloud to the northwest Twin Cities suburbs. Tonight, mostly cloudy early in the evening then clearing. Lows in the upper 50s. Northwest winds up to 10 miles an hour. Saturday, sunny. Highs in the upper 70s. North winds 5 to 15 miles an hour. Saturday night, clear. Lows in the lower 50s. North winds up to 10 miles an hour. Sunday, sunny. Highs in the upper 70s. North winds up to 5 miles an hour. Sunday night, partly cloudy. Lows in the mid-50s. East winds up to 5 miles an hour. Monday, mostly sunny. Highs around 80. Monday night, partly cloudy in the evening, then mostly cloudy with chance of showers overnight. Lows in the lower 60s. Chance of showers 30%. Tuesday, mostly sunny. Highs in the mid-80s. Tuesday night through Thursday, mostly clear. Lows in the upper 50s. Highs in the lower 80s. Thursday night and Friday, partly cloudy. Lows in the upper 50s. Highs in the lower 80s. Again, the forecast for central Minnesota, from St. Cloud to the northwest Twin Cities suburbs for tonight, mostly cloudy early in the evening then clearing. Lows in the upper 50s. Northwest winds up to 10 miles an hour. At 5 p.m., in Buffalo, it was partly sunny. The temperature was 79 degrees, the dew point was 61, and the relative humidity was 53%. The wind was north at 8 miles an hour. The pressure was 29.99 inches and falling. In Maple Lake, it was partly sunny, the temperature was 81 degrees. The dew point was 59, and the relative humidity was 46%. The wind was northwest at 8 miles an hour. The pressure was 30.02 inches and steady. Elsewhere across central Minnesota, skies ranged from mostly sunny to partly sunny. It was 82 at the Twin Cities, 81 at St. Cloud, 79 at Anoka, and 81 at Crystal. Princeton reported 79, Litchfield reported 75, Little Falls reported 77, and Wilmer reported 79. Around the state, at Rochester, haze was reported, with a temperature of 79. It was mostly sunny, with a temperature of 77 at Mankato,
78 at Brainerd, and 76 at Duluth. At International Falls, it was cloudy, with a temperature of 72. Once again at 5 p.m., in Buffalo, it was 79 degrees under partly sunny skies. And in Maple Lake, it was 81 degrees under partly sunny skies. The St. Cloud, Minnesota climate summary is at 4 p.m., August 21, 2026. So far today, the high temperature has been 81 degrees and the low 60 degrees. No precipitation has fallen. No snow has fallen. The normal high temperature for tomorrow is 78 degrees, and the normal low is 56. The record high for tomorrow is 97, which last occurred in 1971, and the record low is 42, which occurred in 1908. Sunset tonight is at 8:14 p.m. Sunrise tomorrow is at 6:26 a.m. This is Weather Radio Station WNG676 Clearwater, broadcasting on a frequency of 162.50 MHz. 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The current time is 6:01 p.m. Central Daylight Time. Now here is the hazardous weather outlook for portions of central and southern Minnesota and west central Wisconsin. For tonight, no hazardous weather is expected at this time. Now the extended outlook for the period Saturday through Thursday. No hazardous weather is expected at this time. Spotter information statement. Skywarn spotter activation will not be needed. Now the forecast for central Minnesota, from St. Cloud to the northwest Twin Cities suburbs. Tonight, mostly cloudy early in the evening, then clearing. Lows in the upper 50s. Northwest winds up to 10 miles an hour. Saturday, sunny. Highs in the upper 70s. North winds 5 to 15 miles an hour. Saturday night, clear. Lows in the lower 50s. North winds up to 10 miles an hour. Sunday, sunny. Highs in the upper 70s. North winds up to 5 miles an hour. Sunday night, partly cloudy. Lows in the mid-50s. East winds up to 5 miles an hour. Monday, mostly sunny. Highs around 80. Monday night, partly cloudy in the evening, then mostly cloudy with chance of showers overnight. Lows in the lower 60s. Chance of showers 30%. Tuesday, mostly sunny. Highs in the mid-80s. Tuesday night through Thursday, mostly clear. Lows in the upper 50s. Highs in the lower 80s. Thursday night and Friday, partly cloudy. Lows in the upper 50s. Highs in the lower 80s. Again, the forecast for central Minnesota, from St. Cloud to the northwest Twin Cities suburbs for tonight, mostly cloudy early in the evening, then clearing. Lows in the upper 50s. Northwest winds up to 10 miles an hour. 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The current time is 6:04 p.m. Central Daylight Time. Now here is the hazardous weather outlook for portions of central and southern Minnesota and west central Wisconsin. For tonight, no hazardous weather is expected at this time. And now the extended outlook for the period Saturday through Thursday. No hazardous weather is expected at this time. Spotter information statement. Skywarn spotter activation will not be needed. Now the forecast for central Minnesota, from St. Cloud to the northwest Twin Cities suburbs. Tonight, mostly cloudy early in the evening, then clearing. Lows in the upper 50s. Northwest winds up to 10 miles an hour. Saturday, sunny. Highs in the upper 70s. North winds 5 to 15 miles an hour.
Saturday night, clear. Lows in the lower

Highs in the lower 80s. Thursday night and Friday, partly cloudy. Lows in the upper 50s. Highs in the lower 80s. Again, the forecast for central Minnesota, from St. Cloud to the northwest Twin Cities suburbs for tonight, mostly cloudy early in the evening then clearing. Lows in the upper 50s. Northwest winds up to 10 miles an hour. 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The current time is 6:07 p.m. Central Daylight Time. Now here is the hazardous weather outlook for portions of central and southern Minnesota and west central Wisconsin. For tonight, no hazardous weather is expected at this time. And now the extended outlook for the period Saturday through Thursday. No hazardous weather is expected at this time. Spotter information statement, Skywarn spotter activation will not be needed. Now the forecast for central Minnesota, from St. Cloud to the northwest Twin Cities suburbs. Tonight, mostly cloudy early in the evening then clearing. Lows in the upper 50s. Northwest winds up to 10 miles an hour. Saturday, sunny. Highs in the upper 70s. North winds 5 to 15 miles an hour. Saturday night, clear. Lows in the lower 50s. North winds up to 10 miles an hour. Sunday, sunny. Highs in the upper 70s. North winds up to 5 miles an hour. Sunday night, partly cloudy. Lows in the mid-50s. East winds up to 5 miles an hour. Monday, mostly sunny. Highs around 80. Monday night, partly cloudy in the evening, then mostly cloudy with chance of showers overnight. Lows in the lower 60s. Chance of showers 30%. Tuesday, mostly sunny. Highs in the mid-80s. Tuesday night through Thursday, mostly clear. Lows in the upper 50s. Highs in the lower 80s. Thursday night and Friday, partly cloudy. Lows in the upper 50s. Highs in the lower 80s. Again, the forecast for central Minnesota, from St. Cloud to the northwest Twin Cities suburbs for tonight, mostly cloudy early in the evening then clearing. Lows in the upper 50s. Northwest winds up to 10 miles an hour. 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The current time is 6:09 p.m. Central Daylight Time. Now here is the hazardous weather outlook for portions of central and southern Minnesota and west central Wisconsin. For tonight, no hazardous weather is expected at this time. And now the extended outlook for the period Saturday through Thursday. No hazardous weather is expected at this time. Spotter information statement, Skywarn spotter activation will not be needed. The St. Cloud, Minnesota climate summary is at 4 p.m., August 21, 2026. So far today the high temperature has been 81 degrees and the low 60 degrees. No precipitation has fallen. No snow has fallen. The normal high temperature for tomorrow is 78 degrees, and the normal low is 56. The record high for tomorrow is 97, which last occurred in 1971, and the record low is 42, which occurred in 1908. Sunset tonight is at 8:14 p.m. Sunrise tomorrow is at 6:26 a.m. Now the forecast for central Minnesota, from St. Cloud to the northwest Twin Cities suburbs. Tonight, mostly cloudy early in the evening then clearing. Lows in the upper 50s. Northwest winds up to 10 miles an hour. Saturday,

highs in the upper 70s. North winds 5 to 15 miles an hour. Saturday night, clear. Lows in the lower 50s. North winds up to 10 miles an hour. Sunday, sunny. Highs in the upper 70s. North winds up to 5 miles an hour. Sunday night, partly cloudy. Lows in the mid-50s. East winds up to 5 miles an hour. Monday, mostly sunny. Highs around 80. Monday night, partly cloudy in the evening, then mostly cloudy with chance of showers overnight. Lows in the lower 60s. Chance of showers 30%. Tuesday, mostly sunny. Highs in the mid-80s. Tuesday night through Thursday, mostly clear. Lows in the upper 50s. Highs in the lower 80s. Thursday night and Friday, partly cloudy. Lows in the upper 50s. Highs in the lower 80s. Again, the forecast for central Minnesota, from St. Cloud to the northwest Twin Cities suburbs for tonight, mostly cloudy early in the evening then clearing. Lows in the upper 50s. Northwest winds up to 10 miles an hour. 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The current time is 6:13 p.m. Central Daylight Time. Now here is the hazardous weather outlook for portions of central and southern Minnesota and west central Wisconsin. For tonight, no hazardous weather is expected at this time. And now the extended outlook for the period Saturday through Thursday. No hazardous weather is expected at this time. Spotter information statement, Skywarn spotter activation will not be needed. Now the forecast for central Minnesota, from St. Cloud to the northwest Twin Cities suburbs. Tonight, mostly cloudy early in the evening then clearing. Lows in the upper 50s. Northwest winds up to 10 miles an hour. Saturday, sunny. Highs in the upper 70s. North winds 5 to 15 miles an hour. Saturday night, clear. Lows in the lower 50s. North winds up to 10 miles an hour. Sunday, sunny. Highs in the upper 70s. North winds up to 5 miles an hour. Sunday night, partly cloudy. Lows in the mid-50s. East winds up to 5 miles an hour. Monday, mostly sunny. Highs around 80. Monday night, partly cloudy in the evening, then mostly cloudy with chance of showers overnight. Lows in the lower 60s. Chance of showers 30%. Tuesday, mostly sunny. Highs in the mid-80s. Tuesday night through Thursday, mostly clear. Lows in the upper 50s. Highs in the lower 80s. Thursday night and Friday, partly cloudy. Lows in the upper 50s. Highs in the lower 80s. Again, the forecast for central Minnesota, from St. Cloud to the northwest Twin Cities suburbs for tonight, mostly cloudy early in the evening then clearing. Lows in the upper 50s. Northwest winds up to 10 miles an hour. At 6 p.m. in Buffalo, it was mostly sunny. The temperature was 77 degrees, the dew point was 59, and the relative humidity was 53%. The wind was northwest at 10 miles an hour. The pressure was 30.00 inches and rising. In Maple Lake, it was mostly sunny. The temperature was 79 degrees, the dew point was 59, and the relative humidity was 49%. The wind was northwest at 7 miles an hour. The pressure was 30.02 inches and rising. Elsewhere across central Minnesota, skies ranged from mostly sunny to partly sunny, and temperatures were between 77 and 82 degrees. Around the state, skies ranged from sunny to mostly sunny. It was 77 at Rochester,
77 at Mankato, 80 at Brainerd, 75 at Duluth, and 72 at International Falls. Once again at 6 p.m., in Buffalo, it was 77 degrees under mostly sunny skies. And in Maple Lake, it was 79 degrees under mostly sunny skies. 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The current time is 6:16 p.m. Central Daylight Time. Now here is the hazardous weather outlook for portions of central and southern Minnesota and west central Wisconsin. For tonight, no hazardous weather is expected at this time. And now the extended outlook for the period Saturday through Thursday. No hazardous weather is expected at this time. Spotter information statement, Skywarn spotter activation will not be needed. Now the forecast for central Minnesota, from St. Cloud to the northwest Twin Cities suburbs. Tonight, mostly cloudy early in the evening then clearing. Lows in the upper 50s. Northwest winds up to 10 miles an hour. Saturday, sunny. Highs in the upper 70s. North winds 5 to 15 miles an hour. Saturday night, clear. Lows in the lower 50s. North winds up to 10 miles an hour. Sunday, sunny. Highs in the upper 70s. North winds up to 5 miles an hour. Sunday night, partly cloudy. Lows in the mid-50s. East winds up to 5 miles an hour. Monday, mostly sunny. Highs around 80. Monday night, partly cloudy in the evening, then mostly cloudy with chance of showers overnight. Lows in the lower 60s. Chance of showers 30%. Tuesday, mostly sunny. Highs in the mid-80s. Tuesday night through Thursday, mostly clear. Lows in the upper 50s. Highs in the lower 80s. Thursday night and Friday, partly cloudy. Lows in the upper 50s. Highs in the lower 80s. Again, the forecast for central Minnesota, from St. Cloud to the northwest Twin Cities suburbs for tonight, mostly cloudy early in the evening then clearing. Lows in the upper 50s. Northwest winds up to 10 miles an hour. At 6 p.m., in Buffalo, it was mostly sunny. The temperature was 77 degrees, the dew point was 59, and the relative humidity was 53%. The wind was northwest at 10 miles an hour. The pressure was 30.00 inches and rising. In Maple Lake, it was mostly sunny. The temperature was 79 degrees, the dew point was 59, and the relative humidity was 49%. The wind was northwest at 7 miles an hour. The pressure was 30.02 inches and rising. Elsewhere across central Minnesota, skies ranged from mostly sunny to partly sunny, and temperatures were between 77 and 82 degrees. Around the state, skies ranged from sunny to mostly sunny. It was 77 at Rochester, 77 at Mankato, 80 at Brainerd, 75 at Duluth, and 72 at International Falls. Once again at 6 p.m., in Buffalo, it was 77 degrees under mostly sunny skies. And in Maple Lake, it was 79 degrees under mostly sunny skies. The St. Cloud, Minnesota climate summary is at 4 p.m., August 21, 2026. So far today the high temperature has been 81 degrees and the low 60 degrees. No precipitation has fallen. No snow has fallen. The normal high temperature for tomorrow is 78 degrees, and the normal low is 56. The record high for tomorrow is 97, which last occurred in 1971, and the record low is 42, which occurred in 1908. Sunset tonight is at 8:14 p.m. Sunrise tomorrow is at 6:26 a.m. This is Weather Radio Station WNG676 Clearwater.
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The current time is 6:21 p.m. Central Daylight Time. Now here is the hazardous weather outlook for portions of central and southern Minnesota and west central Wisconsin. For tonight, no hazardous weather is expected at this time. And now the extended outlook for the period Saturday through Thursday. No hazardous weather is expected at this time. Spotter information statement. Sky warns spotter activation will not be needed. Now the forecast for central Minnesota, from St. Cloud to the northwest Twin Cities suburbs. Tonight, mostly cloudy early in the evening then clearing. Lows in the upper 50s. Northwest winds up to 10 miles an hour. Saturday, sunny. Highs in the upper 70s. North winds 5 to 15 miles an hour. Saturday night, clear. Lows in the lower 50s. North winds up to 10 miles an hour. Sunday, sunny. Highs in the upper 70s. North winds up to 5 miles an hour. Sunday night, partly cloudy. Lows in the mid-50s. East winds up to 5 miles an hour. Monday, mostly sunny. Highs around 80. Monday night, partly cloudy in the evening, then mostly cloudy with chance of showers overnight. Lows in the lower 60s. Chance of showers 30%. Tuesday, mostly sunny. Highs in the mid-80s. Tuesday night through Thursday, mostly clear. Lows in the upper 50s. Highs in the lower 80s. Thursday night and Friday, partly cloudy. Lows in the upper 50s. Highs in the lower 80s. Again, the forecast for central Minnesota, from St. Cloud to the northwest Twin Cities suburbs for tonight, mostly cloudy early in the evening then clearing. Lows in the upper 50s. Northwest winds up to 10 miles an hour. At 6 p.m., in Buffalo, it was mostly sunny. The temperature was 77 degrees, the dew point was 59, and the relative humidity was 53%. The wind was northwest at 10 miles an hour. The pressure was 30.00 inches and rising. In Maple Lake, it was mostly sunny. The temperature was 79 degrees, the dew point was 59, and the relative humidity was 49%. The wind was northwest at 7 miles an hour. The pressure was 30.02 inches and rising. Elsewhere across central Minnesota, skies ranged from mostly sunny to partly sunny, and temperatures were between 77 and 82 degrees. Around the state, skies ranged from sunny to mostly sunny. It was 77 at Rochester, 77 at Mankato, 80 at Brainerd, 75 at Duluth, and 72 at International Falls. Once again at 6 p.m., in Buffalo, it was 77 degrees under mostly sunny skies. And in Maple Lake, it was 79 degrees under mostly sunny skies. 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We broadcast from the National Weather Service Forecast Office in Chanhassen, Minnesota, serving listeners across much of central Minnesota. The current time is 6:25 p.m. Central Daylight Time. Now here is the hazardous weather outlook for portions of central and southern Minnesota and west central Wisconsin. For tonight, no hazardous weather is expected at this time. And now the extended outlook for the period Saturday through Thursday. No hazardous weather is expected at this time. Spotter information statement. Sky warns spotter activation will not be needed. Now the forecast for central Minnesota, from St. Cloud to the northwest Twin Cities suburbs. Tonight, mostly cloudy early in the evening then clearing. Lows in the upper 50s. Northwest winds up to 10 miles an hour.
Saturday, sunny. Highs in the upper 70s. North winds 5 to 15 miles an hour. Saturday night, clear. Lows in the lower 50s. North winds up to 10 miles an hour. Sunday, sunny. Highs in the upper 70s. North winds up to 5 miles an hour. Sunday night, partly cloudy. Lows in the mid-50s. East winds up to 5 miles an hour. Monday, mostly sunny. Highs around 80. Monday night, partly cloudy in the evening, then mostly cloudy with chance of showers overnight. Lows in the lower 60s. Chance of showers 30%. Tuesday, mostly sunny. Highs in the mid-80s. Tuesday night through Thursday, mostly clear. Lows in the upper 50s. Highs in the lower 80s. Thursday night and Friday, partly cloudy. Lows in the upper 50s. Highs in the lower 80s. Again, the forecast for central Minnesota, from St. Cloud to the northwest Twin Cities suburbs for tonight, mostly cloudy early in the evening then clearing. Lows in the upper 50s. Northwest winds up to 10 miles an hour. At 6 p.m., in Buffalo, it was mostly sunny. The temperature was 77 degrees, the dew point was 59, and the relative humidity was 53%. The wind was northwest at 10 miles an hour. The pressure was 30.00 inches and rising. In Maple Lake, it was mostly sunny, the temperature was 79 degrees, the dew point was 59, and the relative humidity was 49%. The wind was northwest at 7 miles an hour. The pressure was 30.02 inches and rising. Elsewhere across central Minnesota, skies ranged from mostly sunny to partly sunny, and temperatures were between 77 and 82 degrees. Around the state, skies ranged from sunny to mostly sunny. It was 77 at Rochester, 77 at Mankato, 80 at Brainerd, 75 at Duluth, and 72 at International Falls. Once again at 6 p.m., in Buffalo, it was 77 degrees under mostly sunny skies. And in Maple Lake, it was 79 degrees under mostly sunny skies. 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The current time is 6:29 p.m. Central Daylight Time. Now here is the hazardous weather outlook for portions of central and southern Minnesota and west central Wisconsin. For tonight, no hazardous weather is expected at this time. And now the extended outlook for the period Saturday through Thursday. No hazardous weather is expected at this time. Spotter information statement, Skywarn spotter activation will not be needed. Now the forecast for central Minnesota, from St. Cloud to the northwest Twin Cities suburbs. Tonight, mostly cloudy early in the evening then clearing. Lows in the upper 50s. Northwest winds up to 10 miles an hour. Saturday, sunny. Highs in the upper 70s. North winds 5 to 15 miles an hour. Saturday night, clear. Lows in the lower 50s. North winds up to 10 miles an hour. Sunday, sunny. Highs in the upper 70s. North winds up to 5 miles an hour. Sunday night, partly cloudy. Lows in the mid-50s. East winds up to 5 miles an hour. Monday, mostly sunny. Highs around 80. Monday night, partly cloudy in the evening, then mostly cloudy with chance of showers overnight. Lows in the lower 60s. Chance of showers 30%. Tuesday, mostly sunny. Highs in the mid-80s. Tuesday night through Thursday, mostly clear. Lows in the upper 50s. Highs in the lower 80s. Thursday night and Friday, partly cloudy.
Lows in the upper 50s. Highs in the lower 80s. Again, the forecast for central Minnesota, from St. Cloud to the northwest Twin Cities suburbs for tonight, mostly cloudy early in the evening then clearing. Lows in the upper 50s. Northwest winds up to 10 miles an hour. At 6 p.m., in Buffalo, it was mostly sunny. The temperature was 77 degrees, the dew point was 59, and the relative humidity was 53%. The wind was northwest at 10 miles an hour. The pressure was 30.00 inches and rising. In Maple Lake, it was mostly sunny. The temperature was 79 degrees, the dew point was 59, and the relative humidity was 49%. The wind was northwest at 7 miles an hour. The pressure was 30.02 inches and rising. Elsewhere across central Minnesota, skies ranged from mostly sunny to partly sunny, and temperatures were between 77 and 82 degrees. Around the state, skies ranged from sunny to mostly sunny. It was 77 at Rochester, 77 at Mankato, 80 at Brainerd, 75 at Duluth, and 72 at International Falls. Once again at 6 p.m., in Buffalo, it was 77 degrees under mostly sunny skies. And in Maple Lake, it was 79 degrees under mostly sunny skies. 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The current time is 6:33 p.m. Central Daylight Time. Now here is the hazardous weather outlook for portions of central and southern Minnesota and west central Wisconsin. For tonight, no hazardous weather is expected at this time. And now the extended outlook for the period Saturday through Thursday. No hazardous weather is expected at this time. Spotter information statement, Skywarn spotter activation will not be needed. Now the forecast for central Minnesota, from St. Cloud to the northwest Twin Cities suburbs. Tonight, mostly cloudy early in the evening then clearing. Lows in the upper 50s. Northwest winds up to 10 miles an hour. Saturday, sunny. Highs in the upper 70s. North winds 5 to 15 miles an hour. Saturday night, clear. Lows in the lower 50s. North winds up to 10 miles an hour. Sunday, sunny. Highs in the upper 70s. North winds up to 5 miles an hour. Sunday night, partly cloudy. Lows in the mid-50s. East winds up to 5 miles an hour. Monday, mostly sunny. Highs around 80. Monday night, partly cloudy in the evening, then mostly cloudy with chance of showers overnight. Lows in the lower 60s. Chance of showers 30%. Tuesday, mostly sunny. Highs in the mid-80s. Tuesday night through Thursday, mostly clear. Lows in the upper 50s. Highs in the lower 80s. Thursday night and Friday, partly cloudy. Lows in the upper 50s. Highs in the lower 80s. Again, the forecast for central Minnesota, from St. Cloud to the northwest Twin Cities suburbs for tonight, mostly cloudy early in the evening then clearing. Lows in the upper 50s. Northwest winds up to 10 miles an hour. At 6 p.m., in Buffalo, it was mostly sunny. The temperature was 77 degrees, the dew point was 59, and the relative humidity was 53%. The wind was northwest at 10 miles an hour. The pressure was 30.00 inches and rising. In Maple Lake, it was mostly sunny. The temperature was 79 degrees, the dew point was 59, and the relative humidity was 49%. The wind was northwest at 7 miles an hour. The pressure was 30.02 inches and rising. Elsewhere across central Minnesota, skies ranged from mostly sunny to partly sunny,
and temperatures were between 77 and 82 degrees. Around the state, skies ranged from sunny to mostly sunny. It was 77 at Rochester, 77 at Mankato, 80 at Brainerd, 75 at Duluth, and 72 at International Falls. Once again at 6 p.m., in Buffalo, it was 77 degrees under mostly sunny skies. And in Maple Lake, it was 79 degrees under mostly sunny skies. 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The current time is 6:37 p.m. Central Daylight Time. Now here is the hazardous weather outlook for portions of central and southern Minnesota and west central Wisconsin. For tonight, no hazardous weather is expected at this time. And now the extended outlook for the period Saturday through Thursday. No hazardous weather is expected at this time. Spotter information statement, Skywarn spotter activation will not be needed. Now the forecast for central Minnesota, from St. Cloud to the northwest Twin Cities suburbs. Tonight, mostly cloudy early in the evening then clearing. Lows in the upper 50s. Northwest winds up to 10 miles an hour. Saturday, sunny. Highs in the upper 70s. North winds 5 to 15 miles an hour. Saturday night, clear. Lows in the lower 50s. North winds up to 10 miles an hour. Sunday, sunny. Highs in the upper 70s. North winds up to 5 miles an hour. Sunday night, partly cloudy. Lows in the mid-50s. East winds up to 5 miles an hour. Monday, mostly sunny. Highs around 80. Monday night, partly cloudy in the evening, then mostly cloudy with chance of showers overnight. Lows in the lower 60s. Chance of showers 30%. Tuesday, mostly sunny. Highs in the mid-80s. Tuesday night through Thursday, mostly clear. Lows in the upper 50s. Highs in the lower 80s. Thursday night and Friday, partly cloudy. Lows in the upper 50s. Highs in the lower 80s. Again, the forecast for central Minnesota, from St. Cloud to the northwest Twin Cities suburbs for tonight, mostly cloudy early in the evening then clearing. Lows in the upper 50s. Northwest winds up to 10 miles an hour. At 6 p.m., in Buffalo, it was mostly sunny. The temperature was 77 degrees, the dew point was 59, and the relative humidity was 53%. The wind was northwest at 10 miles an hour. The pressure was 30.00 inches and rising. In Maple Lake, it was mostly sunny. The temperature was 79 degrees, the dew point was 59, and the relative humidity was 49%. The wind was northwest at 7 miles an hour. The pressure was 30.02 inches and rising. Elsewhere across central Minnesota, skies ranged from mostly sunny to partly sunny, and temperatures were between 77 and 82 degrees. Around the state, skies ranged from sunny to mostly sunny. It was 77 at Rochester, 77 at Mankato, 80 at Brainerd, 75 at Duluth, and 72 at International Falls. Once again at 6 p.m., in Buffalo, it was 77 degrees under mostly sunny skies. And in Maple Lake, it was 79 degrees under mostly sunny skies. 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The current time is 6:41 p.m. Central Daylight Time. Now here is the hazardous weather outlook for portions of central and southern Minnesota and west central Wisconsin. For tonight,
hazardous weather is expected at this time. And now the extended outlook for the period Saturday through Thursday. No hazardous weather is expected at this time. Spotter information statement. Sky warns spotter activation will not be needed. Now the forecast for central Minnesota, from St. Cloud to the northwest Twin Cities suburbs. Tonight, mostly cloudy early in the evening then clearing. Lows in the upper 50s. Northwest winds up to 10 miles an hour. Saturday, sunny. Highs in the upper 70s. North winds 5 to 15 miles an hour. Saturday night, clear. Lows in the lower 50s. North winds up to 10 miles an hour. Sunday, sunny. Highs in the upper 70s. North winds up to 5 miles an hour. Sunday night, partly cloudy. Lows in the mid-50s. East winds up to 5 miles an hour. Monday, mostly sunny. Highs around 80. Monday night, partly cloudy in the evening, then mostly cloudy with chance of showers overnight. Lows in the lower 60s. Chance of showers 30%. Tuesday, mostly sunny. Highs in the mid-80s. Tuesday night through Thursday, mostly clear. Lows in the upper 50s. Highs in the lower 80s. Thursday night and Friday, partly cloudy. Lows in the upper 50s. Highs in the lower 80s. Again, the forecast for central Minnesota, from St. Cloud to the northwest Twin Cities suburbs for tonight, mostly cloudy early in the evening then clearing. Lows in the upper 50s. Northwest winds up to 10 miles an hour. At 6 p.m., in Buffalo, it was mostly sunny. The temperature was 77 degrees, the dew point was 59, and the relative humidity was 53%. The wind was northwest at 10 miles an hour. The pressure was 30.00 inches and rising. In Maple Lake, it was mostly sunny. The temperature was 79 degrees, the dew point was 59, and the relative humidity was 49%. The wind was northwest at 7 miles an hour. The pressure was 30.02 inches and rising. Elsewhere across central Minnesota, skies ranged from mostly sunny to partly sunny, and temperatures were between 77 and 82 degrees. Around the state, skies ranged from sunny to mostly sunny. It was 77 at Rochester, 77 at Mankato, 80 at Brainerd, 75 at Duluth, and 72 at International Falls. Once again at 6 p.m., in Buffalo, it was 77 degrees under mostly sunny skies. And in Maple Lake, it was 79 degrees under mostly sunny skies. 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The current time is 6:44 p.m. Central Daylight Time. Now here is the hazardous weather outlook for portions of central and southern Minnesota and west central Wisconsin. For tonight, no hazardous weather is expected at this time. And now the extended outlook for the period Saturday through Thursday. No hazardous weather is expected at this time. Spotter information statement. Sky warns spotter activation will not be needed. Now the forecast for central Minnesota, from St. Cloud to the northwest Twin Cities suburbs. Tonight, mostly cloudy early in the evening then clearing. Lows in the upper 50s. Northwest winds up to 10 miles an hour. Saturday, sunny. Highs in the upper 70s. North winds 5 to 15 miles an hour. Saturday night, clear. Lows in the lower 50s. North winds up to 10 miles an hour. Sunday, sunny. Highs in the upper 70s. North winds up to 5 miles an hour. Sunday night, partly cloudy. Lows in the mid-50s.
East winds up to 5 miles an hour. Monday, mostly sunny. Highs around 80. Monday night, partly cloudy in the evening, then mostly cloudy with chance of showers overnight. Lows in the lower 60s. Chance of showers 30%. Tuesday, mostly sunny. Highs in the mid-80s. Tuesday night through Thursday, mostly clear. Lows in the upper 50s. Highs in the lower 80s. Thursday night and Friday, partly cloudy. Lows in the upper 50s. Highs in the lower 80s. Again, the forecast for central Minnesota, from St. Cloud to the northwest Twin Cities suburbs for tonight, mostly cloudy early in the evening then clearing. Lows in the upper 50s. Northwest winds up to 10 miles an hour. At 6 p.m., in Buffalo, it was mostly sunny. The temperature was 77 degrees, the dew point was 59, and the relative humidity was 53%. The wind was northwest at 10 miles an hour. The pressure was 30.00 inches and rising. In Maple Lake, it was mostly sunny. The temperature was 79 degrees, the dew point was 59, and the relative humidity was 49%. The wind was northwest at 7 miles an hour. The pressure was 30.02 inches and rising. Elsewhere across central Minnesota, skies ranged from mostly sunny to partly sunny, and temperatures were between 77 and 82 degrees. Around the state, skies ranged from sunny to mostly sunny. It was 77 at Rochester, 77 at Mankato, 80 at Brainerd, 75 at Duluth, and 72 at International Falls. Once again at 6 p.m., in Buffalo, it was 77 degrees under mostly sunny skies. And in Maple Lake, it was 79 degrees under mostly sunny skies. 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The current time is 6:48 p.m. Central Daylight Time. Now here is the hazardous weather outlook for portions of central and southern Minnesota and west central Wisconsin. For tonight, no hazardous weather is expected at this time. And now the extended outlook for the period Saturday through Thursday. No hazardous weather is expected at this time. Spotter information statement. Skywarn spotter activation will not be needed. Now the forecast for central Minnesota, from St. Cloud to the northwest Twin Cities suburbs. Tonight, mostly cloudy early in the evening then clearing. Lows in the upper 50s. Northwest winds up to 10 miles an hour. Saturday, sunny. Highs in the upper 70s. North winds 5 to 15 miles an hour. Saturday night, clear. Lows in the lower 50s. North winds up to 10 miles an hour. Sunday, sunny. Highs in the upper 70s. North winds up to 5 miles an hour. Sunday night, partly cloudy. Lows in the mid-50s. East winds up to 5 miles an hour. Monday, mostly sunny. Highs around 80. Monday night, partly cloudy in the evening, then mostly cloudy with chance of showers overnight. Lows in the lower 60s. Chance of showers 30%. Tuesday, mostly sunny. Highs in the mid-80s. Tuesday night through Thursday, mostly clear. Lows in the upper 50s. Highs in the lower 80s. Thursday night and Friday, partly cloudy. Lows in the upper 50s. Highs in the lower 80s. Again, the forecast for central Minnesota, from St. Cloud to the northwest Twin Cities suburbs for tonight, mostly cloudy early in the evening then clearing. Lows in the upper 50s. Northwest winds up to 10 miles an hour. At 6 p.m., in Buffalo, it was mostly sunny. The temperature was 77 degrees,
The dew point was 59, and the relative humidity was 53%. The wind was northwest at 10 miles an hour. The pressure was 30.00 inches and rising. In Maple Lake, it was mostly sunny. The temperature was 79 degrees, the dew point was 59, and the relative humidity was 49%. The wind was northwest at 7 miles an hour. The pressure was 30.02 inches and rising. Elsewhere across central Minnesota, skies ranged from mostly sunny to partly sunny, and temperatures were between 77 and 82 degrees. Around the state, skies ranged from sunny to mostly sunny. It was 77 at Rochester, 77 at Mankato, 80 at Brainerd, 75 at Duluth, and 72 at International Falls. Once again at 6 p.m., in Buffalo, it was 77 degrees under mostly sunny skies. And in Maple Lake, it was 79 degrees under mostly sunny skies. 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The current time is 6:52 p.m. Central Daylight Time. Now here is the hazardous weather outlook for portions of central and southern Minnesota and west central Wisconsin. For tonight, no hazardous weather is expected at this time. And now the extended outlook for the period Saturday through Thursday. No hazardous weather is expected at this time. Spotter information statement. Skywarn spotter activation will not be needed. Now the forecast for central Minnesota, from St. Cloud to the northwest Twin Cities suburbs. Tonight, mostly cloudy early in the evening then clearing. Lows in the upper 50s. Northwest winds up to 10 miles an hour. Saturday, sunny. Highs in the upper 70s. North winds 5 to 15 miles an hour. Saturday night, clear. Lows in the lower 50s. North winds up to 10 miles an hour. Sunday, sunny. Highs in the upper 70s. North winds up to 5 miles an hour. Sunday night, partly cloudy. Lows in the mid-50s. East winds up to 5 miles an hour. Monday, mostly sunny. Highs around 80. Monday night, partly cloudy in the evening, then mostly cloudy with chance of showers overnight. Lows in the lower 60s. Chance of showers 30%. Tuesday, mostly sunny. Highs in the mid-80s. Tuesday night through Thursday, mostly clear. Lows in the upper 50s. Highs in the lower 80s. Thursday night and Friday, partly cloudy. Lows in the upper 50s. Highs in the lower 80s. Again, the forecast for central Minnesota, from St. Cloud to the northwest Twin Cities suburbs for tonight, mostly cloudy early in the evening then clearing. Lows in the upper 50s. Northwest winds up to 10 miles an hour. At 6 p.m., in Buffalo, it was mostly sunny. The temperature was 77 degrees, the dew point was 59, and the relative humidity was 53%. The wind was northwest at 10 miles an hour. The pressure was 30.00 inches and rising. In Maple Lake, it was mostly sunny. The temperature was 79 degrees, the dew point was 59, and the relative humidity was 49%. The wind was northwest at 7 miles an hour. The pressure was 30.02 inches and rising. Elsewhere across central Minnesota, skies ranged from mostly sunny to partly sunny, and temperatures were between 77 and 82 degrees. Around the state, skies ranged from sunny to mostly sunny. It was 77 at Rochester, 77 at Mankato, 80 at Brainerd, 75 at Duluth, and 72 at International Falls. Once again at 6 p.m., in Buffalo, it was 77 degrees under mostly sunny skies. And in Maple Lake,
It was 79 degrees under mostly sunny skies. 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The current time is 6:56 p.m. Central Daylight Time. Now here is the hazardous weather outlook for portions of central and southern Minnesota and west central Wisconsin. For tonight, no hazardous weather is expected at this time. And now the extended outlook for the period Saturday through Thursday. No hazardous weather is expected at this time. Spotter information statement, Sky Warn spotter activation will not be needed. Now the forecast for central Minnesota, from St. Cloud to the northwest Twin Cities suburbs. Tonight, mostly cloudy early in the evening then clearing. Lows in the upper 50s. Northwest winds up to 10 miles an hour. Saturday, sunny. Highs in the upper 70s. North winds 5 to 15 miles an hour. Saturday night, clear. Lows in the lower 50s. North winds up to 10 miles an hour. Sunday, sunny. Highs in the upper 70s. North winds up to 5 miles an hour. Sunday night, partly cloudy. Lows in the mid-50s. East winds up to 5 miles an hour. Monday, mostly sunny. Highs around 80. Monday night, partly cloudy in the evening, then mostly cloudy with chance of showers overnight. Lows in the lower 60s. Chance of showers 30%. Tuesday, mostly sunny. Highs in the mid-80s. Tuesday night through Thursday, mostly clear. Lows in the upper 50s. Highs in the lower 80s. Thursday night and Friday, partly cloudy. Lows in the upper 50s. Highs in the lower 80s. Again, the forecast for central Minnesota, from St. Cloud to the northwest Twin Cities suburbs for tonight, mostly cloudy early in the evening then clearing. Lows in the upper 50s. Northwest winds up to 10 miles an hour. At 6 p.m., in Buffalo, it was mostly sunny. The temperature was 77 degrees, the dew point was 59, and the relative humidity was 53%. The wind was northwest at 10 miles an hour. The pressure was 30.00 inches and rising. In Maple Lake, it was mostly sunny. The temperature was 79 degrees, the dew point was 59, and the relative humidity was 49%. The wind was northwest at 7 miles an hour. The pressure was 30.02 inches and rising. Elsewhere across central Minnesota, skies ranged from mostly sunny to partly sunny, and temperatures were between 77 and 82 degrees. Around the state, skies ranged from sunny to mostly sunny. It was 77 at Rochester, 77 at Mankato, 80 at Brainerd, 75 at Duluth, and 72 at International Falls. Once again at 6 p.m., in Buffalo, it was 77 degrees under mostly sunny skies. And in Maple Lake, it was 79 degrees under mostly sunny skies. This is weather radio station WNG676 Clearwater, broadcasting on a frequency of 162.50 MHz. 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The current time is 7 p.m. Central Daylight Time. Now here is the hazardous weather outlook for portions of central and southern Minnesota and west central Wisconsin. For tonight, no hazardous weather is expected at this time. And now the extended outlook for the period Saturday through Thursday. No hazardous weather is expected at this time. Spotter information statement, Sky Warn spotter activation will not be needed. Now the forecast for central Minnesota, from St. Cloud to the northwest Twin Cities suburbs. Tonight,
Mostly cloudy early in the evening, then clearing. Lows in the upper 50s.